0: an honor. That is what God wants to do for you. I want to carry you into your greatness. You don't need anything. Faith in God. Faith in God. Jabez became more honorable. Not because of what he did, but because of a prayer he prayed. I want to encourage you to rise to your feet. And we are going to pray that God, you will bless
1: me.
0: I want you to begin to see the God of the Bible. He is a great God. He is a great God. Tonight, God is going to change your destiny. God is going to carry us to places. I want you to open up now. God, change
1: me.
0: Shall we ask everybody to rise if you can rise? If you cannot, no problem. But if you can rise, the devil is not afraid of a dancing church. Some of you carried yourself here to dance because you didn't die. One day you will die. It is not necessary. If it is because of the fact that you didn't die, that is why you are here. There are some people in this church who were much more righteous than you, but they died.
1: Say someone would see now about Yamiasia. You will be no more so in my way.
0: There is no difference as far as God is concerned between whether we live or die. No.
1: Now,
0: when we are alive, we belong to him. When we die, we belong to him. So we cry when we lose someone. But God does not have that problem. What we need tonight, that if we are living, then let us live an expansive life. Lift up your hands if you can. And then be serious. More than Jabez. Say God.
1: God.
0: God.
1: God.
0: God. I'm not telling you the prayer to pray. No.
1: Debbie.
0: But you yourself go before God. What is the condition of your life? What do you want God to do for you? Say God. God. That you will bless me. And the Bible says God had it. That you enlarge my territory. Oh God, that you will keep me from harm. If I were you, I would start crying unto God. Say, God, I've not been married for a long time. God, God, God,
1: God,
0: let's go before God now. In the name of Jesus, tackle him. In the next 20 minutes,

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1: Everything in you that attracts evil people,
2: Jesus.
1: By the blood of Jesus Christ of Nazareth, we kill it by fire.
2: Amen.
0: Don't forget that the fervent prayer of a righteous man availeth much. Therefore, be part of this program. For any information, call 0244-115-618. Freedom,
2: the Lord has

0: In the name of Jesus, Father, we thank you. 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We thank you for our family. Father, we thank you for the life in us. We thank you that we are not in mortuary, but we are in your sanctuary. We thank you that the enemy has not won over us. We thank you that we have not lost it into the hands of our enemies. We thank you that we are still standing. We love you and bless your name, King of Glory, for your loving kindness. In Jesus' mighty name. Somebody say amen.
1: Amen.
0: Quick one, I want us to lift up our voice and pray and ask the Lord for forgiveness. Maybe today happens to be your very first time tuning in. This is Freedom Time Praying Partners, your prayer family. We do pray from every Saturday to Wednesday. I want to please encourage you to be part of this wonderful prayer family. Empire dear a year. Empire bo dear blah a year. Mama a year. Daddy empire bo ye. Adia wo bonye funu suru. Enye suku awa kone nguma unim. Yes. The other time the word of the Lord said we should be vigilant like the serpent. Yenina hosa otrias ye. Adintia chese bronsam nenia te. Di unim nu.
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0: You know, because I mean, but the devil knows your dache. 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He knows how you will be and how your life is going to be. Who you are, that is the reason why we'll be too susa. Soon, someone will know. Said the Baya will be sale. None of Babu kind. Because so on that. Just wash you before Mansa. 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This is your prayer as a Lord. Forgive me of all my sins. 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Forgive me of all my sins and answer into my prayer. Please lift your voice and pray for forgiveness. 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

0: Fire for Sonia, Chaya, Israel, my own tail. 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Labaraba Shanda Rabana Masaya Namaha.
1: 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But your catch will be no funny radio on tour. A TV so as a can was solid, no maba. Your question, I know your shanna watch for us. You name your day, your name. The candy be a say, I dear ne ye ding a young pipe. 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
3: 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Divine power, supernatural grace, Rapadale Bara Sobra de Maragapando Sobra de Mahaleas, Ratovozorovozo de Malahasuani Amanahade, Sayanana. Yes, Maria Sunde never go to Mahas. 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
2: And you bebon pa ye pa unti misro me nyemre, Father Roma. Sorry pa ne be wow. Okay, I read. Ose for the so for memo country na mamenti ye bo ano. You ready, mommy? But see, for the Lord of hosts has purpose, and who will annul it? Or say, his hand is stretched out, and who will turn it back? Can you hear me,
4: mommy? Odi for Isaiah.
2: Jesus.
4: Eti do nai enti chemu aduonu enson. 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Why na obe manu aye okwa? Nensa atene why na obe sankano
2: yeah afi 2018 assembly one give me the 28 or say this is the burden which came
1: Asempa FM.
2: This is the burden which came to the year that King Ahaz died. We are same one fear ba King Ahaz and our die who ya wan so libim ote also for country mama here
4: me kind I Aduonu enwotwe no. Afi a ohen Ahaz wu yi no mu na enkom sey bai.
2: Ote. Nyamia pija ne nsa hwan ne be kan to. Ebrado ama ne nsa so. Ompai bo ni o. Ompai bo ni. O say witchcraft forces fighting the word of the Lord concerning my life. Make be witchcraft forces fighting the word of the Lord concerning my life. When him say, sometimes because of who said, my memory revelation be you will get it. Sometimes and come she be a doubt so it may attract a lot of attacks.
5: Yes.
2: Kobusa Joseph. After Joseph brothers on one cousin, one mother, one father. After they realized and they saw that our brother is going to be head of all of us, their own brother, their own blood became their enemies. You move be briti me at the inter what time for a dozen. A year any swadi who be a ubi create me so that you won't nip a buy. No, I be any time for. Umpai Buni was a witchcraft power fighting the word of the Lord concerning my life. We yes, ubi di sofo, ubi day, uba be shankom, Ghana, ye bere, uba wale, wo, ewu krumwa, ye bere, uba be ye ye, ewu krumwa, ye bere. 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Because you move Britimia, Ubiato, Mwasem Papebi, Nayene Ya. 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For then a bay ye piss with two susa.
5: My God.
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0: Umpire me fe ni agro pa ya be yi ho niema. 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We say witchcraft powers. 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Can you tell me so? Every witchcraft power, assigned to destroy the word of the Lord concerning my life.
1: The word of the Lord concerning my life.
0: Can you tell me so? 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

0: Jesus Christ.
1: By the fire and the tender of the Holy Ghost, I declare, every witchcraft forces trying hard to destroy the word of the Lord concerning your life, by the fire and the tender of the Holy Ghost, we command it to scatter by fire. We command it to be destroyed in the name of Jesus Christ. And by the blood of Jesus Christ of Nazareth, I declare, may you be free, restored, and delivered by the power of God. In the mighty name of Jesus Christ, the Son of the living God. We want to quickly go for the next prayer topic. The next prayer topic. We'll see every word that is said, I will never do well in my life. Every evil word that is said, I will never do well. Everybody, asemboni bi ya kan to me benan ma bra boso se me. 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Me ya me ahwe. He. Me simi wale. Me wale ya me yare. 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Obeye ye, obeye ya. We say every evil word that is said, it shall never be well with me. You rebuke ni na. Because sometimes when a certain evil word has been issued on your life, they sit somewhere to watch what will happen. If what they have planned or what they have said will manifest, declare. Can the Tumi Super? Can we share it on Facebook? We are live on Facebook right now. The name on Facebook is Original FTPP. The Lord has done it. Original FTPP. The Lord has done it. Or FTPP. The Lord has done it. Just type FTPP. The Lord has done it.
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1: You been the part. Menna. Yasha na watch for frase. Menyemle. Go to Facebook. Type Prophet Bernard Uswansa. Prophet Bernard Uswansa. And I beg you, share the link for me. Share the link for me. And quick one, let me remind you with this. There is some criminals on social media, on Facebook, on TikTok, and also Instagram. They have created a page with my pictures. On one castle creative pages. On them give me pictures at all. It one way, you might think it is me. Oh, one man, I send you a message. I was going through your profile and the Lord told me this about you. And the Lord sent money. And when you are criminals, you have to be very careful and don't be victim. Oh, no, be a send you message there. I am not me who says anything. Fasikabuko orphanage and criminals. Criminals, I pray that the Lord will just arrest them to bring them to salvation. Ladin Fan and Sanka, no moon in Amladin such a bat. Nihiana said, men, you're victim. Don't be victim and fall into the hands of these criminals, especially on Facebook. Sometimes when we are praying like this, somebody will be busy sending messages on the comment section, trying to get somebody to scam. I am why you're very careful, pa. They are all criminals. Quick one, we want to go for the next prayer topic. You're born again, pa. 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Iya pada katosa. Every evil word that is said, it shall never be well with me. Every evil word that is said, it shall never be well with me. Every evil word.

0: life. 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
0: Hey, sir, any ye be here? 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
0: Na mo si stay fear way. 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Ye near her. A ye evil words. 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Say every evil word.
3: Every evil word.
0: That is said on my life.
3: That is said on my life.
0: It shall never be.

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That it shall never be well with my life. The morning word. Said for sin in my life. That it shall never be well with me.

0: By the fire and the tender of the Holy Ghost. And Sembia Yan Mumin Semayakegu Abraboso. 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
1: Amen.
0: May you be free and restored.
1: Amen.
0: May you be free and delivered.
1: Amen.
0: By the power of the Holy Ghost.
1: Amen.
0: Be restored.
1: Amen.
0: Be delivered.
1: Amen.
0: Be free.
1: Amen.
0: In the mighty name of
1: Jesus Christ.
0: Thank you, Holy Ghost. Can I get every one of you, please? Thank you, Holy Ghost. Go ahead and please share the link for me. Come on now, go ahead.
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0: Be a blessing to somebody. Go ahead, share the link. Share the link. Let us be a blessing. If you are live on Facebook, look right now. The name on Facebook is Original FTPP. The Lord has done it. Original FTPP. The Lord has done it. Or FTPP. The Lord has done it. Just type FTPP. The Lord has done it. Ye be bo empire bin ne pa timisro. Menna. Yasha na watch for frase. Men yemle go to Facebook. Type Prophet Bernard Uswansa. Prophet Bernard Uswansa. And I beg you, share the link for me. Share the link for me.
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0: by the fire of the Holy Ghost, I declare. Every evil that always happened to you, when things are about to get better for you, after tonight, somebody declare, catch fire 3 times.
1: Catch fire! Catch fire! Catch fire!
0: Yes. And whoever that the enemy uses,
2: my
0: God. 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
1: Die by fire! Die by fire!
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0: Ma weni ya den. If you are live on Facebook, please share the link for me. Share the link for me. We see every garment of shame. 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And I'm going to say, what can I say? They will be a ye man on a just a man come. Eh? Now, ye basa, and I'm going to say, Tade, ye bonny me, or say, Yarian, and I'm going to say, Tade. A penny food be woman, she said, Nipa be bin yawa. 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
0: 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Garment of shame and sickness.
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0: Yes, it could be. And him guasian to mane yare. Aye dia kata menu nyamso. 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

0: Ashada Badilaba. 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

0: Thank you, Lord. We are almost there. Your own pa. I can't pay Bobby for. Near the baby, your own. Let us fire it hard one intensively. You have got the next prayer topic. Every agent of the devil, Shadia, programming to my life of today and my future. Every agent of the devil programming to my life of today and my future. When you say you're Timisha, you're be my sofa. And necro na wunya nye yi no en wo ye to ye wa share wo da chen say dey be a woman ho titi mpaibo ni yipa. Can we share it one more time on Facebook, please? If by lucky you are live on Facebook, come on now, please. I beg you in the name of the Lord, share it. We are almost there. Share it, be a blessing to somebody. I beg you, come on now. Let the Lord use you. Ma ho kwane nyame fa wo nyadwuma kakra. Share the link. So this is our next prayer topic. You're born in Dindinu. And this is it. We see satanic agent programming to my life today and my future. Yasheda programming. Yasheshew. I'm a menne. Send them a member.
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0: Apata lakate da bakata pahayas. Check the condition. 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It don't be tired. We have few minutes to go. To men yemle ni fire. Yeah, fire and then de pa. Afipe jansan yon koi. Satanic agent programming to my life today and my future tomorrow. Yes. Every satanic agent programming to my life today.
2: Programming to my life today.
0: And my future.
2: And my future.
0: You are a failure.
2: You are a failure.
0: Ashalaba de la kataya. Yakobim for the next time. Declare. Every satanic agent programming to my life today
2: and my future.
0: Empire will say about and mumu be mamomano. Because you are korebi or hono mwa. She last week testimony bia ye tie wahanom minim say ye Tuesday and answer Wednesday na or bad time be or seneba. Akwaniku school abonsa. Just akwanu cra free school. Na obefia or see homework. I just wanna buano. Ye busan if she cra just say ah or se be. Until she just was born, nip no sin you couldn't swamp a sacrano school fees crano. And it's often some color we say, Nana, Nemuchika crabby a penny, Yamana Kushefi Tejuma. Ya wanted to call. Yes, a count compared you may be seen. Academics and them wow. But her dear be. Unse Obani Yadio, or say Reverend may join him on a minimum bomb pie, and a double cassian for oil and a fire and a TV cool
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0: Or do Guacolana soon. Or say Fosso, I did say, you know. I credit you homework. So for sister, any testimony is zero. So,
3: yes,
0: I cranny free. If you or the office school, the homework be fear. I cranny and homework. And I see, hey, and our way will be one by a partner. Or see, there'll be more poor. Me and my dear, I cry, sadly, baby, my feet. I feel almost school, some of your class 20. I cry on the toss of saying
3: 18.
0: Yes, I worry. We're failing with F minor. But say, daddy, if you done your boss, I'm paying you, you know. Me banner con animal to the stand say, oh, yeah, exams, you're here. I'm crying by no. Now, what about toss of three? Hey, you're ready, yame. 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There's a dance, your man will be a baby. So, into Paboni was a satanic agent programming to my life today and my future.

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0: What be that? 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
0: 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Na wo tena se no so fa ko nyesu so tena fo mu. Akonya si ho. 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
0: Satan so no moto no 1 CD 50 pesos Ha I feel me shelly din san am say it's mama what the idea we su three su san fiti or doko and na dear boy fan koha or manjoa. 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
0: So so na Yamia dum kakra wome on. No be abe mammy tight in tiname wire dem I bla. And I'm afraid washing base for guys, you know. Saturday so be so see dance as a sentinel missing for boys be. And I'm so come to a mom so boss come the air. Who's a Ghana and crowns on me among Campbell's on the boss who come the air, boss who come the air. A quabba could see when you more primitive was so from Patron High. And I'm so winning. Man Patron would check it the crooning in our ASA so for. My men bought the crooning in our so for 500 Ghana crew drew. I'm telling you, it was 300 and something in room po and then Namni Bibi how. 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

Zofo, Zofo, Zofo, Zofo, Zofo, Zofo, Zofo, Zofo, Zofo, Zofo, Zofo, Zofo, Zofo, Zofo, Zofo, Zofo, God assigned to destroy my race. 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Zero one of our zero one of our zero one of our zero one of our zero one of our zero one of our rapapa. We are the boss. Rapapa. Rapatos. We are the boss. Rapatos. 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
0: onipa woni wachi na bibi papa bi e ba no about to go by the thunder and the fire of the Holy Ghost, we command that body guy to fall down and die. We command that body guy to fall down and die. Every agent, demonic bodyguard, satanic police officer that has been assigned to destroy everything around your life, we command their ways to scatter. If you necro eradem fansis ayemra usika semo, alpha ahontom mra wabra bonimo, I declare restoration of God over your life and your finances. In the mighty name of Jesus. I want you to begin to thank God for answering your prayer. The radius with you. The radius. Lift your voice. 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
0: prayer. 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
0: Fire sama
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0: Amen. 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
1: Amen.
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0: Freedom!
1: Father, we thank you for doing it for us in the name of Jesus Christ, the Son of the Living God. 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Why are dear? O Jemu, Timmy Jenamu Bomb Piacea, Emma Wajuma, Usika Sem,
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1: Dani Yema, Emma Ahotoba Meniji and Sosoba. We bless God and thank God and honor Him for answering our prayer. In the name of Jesus. 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And yen shit. Bami fa number imam. Bami dia kamen kwa. Ka wo bom pa ye bi wena wo timu sena ma bom pa ye pa. Nwa boswa for dear. Say ye 10 CDO, 5 CDO, 20 CDO, 50 CDO. Do be nye bi asebrade. Me bom me mpa ibu iswa for dear. 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Shia ne bebo awo. Now, if you want to do it, you can do it.
3: I am in Sapon. No, let me go so a jump by a book, a crack, cray, and go so a bomb pie, and a bomb pie, and a bomb pie. When you go pons, see me. Now, I'm so for be our first time in any bomb pie, and I'm a friend. Any cassai, make him in Sahun. A friend, no, meaning a cassai, come some pie, will be a me bona, and I don't know. And when I jim in a young hobo, and pans or so. When you mean I'm not dumb so. A man in Sano. I treat him my year and a woman in a say a court.
1: Wow.
3: The Nukrana a year and a year unquade a Sunday in Pi one year. Now, me the idea, ya dear Pia, you rather die, ya me baba, qua dear. I ray, I should you. Now, or Sansa so a quiet passport. A horn near money as one Sandemra, and I don't know a penny keepers view on Mamma GSC. When so sofe and I do me a numeral bear seven. Ya shush, stretches and I hear thee.
1: Wow.
3: The ever starting pipe when I'm catching Raddy say, Radon for Puami. I'm seeing me and pipe when wash a horny munyam. Fedia, the end one want to say, you go so your bomb pipe,
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3: Ya shush, when you know me. I feel my shirt just send me home if you come in Sanche. If you come, some in some in Chisar draw one, yes, I assume. I didn't add the Kaida bed 2 years in.
1: Hey,
3: now we say, and so I saw a shed, sir, pass a book, and I assure you, I bet 2 years, young one, not the assurance immediately, and also Sashimoa, young honey meaning in our book.
1: Jesus Christ. So for me, see freedom, Yamion. I dear Bacon, so for. Freedom yami on penny so be sonare. Oye do be go any mwasi. Me can be to say be a own se or say ye be shempa wana seno. And or say freedom yami. Me be bon penny be ma me bobe we no. My documents na ye reno. Yen sanka. One documents be the kind like that 2 years God of freedom. Wow, this is incredible testimony.
4: Yeah. Yeah. Pastor Bernard, many Ajia Brusu. Jesus, yeah. You have done it again.
1: My God.
4: Oh. Jesus.
1: You until last one, I am fancy. Heavy, I'm sure when you make us so full. Ewurade nhyira wo metie wo ɛwɔ Adom TV TV so a mehu wo no ɛna mehu Ewurade patcho fa sato akoma so please say this after me. Say dear Lord, I know I am a sinner.
5: Forgive me of all my sins.
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0: Yankupon, Kikis, Bahinian, Watu, Yanoto, for Natchin. Oh, and a Mobama, and more Janet, he was so. And they are dances, and no Yassi and Chilean Quintia. And it was so Munina, Mose, Assassin, Mose, Aboni, Funche, Gajo.
1: Okay, me do see when I'm here more channel, I just saw from Shebessani Abo Empire. 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And you miss 6 o'clock. 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

0: Vous pouvez tuer un manuel, il va bonheur sur un saut. Il y a des voix, c'est fort, on va en tailler mon nom. 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
0: Il y a un son, il y a un médaille. Aou.
2: Mami fo we see e beto aso kina why dey ye baba
3: freedom the lord has done weakness in prayer has made kings become beggars and beggars are riding on horses according to scripture 1 peter chapter 4 verse 7 says the end of the world is coming soon 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midnight 12 p.m on This Power Pack program is being led by Reverend Bernard Owusu Ansah.
4: Everything in you that attract evil people, by the blood of Jesus Christ of Nazareth, we kill it by fire.
5: Amen.
4: Amen.
3: Don't forget that the fervent prayer of a righteous man availeth much. Therefore, be part of this program. For any information, call 0244 115 618.
5: Freedom, the Lord has died.

0: the Lord.
1: Hallelujah.
0: Amen.
1: Amen.
0: Amen. Amen. Amen. Amen.
1: Amen.
0: Amen. Amen. Amen. Amen. Amen.
1: Ernest.
0: Amen.
1: Amen.
0: Your testimony, Brother Joe, Sofu Joe. Amen.
1: Amen.
0: Then I'm asking you, Shemu Ha, your baby can you ask him if you are a bumpy? Amen.
1: Amen.
0: I'm saying now, she said, you see, I send me far, who you are, who maybe a better. Ababa Bobo was as so. And then you are in a Nechino, a Henry Adoko. Said Oko Heaven, and I said Oko Hair. Amen.
1: Amen.
0: And the sofu ufoli mpacho bumpaya ni enshasi.
2: Amen.
1: Amen.
2: Adini nesu tumfu ya dawase ene enyumre inso.
1: Amen.
2: Se eyewepe na eradiye shimu wa hanum.
1: Sa.
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1: Yes.
2: Ye mpaya bonse. 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Amen.
0: Amen. 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

0: Dumaso.
1: Oh, yes.
0: Sorry? Nayanam, Nayashi. You say, if you say, a radicate, Joshua say, ye deny day. Nayanam. Senior Odi, Moses said, you know, San Obedi, Joshua, it is Senior Yakupo D. Joshua, in the sounds no better. Obedi, a church. Obedi, a church, your own Bible.
2: Yes.
0: I know a blab or training. I know a hockey can. Hallelujah.
1: Amen.
0: Mini say, and you may wait here. You know, Bobby saying, I'm not some cry. You are a genius right there. I bump by it. So, Joe, we patch your Frank Isaiah.
2: Amen.
0: Amen. Amen.
2: You can call Isaiah, woman. A T do nine, Ninkin Kaiser and Crown Decon. I say, as someone do I was, you know, be free of the Shiauba.
0: Amen.
1: Amen.
0: Or say, someone do away.
2: A was, you know,
0: a was your toe. If you say, why, I ain't with you. One bobla pa and one bobla papa. It was see a summer dwell there, which chichi a bed, a baby shall my. Amen.
1: Amen.
0: Trust one uncle.
2: A hey, and some informant.
0: I send you a yes, some informant with the dada, and now we had the amount.
3: Semper,
0: oh, my albano. Now we now put baby show. So what's what by Abiana? Of a comamia.
2: As I saw a cleaning,
0: as I said,
2: a cleaning,
0: as I saw cleaning, as I saw the four, as I saw a four. A mommy ask for, a mommy here for, a mama, a mama drum, a mina, as so ya debe shell. Amen.
1: Amen.
0: Trust me.
2: A man, a man, a man, a handful, you know, solid free. One Unconasso.
0: A mama, a man, a handful, you know, so if you're Unconasso.
2: When you know Joe, so catch
0: up. I said, Romina, Joe, so catch up.
2: What's wrong with the saying?
0: What's wrong with the saying, Anna?
2: Why are you saying?
0: Why are you saying, Anna? Okay. Why are you saying? It was what Danny Fun. It was what Sanya Wabba Asamado. Okay, see, Nachi. Naka, okay, so being cabby. Mean that's why are they?
2: Why are you saying?
0: Hey. Bebe ben na na ka wo die wo ma wo so betimi kasa na bebe ben na na che san ka wo die na ka ne obi anu se wo die enko wo de nwu bi ana ka be wo kura ka de onya samado na bede
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1: wo aba bi
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2: Why you say you're not happy?
0: Why you say you're not happy?
2: Okasi ya asanya ba asamado.
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1: Sa.
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0: 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I'm a summer fool, maybe says, hey, it was why they were happy.
4: Quite, I'm the name said, whom my hobby that. Because I dear, we could continue, and whom my son is at the way, and some is all my hobby that. And the dear, sir, and so so kiss to me now, or soon, yammy,
0: sir. No, we didn't get him. Nabiana, dear old yellow, no be any set na brabo win na a so Christiani. Send ya yeti mu ye say. Now see a cook for myself. When in him.
2: Baby, obey him.
0: Say a bob brabonia when in him.
2: Obey him.
0: Say ye fear, no be a fear, ne a cobo braboni. Ya conomasa, ya cofamba, when in him.
2: Obey him.
0: Now some are no baby says, hey, hey, to move by radio shop, obey the day now, most of us are never.
2: Yes.
0: Mosola mo ken kan ba wi obi etwa mo na ka o se na mo kan ba wi na mo sin ade ye na mi sha mo sani na chi na ma bra bo so Christo sofo sofo imam pa cho ke bi cheme

0: victory.
1: Yes.
0: Sophoness,
1: Papa,
0: can be with me.
1: Papa say, "El samay fo awo asamado, el soribisha wona woba."

0: Amen. Amen.
1: Not to say, away I'm here.
0: Away I'm here, sir.
1: Away I'm with you.
0: Yeah, I'm with you.
1: Samuel, not to say, would you are in a twitch?
0: Twitch.
1: Say, oh, Samuel, now you can see, why you could be?
0: Could you be?
1: Now what? Why you did here?
0: Yes.
1: Samuel, no, you're tears, right? Not to say. Amen. Amen.

0: say, Utuo, now be a collakitic to say, 2 years and a 5 years. No, I catch you say, Da, and I'm a me to quanko, my sober man of quine.
1: Very.
0: And beyond, I know when you're handy, yes. Now, this abroad would walk or baila. What's it be? Meba, mekwa, tapa, and I'm a colibu, aba, Obama, abroanako, identity.
2: Baila.
0: Obaila. Now, so I'm really boah. I put you a bit that way, you know, chain. We are cool. We are playing. We are Baba. What's the say? That control the
3: bois.
0: Yes. That's a bois. I can't turn.
3: Don't show.
0: Brown. Brown at the Biba. Sad and over cancer.
3: Yes.
0: Oh, what's your tumble with our chain?
3: Yes.
0: Of a joke. Trasoka, come on. Come
1: on.
0: What's it?
1: That's it, you know. Was it Wakasi, a sunny abba, a summer? Women tell you so. Was it Kata? I was saying, and a woman can call. Now, was one Katasua and a son. And I then I'm free or so she, I see.
0: I said, I had deo. And I'm free so to hide a shaggers. I had then I will end up in the way of Guasi. I had then. Who says Sunani Penabo Abasu? I found your band is saying. And I think yet, what can supply anything? About the same, and the one room, my head, how for me? So for Banassay,
3: Banassay,
0: and Banassay, and yet, not just say, who you need to pay now about Safin and the Ocasapo Binti. About the same, now yes, so for now, I'm a mess with Bray. Now, so Cassanti, when you are sent to, when you are beauty, what's all in a good?
3: A good.
0: About the same,
3: Banassay.

0: Funegu.
1: Yes.
0: Someone say Egu. Abani say. Abani say the one thing I'm asking.
1: Yes.
0: Now for you are sabo.
1: Hey.
0: You are sick chamo. Tell you na kono. You are sick chamo. Ene na kono. Tell you na kono. Tell you na kono.
1: Yes.
0: Feta kope. Ubeja ho.
1: Ubeja ho.
0: Monimbra ho.
1: Monimbra ho.
0: Monimbra ho.
1: Yes.
0: Bible say, "Ebanisen, awu, and ne yetwa bahwefo." Ebanisen. Dawo yenye chi, takope

0: bush of phone. The two. And I'm a Japadio.
1: Yes.
0: A dainty. As a city.
1: Yes.
0: A beautiful palace.
1: Yes.
0: Yes. Japadio. Ubejao.
1: Ubejao.
0: Work out Kunipan Unati. Nandia Opera and Osaka. Nothing. We young man in Osaka. Nada Kuwejawa. And for so bad about
2: so be any.
0: I was so young. You said Japadio in Allah.
1: Yes.
0: No show crap. And for so pain.
1: Oh, Jesus. Preach on. Preach on. Preach on.
0: For so bad. I'll be. Bramo and Imra was away. Send out to Wapa also. Wapes up as our meti. Nay, I can't wait to say. Dacrupo,
1: Dacrupe.
0: Dacrupe, Dacrupe. A brabobono. 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A brabobono. Dacre a fella, untimate your soul. A brabobono. Nandy a crown, what gem at all.
1: Yes.
0: The baby will ye. Namishini tea. So for fully do you know. Mama say so for fully meti banono na yakwa enu aita ho radu we mbo
1: amen
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1: yes
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0: do bu nyame asem de kenya me asem ya nkwa sesem na akine no or no last summon head, and no more Mokuso,
1: yes,
0: and no more minimum papa,
1: yes,
0: and no more. Same demi Huana, maybe Huana Mediana chair, Menati on Hanuma, if so be Bia or your Bonino, one at him, one Amu Bonin, one Amusumu. What so? Who is someone we are burning now? A summon on me. And I don't know, my will be Obiaku Jankan tonight. Also, would like to turn us up. And I do best solid and quantanan and quantansa. Now, and your mamma, your own, yes, or you know, we
1: are
0: burning woman on my head.
1: Yes,
0: it is soon woman on my head. Brahmoni Brown, so now Braham Braham. Now I brought over you, Braham. Now, best
1: straight,
0: and that was straight. And that was straight. If it's a word, the Ausha Osaka, if you ain't over
1: soon.
0: If you're all bedding,
1: we'll see.
0: If you're all bedding,
1: we'll
0: see. Hey! Hey, Timipa, baby, by a king! Baby, by a king! Hey, Timipa! Hey, let's come on, I want to wire you!
1: Dabby!
0: Okay. You in this council, yeah, you need to see. Identity. To see you, Christo.
1: Christo.
0: You want it that should be said?
1: Yes.
0: So, you're going to pray and
1: not.
0: Yes, you're bedding.
1: Amen.
0: Hey, you know who did that? And family, huh? If it's about what catches a mummy, mamma name, Brio, the boy, any day, the year,
1: yes.
0: Say, check, I did the Billy at Kenya Gusasre. Yes, you shall pay you,
1: yes.
0: It's
1: not,
0: you know, Nitambia, I could
1: not be yes.
0: That's it, blood, baby, what we, Blamasi, Nashisha, and yet you quite,
1: yes.
0: Sir, you are one night in our dinner about a problem. When the badges sing, you
1: are. Amen.
0: Ebi se nyame so ede na se dabi. 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Efi se osu nyame ya, so fu nama u le free.
1: Yes.
0: Mimi pia na jo. 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

0: sere. Na be people wani ni sere. Wo Yesu awade o.
1: Amen.
0: So for I am make am boy. So for for ka bibi cheme. So wo Yesu awade. Ka bibi cheme.
2: Wo Yesu awade nyina. Us for bibi a. Aso bambo focus here.
0: Yes.
2: Emma obi bia.
1: Amen.
3: Amen. Amen.
0: So who you are? Can we be saying, "See who Jesus
1: are"?
0: Who's worshiping?
1: Yes.
0: Onyango pon ya bamboo fruit. All day I'm ayango. All day I'm ayango ningwasi.
1: Yes.
0: See who Jesus
1: are.
0: What in you?
1: Amen.
0: Amen.
1: Now me can you say who Jesus are? Aye, dead. Say who Jesus are? Who nanti ya? Who's through?
0: Who's through?
1: Because who means that body guy is being born over.

0: Oh, yes, what?
1: Jesus.
0: Oh, a bambo. Oh, my bambo for. Oh, my, my, I'm in for.
1: Yes.
0: I'm in for to say, I bought for a moment. What thing? I say, what you mean? Sabo for a moment, what? Obit me, say. Sabo for a moment, what? Yet you're drunk with so, mama. Oben mo so shenkan
1: amen
0: ye do gugu ojani mu mawa essence abo for the ben woni ti enya wote ubedu eti shishe senya meno no ma bambo for papa sa bambo bina wodo wato so sa dro na wot e shaw panase sa dro na shaw wadjuma mu na sa okwa djuma na okwa djuma mu ya na waji na okachi gu
1: yes
0: to no chine
1: amen
0: na bra yesu chen
1: yes
0: okwa nyame okwa wadjuma ma the bible no kai na kachi rade se rade ma ba me de me wo sha wo sa
1: yes
0: ba me wo ban ba ma djuma wo ban oni pa ba ni ko be re wo djuma mu so person same
1: yes
0: and so to
1: amen
0: jimi free ni sem
1: yes
2: amen
0: if you see the answer no ma ra obet me afa me 0556 178792 0556 178792. In every studio, I probate my friend. If you are alive, I busy no one to my friend or so. If you studio, I probate my friend. 0556 178792. So, Sovereigns, me say, oh,
1: yes,
0: oh,
1: yes,
0: oh, yes, oh, yes, oh, yes,
1: oh,
0: yes,
1: oh, yes, oh, yes, oh, yes, oh, yes, oh, yes, oh, yes, oh,
0: yes,
1: oh, yes, oh,
0: yes,
1: oh,
0: yes,
1: oh, yes, oh, yes, oh, yes, oh,
0: yes,
1: oh,
0: yes, yes,
1: asofobewu
0: yes
1: akonfobewu enkamofobewu obia sikafo obibia bewu na bible say yesu christo say mini owu sorie ene enkwano john chapter 11 mini owu sorie ene enkwano na nia ojibidie no se wo wumpua

0: or say, Papa no be woman,
1: no my.
0: Or the mother be bought for later, my.
1: Yes,
0: it's all of Papa. We are. That is all what he is.
1: Yes,
0: or the mother be genuine into Unquano to Angel.
1: Yes,
0: one man you to me, you feel when he was old to me. Oh, you have a bad joke. A move of Bamu. Nanny, I am a yaw. I saw for me one mother day. I saw for Papa Mother, though. Almost so. Fiswa Kasa, yes, scanty. Or Kasa, yes, a Japadinti. Or Kasa, say, Bra, eh, tell me, Nipaka, nothing, I'm your subject.
1: Yes,
0: tell me,
1: minute,
0: then you're your swan, and
1: yes.
0: Catch a Jeremia. Or say, Kasa, Yakola.
2: No, Nimukasa.
0: Or send your mechano,
1: and then I'll become a becker.
0: Yes, ma'am. Yes, ma'am. Yes, ma'am. Yes, ma'am. Yes, ma'am. Yes, ma'am. Yes, ma'am. Yes, ma'am. Yes, ma'am. Yes, ma'am. Yes, ma'am. Yes, ma'am. Yes, ma'am. Yes, ma'am. Yes, ma'am. Yes, ma'am. Yes, ma'am. Yes, ma'am. Yes, ma'am. Yes, ma'am. Yes, ma'am. Yes, ma'am. Yes, ma'am. Yes, ma'am. Yes, ma'am. Yes, ma'am. Yes, ma'am. Yes, ma'am. Yes, ma'am. Yes, ma'am. Yes, ma'am. Yes, ma'am. Yes, ma'am. Yes, ma'am. Yes, ma'am. Yes, ma'am. Yes, ma'am. Yes, ma'am. Yes, ma'am. Yes, ma'am. Yes, ma'am. Yes, ma'am.

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1: Ah,
0: Messiah, no to Cassia.
1: Jesus.
0: So I can come Bible, no, sir, no to. When you're back, Cassacho,
1: yes.
0: So I'm Cassacho.

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2: 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Yes.
1: Sa o chi ben nyame. 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Ku me mabo fo me fo so ne me mra to cheme.
2: Cheme.
1: Na tell me what prayer.
2: Oh, Jesus.
1: Everybody on the for say, Obetcho.
2: Amen. Amen.
1: So go right this one.
2: Yes.
1: Obetcho.
2: Amen.
1: Yes. She show a jinkwa.
2: Yes.
1: Amen.
2: Amen.
1: She show a jinkwa na crab and
2: me.
1: And you two are saying, she show a jinkwa na crab and me. Only with
2: two.
1: Now, crab. Order forward, did you mean?
2: Now.

0: On it now, da, untimida. It's a woman,
1: diabon.
0: Suffer, the mission.
2: Amen.
0: Oversock me,
2: that Papa Casa, Papa Tosso, Tosso,
0: Tosso. Yes, say, woman. Oh, be our one at your four. Obey your phone there, a confo, obey your bosom, obey your foyer, and we are obey your soya and not yet. Now, yes, you had your foyer.
2: Yes,
1: you
2: obey your cuckoo.
0: Hey, to me, say. She say yes, scrub me. She say yes, now we say we
2: yes.
0: She say yes, now we
3: say
0: we be fit sound my wali.
2: Yes.
0: She say yes, now we jah da banana.
2: Yes. Yes. Amen.
0: So we yes,
2: amen.
0: Me can say, we sum yes, we sum da banana.
2: Debbie.
0: We be tiya sum. Now so we yes, da eno be sum say
2: yes.
0: Yes. We yes, we be sum now so ye de.
2: Yes. Juma.
0: If you see the answer. No matter how bet you are from me, 0556-178792. 0556-178792. In every studio, I probably to my friend. If you are a lie, I'll be the one to my friend. If you studio, I probably to my friend. 0556-178792.

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1: Amen.
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1: Yes. 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
0: Amen.
1: Sorry, nay,
0: no mumpai.
1: Menda,
0: Menda.
1: He said, Uta, O, I want you, and we yan have a firm. O, then you are saying, Evan, it's me, no, you know. Sorry, nay, nay, nay,
0: mumpai.
1: Amen.
0: Amen.
1: The Baba mumpai.
0: Yes.
1: I will do the answer. I am Bombay Kakra. 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
2: Fine evening.
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2: Bacho, announce me.
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2: Bacho, me pe quotation na mo yi yele.
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3: Brani Mompaye.
0: 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Isaiah 14 verse 9. 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And who named the name who dear? 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
1: Joseph.
3: Said the Papa Kayano. 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
0: 0556 178792.

0552 0552 0552 0552 0552 0552 0552 0552 0552 0552 0552 0552 0552 0552 0552 0552 0552 0552 0552 0552 0552 0552 0552 0552 0552 0552 0552 0552 0552 0552 0552 0552 0552 0552 0552 0552 0552 0552 0552 0552 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0552 0552 0552 0552 0552 0552
0516 17 87 87 92 92 92 92 92 92 92 92 92 92 92 92 92 92 92 92 92 92 92 92 92 92 92 92 92 92 92 92 92 92 92 92 92 92 92 92 92 92 92 92 92 92 92 92 92 92 92 92 92 92 92 92 92 92 92 92 92 92 92 92 92 92 92 92 92 92 92 92 92 92 92 92 92 92 92 92 92 92 92 92 92 92 92 92 92 92 92 92 92 92 92 92 92 92 92 92 92 92 92 92 92 92 92 92 92 92 92 92 92 92 92 92 92 92 92 92 92 92 92 92 92 92 92 92 92 92 92 92 92 92 92 92 92 92 92 92 92 92 92 92 92 92 92 92 92 92 92 92 92 92 92 92 92 92 92 92 92 92 92 92 92 92 92 92 92 92 92 92 92 92 92 92 92 92 92 92 92 92 92 92 92 92 92 92 92

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1: Hallelujah.
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1: Amen.
0: Se wa huye mobo. 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
1: Amen.
0: So for an especial bumpire, and
2: uncle created our sea,
1: amen.
2: And there, Anna Green, so a wakunya with Yamay, and we win him.
1: Sir,
2: he giant shame with the Eddie Shawan, sir. Wahoo at dinner, and new to me, and daddy.
1: Yes,
2: he shame with the Ebequay. Na a tear for any our dear,
1: amen.
2: Our ma and your hotel,
1: amen.
2: Jay a tear for a war or my money. If we are singing answer on, sir,
1: yes,
2: and I dream so on Concroma one Akuma pa, whatever dear simming. Now, what to me, dear simming, I your Jumana, Suabana, Sudi, and Munyam, and we Yesu Christo Dinimo, amen.
0: Amen. Yamisha,
1: amen.
0: Yamisha, what with ye and so,
1: amen.
0: And you may, your name by drinking as some can crab you home after when Yamia Samon. A fa. And Kabo is a say a bomb, say, with Yankopo Bede, or Beba. It is a bomb on Kaye. Upo, Upo, with Yankopo Bede, or Beba. Say, O Yankopo and Bampo, no wa, Unyankopo Wade, Wabama. It's who you be Biamo when he had the Embra also. Naya, what you say, a yet Daya, a baby best one to make a sabium. A yet Daya, baby, of fear now by you, over side the alcohol. 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
1: Amen.
0: Eti man yawa men chance Emma u bin kan chance u wana sa. 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
0: 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I just such a oil the amount. The only thing I just such an in your world was yale. And found so to make us up. Elpo to make us some po. Now, Homia, which you may say, I may owe to so mobile. Amen.
1: Amen.
0: So, we do the Pastor Fire called Ezekiel 33, verse 3.
1: Yeah, I can care for D for Ezekiel, woman. It here the assami and san and king can swam me and sano. I say,
0: today.
1: Now, who don't grant us a rebass as so? Now, a son of Toto Banto, the port of mine or cocoa. Verse 4 no. Now, at now, what if four net Toto Banto no, Shane?
0: Hallelujah.
1: Amen.
0: Me patch your son kind of food for mammy.
1: Ezekiel 33 verse number 3.
0: What's today?
1: No, who can't say basas?
0: Ezekiel, so who can't be said the basas? So, amen.
1: Amen.
0: Oh, who can't be your said the basas? So, eh, or an address or becker such any pa. Hallelujah.
1: Amen.
0: Oh, who can't an abano? When Yakupa can't just and can't anyone who meant we quote him. Or sick can't me my and once a day, a churn, member. Can you my ye? Campani omu ye? No mungani from obani hon. Hallelujah.
1: Amen.
0: So I'm back to us, mommy.
1: Okay, free verse one. Ne de bana.
0: What say they?
1: What say? Ne uradi asemba. Nchay se. Oni papa.
0: Oni papa.
1: Kasachila omain. Omain manu.
0: Kasachila omain banu say they.
1: Nakachila one say.
0: Nakachila one say.
1: Se me den krante basa siso.
0: Osi o den krante bi ye de basa siso.
1: Na asase so man no nyi won mu marmel mabi
0: asase fo ye de emma no omu yi omu ma mema ne de ebi ye kwe
1: na what the one asi when for fa
0: ko
1: verse 3 no
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1: na wo shane totrobanto the bow one o shane totrobanto the bow of my no koko.
0: Hallelujah.
1: Amen.
0: To be to need your mind as of for ya kasay. 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
0: Etibwa woni aye da wo ye no ho. 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
3: Amen.
0: That group, I tell you, Baba Mount.
3: Amen.
0: That group, I'll back out and say, Google.
3: Yes.
0: Hallelujah.
3: Amen.
0: So, now it's your say. Now I'm what dear. Sister, what do you know? Fridge, I drink, you know. Sister, what do you know? Fibon, no one. Now, return, I yes, I had a bar.
3: Amen.
0: Yep, boy, yep, boy,
2: yep, boy,
0: yep, boy, yep, boy, yep, boy, yep, boy, yep, boy,
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0: boy, yep, boy, yep, boy, yep, boy, yep, boy, yep, boy, yep, boy, yep, boy, yep,
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0: Eti minu, ya catch now. 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
0: 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O wobble for the banner of a father qua. Yen ye do moja unfo. 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
3: Amen.
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1: What tear to Truban to Nishan? Now, one tear cockabon.
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1: Moja begunus.
0: 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And when we are dear, we are the beduetti.
3: Yes,
0: yes, and I will call you and the beduetti.
3: Yes.
0: Uko kuo bidi kwa jisika nebedu wechi.
3: Yes.
0: Sacha waje. 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Awa ni awia hon.
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1: Now, when for no moon to Truban to no say Eba, Now I shan't to Truban to no Amo, mine cocoa.
0: I am funny, young woo, so Yakupo ba. Young woo send Yakosi, Edward Woo, at Yamania, Edward say that pretty papa. 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
1: Mojano,
0: you bet him Mojano for.
1: Nan Grand Tanaba, the Kunkum Mubia, Ono die
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2: asempa fm
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4: Yes.
0: And you remember when Imran was so.
3: Amen.
0: Now, Pai will catch you in Yakupo myself. 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
3: Yes.
0: Onyame ba. 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
3: Yes.
0: Bon, no one da so no. No one mle so no. Then set up and call I want for Friday. 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Now, so I'm little do you know when you're cooper who call animal, when you're cooper who a performable,
4: baby,
0: when you're cooper who call crammable,
4: baby,
0: identity, and then I saw. Or sister Danuwa and Mobro, you will be him. Fetch up you will be him. Sir Radim is so will be you will be him. And now we tell him, and now to me kick on, and now to me quabby baby alpe, and now to me any alpano. More than me, I want so. Now she show Yakupo a chap
3: crying.
4: Amen.
0: Maya, I will say, yes, you be back or Wabadida. 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Ya pay a po, or baby. Wase meleba tabi kwa matebu wadi blode sani biya sani wabi biya la numatye. 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
0: Now Pamu catch a radio, radio do for so betcho.
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0: radio do a mumu ya betcho.
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2: 0595-715252. 0595-715252.
0: And I'll bet you have a phone number 0556-178792. 0556-178792. So for folly, be sound. I send one may I make you one and be ah. 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
2: Revelation chapter 11 verse number 20. Yeah, a decent woman. 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
1: 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What's today?
2: Revelation 11 verse number 20.
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3: boy. Asempa FM.
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1: What's it? 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
0: A rather duck a senna da bang. 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Yes, Nemay and
5: Abbey.
0: 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Yep, papa so for no be yet. 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

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I'm a papa. I'm a papa. I'm a papa. I'm a papa. I'm a papa. I'm a papa. I'm a papa. I'm a papa. I'm a papa. I'm a papa. I'm a papa. I'm a papa. I'm a papa. I'm a papa. I'm a papa. I'm a papa. I'm a papa. I'm a papa. I'm a papa. I'm a papa. I'm a papa. I'm a papa. I'm a papa. I'm a papa. I'm a papa. I'm a papa. I'm a papa. I'm a papa. I'm a papa. I'm a papa. I'm a papa. I'm a papa. I'm a papa. I'm a papa. I'm a papa. I'm a papa. I'm a papa. I'm a papa. I'm a papa. I'm a papa. I'm a papa. I'm a papa. I'm a papa. I'm a papa. I'm a papa. I'm a papa. I'm a papa. I'm a papa. I'm a papa. I'm a papa. I'm a papa.

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0: When you obey your bonus, I would need your bonus. I feel bonus, I done it to say a genuine would.
4: Yes.
0: Obey your bonus with me, Francia.
1: Jesus.
0: Amen.
4: Amen.
0: That's what we can't say. We can't put catch this. You move before your Francia.
4: Yes.
0: That's what we want to be for bonus.
1: Jesus.
0: Bonia Jaleno. The bonus, I'm going to be a tani alia, a diaman. And now you catch your rats, so be piala. What up, Bonnie Winton?
4: Yes.
0: No, no, I can say, or Pesso, or Janus, or Tim Jana. A Radio Wunu Mopo. Not Jenny Fu Bonnie.
4: Amen.
0: One Jenny Fu Jamemo.
4: Yes.
0: One Jenny Fu Chronomo.
4: Yes.
0: One Jenny Fu Dusem. One Jenny Fu Susan.
4: Amen.
0: One Jenny Fu Bayemo. I did Biala.
4: Jesus.
0: Oh, yeah. Le Bay, Onyakupe Puru, and I take our Bunimuno, a Radio Wunu Mopo.
4: Amen.
0: First, I want any.

0: dear you be bonny. 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
0: function. 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
1: Jesus,
0: sister Bla. 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
0: Uber Chasuka said, Apania, we am. 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
1: Amen.
0: That's an anarchy.
1: Anarchy.
0: Oh, be Pierre.
1: Oh, be Pierre.
0: Anarchy.
1: Anarchy.
0: Why are you?

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3: Yes.
2: Let's be mammy fair me. Nay, I'm a bobo, a sovereign. My pompa is. Now, pay me bony, I'm a bomb, my baba. I then, and I'm besides other way. What's a chrono? Chrono, easy. You catch your radish will be Biela Wato Bonnie Mountain time. I a chrono, you say. Once our body sana or the Bayan Robert,
3: Jesus,
2: the Kunipa, or the Kundroso, it's a bonny, I just say, open it your cry at the old few. You catch your radish will be Biela, any, any, any, any, any, any, any, any, any, any, any, any, any, any, any, any, any, any, any, any, any, any, any, any, any, any, any, any, any, any, any, any, 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
2: 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I can't pay back. Amen.
3: Amen.
2: I can't pay back.
3: Yes.
2: Catch your brother, say,
3: Jesus.
2: I want to share their palm. Open up for their watch out.
3: Jesus.
2: I'm going to pray who will rat when you know. Nipa kasa ah. When you know some go asori. When you know say omo ginya me bi di. E brother dem man man ko bobe say o wish for. Who tie na make am?
3: Yes.
2: Yeah, catch your brother say ah, which year be a lot of money for that to the maso? A man, a mom, a babu, poor one, Yakupon Asam, a running man, a sasso, a one maso. Then a juma, then a sick asam, then a wali,
3: yes,
2: I did be a lot of beef from a man, a babu, a boo, and a man,
3: yes,
2: a running man, also,
3: amen,
2: what can you know,
3: amen,
2: on Jenny

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0: 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Your baby be full line.
2: Yes.
0: Amen.
1: Amen.
0: So if you don't patch up, but no man, man.
1: And you may bet my friend in our swab, but you may be in the so. Oh, 030-221-6545. 030-221-6545. And I said 030-221-6546. 030-221-6546. And I said, over to my friend. Oh, well, 0548-955947.
3: Hello.
0: Hello.
3: Hello.
0: Hello, mommy.
3: Yeah, good evening.
0: If your mommy an opportunity to say.
3: Hello.
0: Hello.
3: Yeah.
0: Me patch you with you.
3: I'm at me dinding, mommy. Because I see I'm at my intelligence.
0: What's the ma?
3: Yeah, me dinding. I'm at my intelligence.
0: Mate, me patch you with you.
3: I'm here to me the master.
0: Amen. 0548-955947 0548-955947 0322-165-45 Every Thursday, be answer your watch water for us. In front of your empire border.
4: Hello.
0: Hello, Papa.
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0: 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Asa na wa ba.
2: Sa.
0: Amen.
2: Amen.
0: So bo ba cho bo no ma no. Kwaso abo bo no ma no ma.
2: Number no, I'll wait my friend one bed median so 030-221-6545 and 030-221-6546 and 0548-955947 and I am quotation at the Jumano. Hey, first one here, Ezekiel 33 verse 1 downs and a Revelation 20 verse 11 downwards. Revelation 20 verse 11 downwards. To emulate so, over to my friend, no other median so. 0548-955947. And now 030-221-6545. 030-221-6545. Now 030-221-6546.
0: But you're my friend, Norman, and Tujan, and Norman, and Fantuja.
6: Amen.
0: Amen.
6: What was over frame, Biala, over so much water forest, down here, one pie. Norman, but my friend, 0595-715252. What was on your bomb pie, problem, you was on your shiny, your bomb pie, my Biano. You free hap, you pay, normal with my friend, 0595-715252. Who first, I know money, but you also, you know, but one pie, me at your baby, I will, now also, you have a one pie. Amen.
2: Amen.
0: Hello. Hello.
7: Hello, hello.
0: Bacho, good evening. Hello, Bacho, good evening. Hello.
7: Hello.
0: Hello, Pacho, good evening.
7: Good evening.
0: Let us say you.
7: Yes.
0: I'm Pacho, I'm free from the Odin, they say.
7: Who say?
0: I'm free from the Odin.
7: Good evening.
0: Let us say you.
7: Yes.
0: I'm Pacho, I'm free from

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0: And I hope that my friend number 0556 1787 92 0556 1787 92. 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
3: And you bring so over to my friend, what about you? Median so near no bomb pie. I was 030-221-6545 and I said 030-221-6546.
0: Amen.
3: Amen.
0: So, we present all your dear business here. We present Oma a big fine yammy. And you bring me blow our questions so fine yammy. The bishop was Solomon Bush into there and me will be fine yammy in there.
4: Also for the mistral.
2: Amen.
4: I'm saying a German in our winning idea and when you are now a democracy a woman and I be baby be our war when you may be as a utiana a brave when you may and send pay at our coma so now person we need Christ to it to an among or person we need yes to Christ to and nante and that and I be baby be our war maybe say when you may a boy and pay. 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
2: amen
4: kase ewradi yesu ene anadwi
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0: No man, I'm a sound to 0556 1787 92. Your pong afraid. Fred, oh, fair, I be funny and where the editing come on. 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What we hear some. Why? 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Reverend Pacho Fadi and
2: the other one is
3: 0559 5 72 52 0595 71 52 52.
2: Amen.
0: Amen.
2: Amen. Amen.
4: Amen.
2: Amen. Amen. Amen. Amen.
3: Amen.
2: Amen. Amen. Amen. Amen. Amen. Amen. Amen. Amen. Amen. Amen. Amen. Amen. Amen. Amen. Amen. Amen. Amen. Amen. Amen. Amen. Amen. Amen. Amen. Amen. Amen. Amen. Amen. Amen. Amen. Amen. Amen. Amen. Amen. Amen. Amen. Amen. Amen. Amen. Amen. Amen. 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
0: Amen. 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
1: Yeah, did he say yeah?

0: 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May I be a blessing. May I never speak what I have learned. But God, let me speak your word. And at the end, we shall give you praise. May your name alone be exalted. In Jesus' mighty name. 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Moreover, it is required in stewards. 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Even unipediano, you must be faithful to your body. 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So, if you are not faithful to your body, wankasa wo nipadua na wo bɛsɛ no because o see ye wa di nyina ho kwan na nya di nyina na eden efata ye. You have right to do everything but enye ni nyina enye sese wo di no kure sɛ enye ni nyina na efata wo enye duane bia na sese wo di enye nsuo bia na sese wo no. So when you are faithful to yourself, please, I don't think say sabi oba kofa got a munsu say obenum because unim say wo konum got a munsu a insusanso e de brown enye, which means you are faithful to your body say unfa adia enye enfa nkan nipadua no. Enti Bible man e ti say as munim say munipadua ne eyo nyankopon asori dan Munipediano, it is not about the church building that we see, but our body is a temple of God. Munipediano, intino se ohume, ohumigu, onipemu, emma, onipa beye, okra, etiasifo. God give us bread, give us life. Intisa and kwano ne wumna, or di beguyemuna, and nutina, Bible say, ye ye onyankupon asori dain. 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Praise God. Faithfulness is not one or faithfulness is one of the greatest quality a human being can have. It is not only for pastors, ministers, Christians, every human being is expected to be faithful to God, faithful to your responsibilities, faithful to your family, faithful to your work, and faithful to your ways. You may be a Christian or you may not be a Christian, but your life should be a mark by faithfulness. Your life should be marked like faithfulness. E se se unipedia no eye nhwesodie eye no kure e de ma obi bia ene nipa e ma no kure die e ma nafa ade ne tuntuma obeka se kokko. There is no faithfulness at all. When your position, ye the position, di bi aman, ye di skebi aman se, fasade we, koye juma we, emma, obrona waso, you are not faithful. What says kano? We your police ni, unim sa asemna udine enye. Asemna udidi unyan enye, you are not faithful. We your judge, asemna udine unim se, it is no good. Why are you not letting the truth? Because of near obedient mountain, you are not faithful. Osike who say you must be faithful to your words. And some now who can be sound say, "Eye no crane sama na." Nipa na who buni kun for no be sound say, "In some now who can is it faithful? Faithful words na who can na? Are you faithful? When you are faithful, you let your words be faithful. Every word that come out from you, that come from your inner being, should be faithful. Because I say, let your words. First Corinthians 4, 2, no, I say, moreover, it is required. In our stewardship, our yenshesuno, baby biara yedu bejinanu, who ni se, you were steward over that place. So we are requiring from you, say, adi biara be few mubebano, enye nu kredi. Adi biara ebe few mubebano, mama, minu kase inu, uda obi kuneti. You are not faithful to your husband. You are not faithful to your wife. You are not faithful to your body. Because you are not faithful to your body, no, and nothing na wakoda baby aoda no. You are not faithful to your body, no, and nothing na uye ni auye no. When we are seeing prostitute in our nation, wherever you find yourself, because we are not faithful to our body. As a pastor, how faithful are you? Nukre atrona shewu osofu enumuma. It is not good. I say, in your stewardship, we are requiring, say, nukre die. And ne omayinu, nukre die nim.
1: asori ni mu nukwedi nim me mo bie chi o but nye onyame asem e kan o say be faithful because he is faithful and lutin in France faithful God faithful God onukwafo o say faithful is he that has called you faithful is he that has called you onukwafo ni nyawa from because the one who called you is a faithful God enti o hwe say asem biara wa kan fa wo ho no ebebem. Every word that God has said concern your life, no, God is watching over His words. 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What can to ye so? So He watches over His words. 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You went before the altar and it said, for better, for worse. For better, for worse. Who could jina altar and any one can say, O woman and kwemu minu beko, min power chi, you are the only woman that I will move. I will not marry any. woman. I will not marry any man. Ain't your body say? And I'm not in some now kind of undisu because you are not faithful. I wish you for Miss Remo. Mumma nukre die endi enim. But we are live on Facebook. Share mommy. Now for Fronsu enye binche. We are not faithful. So my Ghana, yeah, we call ourselves a Christian nation. When you are doing percentage of our Christianity now, it's over 70. Say, so, oh yeah, oh control exams. Now BB 70 over 100. You are in the column of A. Not just A, you are on the highest. But look at what is going on in the country. There is no faithfulness. Nipa niba obeka nsema e de atira manfo e na me yesi e na me yesi e na me yesi e na me yesi. Hey, be faithful to your words. Be faithful because you be judged. Ye bibu yaten e won nsema e fi yankasa ye num no. Your body will be judged because you are not faithful to your body. Faithfulness means being trustworthy, dependable, honest, consistent, and committed even when nobody is watching you. Misense Subium, faithfulness means being trustworthy, dependable, honest, consistent, and committed. And when nobody is watching you, in your closest place, no, nobody is watching you. How faithful are you? How faithful are you? Undi nukre obi di na dia tuo no wafa. 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Ukoku na afa ne japa die. Unyo obi ye juma wo die dru akugu ne kunya so sa wo se no hwe. Law is a karma. This life is a law of karma. This life that we are making is a law of what? Karma. Ni onipe dia no enu an otwa nti se un dia no kra mama ubetwa atro se u dia no kra ubetwa no kra se u dia atro ubetwa atro. Let us be faithful. How trustworthy? You bet you me the Bibia shonsa. Unipedia na yede ma unankasano. You are not faithful to your body. It will to me crown unipedia so. Udi unipedia ye nia ensen enfata. Oso fo yede members a shonsa. What to members in lie? We bow fee. Now we bow fee. Now you are sleeping with the members. You are not faithful. Yede sika shonsa se. Fesi a sorry dying. You are not faithful. Yet the sika man say, "Fabua memes no." You are not faithful. And then those who are faithful to certain things, say, "Yet the man no," because of a binima senya mentino, we don't see the good ones. Inti, bon say, "Yet din say, obi di sika bibe man." Since I make cancer, Kwabena Kofi Ministry Foundation, Yeko Education Center, up to now, as I speak, up to now, o people fresh, so papa, me disika way and mount, na fashe, o foundation, because bebre, I say, insuneni, until when the genuine people are doing the work now, because of people are spoiled the grounds, in intinu, who be sacrampa, yeah, mount. Ebusia, there are people who have dedicated their life. Me can't ever feed you, catch yourself. Me pie, but they be a me bonny say at the end of my service, I'm not coming, sir, to me, boo. Now, on your coupon, I frame a corner, new yamno, assemble, coupa, me, she chef you, radio, so be catch and say, thou faithful servant, and no pet. And I'm sure if you're radin che in the den I may say me manu credit a dimenim a gibira mecano as you say me diso. Me metlan se me yenipao. Me yesura bofu. I am not perfect. I am imperfect. But it is the Holy Spirit that help us to become perfect. And no de bia me share coin say a radon concrumbe boam se me bo abraba esene fata. I will live my life. Send you nyami asem echremino. I see if ye abide in me. If ye abide in me. And my word also abide in you. Samutina mimu. 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Inje busyan fo. 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How faithful are you? Who didn't cry? Who was sorry? Who your bar? Who your meko leader? Who your meko member? Whatever. Who ni obu mfama ukunu? Who was sorry? Ana kokutu kutu osofo. 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Ufi impune nye. We are sofo, unu yirin temu nye, unu man temu nye, ba uko dua soria, unu meme sinimu nina, you pretend. It says, so when the meme see you, they see you say, sofo we die, ope nipao, but onene yirin nebushian temu nye, you are not faithful to your family. You are not faithful. Be faithful because God sees you. Be faithful because what? Unyami ohu. 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God is watching you and dadi bia ye bia ne ye careful officer. Why we are so smart? Who snappy nipa ni bag na uwi anu na odi ko officer. We are so smart. God is seeing you. God is watching you. Proverbs chapter 15 verse 3. The eyes of the Lord are in every place. Behold the evil and the good. The eyes of the Lord. Proverbs chapter 15 verse 3. The eyes of the Lord are in every place, beholding the evil and the good. Onyankopon ani wo ba bia. God is there because onu no bo bibia enti ne office obi ehu no we are smart na we dey zero ba kun kan figures ni wo retro check no ni say ne akọ akoye enya o de ma yekululu ma ko yi sika no madi. God is watching you. God is watching you. O dey koso one day you face judgment. People may not see what you are, what you do in the secret place. People may not see what you do in secret, but God sees everything. Depending on the suse obi as me bow jail so oh kwabena krofi di oye gudo oye nipao. But in my closest place, God is watching me. In my closest place, I said, God is watching me. What was your baby? What you be myself? Masturbation? Who your lesbianism? Nobody is seeing you. But this morning, I am telling you, God is seeing you. God is watching you. Please, Be faithful to your body. Be faithful to your body. Bra. And ne sakra wadwin wati. 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Ojia, where is your power? Ojia, where is your authority? 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Ye kashi ya wofan when your authority nintun. 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Ye beji sa tu mino. You may deceive people. But you cannot deceive God. As I speak, I may deceive you in words, but I can never deceive God. Entina me bompa ise urade asembie rebe fime numbeba no senye we urade una waka. May I never say it. Now a prophet abegina said, "Thou seest the Lord. Thou seest the Lord." Ee, onyamin kanye na waka. Be very careful. God is watching you. You may deceive many with a sweet words, but God has not said it. Onyamin kaye, but who can? Biso onyamin kaye, but who can? Hey, Papa, you're very careful. Onyamin oshewu. God is watching you. God is watching you. Your true character is revealed when nobody is watching you. Your real character, who you are, ni awotino. A daddy, a wo break one nipa and show in your secret place. Obia and show no, that is where your real character and no nyamisha. Do not be faithful only because people are watching you. Do not be faithful only that people are watching. Men didn't crash nipa and show, but didn't cry a wo bra nipa and show. Missy Bessin ne. Every year, ye kose ye donation, ye donation. Chese, ube kase o radio, so nobody even responds to your words. Say, Papa, we want to hold, we want to support your ministry. But people are watching and answer, moving to a place that ye be deceive you. O kano kra, ni pampe. 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That is not my issue. It is not about being a Christian. Te nukre di. God want nukre. 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Be faithful in a small thing that they handed to you. And you think I can say, Onyame be catch us, thou faithful servant. Be faithful in small things. Luke chapter 16, verse 10. In that he's faithful, in that which is least, is faithful also in much. Nia odi nukre ewo kituwe munu. 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reign mu say na ye no why be faithful because he that calls you is faithful God is watching you Ewurade sheye mi si Ewurade ye den o sheye many people want great opportunities but they do not want to be faithful with small responsibilities. Me sense is subium. Many people want great opportunities, but they do not want to be faithful with small responsibilities. 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

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Sanson, San Fabrasso, near your cassia, cotonia, akoto, but I then answer, and you need into a cassay, nayan so. 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God is watching you. 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God is watching you. 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Yen dinu cre ubisa embe bo ti. 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

0: 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A prophecy ni ba yebe kanchiro. But nye mebi wawa, Say ye dinu kra. E di yen kwe chiri. Come for say, good morning. I like what you are saying. It is true. Thank you, dear. Thank you too. God bless you. Asempa 94.7. Mba chofre. Mami wu message no. Fabra. Asem no fane say. Me ni hasa me bebwe kutia o ade biere enu edi nya papa edi nya papa because we are not faithful. Me say for 0546 982158 0546 982158 udisu ebeboa. Let us be faithful in everything that we do. Good morning. Look at this. Look at this.
1: My sister frame or so or market echo ton colani nyamanenche ye baby school. Enti ni bag no ye sin any more ye selection. 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
2: You have this.
0: The right word no obian pon fro onto be fun say obian ti but people are listening entina me dey me want just me myself I'm a victim say yendi nukre
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1: you just since I started sometimes no be say onyankopon say why but onyankopon eye no kwafo
2: Only
1: we are suffer dinukre we are member dinukre we are politician dinukre we are president dinukre manukre die indie nim good morning but your mouth is so kakra mami your friends are now gazabi oh a radio a humi mobo
3: but your mina last me say semi evangelist na many have many amen
1: okay
3: me tino papa a radio shirao
1: amen
3: na
1: no credit you say mami kan bi bi nchiro ya e dey akoma so say ye pese ye boa no ye mo na ye nibi
3: eh
1: ya eh sa o kan we na wo e hame I wish I could help you but onyame nanu na bibi si wo bible ni mu na ohino e ko du ye no na mmaba mi enu omu e ku no bi sa onsa aden no say we di need the aba ni 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Line article. Sorry. 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Erade hu na mini say on my yebre and ye kwada. Missy de bia de American say at the end no. A summer may jeffy mira no said thou faithful servant. Thou faithful servant, mo akwapa no kwafo. Me ye bofo and from so wame hu. But de bia mi sire radi se oh humi mobo. Radi humi mobo. 0546 982158. And che ye di jumedin bebe we 0546 982158. Aya sempa 94.7. 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
4: hello
1: George
4: yeah unya penny
1: akra bibi aboko de great fowl dia tum in seconds
4: yo se ano pension fowl dia my dia se kana funa bit me tina super padia anka Spirit service cry on Yagana. Anka judicial service cry Magana. See, be did you cry my one? Anka we be employed so. It is a simple idea, second program with my trust. That's a name was untrustful. If you say a bab wagana, papa, you could deal in Ghana. You could deal you. And on a highly. And a pair of cramming in there.
1: Yamisha, Minia, you didn't come. All right. Asempa 94.7. Yes, I number 4. Good morning.
5: Papa.
1: What's number one?
3: Mati. Timbacho, Papa Samo, they are 200 in Yankupun Shalpa. Because Tanu Kriti, a Pragana, a Pragana, Kriti independent. It's a Radin Shalpa.
1: Amen, Minia. You're a Sankasa.
3: All
1: right. Mati. All right. All right, Asampa
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1: Good morning.
6: Good morning.
1: But you are first in Agasafi.
6: Your friend is sick because he's free of Uncle Barrier.
1: Okay.
6: Yeah. In fact, the time I was saying the program, I wanted to tune out. But listening to your introduction, I was very fantastic and pleased with it. But the mechanic said, you know, we are fought. I was reconciling it with my own. So that I can do certain things right. They say now for our party now, every day we saw but say I'm in leading me.
1: Amen.
6: Because some of us we wanted to listen to words like this, not words that will turn us to a different thing. And indeed, me them show but say minister, I believe in the amount, but
1: the other
6: guy, and many be the free mono, and we're in show.
1: Amen.
6: But the only first person that I've been called since I was born on radio.
1: Wow.
6: Because of the name Matthew, any demo who team.
1: Oh, so and then the first time I would team you
6: on.
1: Oh, I had a meal, Jumao.
6: Okay.
1: And the one say morning worship, Nina, and me and me host too.
6: Okay.
1: Yeah, and son of sports are banned.
6: Also, yeah, no more radio soon.
1: Edding, and me, I say, what the storm in Amanea and Casa?
6: Oh,
1: yeah. All right. Good morning. Nyami Adam now swear. Mido Beni. Hello. Bacho Pija Onika Krama me why?
7: Nyami Adam, Papa. What time? It's before. Nyami Adam,
1: Christopher.
7: You're crying, Enke.
1: Mate. Mate. Yes, your bra boy, why? Yamishra. Okay. Hey, Enuma Papa Mfo. Mabedu. Hello.
7: Hello.
1: Enuma Papa Mfo, Mabedu. Okay. Pram B.
7: Baba.
1: Over ne 30 seconds. Animal boy, it we.
7: One thing you want job.
1: Amen.
7: Just a mono, just your war. I think we walk about work about you want job.
1: Amen.
7: Need a job.
1: Amen.
7: One job.
1: You are job.
7: You are so much to me.
1: All right. As we I am misery. Mami can say we tea. When you said Ukraine didn't need to be brave, they are fighting about tight. Yeah, ye pija tight and now yen tokwa. Hey. Because we are not faithful. Because say ye didn't cry, I didn't know who tia. See, when we talk about tighter, it is giving. Your man, tight is part of your giving into Umma and then Yamisu be a crime out. It is not about a dinner yet there to soon unto to sudu dune your ma a jumana wakwa yenu a mu a bupei do and out the menyami. So when you are giving something for God, or say then I won any radin at the mouth. But because we are not faithful, need to know most in our done in some now we see now we see. Let us come back together. Let us come back together. And we for mumma yen sisanyadi, our mentality. Our mentality. Something is killing us. We are sick in our mind because we are not faithful. Mami fancy why? Mami fancy ya. Mami fancy ya. Banka minya two calls and kameninji 0546 982158. And ye can be ye. Gana be ye. Gana be ye. Mpacho, eya follow me on TikTok. Very soon, may babe a live program. Unse nyama nsempa se no o kan o gra bi obi a bonso bi an like e no no I'm not here to be famous. No, I humble myself. Me near say me gidi na say eh osofa krofi die wa gidi o debi ti Yesu Christo the ministry was 3 years, but he has a great impact. My life should be an impartation. What would team know? I must impart something in you. As I said, me din ya me unkonkron sam e bora mu na wa brabo, e ya brabo pa. And no pen am chiche. O mami o, wa mami o. God is a provider. God, antina. I love Psalm 23. And see, the Lord is my shepherd. So when I worship God, who is a shepherd God, who watches over me, and then now ni aobe kana miti. Good morning.
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1: So on fancy die.
8: Gabi, oh you will feel mammy more than agent on fan your
1: way. Oh ho.
8: Wages.
1: Look at this. 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
8: meso
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1: onu mo
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1: on your
8: 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Come on, you didn't say at least.
1: No, but I dare back one, Mr. De Bompaiman. Yapoma Yangasa.
8: Match, Madash,
1: Yapoma Yangasa. 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

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This is a brand new song from Asof Mami Dinah Hackman. 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I say, Papa, I'll support you. 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Anyway, we sing now. Anthony, Shirin Shungu Muso. 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Amen and Amen. Asofo. Dr. K. Dogbeto, God richly bless you. In fact, your heart is full of kindness. Radin yo kesiapa. We are so for SD Adenta All Nation. Now san ye communication director. Emma Segum. SDA. Papa, I really love you from my heart. God richly bless you and make you great in Jesus' mighty name. Amen and amen. Nana Bwedi Apia, Nana Bwedi Apia, who is president or regent university. 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Yamin shira, papa, papa, papa, for your good work. And a vice chancellor, vice president, Dr. Nancy Ansan. Mama, yamin shira, Mr. Bampo, vat munamu ye too much. Sir Charles the General, God richly bless you. Reverend bless you. Reverend Amwa, enemy letters in you now. 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

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God richly bless you. Your humble servant, Kwabna Krufi. Nyamishra Muna. Mr. Nelson, God richly bless you. Yefi Ayeko. Bernard Bouncing, God richly bless you. Bernard Bouncing, God richly bless you. 0546-982158. 0546-982158. The Lord bless you all.

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3: Pastor, do you know that you are a great man?
4: Yes, I know I'm a great man.
3: Great people always do a great show. Do you know that?
4: Yeah, we do a great show.
3: Sometimes the words that you say, you know, it makes someone to smile every morning.
4: Wow.
3: But, you know, your voice, even when someone hears your voice, I think that a person smiles and being happy the whole day. You know, sometimes it is not about what you have in you, it's about what you come out with.
4: Oh, okay.
3: Yeah, the way you talk, if someone is in pain, if someone is thinking about something, if you have something on someone that the person cannot solve it, your voice makes someone feel good.
4: Thank you so much.
3: Yeah, I know that your mom who gave birth to you, I think that he has given birth to the great, to the whole world. Yeah.
4: Wow, thank you.
3: God
4: thank
3: bless you, sir.
4: Mr. Ogute, message bi aba your friend Grace Mensa or your social media lady of here. No see me, Mr. Ogute, are you engaged?
5: Come on, son. No, maybe I'll pass. Different problem.
4: Oh, I hope that will be my line or so.
5: If you are the man.
4: Okay.

0: 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One energy.
1: Shall we please turn our Bibles to
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1: Psalm 16 verse 2. Psalm 16 verse 2. And it says, I say to the Lord, you are my God. Apart from you, I have no good thing. I take it again. Psalm chapter 16 verse 2. I say to the Lord, you are my Lord. Apart from you, I have no good thing. Baby, I will be an answer so by the young copasse, no shiny dean, no any dean, cassia. Yes, I say, young copumbia, and then, and say, will be any while waiting me in a home at a tun or so. And maybe I will be an answer so the aye and come for and turn to money dean, yes, and say, be bring away at your mind. I say, and so your call your bar, Bonibian to your yam. And say, or set no fatay, no chinwina. Na. Why am I? Why am Papa? Or they are called a boy who buy a share bushian so. You're called your banyana. Washay and so na money be unkaya. You're called a suko so. You're too quiet. You're called a new muscle. Washay and so na opinion. Man, I just say, it's a ye and come for. And I say, this shiny dino. So wherever you are, just begin to bless God, thank Him, make His holy name bigger. Tell Him that, Father, we appreciate every single thing you've been doing in our lives. Tell Him that, Father, we are grateful. We are thankful for all that you've been doing in our lives. We say we thank you for all that you've done. Maybe I will be out of my sense over the young pastor, so to come, sorry. So, Wolfie. So Dawa would see me fire yin and come for a shiny dean and I'll pay me be a ubia the shiny dean and the dean. Can say, why we braid your mind? Then I say, the shiny dean in the next 7 minutes. It's all about worship and fee Celestine Donko. And she calls this one Nyamisun. So enjoy this one.

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1: Asempa FM. I'm here still at Sempa 94.7 Gospel Jam 82 BBR. I'm here with you. I'm here with you. I didn't say worship. It says because of the powerful worship. Celestine Donko, and of course, Kekeli Dako at Abraham. I believe and I know you've been blessed with this powerful worship theme. A great musician. So, I want to do another powerful song for the Empress Hall. And they call this one Yesunkwa. Yesunkwa. I just want you to enjoy this one. Now, for the Kenyan, I am for Entwa also. We'll be right back.

And we Luigi McLean, and he calls this one Mili, and of course Mawajibu. So enjoy this one. But in the meantime, let me read this thing. The next Assem Pastor 2026. The next Assem Pastor 2026. So are you passionate about the media? Do you have a voice that commands attention? Can you entertain, inform, engage, and connect with an audience? Then this is your moment. Assem Pastor FM is calling on talented individuals between the ages of 18 and 35 to register for the next edition of Assem Pastor. 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

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That was your fault. The thing you need to know is that Sempai FM and your Sempai star Eba and Chen Aujun Hundia. Myself, it's my presenter, sports commentator, news presenter, entertainment tools, a reporter, lifestyle presenter, and a fair radio personality. And it's how you would be celebrating my son in kindness and also say, I'm back. And I'll be a video ka crabby, a borosua, a 1 minute. Now for your sign, a fan number we so number near 0531003813. Take it again. 0531 00 83 38 and then 13. I say it again. 0531 00 38 13. It could see 35 years. Carnation is the next Asem Pastor 2026. A compu Ghana. I'm just so passion for technology. I'm an omade blade. Ain't you Hana say? Oh, message is being swabbed to me at 0539 646479. If I message is the man, Asem Pastor, a honum, a different numbers altogether. Ain't the orbit to me, the message is not far. CCR 0539 646479. So enjoy this one. Luigi Macklin. After this song, I'll play and I pray song for you. One beautiful musician. So enjoy this one.

tables on phone, pharmacies in my way to the 505-396-4-6479. Right after this, praise jam with fear, dying entry, Hamilton Hall. Back in car messages, now the amount. To far my way to the 0539-646479. 0539-646479. Right after this song, back in kind of amount.

and his name is David Beto with this one. It's a brand new one from him, a friend of Alessia Lewio. Praise. So enjoy this one. My main sign cash I was say. Here the next asempasta and basu or so a basu. It will be a wobiano. So when you're 18 years and 35 years, we'll be to me. Yes, short video be a bad. Or they are far 0531 0031 0531 0031 13. No way, honest. Over a short video, no, I change. Me yeah, sports commentator, me yeah, news presenter. Two cars, honey. Nothing. For the afar 0531 0038 13. Kindness is to say, the next Asempasta 2026 is a compugano passion for technology for the brain.

This one is from Daniel Sam, and he says that I'm listening to you in Elmina. I've sent you message on the next line. You are now. You are here. You are. So to you, fantastic morning and confirm out. Hey Daniel Sam, I wore hey Elmina. You are amazing, and God bless you. So then this one says a special birthday, a special happy birthday to my lovely mother, Dora Mensa. Wish her long life with good health, and God bless her so much. This one is from Gerard, Jechi, and Amy. Ain't you mama, Dora Mensa, nyanku poncha on your casino. Happy, happy, special birthday, and confirm. And then this one says, happy birthday to my lovely brother, Pastor George Boateng, from your humble servant, Kwabena Akrofi. So, Pastor George Boateng, happy, happy, special birthday for you. Amen. And then this one says, a glorious happy Sunday to Mr. and Mrs. Prophet Emmanuel Usu, founder and head pastor of Action Faith Resurrection Power Ministry, Achimota Mile 7, Melton Hotel. May this Sunday be filled with joy, happiness, peace, and laughter. May you continue to grow from strength to strength. Be blessed abundantly. May the universe and the earth respond to you. May you be blessed with all the blessings in the Bible. And may your enemies be cursed with all the curses in the Bible from generation to generation. A very fantastic Sunday to you and to all the congregation. From Moses A. Derry, founder of a year Save the Eye Foundation. Moses, the message that I will try and tin as a biography, you know. And that's the way you check out some so, but as a pa. And then here is a Shiloh Praise 2026. So Shiloh Praise in collaboration with the Eden Rival Church International presents Shiloh Praise 2026. And the theme is Isaiah 54 verse 1. The host pastor is Reverend David K. Tete. And it's happening today, Sunday, 16th August 2026. And then the time is 4:30 p.m. prompt. The venue is Eden Rival Church International opposite the old ECG Winnie Bar. Of course, we're ministering in songs. Brother Gosway, Overseer Erica, Ama, Minister Priesthood, Minister Joshua Judo, and of course, Minister AP. So all road leads to the reunion. Eden Rival Church International, ACG, Old Winnipeg. And then this one says, happy strong birthday to Honorable Quenia Irama Amponsa Ampabin, age gracefully in the Lord. Yeah, you are truly a blessing. God richly bless you. From your mom and dad, Mr. and Mrs. Ambabin, and your sister Ella, and the entire family. And this one is from your auntie Bella de Oran. So, Honorable Mayuna Irama Amponsa Ampabin, happy, happy, special birthday, and confirm my young punch on your case. Oh, yes, to the. So to you, Tessie Boatima Andro. So you are listening to the show from the UK, Birmingham. You are live also on TikTok. So thank you all for joining me on TikTok. Boatima Andro, I'll join you in UK soon for holidays. My bread. So, remember Andro.

busia san kan de sane so e bia mu se e ya the next asem pastor egusu e baso and is all hana uju hudi na ofe se obetimi aye e ya sports presenter news presenter entertainment host reporter lifestyle presenter and I say e ya radio personality e ya kunya kese e de ma did you obey hana se who you are, what area of broadcasting, maybe up as all your entertainment, who star, what show, what account, Send it at your bar 0533 1 0 0 3 8 1 3 0 5 3 1 0 0 3 8 1 3. And the kind of channel is 18 years to 35 years. And I'm doing the song on your background, if David Bethel, friend, and I've also had to the kind to a powerful worship of feel a Kekeli Dako, and of course Celestine Donko, our friend there soon soon Nyame soon soon. I've also had to empress with Yosun Kwa and after Eulogy McLean with Minley and of course Mawa Jibo Dana Hamilton stood by with a powerful praise making way for Sobeda Mankwa from now to 8 with us in past sanctuary. Score with Beba with writer, fantastic morning, Uncle Vama. I'm Professor Ike Wallace and all the sports pundits. Back of Akasia Bonon, so Ewadum 106.3. Now, face of Vo, of Riata Beba, but if you're sorry about it, I'm fake. Never panita could take on so the Aquancha Beba. Have any tunes but 12 so with said that. And all the sports pundits. We are Kingdom Matters and Super Bowl with the soft Jonathan Blair. Nafia Sempa Drama Bar. And then from 9 to 10, I sign so day and Yumpa. I sign brother. We didn't have Kenina to a twasso. Yanko pointing any moon chair on your cassia. The dawak wants to be a no on your farm. I will use to him. Amen. Making way for soft open.

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Na yengwanga. The song on the background is coming from Naki Edujan. Reverend Donko. Praise be church. Oh no, you are no pain, Chuck is saying, and come on, mom. And Chuck is saying, and come on, Auntie Mabel over Tema Committee 10. Check out Mafia. Nyamishamo be brave.

this is the right time for me to do this birthday dedication. This birthday dedication is coming from Bishop Sammy Renchi. Bishop Sammy Renchi says, happy birthday to Dora Ejapoma of Tema Joint Church. And the message is, age with more grace and favor of God. This is coming from Bishop Sammy Renchi. Dora Ejapoma. My prayer is that God will usher you to uncommon blessings. Uncommon blessings. Unexplainable blessings. From today onwards. Serendipity. You will stumble into blessings. 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

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Somebody give Jesus your praise.

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And we have to fix the man behind Ghana. Proverbs 13 verse 20. And it reads, whoever walks with the wise will be wise, but the companion of fools will suffer harm. 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

0: 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Oh, yeah. 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Who know my Eddie. Obia bano. Yeah, jumano. 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Down him said, Debia. O babetra jumano na ya kukwasa kukwasa sa no unye jumana o busume neswa no akwa jiska no o bo hudia. Sometimes the curses that comes upon us e ye ye ane ye de toye honso. Because a jumai debia o bo a jumai o gu a jumani jimpanyifu animase o kansamu. But Bosumi in the song, near this kind of two accounts, you are the first person. Not of Eddie. You basso, you may not know. Oh, where and you'll be now a cassio. 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A year then, a nippanina, munina, muji, pay backo. 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Now, sir, obesre, sir, because Sicano, a woodino, o nya wajuma. So, and a near young one were crying, so be I in the whole yard, man, yet to me catches, ah, now, wajuma no papa dear. 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My brothers, Oh. Oh. 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Sometimes the people that wo. 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They are under a curse. 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Upon all these that did, amadini omunyai, efamuno. 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Enka, ambesisa. Misi amobo. The revelation that I got last week. And they say, they cried. As soon as I'm soon, you know. But Joseph cried. After. Nini ya no mu kans asem ne chen, they say. Oh, papa. Ebe wu. Okache yen say. Go tell Joseph. Monkanche Joseph said, Misrael, deal kindly with your brothers. Oh. And Opemian pioneer said, God would deal with you with kindness. Now, what he, Nyankupon, he should deal with you with kindness. When they mentioned this, it caught Joseph in tears. And yes, okay, send the papa. The revelation is this. He okay, say, ah. So these people, when they were plotting against me, ah, yes, see, Uncle Bonnie. Esei obrapa. Oyonko boni. Esei obrapa. Enti papa bi se. Me de me owa. Odine babe to yonko sei. 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Esei obrapa. The time that you people plotted. The revelation is this. Time omu ye. Omu abin se. Omu be kuno. To them, Joseph is a dead person. Onyamiadum, God has preserved Joseph. Maba, mabihu Joseph. Joseph, wankai moboni amodeyeye. 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Eja ebe wuya. The same plotting. 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Yeja. Oh no. This is what he said. Enti Joseph esui. Se ah. Enti kofawe. 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Upon all that I have done for these people. Eti omu inti min sisa. Yeah. You see, I just threw your Ben war. No, young war be yo. Ah. Now, my friend said, Cassa, we dear. Enka. And you are no monka home. Nancy Joseph, am I out here, sir? Throw your Ben war no. Uniaka ho. Ah, niye ye time kra ni politicians. 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Na adwin ma bobbe. 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Ah, yeah, woman, they say. Cratching on your baby shake a crabby pet. Nature say, the ref fin home. Yeah, I refrained, I hug you. I refrain. Oh! Joseph was forgotten. Hey. He was forgotten. Obia nkai no. Obia nkai Joseph. But as destiny has destined for it to happen, it happened. Na onyami nshise ye muno. What Nini Anom a Ben? Oh, dear, yeah, we are sinister. Obebua Unianum. Na, it be you, Wama. A cum nipper chain be ours as so. So be boa ubi pa. No de boni. Ebe da wasi. Na wako. Na nipane uwe vieno. Onu no be susu kesie. The beginning of this message. Me kachira ose. En cheng. En manipane unfrimu. Na wako to flower atu ninasu. The flower cannot speak. And the dead cannot speak. The dead cannot see. And now, ununi anum tiasinu. This is the right time to pick up that phone. If you were not able to do it last week, the last week, the following week, today is another day. Do it today. Me si yenene na fashe unyam yeni munyam. Joseph, he forgave them because umusen kofowe se me si me change. I'm on my be catch myself. Oh, we are sorry. Me emeke ya di akowum. Sometimes you expect people to come to you and say, "Oh, pacho ni ame ye na manye ni ye facha me." It won't come. So rather no, say sorry to yourself and move on. Catch on, Benada Mankwa. I am sorry. Se me di me hokoma en kofo we mo mo ye me se ni o ma ye mi. And move on. Speak to your spirit. Speak to your soul. And can because they will not do it. They will not apologize. So who can so be babe apologize am out there. Forget. They will not do it. yourself. Forgiveness. Do baby a ding. Ofasie. Me ofa. Ofasie. Ofasie o tie krasia o ofa ko fa wa bankran. Ene o ofa bonid obodin no tinisuo. Cause we prano. He trusted you. We prano. He can't comprehend. Say, ah! Ebani saying, yay! Minyabao, minyaba. Me fain say, me yen ye nan kabusiana ye ye. Oh, and ne, and I'm wofasienti, of our warrior goo, of a juma bono, of a bodin pe. 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And your facility and then Unyamia ya waduma uti message. 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That's why today ofa unyami a day asem a mao anope. It could be oba, it could be obema. Misrao, wakumenti, let go of that pain. Menfa, sayawi, menfa nkowa minem. 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Ebeshrao. People will continue to bow. They will bow. No bow. Just as God has predicted. Say, the sun and the moon and the 11 stars, they will all bow. And Joseph had to wait years for that promise, that dream to be actualized. Or change of so many years. And I pay. You nyami akafa hono. It will definitely happen. Ebe bum. Upeu. It will surely happen. Oh, they will lie. But entrono mu be twane nsesa hwe e for a moment, but leave it to time. Leave it to time. Let them momo kan yo mo beka, but leave it to time. God has a way of exposing pretenders. Near ye yakra and is then crofow from us all my yellow numph. Unianum. If they did it to Jesus, they did it to Joseph. Oh, who am I? Who are you? If they did it to Jesus, they did it to Joseph, who is Bernard Amankwa, they will do it to me. Enti wunya mia obeya me. Enti madame hoso. I will not wait for you to do me. Ah, Dabi. Yenina yenidaho. Oh, yenidaho. We will not waste our time on Songo Bessie, no time for any imbecility. Hey, Songo, Timmy, you so rough, no? Oh, it's good. Eighty, ha, and I'm a DBC. A sempa, eight, yeah. Hasso, ya sempa, 94.7. Jumadi Aute Yatuni Dia Sempa Sanctuary. Mi ami Dio Chamia from a Reverend Bernard Amankwa. And okay, let me try and see if I can pick some few calls. Ewo phone way so let me see if we mosquito. Okay, let me try and see. 053 96 46 479. 053 96 46. Okay, do I have a caller? Let me see if it will work. Okay, do I have a caller? Let me see if it will come.
1: Hello.
0: It is not working.

0: Hello?
1: Good morning, Daddy.
0: 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Okay.
1: My bemo boa to the extent say, I want to divorce.
0: Yabutre. When you mean,
1: my bread. She knew her dear, meaning, and a big bun, some dear, meaning, nipa.
0: And your shame. Eh, nipa suit. Any pursuit for channel and cry no ekasa wa cheso nti misrao omunye tufu nti fache na ode me ya major me number then and I said, I had your number, which is not Ayana Yakasa. Why? Yamishra. Okay.
1: Bye.
0: Bye. 0503 96 46 479. Hello.
2: Hello, good morning.
0: Good morning.
2: Yes, sir. What's
0: that saying? I think the focus has always been on the father. Also, Bible is silence on the mother. I think I'll do that research.
2: Because Joseph knew me and I actually Benjamin and number.
0: Yes.
2: My name is one mother.
0: Yeah.
2: And I wouldn't say that I can vouch for myself, say, if the mother were to be alive.
0: Oh yes, I know dear. You are right. But no, I know they won't me and Kanisa because
2: yes, they never would have
0: said yes.
2: Yes, I understand. But most time. Mother, let me tell you one other thing. What then I say ye because we system.
0: As for a ye na abubabu banano idea and shed a
2: papano will let gas in big one. What I say?
0: Yes.
2: Say mammy wouldn't say almost mamba cause I'm gonna some gazy.
0: No dear won't mean canisa because
2: very good. Ningina buboba in that direction.
0: Yes.
2: But I've experienced power when it comes to this mother. When is my first stepmother? When I stayed with my first mother when I was 5. Yeah, so when it comes to that direction.
0: Experience.
2: One day I will tell you a story.
0: Mati.
2: One day I'll tell you a story. But the story can be carried away. I'll be soon. Whatever.
0: Mati. We'll do that maybe next week. Step.
2: Yeah. I have talked on emotion. Stepmothers are not good. And I was talking for the motion, and there were people who were against the motion. Later, those who were against the motion voted for me. When I tell you the story,
0: Yamishao. Pacho, me family last caller 053 46 no 053 0596464479. Hello?
2: Hello. Papa, your name is Shrao, no, sorry.
0: Oh, Shrao, super.
2: Mini first caller, but unfortunately, man, it's not true.
0: Oh,
2: come on. And I was just praying and telling Kose Radi, for the sake of the people that are listening, just let this call go through.
0: Yes.
2: So, honestly speaking, hey, my name is Patrick.
0: Yes, Patrick.
2: I'm also a minister.
0: Okay.
2: But for one reason, I'll just keep it that way. I'm not here to boost myself.
0: That's okay.
2: There's something happened to me. And actually, I was driving when I tuned into your station. I was reflecting on how to deal with this issue whereby you try to help people and
0: they pay you back.
2: Pay you back. So when you started your message, I was following and I was very happy with how things were going. And it was around that same time I was thinking on how to deal with my issue. But when you start to touch on the Joseph story and the forgiveness, and okay, that program no end there. But I think it was meant for me. And I would like to say, God bless you so much. I wish I would get in touch with you. Because like the other brother said, it's not everything that we come and say. Because now that you have spoken about the forgiveness and I got that direction, there is no need of talking about whatever the person has done that is evil.
0: Thank you.
2: And the part I okay cry me that person, you know, you should say, if the people are not ready to come and tell you,
0: we are sorry,
2: forgive, just say to yourself, say, Nikra, Yediache. You mean, sure, only okay, see.
0: Amen.
2: Every beer of a radio, so say, you know, oh, come on, Sama, Hinta Sama, Nipa, every share, Benya, you in such a, you know, I don't know, I have to tell you the truth. Your message have changed the way I wanted to deal with the issue completely.
0: To God be the glory.
2: And I'd like to say God bless you so much. So I'll try and get your contact and reach out to you. Since this came through you, I think I need to keep in touch with you. God That's bless
0: fine.
2: You so much.
0: That's fine. God bless you too.
2: All right.
0: Bye. Okay. Aha. Enamede Bibia ABC. Na my jam mama minia sports for na omode niaka abetwaso ediamo. God is good all the time. Unyami enshrao se unya kwenya efreye na osu de wa dintre e baye e haye asempana 4.7. 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
3: On say Asempa FM, I see the bi an ya koso some of us. Ya grateful to our management and then our listeners.
0: Yes.
3: On say ye no mu bi no e bia ye mi enu sey no. Ye be ka sey gina finfini.
0: Yes.
3: Say be management and ye ma pom di be gu akwan mo. And e be boa ma ye yen adwuma ye ye.
0: Etimi
3: agina ye.
0: Yes.
3: Na ma wo mo so etie ye no. Ye ye in between them no. O mo so etimi enya mo chefa.
0: Yes.
3: Ye wo radio station or say all talk all day.
0: Yes.
3: Enti obi air flip on the radio, not the two Asempa FM. DNA say mana ujina a onko baby abim.
0: I'll say yes.
3: And I'll pay why ye bakwa. And yam you share o last call and mean himself sign FIBM the Ametika any mono. A oka se Asema okayeno, okamano. Before no beba, na ma mi bin swabe ka se asemeno okamano.
0: Yes.
3: So radio no pay for the people.
0: Yes.
3: And you grow for the dear.
0: It's true.
3: And ubu se senki ye bie kwanya tuma ni pam pimpima omwenya kwenya amfreno suno ebejia tumse en komano pe udi and udimawum. 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
0: Yes.
3: Fache. 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
0: obesu na uye ndo do ho ati wani so but na ko
3: eji odi cheya e na won so kra na osan ma eye adisuade ma wa want you have fees on that particular lesson no want you ho feel it you no kra no that practical lesson no a kire wade kra chain dia ye dey be kire wo book mu enti fa che
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3: yeah
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3: sira o se ya no,
0: was
3: no, no, no, no, no, no, no, no, no, no, no, no,
0: no, no, no, no, no,
3: no, no, no, no, no, no, no, no, no, no, no, no, no, no, no, no, no, no, no, no, no, no, no, no, no, no, no, no, no, no, no, no, no, no, no, no, no, no, no, no, no, no, no, don't you be to me warning. Oh, my God.
0: Because a binum or what? Multimedia. Your mo bedroom.
3: Oh, yeah.
0: Your mo a juma.
3: Yeah.
0: A han omudi ye bibia, omudi aya. And he said, a juma ne boah, sir. Na near ya ya woman is a sound cough when he be. Of bequa bontia, what juma no was some. But ya. Nanny ref, he say. Sabi, obeni, wa ha free, odware wa ha free. O chese, ya sama ni sikadi ya tuni botom, eno no odi atua ni school fees. Alo,
3: ka fache wase. Mo ka fache wase.
0: No, ena me chese, fache no.
3: Ama fogo.
0: Yeah.
3: Ama fogo na si kwa so, tino.
0: Ena me chese.
3: Asana o kare ni hupa.
0: No, ena me chese. And she saw you, Jumara. I was so near Akuma.
3: Oh,
0: the
3: question. Yes, Shirawati.
0: Yes,
3: yes, never soon can you reckon answer.
0: Yes,
3: you reckon
0: any Abu, any
3: Abdullah, I would do.
0: Yes,
3: Joshua Tigo.
0: And
3: you are Samuel Kwada de Yunchi. Oh, Philip Osebonsu,
0: Charlie,
3: Kwabran Saji, senior presenter, Sophia.
0: Yes,
3: Professor Eno Kwesi Walanyo Palas. Professor,
0: Prof. Hey. Prof. Sing, yeah. Momo sports for no.
3: When I wake up, Prof.
0: Momo,
3: when I wake up, Prof. I say radio so. I am not mean feeling comfortable to say it because any premier, any time I make us a can of 1-7, I am not be pretty nanny at that CD. Oh, just yeah, maybe be all
0: no, but
3: you're picking me free, yeah.
0: Yes,
3: I will say,
0: Aqua will be doing
3: something in you. Me buy and so no one for men see here. Me buy or say, ah, a quam be a me first one, memoir co school, no memoir co. Demonim chile me quino introduction. One day I say, oh, can't introduction life about yes. Introduction was a chile Ghana.
0: Yes,
3: oh, just with demonim quine,
0: a ti mosquito
3: can cry, and you can see
0: a day. I time me this week.
3: Yeah,
0: introduction.
3: Yan kan wa sem
0: the power of introduction.
3: Introduction, yeah.
0: A kai me.
3: No, no, no. O ja se because
0: me. Ti ku dia na de be she.
3: Of introduction no. And eyi mi chire wi asin
0: ni ambisi
3: en dey.
0: And onyame adom.
3: Last week nyame adom match no me so very.
0: Oh. O be passes so come.
3: So e be kan wa che se no so e pija me akobe be fofo.
0: Ye de nyame ase.
3: O ja se.
0: E de nyame ase.
3: Some of us are always grateful.
0: Bonia ye
3: continue to be grateful.
0: O de o nya bonia ye.
3: To nipa o. Eh no bi o abo o. O introduce you. Me say introduction. O de da baba be power of introduction no. Ye mu bi ni be sa tia se kura ye mo. Ani o mo a. En tia se no be tia.
0: Ye be ye ne sa.
3: Ah, ti bishop.
0: Ye be ye ne sa. Nyame sha be bring se wo so. O on se because what the heart to recognize in Kofo much me aboa ni ade enti na nyame tem bia wo ko wani no enti Kofo na almost fin say oh Kobiston oba da ben oba da ben unim tama no shewo the next now
4: of course
0: ogbomu wo eye akra na se no
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0: onji bisoda
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0: oh unji bi
4: urade adom unji no
0: yes
4: I mean kakra be free dwuma mbeba kakra ni pe bi be huyan a e be come akuma so ye mu akobi oh, yes. The TV help is kept your school fees. Nip Obiaka help is kept when you papa akupe ho. But you end up getting like 6-5 people. Omu ni na be send the same amount to the amount say faculty your school fees.
0: I just say when you home fast.
4: Santa, who the work say? I mean this kind of your fees. But you be nya times 6 or times 4 Amen. Or times 3 of that.
0: Amen.
4: It is, we will always be grateful, Bishop.
0: And yes, sign it out.
4: I may sign out. So, in the menu, I will rent.

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0: got kicks. 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
1: We got you.
0: So come on, get connected. 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
3: Ennity, Tiabuchen Como, Akwakua Manqua, Akuntejo, Eddie Bro was Sempa, 94.7 FM. So,
5: it drew me in that I see you and Mwaman on it. You almost see a cracker. You almost see a hunu. Yes, Yatia. In your net, Nasia. 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
6: Memory Debia, a bonusia, a pemusia. A question of what a change lay your home, our approach, said the Akuhu, any diabetrufi, the Yahu, near her, the Ye, near the Abba, the Anyano, and you can say,
5: Ye, abrochin kuma na dimu tintim pa
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And after your social media handles in your naso. Osanabu sumia, nena e toso e dun watri, e non dumi enu, jumedie, asempa FM jumedie frene ku si say, any semis DS Group Limited, en aka wantoma abuano, aye de April. 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

0: got what it takes. This is where the next generation of great chefs get their start. And this season, they are not holding back. So pull up a seat, or grab a popcorn, or better still, join us in the kitchen. 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

0: got cooking? Who's got what it takes? This is where the next generation of great chefs get their start. And this season, they are not holding back. So pull up a seat or grab a popcorn or better still, join us in the kitchen. 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
7: Kobe okay. 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
2: shene so say ye meme ne da bia 6 p.m. Bogan near Abu Chinkumuni.

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4: The bigger picture is Omaya Yahoo in Ghana, but yet 2.2 about sports, main camp football, guys, sports mode. Now, your scoreboard, this is a 2BB free Babayara. You say easy Accra, this is a 2BB free Babayara, and you say Accra. And son, you say you use Accra, Babayara, you say decided on about 2 Accra. I don't think that the buyers of my name, because it's a the sport fraternity, I mean, and the ministry should take it up as a serious matter. Look, air disgrace that match be able your scoreboard indicate near my air course for park and so, so bad. Yes, yes, so. Now, scoreboard, you got air saying, what do you say? A very terrible sight when you come Oko Stadium now, scoreboard, and Yajuma. Then scoreboard no still here then. At the end in the first place no, yeah scoreboard no. Scoreboard yeah yes, but did you maybe? A serious problem with the sports itself. The Ghana sports industry now got your leaders no opinion, but if no lip service, I'm on your serious.
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And I sempe FM a radio. 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She DNA ka chi DNA.

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0: enu a me hu wo ayi afia enkwahia health walk no
1: yeah
0: eye enkwahia fit and free health walk.
1: Yes.
0: Man, who?
1: So now I say a paper chew fee. Tendra, wo joggy, who free, nanny, for our dominia, some panny, a
0: year. Let's do it, mammy, and who for make a crack
1: video, sir.
0: Nah, yes, sir, because Tendra, it was a colorful event. Oh, sir, multimedia, oh, dear, dear, bepata, at McQueen, who are, Yana, a decal cram, mount, a fenny, did that.
1: Yeah.
0: Aha, and a fearman qua, a rubber qua, in fact, your panny, your poem, didn't anyone say, ma. Udimuntin ti mapa eti ni program edi enkwahia enkwahia na se nipa bia nso no wo ho a ese ojine onkwa eho
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1: live on
0: any part to dua pa ye ebe pua ye emma a ye sajumidi we so a ye sronko. 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Dominic is here, boy.
1: Okay.
0: Udia Chira, Dominic. Dominic will beat me at all.
1: Dominic, train him.
0: Dominic, can you train here? Hey, a rubbish, you know. Dominic, our fate, Bruta.
1: Ekosi say.
0: Dominic is here, boy.
1: Massa. Come back. Come be one of me who. Don't be answered.
0: Oh, yeah.
1: Pitting us, no.
0: David.
1: Stamina.
0: Hey, yeah, gay, so I hard get pow. Oh, and right, yes, you. And right, yes, you crash. A Robinson, a Dominic, and a gentleman.
1: Wow.
0: Now, when any of you will know, and a Dominic, so, Debbie, gay, so. Yeah, he's in the balance of
1: wow.
0: Yeah, isa.
1: Oh, then
0: the Baba. Wow. On any banner by her fiano. Share.
1: Oh, by you,
0: if you are a bow,
1: oh, come on,
0: hey,
1: no business.
0: Now, am I, I guess.
1: Am I by you?
0: Am I pomini yomo?
1: Yes.
0: Am I pomini yom pa? Then I'll go have a fit out board. And rather, oh, man, I'll be in our board.
1: Look at this little
0: man. Grandma.
1: Ah,
0: Grandma.
1: Wow.
0: Fitness. Free, where are you? Where are you fit and free health
1: work?
0: Fit and free.
1: Wow.
0: Yeah, yeah, yeah.
1: Beautiful
0: ladies.
1: Beautiful ladies.
0: I don't come
1: off now.
0: Dominic is strong. When you are almost view back, no. And the AS second why? 11 should the numbers. 11. Hey, OG numbers. What you say?
1: Invent.
0: Papa Bell. Every year, or the same crowd. Yeah, Pamela said, oh, didn't be out TV. Oh, we're a few lady, didn't
1: but let you be two enemy, my boy, how power.
0: Oh, no, my Dominic Giant.
1: Oh, but you are a
0: hoe. So,
1: no, it's not
0: fitness.
1: And the Mao Ripado,
0: I'm going to say, and I moja then the sugar machines in the dining in a so checky.
1: So I won't be too fee.
0: So checky. Won't be too fee checky. Oh, the yak got out those seven forward on a checky. Etienne, dear Corso. Oh, honor, chess, ya deca crack.
1: Enoch,
0: and run on a technician, you man a bias, and no one and no book be.
1: Enoch,
0: it's me and I'm saying, ah, Enoch, what talent can see Papa who's in you?
1: Well, so talk to me.
0: But so yeah, major. But I know, Bia, Juma, in fact, I'm the Mushi, come on. We are about Peno, a body amount. So, Piano could be Tuba Peno, a bono, the amount, but Peno, a bono, the amount. I just say, yeah, two saffro, Bia, say, Samotis, ye be Bia, a real moon from Hunchim, and any papa, pa. Edward.
1: Wow.
0: Oh, it was event in the
1: AFA.
0: Event in the AFA.
1: But I was a movie and morning call for a dink open the moon.
0: Yeah.
1: More Casana.
0: Only the song or 20 show and so on. So, yeah.
1: Nah, no more cassette. And your brano.
0: Oh, yeah.
1: Kind of force a mom.
0: Never cost why. When it
1: is
0: a event, I come on to the ever cost why.
1: Etty,
0: Yadamun, you know, I say, more mobile in your name, more went to Yamba. That I'm going to say, yes, say, Radiba, my wedding. Now, any other event, you better
1: say, since that I won't out of from Rome,
0: may cast them to our
1: own. Oh,
0: since you are Bretham. It's no, to do. My young face, you are, I mean, yeah, a Jumaima, Professor E.K. Wallace, and a year, Monsieur Four. Now, young Chester, and also at here, oh, it's when I say happy birthday and confirm Dora. 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
0: And 2 p.m., right?
1: 2 p.m., yes.
0: 2 p.m., yeah.
1: 2 p.m. Na minim. Send day way, I was said, normally Ghana, you can see at the stadium, I rent it Shatter money stone ball in an essay jedim, but who call Englander and 2 PM because of programmer Air Passua Wimbledon.
0: Air Passua and you mention a dig game,
1: yes, yeah, yeah, 2 PM.
0: Okay, but a moon comoka crown so ever ha, oh, say Mikel Arteta,
1: yes,
0: and they won a genemo against a year, City. And Mikel Arteta akasa kadia fa game no eti yeni kan tie Mikel Arteta nsema wode to jano
2: speak that we want to improve the squad, we want to evolve the squad in order to achieve we have obviously detected some areas that that they can be strengthened. We're going to have a really strong opponent, but we are really excited to start the season, to start with the first trophy as well. And yeah, I sense a really good energy around the place. All the internationals are back, and yeah, we can't wait to start competing.
0: Eti Williams, Mikel Arteta, Arsenal head coach, Wade Etuja. Na yeah, Enzo Maresca and so Edin Komakra Eba. Itino Yenti Maresca and so Dieno. Yeah.
3: No, for me personally it's a trophy, and when trophy is there, final is there, you have always tried to win the game. So no friendly game at all. It's a trophy that we're gonna try our best to win the first trophy. Arsenal show in the last 2, 3, 4, 5 years that they have been always there. It's a fantastic team, well managed from, well coached from Mikel. And again, last year they won the Premier League. They show how good they are in this moment. But at the same time, we are City, and we wanna try to, you know, to close the gap and try to compete again.
0: Eti weye Maresca
1: so Maresca, yes.
0: But then maybe Busa say Arsenal, you won't make me defend the title, no.
1: Recruitment signings in Adio Moya. It's difficult because new managers are back. I was a Pepe free a year. City Enzo Abba.
0: Who's a City? City a club.
1: Yes, I mean,
0: Pep Guardiola.
1: And oh. Arsenal after 22 years. Eno Mabeji.
0: Yeah.
1: After 22 years.
0: But don't make me defend it. That is a year. I'm a person. Nana, Arsenal make me defend it. Title.
4: Good morning, boss.
0: Oh yeah, nana.
4: Tell me about fine. Nami Adum, Bibi Awoko. I think for the past last season, you know, Arsenal's haven't been bad. And I won't say this season so no more to me. I some recruitment to be with a Newcastle player with Gomez. I think say on also a top notch player. I think say a bit my boy at Theta. I think almost cost our tangent and almost call last season. It will be very easy for them. Say, last
0: some
4: season,
0: be defending.
4: Some team be defend. Last season, okay, team are what we are saying, not even the EPL alone. Okay, world football team are now almost set pieces. I think say now Arsenal and an AD kind. And I think say the team cohesion. Omo flair, unity in our team name. Omo continue this season with small recruitment in our Mayaka, a beefy up Omo team now. I think say they are way to go. Unse City, they say Pep in Honum, Enzo Maresca Naba. You wouldn't know how he will go about say Obeko Pep way now and as or no anyway, untiminche. But Arteta still our team no age, man. And I think say it's very easy for him. So yeah, in my year said your year last season or the improvement kakra can hua very easy for him to take back to back again.
0: Okay, eti nana kwame Benford, no eti mami rum kakra Oshe since 2009. United Energy 2008-2009, United Nigeria.
1: Yeah.
0: And then 2009-2010, Chelsea, Ebergier. 2010-2011, United, Ebergier. And 2011-2012, Man City, Nigeria. And then United, Samba, Jeffrey City, in 2012-2013. And also United, Ebergier. And then City, Samba, Jeffrey, 2013-2014. And Chelsea, so Ebergier, 2014-2015. Ewan ye who say Leicester City being so
4: a
0: unity at 2015-2016 on also by yeah. Chelsea San Bajin Adia. Say Leicester by free Chelsea in Sem and a Chelsea Bajin Adia 2016-2017. Then Pep Guardiola Ebeso Jani Yepa. On say City 2017-2018. City Nigeria 2018-2019 City SNGA Emma Edidimana aye Liverpool so be gye 2019-2010 then City Samba gye 22 so be 4 bi wo ho I know 2020-2021 City GA 2021-2022 City GA 2022-2023 City Nigeria 2023-2024 and also City Nigeria Emma Liverpool budget in 2025 and then 2026 and also Arsenal the Gunners and Ajeno. Echi ana mama ibusa se Arsenal betimi edifene ana se omo entimi edifene.
1: City team no Kobe yeah solid. But Arsenal son and Nana
0: are solid.
1: A solid city team. Solid with a new manager. But
0: I bet they go the solid man.
1: Yeah, but be anti as you say. We are proper cream one more airport. British show, Nedia. League no official best starting next week.
0: Oh, yes, of course.
1: You know, we are. I mean, the winner of the league and then the winner of the FA Cup airport. But Kobe Wuji. Community Shield, I know interest about the ultimate, that the elite division, that the Premier League, you know, what I say.
0: Mm.
1: But it's going to be very titanic in area.
0: Hey, I'm at Lego. Number of women, as I said, about Musaro.
1: So call you as you can be.
0: It's going to be very day.
1: Titanic.
0: Yeah. It is Sharon Sosa, Premier League, Nidia, Efiada, 21st August. And a Beshasie, defending champions, Arsenal, on the host to a newly promoted side, and a Coventry City. It's you, Mr. Coventry City, Ghana for Yirinchi.
4: On your Badu, we share any highlights. No, I think
0: Cheney, Montomo,
4: but once starting on
0: a
4: bit me, who say
0: you,
4: Ubekosi, and I say Uncosi, but so far, so good. I think Mumpai is ever far.
0: But I say, Oko Italy, so I share and so, sir, and also Memorandum 22nd, and also Abashasia, and also no reigning champion, Inter Milan, and a Monza. And almost so Edibe Pims Nafi, German Bundesliga no, and also Bessasia, Germany never quite chilikakra. And on about 28. It's Yana Mashan and so say Germany no 28 August and Omo on Bessasia. And Bayern and a yes Stuttgart and a bebo omo first game El Horum. Then France Memo Sono and also Ifiada Ibe and a Bessasia 21st. And on Olympic Marcel. And a yes, Strasbourg, and a almost share, almost so a bit media pimsunti. Dear bay, dear Nerea, dear Nedia, no your community shield. Arches, Okuma, Spain, League, no, and Ashas, yet 2 matches, Erika, at to Jadita, and then so, yeah, say, games, a bet sign, at to us on a near, dear no, so at 20, Ferron, so to us on a fee, young queen, my baby.
1: Yeah, Kobe, Anti, Yanche, and Rob, games are who do be Brenana to me, a toja, Chelsea, Bobo Kono, Asia, Rare Society, a friendly game, a toja, Chelsea, Asia, Miansa, Emma, Rare Society, a Timo, a 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Kobi and also I shall see you now Kwa Tekia Istanbul Shaka and the Omo Bok Kayespo, Samson, I am met a sportive, Ebo a Zorov FK, and I feel Beshiktas Bobo Koro, Ebo Aespo, in Titeki, so games are hood when they come, and also a to your Portugal, so Legno, Ninano, Etuasha, Natchez, and we are the air pa, ya do want some air to ya, na Yeramu, and so our Wafcorno, Kobi, and they and Ra, Wafcorno, so match Bako, Etuja, and a third place gamer, it's me Etuja, El Morocco, na Morocco hosts a country, no, or more. To me, I'm for Koto Anyan Kwaikra, Wabra Algeria, and you're more every day. 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after say, or Copium or Barcelona, Bosiabo, Archer send the loan or Coyanum, the Ebana send the Manchester United was say up, Chester Squadra, Sizzini, Manchester United, mind you, and the Bayajumano, Marcus Rashford, Ebejan, Nelson, the Bibia, Costner Passes and Ecobana, will to me Abu Gosunum, Edia United, and also the Epa, yet. Some Eddie Mamo. Now Yamu Ewa Jao Faliz. Now Kopima Yao Faliz and a new Kopima Golden Ball for a year best player of the year league. Saudi a year pro league Okuman Kra 2025-2026. The Abbas and Yao Faliz and a Modia Manam or bought 20 goals, 13 assists and a Portugal and Nino on three a year PBA Etmia Koswerman or Sina Kadama Anaza and the Jao Faliz and Oko Saudi Pro League Mua. Yes, a player and what it was swinging. And also, Akumano. Over to you, Akumankra.
0: Abednego Ko Mensa.
1: What Dutchman?
0: The Dutchman.
1: Winning me.
0: Winning me. The Dutchman.
1: Winning me. Winning me. Yes, now.
0: Nah.
1: Yes. Yes. Yes. Yes. Yes. Yes. Yes. Yes. Yes. Yes. ese otie show no de nene
0: oh
1: unim say see baby ni ghost stars e campo e wo abrishia wa o campo oro
0: yeah
1: yes ni odate lamti oni eye baby ni ghost stars ko see du ni eye place ni na e wo abrishia ho na omo ekwa campo nene e bo 3 pm e wo cape coast eye sports stadium a new stadium hono ghost stars eni eye venomous vipers e bo eye final preseason game
0: yeah. Na baby ni ya beba fie die ne so na and also Yakum Kakranchi and also a Hong Kongoka Krawa Anoma Yede and also Bichim. But Mamini Kama Nana Indi Hong Kongoka Kra. Na foreign there now the Bino, Meman and Indi Hong Kongoka Krana Fiwia, Medifiade and Natuasu, Manija Vicente Abun Swaba, the best out to Uncommoners Nana,
4: Alemon
0: and Commander Dosso,
4: Alex Cognastone, my essential IT for you.
0: Yeah, of course.
4: Now can kick fit now McCoy, you know.
0: Yeah.
4: But I want to say, Enra, I want to say Pep Sports Limited. Na MPP for no your regional western region eastern region we know omo yeah. Voting we know nti amame entimi amba honum ba Cobblestone we dey mama emma disclaimer we say once yeah facility no yeah ama obi a o person here event o person here bibia is available nti the fact that MPP bar or say or mobile or program no, doesn't make us say we are part of them. Yeah, you're neutral. MPP, NDCU, party be a baby be a say or pay event center no, and they are any program be a no. We are available for them. And yeah, join party be a. Yeah,
0: facility.
4: Facility.
0: I
4: say, I'm ready. And I think that the way I start here, I mean, many anjo because once two teams ni njina obi njia red card, and we use a Spanish teams, you know, and kaya ebane this indiscipline we na we are not fan of that. And see our edge say start ya start, you know, players, you know, almost starting in a good notes, starting a league, two teams, four teams ni njina no. Concede red card, no, I don't think there is a proper thing, but you know, I think there be extraordinary this season for the Spanish league, you know, because here they were Rayo Vallecano and Deportivo Alaves and Sevilla. It's me a bad game anymore. Utimose, Omako prepare year, Ebema La Liga, no, this season, ever interesting. And I wish my Barcelona, no, as I say, no, so no. Yeah, because it's Spanish World Cup, no, Spain, no. Yeah, because it's Barca and a demo team in mind because of your players are almost feature a Spain, no. So I think we've also prepared fully. We are ready for this La Liga. Hans Flick signings now, why you know? I think Anthony Gordon, very experienced player. I think the our wings on ma, Otimie Jumani, he has the flair. Ne skill form no so no a very top notch. So I think the La Liga no Aba.
0: Okay.
4: And we are going to make a very great impact as a team Barcelona. Now community show no. I think the Oba Englander to me it's very difficult for me to predict. Even though I've seen what Arsenal are capable of doing last season, the Omutimi year. Any star or team me beefy up or team no ye. Uche City Susua, they say almost a son coach, Enzo Naba. Anka ye pep ne oho dia, anka I would know say they can beat us now to take the community shield. But Enzo no, I don't know the tactics are or the Eba City mu. But at that idea, you know, Sani team no ne oho no. And unim the way any team in it here. And I think they are still working on their set pieces, which I think and also a boat team. No. So I think if Enzo Anche and Yama bet me Afanase, Ama Arsenal's it me a community show, no. But to me I can't predict. But the best side today can carry the day. But make us say kakra no metipi as now say obetimi aye nkunya.
0: Okay, eti inana kwa me Bensford ena ochene nkase wono so edin komo na eba no. 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
5: 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So,
7: you dream in Dana, say, you know, woman on it. 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
8: Memory Debia, a bonusia, a pemusia, a question of what you change your home, our abruch, said the Akuhu, any diabetrufi, the Yahu, near her, the Ye, near the Abba, the Anyano, and you can say,
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10: 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Okay. Yeah, Amsterdam.
9: Cause you have for our chef where woman woman and then woman so program so project you more and mama.
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9: The bigger picture is Omaya Yahoo in Ghana, but yet 2.2 about sports, main camp football guy, sports mode. 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

0: And this season, they are not holding back. 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
3: Man, you move from a good year. Am I in pim pim and pim pim? Now, the Boni from the National Reserves, no, and non so a musica and a boy in the chidom. Na in cra e form a good year ye ewo hono. Asembisa ba kope no munina ebusa. In faswa bay en a yenya. Osanabo so me ne die tosu e do a tre sa asembisano, ye be yano. And you mark a see a two a form a good year. And you mark a two a form a good year. One hour with the gold, Huja, Nanama Hemfo, Assembly members, a Mebunu, a ma a war catchment areas, no. Yen yet not dying back home, Eddie a homecomer. Jumedi ever query, you know. Yen Eddie and Sabesha Krat, I say, I a friend catchment charter. Jumedi a Cassie, Nippa Ortene Dream, a Gamanche, His Royal Majesty, King Teki Teko Tru, our Tosumino. A Baimun Penifua, Yatunsa, a Frewon, a Dr. Julius Deborah, Chief of Staff to the President of the Republic of Ghana. Oswafua Oshe a form a good year to also. Honorable Emmanuel Amakofi Bua, our Siam Rashebegeni, Emma Manfue Wellembele constituency. Yet the Jumedian Befi Kempiski Hotel, a one cry ha, and a Abremo. Na Ebeche Gu, a Joy News, Adum TV, and a Sempa FM. And after your social media handles in Yanaso. Osanabu Sumia, Nena, a Tosso, a Dumwachi, a no Dumienu, Jumedie. Asempa FM Jumedia Frene Kusi say, any Semis DS Group Limited and Akawon Toma Abuano, aye de April. Now one hour buying a Ministry of Land and Natural Resources, Minerals Commission, the Ghana Medical Trust Fund, and Afe, the Ghana Gold Board. And Komoi Efao, Bomode in a bra.
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3: Okay, Eti, Mame San, Emo Akwaba, Nese, Sima, Eduasan, Enkron, and apa non cron and on and then pay live our Asempa 94.7 FM. Yeah, to our media in so amao ekosi se non do bako ebepo tiana washen and so and so at the amame. See a kase teams nibi egusu almost Ghana Premier League no inya and shasia ye eti teams no egusu almost sis your mon pa on komakra. 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
4: When I took over, that was one of the objectives that was given by the FA to qualify to the World Cup and also to do well. So we have built an identity that we know is a longevity and that will hold us even when we come there. Looking for the best to represent the country. So, of course, our eyes are always open. If we find anyone out there that looks better than what we already have, of course, we will call in. The intention is to get the best team to play the best football, the World Cup, and also do well. So our doors are very open.
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0: Levina, I'm going to have a proposal. Yeah, I want to over there. Okay.
2: I'm happy to hear that the teams are preparing feverishly for the game at the end of this month. We'll do all we can to be at Kumasi. And really, my father, His Majesty, the Royal King, says he will be there to participate. And we believe that, as usual, the Baba Yara Stadium will gather the numbers that we want. There's good reason that sometimes the national competition, we take it to that football stadium because the supporters there are more passionate, more committed, and more exhilarating than the other sports stadium. And this is an appeal to the Accra Sports Stadium, the National Sports Stadium, for the players not to, the support says not to be at home and only be better referees than those on the field. Please contribute your quota. Let's invest in this game. This game is not now an entertainment. It's a business. And it's a great investment.
0: Eti eno komo kakra ena opening so wode etu jano tinyame aduma eno be koso okumase be Bayra Sports Stadium enya ne tie so se NSC director young pofankra so kopium over the week ama no so koye inspection ni ade a na reporter eba ne se Niger a request se ome yusu Accra Sports Stadium for omo African Cup of Nations qualifies Niger. 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
3: and say boss ne say it's not up to standard e juma wo ho no ma say
0: Accra Sports Stadium na Niger for no mo ambusa kura ho
3: me no kwane mo no because NSC boss now say stadium no atete apansam enya up to standard.
0: But Niger for no man busa na.
3: Ebia.
0: Ebia
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0: See the information dey make na 40 now. They are yedi kind atuja enso eno no. 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And me dear ma Ebramo ewo Abidjan e free. In fact, Busumi Neda Edikan and Omo Ekupiemo 35 players and Omo de Kupiemo at SOTUM say 14 technical and management staff and penny for a de echo. 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
4: The good thing is we are scoring, and then like I said, the goals we conceded here in the last game is avoidable. That's what we are working, what we are going to work for, and then try to get a more finishing up front so that Manchester United, we hope that through these friendly matches we have. No, I think that's why we cancel one friendly match here.
0: It's winning summer. 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
4: I was in the young side, I was in the same one to three, mommy, I was in the same one to three, and she says, of course, we are recruitment, all the technical tactical words, you know, about how to score the goals. And I do it for me, we don't need to make like a market recruitment. No, we need to make a good and quality at the that position to solve the club. Oh, that's the kind of the first mirror near, but it's like, hey, yes, now, it's like we don't have a team.
0: Eti has former coach Abubakar Watara ene den semno etu jano Division 1 Super Cup eno suguswa ekoso obuasi Lincoln Sports Stadium Group A no Atram Divisa eshe Red Tamale United 2-0 Elusia Dwarfs eni DBB ebo 0-0 Group B Tamale City FC Ashanti Gold eshe omu 2-0 ena Insuapon Fidelity Omosu Sempefi, Eshomo 1-0. 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
5: kobi bibia e fine
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5: se wa uni chale
0: 2 years enye izi u
5: 2 years
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5: yeah.
0: Yeah, but scoreboard nanka sasona. Nkoma idi kande ba ni yendi nkomo kakra.
5: Oh, I think so. It's been good. And I said, "Na na kwabi kai no." Kwabi, I was there. The facility. You enjoy it, Kwabi. Yeah.
0: Omo hono wa.
5: First class.
0: Oh, nice.
5: No, first
0: nice.
5: Class.
0: Nice.
5: And only the discipline. I mean, when I go, the discipline around the working staff.
0: Mm-hmm.
5: From the leadership to the working staff. It is where Santa, you ask yourself, is he still in Ghana? And Ghana for the edge, yeah, bro, for you. But if you see the orientation these workers have gone to, you could find that level of discipline. And I think there's a first class facility. We are training, I realize that you are doing training. And you say, I feel now we have started training, now we started here fight. No. It's about delivering what you have. Mm. That atmosphere is one of the best I've seen, even across Africa countries, sir. What to call recent times, Kobe.
0: Okay.
5: Kobe, let me ask a question for you. Who's the champion of champion?
0: Mamen Chirao, because na Oshe Data Ewaha.
5: Yeah.
0: Me bow. We are Mediama any nations set for 2026 champion of champions.
5: Okay.
0: Mediama FC. Engineer said Takwati and A Park and I'm paying for the Abetuja say a honor your boss are marching. Date, you know, a Sunday, 30th August 2026.
5: Okay.
0: And yes, I said Samach, you know, a bit me atuja. It's a class back war. Mediama, any nations, and honorable.
5: Okay, Kobe, right date, because champion of champion comes a week before the league starts.
0: Mm-hmm.
5: Until there's nothing wrong with the champion of champion date.
0: Okay.
5: But top four dates, ne?
0: Top four?
5: Top four, Gaka top four. This is a known basso.
0: Nah, Gaka top four, no. I mean, because the teams need to be as you say.
5: Has a pool.
0: There's no action in one
5: field. I know, Mr. Mattes, I've said, has a name.
0: Tough for na. Tough for you.
5: 28th, and I have a bo, Democracy Cup.
0: Uh-huh.
5: 28th. So has pull out. Then Mediama bought top four, which ends on the 30th of August.
0: Now, tough for never basso there.
5: And say,
0: well, Pedate, Omo communicate.
5: Pedate, Omo communicate. The one, either top four, basso, then there will be no champion of champion. And I, because media my baby bought top four. And the top four idea was kind of preparation for the teams not move to Africa.
0: Mm-hmm.
5: Initially, that was the idea.
0: Mm-hmm.
5: But she said, I'm moving from that idea. She said, in a systematic form, first, second, third, fourth, nebo. Into UFA FA Cup, you will not play, top four anymore.
0: Mm.
5: So, unless, like you are saying, top four is out. Because champion of champion cannot be on Sunday when Mediama is participating in the top four.
0: Nechia sepa, mechiri, how can I say? But top four, nana, me, because mamu angasa website, ukurana meni nam CCA. Menam gaka for website, but how to say?
5: She knew.
0: And yeah, I did be a to say.
5: Since I did this on the board.
0: Yeah, ni can be a sa.
5: Since I did this on the board, champion of champion, no. Because that ushers the league into the league season. And Yeah, na yam bono. Yeah, has a folk fire. Two trophies no. Of our league, of our Champions League, of our FA Cup. That was some way this time. Into that one, there's no opponent. It is a San Jose and a Mediama Fortuna. We don't need any champion of champion. But once you don't play, who do you give the trophy to? And I mean, if you have AD, I see, could be in your timetable. I ain't mean your timetable. You go on 30 days mandatory rest. You really got 30 days mandatory rest. Then you do preseason like 6 weeks.
0: Yeah.
5: Do you know the top four matches and all the matches, Sevilla is a good preparatory ground for all the teams. So if you have a good timetable, nobody will pull out.
0: Top four and Yadi be a chairman. Because top four and the because hey, men na momo website.
5: She knew.
0: Instead, say be out on Kaubinya this year competition okura confirm and as teams have participate in the okura no.
5: She knew.
0: Omo top four na bakwa semne dao. Ena chese enyenika enyenika. Unse top four na angasano. Ase enonyamno kwa sometime ama.
5: Not relevant.
0: Basically, I tell because top four iti meboa 2012 yesi ya moto four. 2013 ya moto four. Ne abebo 2014. Ne abebo 2016. 2018. 2019 ya mo. 2022 ne abebo. Now, Great Olympics, and Okra, I bought Gen 6.
5: Gen 6,
0: is it ready? I bought a free top four. No, I bought time as Antico to Kojin 2016, a Gen 6. Time at Dream Self Sibajin 2018, a Gen 8. You free one, you free Gen 8 in 2019, ya more 2022, Great Olympics, a Bajin Gen 6. You free Gen 6 2023, ya more. And then the abechim beji, you know, eh obechim no. And also you say na top ahio say top ahio. And na eh your friend say 2025. Yeah, who do you see here? Eti this season. You go so say the tie ya. So I mean, enye bibia top four na there. Yeah, enye chidi enye hokasa na.
5: The way
0: stories. You follow stories. You follow stories.
5: Come
0: because top four na there elusu na no nyam. I mean, the democracy caps is kita.
5: Before the season ends.
0: Yeah.
5: Data about that.
0: Naba.
5: So you join it to the just the up preseason like say or the cup.
0: Now top four website in the crown. Who they monitor the top four teams? Am I update on your website? Who just would they be an ubon say in our website in a horse? Because who they follow your league, you know? Actually the top four no. And you almost start near there. And the top four, there, Chema, Lucian and Nunyam. Totally, grand, you know.
5: Oh, come here, show me the ammo quickly.
0: Aye.
5: I think, sir, Uber committee, let me try the ammo could finally name in the house and the head coach being part of the planning committee.
0: Mm.
5: A gamer, there's a slight history between Media Money, TP Mazembe.
0: Yeah.
5: If you remember years back, so Moses was confident that there's nothing wrong about that confidence. It's about whatever we are going to put in now. How important it is. So as much as you are holding to be so important, I think whether the champion of champion, Bebuaye, for us to have an idea of Mediama has done so far, the last 3-4 weeks, our every course. The Makoya could have won. Your stress I gave now, it gave us a clear direction where to judge from. I think it's a coach, my indication, Baku, that is the ability to score goals. Their conversion rate, Omudi share goals. But it tells you, sir, how well you prepare your team. And your one day, Juma, we saw just ended World Cup. Only say, could be opposition back positions two or you are mostly in Columbus are position, you know. 9, 5, and 4. But your favorite team, a producer player, Barcelona, Columbus, central defense, and my Spanish national team.
0: Yeah, Kubasi, no.
5: Yes, Kubasi.
0: Mm.
5: COVID, the game has changed, you. Forget our experience. Yeah. It's about preparing the athletes. Never experience in Shenimu. Yeah, 5 years in your experience, you. We're the 18. Even on your experience, in fear. It's find the right talent. I think those are some of the words you use initially. Find the right players and give them the right thing. It doesn't matter the age anymore. Now, number 9, now you're far Colombo. Number 4, you're far Colombo. If you follow football, yeah. Number 5, you're far Colombo. Yeah. In Jomo says,
0: yes, you help you grow with you. If you're a bobo, you're a feature boy, you're a farmer form.
5: Yes.
0: See, you're
5: school team,
0: tell you who we are. Ni ye beginning in a park and so on. You heard your 1 year as well. Mumunina
5: chili. Oh, come on,
0: oh, beginning fifty. Now we need changing. Oh, say you are a parting, we ordered out.
5: Come, no coffee.
0: Oh, money, you are a parting, ordered out.
5: Come, no coffee, take away. Oh, say when I started, you've taken it, no coffee, take away. Oh,
0: yeah,
5: but give me
0: your soul. You're not going to need to pull. Don't even do the car or so. You know,
5: no,
0: you're not to pull.
5: You understand? So, these are patterns. Am I a caution? And I'm developing here. And one of them is the Spanish game where you have the youngest, one of the youngest players, all commanding the central part of the team. And I don't even say. Most of you are a central defender. You play the role like a senior player or a captain because you sit behind all the players. And they considered just only one goal against Belgium. Eko do finals. Look at the sort of foil line. So how young when you hold it, Eko do finals. So what am I saying? Let's identify who is good.
0: Okay.
5: And put something good in that person. Then we'll get a result. Because he's young. The mind is young, the energy is there, the cardio system is good. So once the training is good and everything is good, they equally deliver. So if Yamin 10-19, our World Cup, and not if I World Cup, Nikomu, now be do defender Nihua, Omu control Riasi teams. Look at the final, look at the semifinals against France.
3: Yeah.
5: They kill France. Oman Jabi, they killed France. That go no go semester that can do this. Now move to the final game against Argentina. But it tells you, say, because the system tell the players what to do. It only said some of these 16 and women in Sobebo World Cup, a man, say, injury, a bar, or be born. Competition is when I was born between 14, age 12, 14, 15 to 16 years. Exactly 18 years now on a commanding defense. Then me and you be fighting over just an experienced player who might be old. So they did a blend. It will share, this particular team, it will travel. All I'm trying to say is if we can scout very well, our teams that will go to Africa will do well. The scouting is very important. The training model is very important. There's one aspect, right, like I say, we always leave out, the nutritional aspect of the game. That is the order of the day. That is why, what do you mean, can't show my body? Your favorite Lamine Yamal body. Never share, defend anybody. But you know what? Their inner body is stronger. Physically, they look weak. But for born, it's what they realize that they don't look weak because their mind look faster than their body. So you hardly go in contact with them. In South Africa, the preparation must be good, must be different. The preparation is not just about bringing a large number of people together, but expertise will be on fire, change of zone, change of weather. Maybe I hear your boy, your first game, how do we go through, how do we go into the second game? What is the current shape of TP Mazembe? Your Mudini Nekobo game now, your current form players Nebo game now. You can't go with the name. It's the reason why Hassan Kotoko are struggling. Because the name cannot sustain the competition now. The name belongs to history. That guy's the team. But when it comes to the field performance, it is the energy you're putting into the players, the required players, the energy level. So whatever Medeama is doing, I think, say, Obedu Ghana, no, but one or two friendly matches, before the 4th September, maybe 2 weeks from now, no, we could analyze the team closely and be sure, are we in line with whatever the management committee are doing, or we must just see something different. Where's my opportunity to watch TP Mazembe? So that maybe the weekend before they play, we can give our listeners something good to look for, something they should look for. Come then, they send me, they're not going to the money zone. What makes sports interesting is say, I'm on Baton or any other people waiting here to quiet. Because it creates contact. It opens avenue for all of us. So if the team is not performing, the ripple effect needs to, not just on the team, but it have effects on people, team nature, who can benefit from any aspect of the game. Into whatever they're putting up, we admire them so much. I think, sir, we're watching them closely to see how Medeama fared in this particular competition. As well as nation, they're quite a little bit quiet. Because, of course, Division 1, no, I'm quite a little bit quiet, but we see, sir, what happened from there for us to see. Into team Medeama, preparation of the 2 journal. They went to Ivory Coast last season. They came with good performance. They lost few key players. We are yet to see, said they've replaced Salim. Because Salim a film, you know, number of goals, she saw a number of goals in film. That dead ball situation. In duels, he was one of the best in this season. In duels, he was one of the best. In this season, actually, you know, he was one of the best. Come, she says, have you got a like-to-like replacement? Yenyaya, holding Sovye. So it might not be only goal scoring, but how do we score goal? Goal scoring is a problem. No community said no share that problem. How you pass the ball determine how goal easily scored. But normally we pass the ball to the disadvantage of the striker. So the striker must always struggle to find a fit to score a goal. That is why you can go on to a good team and average player become a good player. Today, of course, when they arrive in Ghana, TNA Park on the bomb first game, no, we are able to see them in that champion of champion. It gives us a clear indication. Say, okay, I think they will be on good course for us to see. It will be joy, say, we'll see another team moving to the money zone as their first target. Because all of us will have the opportunity to travel. Not because you want to travel, but it creates an avenue for you to make more contact with friends and people. Because you might be chatting some people on WhatsApp and Facebook, but only say, yeah, call game where you arrive and meet the person in person. That is why all the time, some of us will be passionate. But yeah, the money standard there, JGDA, it's quite difficult to stick your neck out. But yeah, for my standard, yeah, the Medeama standard, the Medeama standard. Any effort, and never judge Medeama, whatever they put in, and the outcome, whether it's well or not, I think, say, the team has given us a clear direction, say, they are moving into a particular angle. Then, Ebambani DNA is a clear lesson for us. Like you rightly mentioned, you bomb Malawi, dear. Not because you're underrating them, but all the history, Beshia, and the Malawi can't give na yebono. But on announcing the presence, on the first game against Nigeria, 3-2 in that score line. Then, what we share game, Roman say, who say your match, we are. A big team will lose. Now I can saw away there. Like, remember, Saudi, Argentina. Argentina lose here. But we should get okay. A better suma Saudi on the day. But we saw Argentina going through. But we should Malawi, Nigeria game now. Personal girls in Yusu here in that particular game. I'm talking about the Malawi team. Out 2-1, then it turned into 3-1. And on last two goals against Nigeria came in 90+2 columns. Team in Yao Hondi against a big team. No, normally it's the big team that turned the score around. But no year gave no 3-2. And I mean, yeah, was 90+. Then they came to their other opponents. They found Egypt. That was the cheapest game they played. Omushomu 3. Then we met them on the day. Then we lost that game 2-1. And then they've moved on. Omusanche, they are playing Cameroon today. higher finals. No. Mm-hmm. Then when you come back quickly, Usambeshe, Morocco, Algeria. You know it, because you follow Morocco. They were preparing at Magdan Park.
0: Mm-hmm.
5: So I'm calling on the band. I'm one of them do that stage, no.
0: Wow.
5: I'm going to share trousers. So I'm going to share trousers.
0: Yeah.
5: That's how he jab, no. San Colana, your home on Magdan, those days, Suba, no.
0: And then,
5: I'm going to do one more. I'm going to buy her. Yeah, small things to me, show. But they went through the process, they developed. Algeria 206 team, Bibra Bear technical people. I'm going to build this foundation and look at where Algeria is. So, no, I'm going to third place, no. And Kofaye come, I give a normal count. But these are people who have gone through the rank. I'm moving to this particular team. Team Never McDonald. Or four of them on the nucleus of this particular team. So we move to Malawi, Cameroon today. I think that game will have a combination of everything. A combination of everything. Physical play will be present. Meaning social Cameroon in Nigeria game, no. It was purely physical. It looked like a male game. And Cameroon finally qualified.
0: Mm.
5: Then Malawi has made it. Then Malawi, first time in the tournament, first time making it to the finals. Then Cameroon, a struggle around that area because now Nigeria ain't money chance. South Africa, Mumbai. And then finally, Cameroon is there. This is going to be one of the most fierce games we are going to watch. A very close finals. I don't think Seth will produce more than three goals. I don't think Seth will produce more than three goals.
0: Okay.
5: The way I'm looking at it, looking like you're looking around maybe three goal margin, not for one side, maybe 2-1 for one side. But slightly, for competition moment, you put Malawi ahead with slight experience in the semi-finals. No? Then put Cameroon ahead in that particular finals. But a game, I bet me acquire that side. It's a 50-50 game. A game of moment. What about taking moment? Who not be winning? So if you do even, you want to do direct prediction, it's quite difficult because moments change games. Things change games. So I think, whatever we see, we're going to see a very good finals today. At 7 p.m., a fearsome finals played between these two teams. They'll give us world football expert. Tactically, both teams will be there, and it's going to be a crunch game, very physical game.
0: Mm-hmm.
5: I think the referee need to have that authority over the game. And that's the Nana who was Spanish league.
0: Yeah.
5: Now, this year, Nana, the only league is Anna Bekono. And I will, match. And I
0: will,
5: every 4 years, World Cup, no, has an effect on the league. Oh, the mama Okluwe started watching another 4 years. Your ball league World Cup in that year, the league didn't start here. Something here will cry. So it's in roughness that we know. Yeah, now when you're Japanese, I'm going to start. Josie. I'm going to start. And I think it was a good game. And last one on the under 20 girls, no? Is it under 20?
0: Yeah.
5: Poland.
0: Yeah, under 20.
5: I think one coach who has been consistent, who see any voice now, even voice now, boy now. I think so, all crazy baby. Makuma 2 years, so we can sign a Makuma 2 years. We bought group no.
0: Mm-hmm. Hey, your group need your hoopa. Because even the first game facing Ecuador, then Korea Republic,
5: and
0: then France.
5: And my game, we have no more powerhouses now.
0: Yeah.
5: So you are playing like three powerhouses.
0: Mm.
5: And see, Oba, when Korea, my year, the least team. That was our group, no. We share.
0: See, so from football powerhouse.
5: From football powerhouse.
0: Yeah, Africa.
5: But power. Power rest the power three.
0: But Oshé, we did the who said World Cup, pa.
5: World Cup, pa.
0: This is a world group.
5: Yeah, this is a world.
0: World Cup group, pa, no woman.
5: Because,
0: I mean, South Africa, and Kenya come by borrow.
5: Yes, your powerhouse.
0: Yes, you get that powerhouse, no. Then France is one of the
5: all powerhouse.
0: Korea Republic one of the then Ecuador is
5: the all the powerhouse.
0: Italy, then is ready.
5: It's the power.
0: It's power.
5: I think there's one young coach, Uche. I think I remember that famous Liberia game, home and away. I think Liberia Salarium game. Uche Nikasa. I just say, or my girls in a particular direction be.
0: Mm.
5: And Uchiye's man, I feel say the managing committee around the young man, we are not waiting for him to go and say we're failing now. But the team name in the same move. Young guy, like you have identified. So I feel say, and then if you are a chairman who handle no, I feel say there are many ways for the be one. Because hopefully, say powerhouse is 3 plus you 4.
0: Mm-hmm.
5: If we don't put in much effort on the other aspect, the nutritional aspect, I'll say something. Only in my coaching, yeah, interesting, but in the money, yeah, difficult. You need to have a very good doctor and have a very good doctor and a dietitian because of their menstrual cycle.
0: Mm.
5: That data can take you off board. They are not like men. So at that time of the month, because the cycle goes through 4 phases, you must time the date of your game and have a data with your doctor and see that, okay, with this particular one, goes with heavy flow. So what does he eat? So the flow too is not even the same. Flow and crowd are different.
0: Hmm.
5: I'm talking about the cycle.
0: Yeah.
5: That before they go through the phases of this phase, ovulation, there are 4 phases they go through. So the swing mood will come. And the swing mood, the blessing is starting the game. How do we come overcome that? It might give me taking a lot of details. And I feel like these are the things the young man will need a better guiding in here. Because somebody is on it. And when the person is on it, nani mood assistant. So that mood swing thing could affect the game. So these are areas. And someone say, what's the ball in here? But nipa no jan on jan ho ye. Until let's fix that area of the game. Normally in bad game, no, a little research I've done say, area about this side of yes in a fire in coho. So if you have your first 11, almost all of them on the same cycle with different behaviors. Talk this grammar start here, confusion. So you should manage it and know what to tell who at a particular time. Then the diet and everything that goes to balance the hormones for them. But I think say, Kobe, it's a World Cup. We should be ready and go there and perform, bro.
0: Okay, it's manager Vicente Abiu and Otene Nkano Dino and Amaboa Mano. Manager Vicente Abiu and as a Vicent Abiu. And Debbie Anuti na Wabun Sampa, what he, as far as sports education, tactician, all the shinshin in your concern, and we won't say one man pa. Nana, unso brema na yenin komo, koma, bidika di tutu to dra fa, if ye di no. Brem kakrena, yen rested it ye. And I may be a phone line and swat
3: with them, I say.
0: Maybe a phone line at twenty, my mamma, etium fonso, and kaise, and chebe, near rested it. Na bad day bonnies, and there's a phone line in yard. Okay, and then I'm a mamintio.
3: Corey, with them, my main chair, Mr. Danny, OMG Foundation, some way breed.
0: Okay,
3: or see OTA and Opawi.
0: Okay,
3: we top notch host, our way and unty. Yen chair and Opawi, na yen dana so. Now, princesses, no. Corey, and yet, sir, Oma qualify echo tournament, walk up and then go on. See. Once Ghana has a, even though Minshade who proper management be a yeah, FA president in a year, but when it comes to women football, there at least I think say Wamana Abe attractive kakra, and no one there may recommend you know, on that. But you know, you see, and yet Ninina Nesau, so women football, no man, almost yard here, but some be yard here. I'm an ACP. I'm almost any Nigeria. As a motivation, no, a huge. You motivate you, ye. The necessary allowances be as here the more, no. We should give it to them because, acquire say day in and day out, you know, imano, a complaining about proper care, yeah, care, a more, almost allowances, almost motivations, even though. The coaches are almost war in man side are almost ye jumana crampo no. The kind of manipulations are omunya. The kind of way are ye momo kwa intiminya omu jumano seni eseno. I think say yes, yeah, factor all this. Na it me ye hun adwuma ye. Because a man omo bobo na omo ko tournament a, omo use o makuma mu pa na de ko. Nti ye hwe se all the necessary thing be a omo hia, e betimi omo ama omo perform ye no. We should try as much as possible to do it for them. I think that when they go this World Cup, I trust in the ladies. And omo ye bi ama ye hun. And omo ya omo ye eye ni ye, unlike ye senior national team Black Stars are, they bia ye kwa ye be investi o ewo omo mu the necessary team bia omo ye bia no ye ye mo omo, but omo nko emfa any glory bia emma no. I think say the women team are different from them into the necessary cares ye de mo omo no ye emfa mo omo once de bia me ka say coach wa say me say women are sweet, we should always treat them with care. So if they are able to, we are able to give them that care, that motivation, I think they will go and do well. And when they come, they'll bring us glory. Ebema Ghana as a country, no, akosro. Inti kobi me stress eh, FN ministries, no, the OBS omo ye mamba team, no, World Cup ye omo kwa wo Poland, they should do it, try as much as possible to do it for them. Na yaba mediama. I think say your cup premier team are yeah attractive or Ghana has a CC the medium. And I think say Omo stadium now yeah approve your mom so a home ball league in Susuno. Ebe bo Champions League in Susuno, a bit me abo om. I'm on waiting me a kwe ni mu ye pa. Once America create calf a barbe yeah inspections, I'm my own approve mom say standard on betting me a dear bo or more Champions League, you know. I attractive. And I won't say I attractive, you know, so no. It all boils down, say investment most park aye ewo team nimuno. And I'm an aye attractive. I think everything is going on well for them. When you talk of player signings, management, the way and manner omuma coach in free rule, say on fanye ijumano. And you could see say now. Tanko has become one of the best coaches ever Ghana has seen. And who was our coach? We, not only deal with him, Edward Kobibia. I think say, you have no problem. Whatever he needs, Mospark being an executive member, or Nim football, Nimu Ye, and on Nim what it takes, say, or invest on the team more, I think say, that is what he's giving to Tanko. You know, I'm Hearts of Oak fan. And I won't say, me dear my Airco Calf Champions League. You know, I will not support. Then you know, but say Ghana, Omo co representing in the name of Ghana. The necessary supporter Obia, whether has Kotoko vision, Obia support Obia, and I say fan Obia. No, we should try as much as possible and support me dear my any nations. For them to go and do well, I think say omo kono omo ko ye na bibi ko ye e beti bi susu kra ama ye slot a ye war for Africa no susu no akosro. So I wish them all the best. I wish Mospark all the best. The way and manner or invest in the team no, no. I think say team bi e wagana hasi bi a no enhwe so na ye ntimi enso so ntimi enye ye dwuma no ye se ne be ya yes we be drust as standard no. Ebeya ye kwa Africa has Eko Africa. You bon say you put everything in place. Ye ma ye be my coach and your free rule. You be my coach, you know, it me a ye jumaswa, a bit me ama yako akwa ya de ya ye bida. And see say so you ye share. Na se ye kono, baby ya won ye ni da what it takes now. As ye swing free others. And I think say me dear ma they'll do well and we all support them. Say, "Ombe timi ako Africa no, ako boka af no, ama niema itimi ako ye kobi."
0: Okay, Nana. 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AC form one sa. Yabo call drawing board ne so. 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Manager Vicente Abiu eniye ache. And onte Professor Enka is an say and they on also Ashen in Sorasia last week in Yano na a jasu jasu pa Genenso or Krata Kasia Pa Bakwa a say Oko Preparatory na Oyifrim Enti no nyame aduma owie bibia ye nyina ebe sabe shia ye nyina ebe sabe shia na ne se enkomo wo ho se me na mema na kwa bu so so na mema me kwa bu
5: back in front
0: ai ye be trap for every day who said that here Eric Amwadu in fact he live on YouTube enti okoa ye message videos ni nyina no enkomo aye die nyina live e ho nom was a great man long time bro and have a joyful Sunday enti Eric Amwadu ena wode afa YouTube wode amane ye we no say would like you for my village central region okay enyana basa de hoye me asumi village ya me asumi krum is a village 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nyina sit do go come ya na keka bom no o kan a otumi hu say we dey hey
5: come years of work you know.
0: Wow.
5: We call it 10,000 hour performance.
0: Yes, sir.
5: It's you to me, yes, sir. Until you call me, remember, you call casino.
0: Oh,
5: cheap now, yes, sir. No.
0: Yeah.
5: Only you say, you pick here. It's a certain number.
0: Yeah.
5: But when you pick so many, you don't need to count. That's what casino, they don't count the cheap.
0: Mm.
5: It's only, yes, if only you say 20. Now there are two in him. We call it Kayo Bebre. Ha, enti, the same election was Makia.
0: Oh, Makia.
5: And I was also standing in the bunk.
0: Okay.
5: It's your name.
0: Ah, where
5: they're coming from. And the West, yeah. You like using it even with the bunk.
0: Yeah.
5: It's on your right as a Kwawe.
0: No, Eti, Mami tuche juwa, mami tuche mfama me lectures, you know, omwa ya die. In fact, this semester has been a great one, pa, uchu mse. Meno, ya na mekase, sebe, University of Media, Art and Communication, hono. The impact, nyane nye, die wubu kumokeke. Practicals na, yemubu ni miye firm once, ye kusku, no. And also, abwa. Mede nka minya, nka nipe biya ukura before abe kusku, no. Nanka adwuma na okon ho school no why be pain because ke ade bi su e be saw boaw me de me no me di what I say de
5: Nanka won de aka no
0: eh
5: when we want to develop
0: ka before e be national service
5: and that is the best model
0: na why you who you be a say adwuma na okon e national service ka why be pain na odin ko school
5: mami gacho when you start from the streets
0: yeah
5: and you reverse it this way you become the best. The certificate deceives you. And Uber first, I don't even remember. And Uber first, I hopefully say, you own this one. But you don't own the knowledge. You only own the paper.
0: Yeah.
5: It's with a share. So I always tell people, say, I don't look at people's CV when I want to give them job.
0: Mm-hmm.
5: Yeah, Jumano. Before we do the interview,
0: yeah.
5: I'll interview after your first 3 months.
0: Mm-hmm.
5: To see whether it matches what you've written. Into your quote, B, take the certificate out and see how useless they become. Take it, auntie. They all can it be. A idea on colonel mobile. That is how we are supposed to be doing to them. You, you come vacation.
0: You practicals.
5: Before
0: I prepare the honor.
5: It looks so simple. That's why some of us say, Kasasi, I say, it's not because you are just academic inclined. No. But at the end, what can you say?
0: Yeah.
5: What can you say? Who started school? In Tiamat school, it's simple.
0: Yeah. Yeah.
5: Because I didn't know the certificate number, you know, only me dada. In Tirana, you only went through the institution to get that certification, say, oh, Makonya nim e hunim die. But nim die no what dada. So the late Comrade Dumo, that was Joy Hanu. Only send a certificate of our failure, who coffee, so I'm ball.
0: They are failing, no?
5: I'm so ho. Comrade Dumo, that was Joy Hanu. Only send a certificate.

Shiao Pa Dr. Odum. And then Mirren Free Dr. Kwajo Boateng. Dr. Kwajo Boateng also Mirren Enfiu Kra. Mirren Enfiu Kra also. In fact, also you be a on a mekasa. And yes, Ebi, the war and Krata Supe, Dr. Kwajo Boateng. A radin koso and shira wati. And I feel Dr. Park we see a dear for a baby. Yeah, let's track a see a power backo and no. And then Stephen in team. Yes, opening power backo. Sivo also an open check a see a power and confirm out. Moye lecturer, Monchia de Keke, Nemum no. Moquire mo first ni student, Ekasa. And mo guide you through the journey no. Career guidance, that skill never did their chairman a pet and a debiano many eso. And she eradin come on on Yamokasia pa any lectures I would do a muninano more University of Media Arts and Communication Titripa IJ lectures erade entinanim and famamo Miss Eva Mire and few ye and a year on Kenny Noah Nuchuga Noah also Mire and few ye. Eradenka hona onyo kesiye pa na ontine ni ma. 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know. And a Fidel, Nunu Fiu, the scorers have proven that their victory over Nigeria and Ghana was not a fluke. They will definitely win the WAFCON tonight. Fidel, Nunu Fiu, and a Wade Ebaye. Yao, and so Ediaba, or say Kotoko needs massive infrastructure and not cement donation bia ono so dia o de eba mini be bia na common free but dem say komo bi na twi na sum e mo no so e de eba onso ko 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

0: enya dia jumedi we ye tutu na se ye ti Henry na manager Embrem.
1: I like the approach to the game and the knowledge of the game
2: FM.
1: And the way our decisions and the analysis, no? And I think we need such people in the system. Let me tell you, already, so I pay particular attention to whatever he said.
0: Yeah. Okay.
1: Most often he preaches good. Inti mesumi chiano the man afishapa.
0: Manager, young cobord in a swear now, the Audi flew over now and a pay into
3: us. So, come here, sharp appointment of coach.
0: Okay.
3: For the national team. And I come here, then I bet you say BC Dow. It's so simple. Pick candidate, evaluate the candidate. Global and local experience are Nepani war. Then you set what is your philosophy and your budget. So, about your coach, Nika. Until you must be able to define a budget. So, okay, in a year, I could pay a coach maybe $1 million or $1.5 million. Do you have that capacity to pay coach Viana? Then you set up a committee. The committee should be driven by former players who have knowledge, who have achieved, who have done something for the game, former FA administrators. Once let us in Crofona, more but together. We don't do it out of biasness when you're selecting a candidate. Who's 30 wejuma? You don't pick coaches based on biasness or what you know. So you remove certain biasness out. Then the style of play become the main paramount thing. Players are producing in the last few years. And it may be a game ne kono. And your coach way nebe yamai. But yet then I could say, you're a court tournament. Ne akofa coach bi. You sign your tournament. And now you need coach and say, yeah, you fight. Or we don't seem to understand each other. It means that you didn't have a long-term projection for the coach now. So you should define the game. That, okay, per type of players are you producing or Ghana? Any day you produce or Europe? Any type of players, you know? Coach Weber Ebehano. One team that does that definition very well has been Barcelona. And see, those of you who follow or strong supporters like you and my brother, Nana, Barcelona. Also, Mufa coach said, he said, you said anymore. Odd coach. When he said the word odd, you don't go for the seasonal top European coaches. But Mufa coach, now coach, now creating history. Now we're building club. No? So, yet, as of mine, what are we looking at? Then, appointment of Ebasa. Up to now, we don't know who we are picking. Then, you screen the candidate. The proven record, check the past record, and how he's able to perform under pressure. Create a short list of candidates that will qualify, and look at who suits your game, who understand your game, and who understand, even including your media and your supporters. Because media need a baby saw a question, or pretty much any post-match. So if your coach cannot understand how the media operates in this country, I bet you say media personal could be some question of time coach. No, and your time, but a questioner who person who you are asking it on behalf of the country. It's some way a 10, by the time baby, you know, we assume said the 10 of you questioner will be some coach. No, I bet questioner now cry. Tell Jama on my for the son of my for the baby, sir. So the media culture. Very important because they project and promote the game. And the evaluation is done through the media space. And we'll be in a year and a power, you know. It's in an aqua and bekasa, mekasa, ubekasa. So, who is coming in? Then, why are you coming in? You are coming in to redevelop the game, how we see the game. Any head coach must have effect on the, even your Premier League you play. Tinefani bana on to me, and to me, genuinely, like, we cannot understand how the locals operate. How then do we operate? So choosing a candidate shouldn't be a problem. But we're becoming a problem because you know what? We have a dead technical directorate. There's no technical direction from how coaches have been appointed. So what is the next projection? Short term, you per cap. Mid-term, your perceptive interest for me. Long-term, these are the players you want to see playing. And our players come in. So, evaluation of the candidate will be very important. Who evaluates the candidate? And one of the worst, Rebecca say, were those who work on that candidate on that Otuado coming back. The second coming. There were personalities who I thought they should tell us that they fail. Because send the panic on. And I need to start the call. And it's time with the friend by no evaluation by Namuye. Do you enter to develop the game from the scouting point for identification of the players for the Blasters? If that incident is correct, but if it's for us to qualify for Africa and the World Cup, now we transfer say Mumbai coach Maya, and we can't do it. That means there's some level of biasness. Yeah, you coach because of your mind. Yeah, you coach because of betting.
0: Yeah.
3: I always tell people, say, I don't care, say, come your team. Now, Felix, I can't help you. Why do you want me to help you?
0: Yeah, I to say, yeah, you coach because the coaches are available.
3: Say, yeah, you do.
0: Coach, are available.
3: I feel like when I say, Kali Suswa, compared to the top candidates, now, you
0: coach, are affordable.
3: Coach, are affordable. But is he affordable?
0: And as a coach, are familiar.
3: Familiar. So, familiarism. No. The work has gone beyond that.
0: But I said, it's me, chef coach. Oh, no. I mean, he has an ability, a record.
3: Yeah.
0: Which is you. Never be an case, it's me, for coach. Or what, dear, you did win the game.
3: Winning game.
0: That mentality, no.
3: But it takes. Because at that place, at the Blasters, we are not developing. We don't train players at the Blaster, we only coach them. So it's level, you only guide. Because all the players know how to trap ball, they know how to play the 4-4-3, 4-14. It's the opposite of Mubono, and run out of the same. So it becomes like one of the easiest jobs. But what makes it difficult, say, to control ego? You should have the ability to control the dressing room. Because Obia is a big boy. Into who needs side control now? So coaching the Blasters become easy, but if you cannot manage the players' personalities and ego, it is the most difficult job, because players who come there are not supposed to train.
0: Yeah.
3: There's difference between coaching and training, and you're the same thing. So at the Blaster level, we don't train players. That is why you can't have like preseason. Into only the best candidates. Now they're more but together and our creative path. In the whole world now, no national team train more than 1 week. Who can work up? Why you open 3 weeks? Because Obi Bebo Champions League. Obi Bebo Champions League, Obi Bebo before Baba, Obi Bebo team. 1 year full player for World Cup, maximum 2 weeks. But because they are all good candidates, and you're putting them together, so you come back to your lecturer. He knows who wrote the English. So I know what everybody can play. So once I know what everybody can play, it makes the work easier. But Obana familiarity. Now you have familiarity in common. Now be able to say you have familiarity in common. You get familiarity results. The top coaches are coaches you cannot hire with low price. They come with a certain price. They must come with clear definition of the game. We've not defined our game. Kobe picked the DNA, and it was prejudiced by the former technical director. Some of us are custodians of the word DNA when it comes to radio show and TV shows. And it's between me and you and other people who have hosted this show, how we should define our DNA. So if we don't define anything, any candidate qualifies for you. But let the candidate answer the question, how you want to solve it. So it must be available at home. And your coach, so you need to live here. Forget about family issues and live here. If your family will join you. So whatever I say, whether government will be in appointment or not, there can be somebody from government representing in Ubo Mediama setup. No, the owner is there, right?
0: Yeah. The owner is there.
3: Other people you know.
0: From board members.
3: Tony Obin.
0: MPs.
3: Right?
0: Diverse
3: of views.
0: Yeah.
3: Then the coach who will be leading the fort is also there. The coach who will be leading the fort is also there.
0: Yeah.
3: So when we have a technical director that has got a structure, and we have somebody representing government with knowledge, not because they are doing government representation, but people with knowledge, people with the know-how. That is the only way we can get the candidate. So whether government to appoint or not, we should go for not familiarity and availability. Mm-hmm. But you should go for a good candidate and a qualified candidate, bro.
0: Okay. Me that say manager Vicente Abiu and no. Now the Kakrabe can one I may announce phone lines, you know. They are coaching can the Kakrabe can one after me be a phone line and me resume to me for course Kakrana.
2: Bobby, what I was saying is you see the way and manner we are say Kono. If you're a coach or anybody else, now you don't keep learning. Obekechi, obey rusty. So I'll urge all the coaches what Ghana has say, for us to get trust in you, for us to know, say, you can do it, you know. You have to learn more. Because Pep Guardiola name Mourinho, they in and day out, they are learning, you know. And that is what is giving them more ideas. In see, Okofa coach BTC say, you always have the confidence that they can do it. You see? And see, I will urge our coaches, they say, nowadays, the world is a global world. Day in and day out, in Yema, Fufo, Eba. You see? At this, you know, it's a more. Send a bear, you bet me, a whom, Monsa, no, a Jumani, you trust, no, a woman, say, a Jumano, on bet me, aye. And yes, sir, your form, no, Jigua, a Becassi, coach, your yandi, your form, no, Jigua. Ye befa coach wa hasi ama oma ye ye di eni ye no. Ebe ye din ama ye se ye befa. Nti okay. Adesuane di ye se oma mane e ye mo.
0: Alright, ma mimbiye phone lines ni ntum na ye wia mesan banafe ya beji di ye chatu ona ye de esi form. 0542-771-092 enone number ende ye de edijuma. Hello, good morning.
4: Good morning. Your friend is Kobe. For the question you go.
0: Kobe, Pacho, I'm into you.
4: For the finals of the WAFCON, and may I accept Malawi to win this WAFCON? They've been in phenomenal throughout the tournament. Now, may I name Wawa? Because of Malawi, how they are investing in grassroots football and all that. This performance is no fluke. Because FIFA forward money, FIFA Edema, all the federations around the world, 211 countries around the world, at least they are using it to at least fix their grassroots football and invest into their football. What are we doing, ours? They are football who now, GFA 42. It's rather unfortunate. But their name is Epe Ma. Going to win today's
0: platform.
4: That is my take. Thank you very much.
0: Mr. Mela, say, my men far away. Hello, good morning. Hello, good morning. Abed, I did ask over check you now. Pumpuno crowns with that door soon. Hello, good morning.
5: Hello, good morning.
0: Hey, Pacho, honey.
5: Kumankra, this is Kweku who listen, aka emotional intelligence from Latin Yokos.
0: Kwaku Mbacho, I'm into you.
5: Yeah. Your friend is saying, Malawi, not necessarily investment. What's my idea, Anamigo?
0: Yeah.
5: What's my idea, Pao?
0: Wow.
5: Hey, Mabon, I know we didn't need a VR to be found. I know we were on my place to Ghana, on my place in Nigeria, on my place to be on the correct point. When a tournament winning team, we had the way we are prepared for the banner. But we look at your friends in Morocco, so they say the way people were tipping, they didn't go anywhere. What's the idea in the corner? I'm not going to be a baby. But I'm not going to be a media man. I'm not going to be a supporter. But the idea, I'm not going to be a power. I'm not going to be a
0: Oh yeah, of course. So I'm going to your mind gun
5: and
0: the munti.
5: And TV must be and TV must be first munti. Where they may expect me to qualify.
0: Okay.
5: But I'm part TV, but they be one shot. Another the opponent no way anymore. And then yes,
0: so we free back on so as we come here.
5: Africa necessary. This car was raw. $6 million.
0: Yeah, and yes, in them quite a scarcra.
5: Car was raw, pa. And as the media must say, almost trap out.
0: Omeko.
5: Hello,
0: good morning.
6: Hello, Papo Mambo.
0: Baku Amakam Pacho Wani. Nana Mami Tiwe. Na o kasa ne pa so e me struggle pa no na me me yi na
6: botelinga
0: aha
6: aha si mi o big fan pa na me sa he pa sa so so pa na me ko e si an na me se ma te te ya sa ni e we na pot e ya no kura na yes different ato
0: ah o so pa so confirm se assigne Frederick Laporte
6: Eric Laporte.
0: Okay. 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Why? Me da sipa so eraden ka ho. Me da sipa mama fa the next caller so. Hello, good morning.
7: O kuma kra ma kwa waka.
0: En suruja.
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7: ebi ara ye mi ana mene
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7: e na yango pa si we yi e ye pa uli o sin of baby ni
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7: 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And come on to me, you don't know about no, I'm eating me coffinas. And I'm a row of one, so no, my idea. Because I'm a first time power, much me achi, the giant of Africa football, my side, Nigeria 10 times, or my bomb, or my bogana, or my idea. Or my. Now, I'm going to play me allegiance, so, yes, sir. Same thing for a mudu to know my year. Bingo stars, Ebibiano, Yay Dean, Yay, Yepipishin Diaba. Nayame Adoma, to say they can if next week ever be pure and cry. A horn at all for Namuse Basso. Tia de Yaba, dating no machino, Nayan Sia Babbo.
0: Okay,
7: Mazo, may we show a good like to say in Ayamiano.
0: Meda say, Mamma Faun Sina, men for the last one, and so Ewaha. Hello, good morning. Good morning, Sam Pajoani.
8: Concerning media, but I have a problem with Ghana presenters, sports presenters. When you say media, players, if you or multi midfield linea, all of them is gone. But almost a Kosi Kotoko, any Hassanka. And I want to Africa, and I want to more players, and I want to more players. But media, my dear, out of the no budget. But all the people, I'm going to say.
0: Mm-hmm, me too, pa.
8: They sold over and place if you're mobile 8 to first team players. But people are not talking about it. And because you're talking about Sanka, nobody will go, and I'm going to move back away. Media, my dear, I'm not the end of the same. Sometimes we should all be fair. But that's it.
0: Okay. Mesume da se media ma support so mo so mo kasa okuru mo na me hu dia o ka re dia but I mean e ya bi nchire so media ma so support o bi a unko takwada uduru wo na mo so e tuja ni gumo o ba kasa e ba shock okura eti nana ye fancy form e ma me ji dia chat wo na ye fancy form mo fa nche me course ni gusu e ba dia but ye nchi me fa bi e ma jo amu nyina e fre abed ne gu line nti
2: 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listeners you know.
0: All right, me that say manager young kwe na
3: yeah come
0: yeah
3: Eversha's Nani City.
0: Okay.
3: So they should also have the league season. Now I share the Eversha. The community should will give us an idea. Mm-hmm. I think so. I don't know.
0: Fancy. 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dia hina
9: okay
0: yeah. Okay, and then I said, I did any day, a new one, Tino. Doctor, anyway, a womb to wear. Hey, I bet I have it through. I have it through. It's waiting for your time, eh? Waiting your time, eh? Waiting at 3:55 on. Okay. Tina's a time, Saint Yamfoin, too. Okay, Kobe Stoney, Yakramunina.
10: Hey, Eye hwan na yebetie no yebetie Cobblestone Okumankra ono ne chenkuku tata kompentempenempene a yede atumpan ene kire ne kasa yase osipri pipintim pipri radio mu dokota oma ye nsem a abobede 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wanna you bet you.

0: is dealing with a very powerful movement. People very, very established, who knows and understand the field and how to do this, and don't want the right thing to be done. And in the name of politics, we are destroying the future of our children and our grandchildren. So I'm going to dedicate a lot of time today for us to intercede for our nation, because I'm concerned about some things. And I am not speaking as a prophet, as much as some may be prophetic. I am speaking as a student of prophecy and a student of history. And
1: Enti sofo promo pro eye Nicholas Duncan Williams General Versi Adema Action Chapel International ena epenu akasa ewoka ya enche akora de betuja se e Ghana fo mompa ye na eye kwaye biretuo ni eye 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
0: And some things are bothering me, and one of them is how we are

0: the land, there are so many things we are doing. If you look at the way we are running our society as a country, a nation, the future is in trouble. And I'll indulge you to allow me speak to you for some few minutes and let's spend quality time interceding. I don't normally do this. Interceding for country. This is very, very important because this illegal mining thing, I just remember yesterday the sheikh and what they were telling me, that the amount of illegal gold that they bought, and they had records of it, but Ghana didn't have a record of it. The one Ghana have record of was what the government sold, but the one Ghana didn't have record of was more than what Ghana sold to them, and they have all the record and we don't. So for whatever reason, it looks like the rules and the laws are not working. Because if anybody tries to make it work and enforce the law, we turn everything to politics.
1: Aha, enti wa gwene sɛ wo ba bɛhwɛ de mra yɛ adwuma Ghana gold no ɛne yɛ sɛ bi yɛ hwɛ sɛ obi de kwati kwa bi abekwa kɔtɔn ne wo keka wo de wo gyina pintin no wo sɛ nkrɔfoɔ sɛ sɛ ɛ wo ma hyase yɛ atake wo na politics ɛyɛ ne yɛ de yɛ nipa yɛ te ne nkan ɛyɛ sɔfopɔn mu pɔn Nicholas Duncan Williams panipa wɔno na yɛ kɔfa bae Action Chapel International ne ɛne yɛ te yɛi
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3: The presidential vote adds up to the national vote, but the parliamentary votes do not add up to the national vote. So our concentration will be more on the presidential campaign than the parliamentary campaign. Individuals who want to be parliamentary candidates can actually start in a manner that they themselves will be at the center of activities looking for the parliamentary seat. But what is going to happen is that the presidential campaign will be taken over fully by the executive, the constituency executives, who actually will be supervised by the regional executives, and then down to the parliamentary, down to the electoral area executives, and to the police station executives.
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8: 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And a year, yes, yes, which means, sir, as I said, oh, now I hear Juma Honom. No one says he honom. I wonder what did he do? I didn't say that. Now, my first time, when I'm a cassette, as chairman of Musek, oh, be a person all about Mako Bulubiano, security arrangement. I am intact. The details will be aware in a Juma Kama Kama Aqua, Bianya Day, NC.
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5: 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I bet you a chain in a shell. But more take care of Manam, but I bet the any bidding in our Mofa Honka. And so I must say, the H. I say, I'm going to be a Luffy. 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
5: 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President, I hear Bayer Sunko, not any Bank of Ghana, your Kofana, Apostle, yeah, but mostly Namjimutin Fanko. You have been a president in and Pier and your mom. And I'm a messer of the Bank of Ghana for any bank to be our. You will just hold your country. To the best of the community bank beyond Benya beyond, yeah, Nankaman and Abana, Kaba Boy.
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10: We must also address the severe water shortage in Petwe. Access to clean water is a fundamental human right, yet our towns remain dry. Living families, reliant and untreated local sources such as the Toje River. This scarcity strikes directly at the education and health of our children. Mothers rise before dawn to search for water when they should be resting or engaging in productive work. Children walk long distances to collect water, exposing themselves to waterborne diseases and sacrificing essential hours of study. We cannot reasonably expect our youth to safeguard our future when the present is consumed by the daily search for water. Remember that when the well runs dry, it is not only taste that consumes us, but the loss of time, learning, and human potential.
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11: 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But it's for them to work with. 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So that when that happens next time, no, it will discourage members from selling items now, Yadi Mamuno.
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12: I'm very proud of you, sir. This year, per se, we should remember now, 67 people are benefiting. And I'm not a bank, true, true, and I'm not physically challenged. You know, I'm from Kumano, you say, I'm not here, actually, you say, instead of only one coin, every service is coming, I'm not a summer, I'm not a day. It's a bank, say, we are mistaken, and I will be sure, and I'm not sure, and I'm not sure, and I'm not sure, and I'm not sure, and I'm not sure, and I'm not sure, and I'm not sure, and I'm not sure, and I'm not sure, and I'm not sure, and I'm not sure, and I'm not sure, send you a bra bumuti biano, you bet me be a found. So particularly women, a him in need say, I'm not by Magia to Moses, because some of you drew, no more did you, and you saw on the brain. Because in kind of prayer, you could form the blue, no funny say, only a pepper pair. Now, so no, the democratic control. So, if you look at it, I'm not born more modern. It is to see people physically challenged. I'm not dealing with you, so I'm not human. I'm not need support. We have to say here on our own, together with the MP, we say, we pay NGOs, other institutions or agencies, and we need to collaborate with us.
1: And the Penina attending Kay Desmond Nisowa, a bankrupt penny or war Gan West, bra. Facebook, ni YouTube, Nebra, bra. And yeah, ya day, and you may am warm because of a fair. And to Uber Facebook, ni YouTube, wa, when your friend sees believing. Hey, and your free G Bankwa, come on, come on, come on, come on. And now, if you do as I say, and ba, ya do for them, Ning Nabiki Kahua, Yachisidom, Mosa, Womundi, not Womon Fankobo, Mobra, na a band is saying, Evelyn, a year. 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
16: Yeah,
14: once a class classroom had Shian driving more than 3 years in the classroom, both theory and practical. No? And so see a man a license, man, getting the fan concern in some. Doctor, you're a school, you're a son, and son, you're a master, say a juma dia, and you'll be a twin in the do, in the per a dream, a dear son, a dream, a dream, a good lady, not woman, yes, when you probably the man in costume, yes, at the panasani, a manaka.
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1: 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There's a dinner door, so what's all meaning? I didn't kunima. Now, Kupon Shromina, Baku Baku, Yankona, Yafa Facebook, and the Edibin Chimu.
2: Yanfa being so ever Facebook, Steven Chumasi, Ankra, say Ghana, dear. I say, yeah, I kill no. 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Na enkwenshi ya...
15: You see, I'm Cassidy.
2: Yeah, can it's a city.
15: Good.
2: I know, city.
15: Good.
2: I'll show you from Brooklyn, New York City.
15: Hey,
2: yes.
15: And the city say, ah, quay.
2: So, yeah, catchy.
15: No crap. Hey, in the
2: city.
15: Hey, where you can? You
2: wait. What say? I'm going to see me na I want Ghana memo hano. Now drop a phone on you overtaking no. One more and a comma sign and Quenciano Eba Steven Chimes now so so so so na Emmanuel so what she are in na what day and check a see if we Italy my one as any again is a
15: Italy Yanka Italy.
2: What she are Italy.
15: Good. And a young
2: baby,
15: I was here, Yantinzim.

0: 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question on medical sa woman quen what we say maybe more a disqualified degree. It is person what me call
1: Yeah, kwa kujina ye.
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0: 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And what you know, when I book a quadruple man, I am Rasibu, I can never see with the new or the mass and traha, but no air board chairman at the mass as it are crabby, but also a board bank number so issue, we say, as board chairman, no, or no, any board of noble modern power, Ama, and any bank, no sicker, some dinner, air con kaya, or can chat to my phone in our set, will be better or what the man in Portamo, person, and this is a crabby obedience, our swallow, or his own income, contact community bank and obedience, our so, and so, Missica, some. 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
2: The idea was kind of obese. I was what they are strapped for. And yeah, young call a year. Nana Aquakumi, Ophir FM, Achim or Dan, and all, and now to Minka.
3: What's that? What I'm to one capa?
2: Now, I read the idea, Nelcoso.
3: Hey, bro, any else will be in Nelcoso Adaroma?
2: Nana, my uncle.
3: About time I was my eternal for bay a pim a war a sunny man so across women's animal. And I come go to join him say, O two for young couple as I see young penny and one ancient men's in the crack here. It didn't eddie on your young for Eric and Hinaqua. And the same, or sana there tossle back who copy me there tossle and song, not a word breastfeeding witch. Now, no, no. 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on a young for Eric and Hinaqua 824. Now, if it was a book or a diatra about time to say, Sadia, the animal and son, a suponciano, a yana won't quote set or quack or shake, and the sound windy. Answer no who would be a bear and I didn't saw a diabo for the bass as he's one. A ya won't see deny, I say, Nemoa so pass or betting us and the banner and which you know, Nemo be another about time on my young quitting Fusua, Edma and Quada. 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
2: Oh, no, keke.
1: Hey, yo.
2: It didn't say what I did. It didn't answer.
1: Yo, oh, and Katrina will be the bro. Katrina will be the bro.
2: Yo, I this year didn't.
1: Yo, open any out here. 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I'll turn and cry free baby, madam. Yeah, my young girl, a year umpo. Unity FM. 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
5: 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nobody pay one for I'm a good once and seven as a galaxy once and seven no I call for me papa because yeah no task force for so and my why would you mother cause I TV and I just say ye grow cream internet say they make my say and go for brain at your mass say now my galaxy will be paying one for off you say I call for papa and I say a good boss for visitation will buy so I to me abo am as you know I'm a good into toy any good who adwuma na wo improve ya simple term ni dia ade a to me akofo mti say and e be call dia na mpan for to to say and ka ban enko so anu fa na e si from say dia be ya good hu sense ma na say galamse hu sense ma I say oh my Ghana no ni you know to a 20 na o twimu dia wo ba e improve ya say na mpan term dia na chese galamse hu nkomo ya and a to me ajet say wo ha ye gusu nkakan kakra King James Unity FM abon Fam de bre adum kasiabo a tier four in the area.
2: King James Wanu, I'm so near Bapa Akasa, that's what
1: I'm fat. Chess medium bejazz, I'm one.
2: And they say, what's in that? There's zero.
1: Master Planner Junior can tampo essay. Men can't tell what more air to say one crown is all very careful. Nessa, or more try or Bapa say, well, be what? But do of what Hey, in the studio hired there.
2: They
1: said you will be a DM Betron Cra. T Master Planner dia what dia but Timua Moto say one cram when you're careful. Na Master Planner say a ye and one in a necrom. Na ma young call a ye Velvet Beam FM. I wa asankregua Isaac anane abekamin sa menu atimin kam ma hai boko de
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0: that's in part 94.7 FM. I was saying, baby, I will be around check. I see a medifi. Yamia Jan, Obanis, Kunkro, the Mount Sabram, no Cassay, a bow, one don't come a bow, a pound, meaty, a do a noon. If he a sorry aba, a jumedi in a librawi, and maybe I will be a nonsense, so Michio ye, papa, and so a ye dear, a ye pa, mensum, a dear, a ye pa, ya an abo. And the mechanism of my mau, aha, moaha, gana, ha. But maybe I'll share saying, you may as well moajo, and I know pass on my watch. I'm GD is only a pa, TikTok, a woman here, and Facebook, so a asampa 94.7 FM was soon for me, did you for theater. I was saying, your apprenticeship, no, your gusuada, you know, you knew, but now you're chairman. On say fa a dean. Na me no ma e ko akofa e scripture ye mfapem ni enyina so e wo tresi munafi ya sai aba abeshe de nano ye kinkan ye no e ye asuma funyoma no itra ye nan chichimu ye dumi no and I'm making kind. A small for you, man. It's 8-9. More you do me, and I'm making kind. 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I say, now, and quite ye any, obiaram. Now, so a day for fro any or so a seer. What they amma wong, amma wo, nipa im. 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Aye din Yesu. 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Na, mekenkain. Salvation is found in no one else. For there is no other name under heaven given to men by which we must be saved. Given to men by which we must be saved. All right. As in part 94.7 FM, if you are sorry about you, my dear, and everything I would say. Check us in a minimum, baby, and baby, I will be our shaman. You said, Nana, Siama, Ejikum, Free Noha, Abba. Oh my, so I need not would ye, and I may see my jacum, I will toss me, you know, go and I say, at this year, eh, I wish your penny could feed your boans so, and I so good so would ye. And a year or two, they can owe two ATMs, they can a salary so ATM in a but to Casua. And I saw brains so, the papa, and this Kwame Bim Pong, and so I would ye from a chim could see. A year. 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And when your name is mentioned, wherever you are, the better will be that you appear in whatever mirror or whatever spirit I offer. But when you become a child of God, will be forever and caught because you didn't know anyone Kasano who she Christum. 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And you cannot appear. 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And what the bachelor Adam say, J. Na tutu din. Ewa sebe biyada uwa uti asempa 94.7 FM. 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E chire several things where you come from. 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Yet we are not looking at the influence. Last week, you can't Edin was him. A ding, baby, I would tell me, see, a ding, it's a ball. Nana, a sea magic. I will toss me, you know. Go, ain't nothing. You toss back on no, or when you toss me, you know, abaco. First one, abba, when I second one. And penny grano. 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Na what is the Bible kind? Or say, Edibian, or say, there is no, or say, salvation is found in no one else, for there is no other name that is under heaven given to men by which we must be saved. Now, the word is salvation. The word salvation, you know, you see. My wife didn't quite say a spiritual thing going on working physical as well. To why we are now say, Yanko Pong Grano, I say, Yesun Sumuna, or Jay, or Huna, whenever you want me, tell John 3, tell John 2, or see, I wish above all that you may prosper and be in health, even as your soul is prospering. Oh, you're so prosperous. And you see, and I come and swat yet name Bible parents. You be de said the home detail, said the old crown and womb, a deino. Yamiso per se, the pediamus udie. And so when we talk of salvation, Yagin could see a soon soon or jangwa. Nebum, and when a mudie any abrabo, any unkind corner, a deliverance from powers of darkness. Deliverance from several things and deliverance from demonic activity and deliverance from the kingdom of God. Salvation. E niyama bibri. No, I say, yen sabe kan wasasi suha, e nipa diye won tu mi mwaye. 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Name. And so, Bible say your brother, sister, the only name that I can help us is the name of Jesus. Edin. Yeah, Jew for almost a damn 2 days now to one year, Edin Biamo. I Joseph never fat, not in them. Debut. Jew for almost a damn tono, a dear old brow, but was as soon, Edin, yeah, the mount. Edu he uhwe Jesus Christ or say your brother friend Emmanuel God is with us. And so why are almost to the Emmanuel? The almost to the Emmanuel said they want to pass it home and now press it home say God is with us. When Yakupon eka ye home. When yame ka ye home. Edu oma yenyani that's what we say and yankwani and nam God is with us.
1: And God will prove se ampa ni ampa. Nini ani ampa se. Okay. Kwa se ampa 94.7 FM. Kwa Facebook. Nefa comment and suggestions. Any contributions. Fafa hobra. Awo YouTube suswa. A friend say. YouTube na yini a friend say.
2: TikTok.
1: Ah, TikTok. Where TikTok o. Any ya se ampa no. And awo dien.
2: Oh.
1: Any awo dien.
2: Yeah
1: dien. And the altar versus altar, no boy, TikTok ubinya a court street. Now, my kind Emmanuel, and the audience that saw now a bamboo boy, or the ma omu and that time, no, omuti said, didn't say, Emmanuel, may God is with us. You are not alone. Dinami obeya near my chest and penny and pass or come. Now, Jesus Christ of Nazareth. Or see a friend, Jesus Christ of Nazareth, to mean that obey ye a jinkwa, the savior of a jinkrophobi, he's coming to deliver some people, save some people. And the Jew for no, they give you a name and tell you what you man aye. Or the Samuel. And so we had a life where bien you are. I fed in the other say, yeah, Christian in and yeah, man say somewhere. Or the name. Boss, you know, make what's a boo. Boss, it is somewhere. Boss, you know what? I'm using it for example. And you see, a day you want to sound so, a day to me. Now, me fed in back to say, Jonah. Listen, Jonah. In the Hebrew context, Jonah no, a child dove, and now say, a dove, Uba e diemwa, yon kukwa nasa bronoma. Now, dove no, you saw, say, dove ya boa, utubi kwe chili chili, from one city to another city, one village to another village, one town from one country to another. And so, anye wangwa say, when God wanted to send somebody, a ready person was small, Bino. One small Bia said, somebody like Jonah, the one whose name means dove. Ah, a what human were they? Oh, yeah, the evangelist Jonah. And to me, say, a what human, and so no wonder, say, when Yankupon Suman say, Fiha, ne call Ninive. Assyria for Kron, Koha. As I'm part 94.7 FM, if you are sorry about you, my dear, I was your tea too. I can say me bri na yen kwa chi me bri sa obeti enka na me kwa na mwa ntia mwa ha ntia mwa ha ade ya na jina won ntia mwa ha ndi wo TikTok for suggestions in way jina munzo wo hwe o Facebook so a asempa 94.7 FM. Chapter 4, verse 12, any foundational tests. Any foundational tests. Now, Oshé Obiti say, Papaya, your friend, one in the Yirin Moko, you crazy. 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A friend, Ali Melek. God is my king. God is my king. In spite of Bibia, God is my king. 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Obise Adom. Ana obise de. Oba no de say.
2: Inshallah.
1: Eshraba. All right, dear one.
2: Papa.
1: Oh, what to say?
2: Papa, Yanko Pongusu Eshrabi.
1: Who's Eshrao? Besom who or Titus? Besom who? All right.
2: Besom who you know?
1: All right, Yankasa.
2: Papa, Yanko Pongusu. Na mencha Sophia and the area, and also for us which are landing.
1: Ukochi,
2: ne mammy, ne be.
1: Ukochi, eh? Ubi, yeah, now I.
2: Papa, a dee, a dee beer. Papa, a hoon here, papa. Sanya and Penfoca, I say, and Samoninti, and a chichi dee. Sanya Bayer, BBC, ya, ye good dee, and was it a sumacy? 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

0: din fasu obe brinchi mei. 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
1: Matters, Marcus and Sempano.
0: It did say,
1: eh, Dunsian, you may do no. A tivers, I must say, as my for no, and Sempaka,
0: and Sempaka.
1: Now, what's so and say?
0: So and say,
1: Monco, we are singing, ah,
0: Ungo, we are
1: singing, and Sempano.
0: Eh,
1: and say, a body in a sister, no, dear, or did ye? 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
0: obebua no fo
1: 17
0: eh
1: na ensanchere yi
0: ensanchere ni yi
1: be di wona wogidie nyina
0: echi
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1: e din no
0: ah ene e yin na da ho no ana e yin na na no e de ene e we
1: and what the number to your number no
0: eh sa e no manoa o kan ya se kaba ko no
1: yeah
0: we dey invent you yourself asapa 94.7 fm instead of kind, he has a meme commentary. No, a dean was it, me dean was in century, and he bet you one now. Ubidi
1: mech,
0: me dean obeyed ye. Eh, okay. 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Adi, a number of everyone, Bajabi. 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No, you had Nadia go. 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said banner 4.7 fm if you are sorry about you ready and uti akaye break a crabby banti yede number ebi betu dwa na wo afre na ye akasa ene wakasa if you are next week you call a number ebi biada yede ye radio you know ebi betu dwa na wo de afre ne yede yede ma ono ye nepe next week you call we'll give you an official line from our site Odin. All right. 059-434-068. 059-434-068. Fre. For your comment, your suggestions, Fabra. I wish I can be now. I didn't be do much, will be too on money. And the Ocean may be more. Asempa 94.7 FM, Mark chapter 16, verse 17. I'm making kind once. Someone go cast and panny a ding in an. Now, more cast and pande, cast in the name of Jesus. Hey, and said, Chilean ABC. Yes, well, you didn't watch me. 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If you are sorry, Abba, you may be in a hoodie. Message name gives you an identity. A name will make a way for you. And a name, but Bwama. Aye, you can say, I want to atrasso for so any baby, I a day, a gina, a wine cry. Hello? Hello, good afternoon. At the say, oh, yeah. Yes, you're here, pa. I ask, and pa 94.7 FM. 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
0: Aye, as red as Mammy Hannah. 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
2: I
0: even know you, free.
2: Gumwa
0: MBM. A dean one.
2: I
0: never done something,
2: I'm
0: missing the animal. Edasiana. Edas. Okay, 059-434-0608. asempa 94.7 FM. Ausia, Efre, Engasa, Edin, Edin. Also be able to demand they won't say, oh, my bra, oh, my bra. Oh, my bra, oh, my bra, oh, my bra. Oh, I don't know, Papa Bako. Oh, yes, of Penny, and what Janet Dean, Apostle, Doctor, Kojosafo. Oh, Janet Dean, at all. And the Madia, did ye? Ye, Madia. Edin, will be some quiet sorrow with Papa Inti. Will be some Papa Inti, mean ya, sorry, no. Will be some Papa Inti, my boanema. I mean, can you back control your papa and I'm so my members may be a sofa or not sorry. Oh, the late Reverend Francis Akwesi Amwako. And they are so from penny for crowd who bought your papa dear. Ha! Almost sorry, the dear day, Emmanuel. Hello, good afternoon.
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0: Ah, I am Pa 94.7 FM. Anyone I can say now for free?
3: But your friend is Joseph, I can say free. Upper East Paga.
0: What did Joseph?
3: Kachani.
0: Okay, free Upper East Paga.
3: Paga. Nani.
0: Baba Joseph, so what in someone you can?
3: Machidia Mokanis.
0: Uh-huh. Yenga sa.
3: Otofin Yamkupon Shira will be free.
0: Amen. Amen.
3: Yenko. God bless you so much for such a powerful message.
0: God bless you too.
3: God, the Bible has made us understand throughout the Bible about how a good man is and how he's able to work on your name.
0: Yes.
3: It will be a blessing to you. Just as you told us that Jesus Christ's name brought a lot of things.
0: Yes.
3: So thank you very much for such a powerful message.
0: Thank you too.
3: Reminding us to work on our name.
0: Yes.
3: Name is our identity.
0: Yes.
3: And whatever name we live here, we live, our children will either suffer for it or they'll benefit for it.
0: Okay.
3: I think most of the name in Ghana here, even Dr. Kwame Nkrumah is gone, but his children are benefiting. Even
0: you see, you see,
3: doing well or they're not doing well, they are benefiting because of their father's
0: name. You see.
3: Thank you very much.
0: You said your name is Joseph, eh?
3: Actually.
0: And I believe and I trust that you are working on your name.
3: I'm working on my name.
0: Yes, you see, if you are called Joseph, you know you have to leave a good legacy.
3: That is very true.
0: Thank you, bro.
3: Thank you very much.
0: All right. It was your highest Sempa 94.7 FM. If he are sorry about Paga, no. Paga. Maybe a ninja money. If you hope, I can see. Let me come and say, yeah, papa, so for more. The name he left. All right. It was your to be a friend. It was 054-0608. Hi, Asempa 94.7 FM. Good afternoon. Anyone that can say now, Frefri?
4: Good afternoon, Mr. Midi Joseph.
0: Hey. Obo. Frefri, Ahimfa?
4: Obo.
0: Obo.
4: Asalaja.
0: Amasam man, Akraman, Obo.
4: Obo.
0: Hey.
4: Mira.
0: Obo say?
4: Obom Road.
0: Obo, minim area, ho.
4: Obo.
0: Obo, hey.
4: Ufri Asalaja.
0: Uh-huh.
4: Inside,
0: I see. Edina Obo na say Obo as the chairman say.
4: Obo.
0: As the chairman say. Ogra won tell us what you want. All right. No problem. Echire Faudima me na Echire anwa frɛ no manu na yakasawati. All right. Yango en mkasa.
4: You na me see me bisa say. Ye bia na ya tu din. As I think, na yedi starting to be a better train. I see, and yes, I'm not doing what I say. Na yasi san mama wunsu a ebenya sunsuna.
0: Oh, and ebia the edi normal dema ono. On say ebia na omo ewe expecting say ebia at the pebi di echi zong.
4: It's like father no ni ko. Na kasana omo di beti.
0: All right, Papa Nidina is okay. I hope say papa no so nyi pa bone nti didi na dey atono so a that is okay.
4: Ono enye say di papa na ti na kasa na yetu so.
0: Eh ono di edin a opere na dey abetu so.
4: Ehe.
0: Eh ti say edin no edin no a good name and na di opere no.
4: So enye say o say yebe bonus no.
0: The first one, Eddie Bonus. I brought him out to Joseph. And then say Joseph lie. I can't break a crabby. Last person now, Yanko. Asempa 94.7 FM. If you're sorry about it. Good afternoon. Many one a cousin after free.
5: I said, I'm married.
0: Hey.
5: Joseph,
0: what free baby? And I'm very afraid. And I see you. Okay, oya refa him fa.
5: Special.
0: All right, oya refa edin. Special edin. All right. Very young, sir.
5: Ato. Maybe I'm a little man. I mean, I'm in the same and I'm papa uye. Edin, I'm a little man. I hope not to say other book.
0: Because yes, it doesn't change anything. It doesn't change anything. What am I
5: doing?
0: Ah, okay. All right. Well, I mean, well, you see, it might not necessarily be a dino or a douse, no. What am I doing? 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
5: enna
0: nti ase. 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So we Muslim, so kwa sori. 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
5: Okay,
0: Mrs. Michelle. All right, Abusia. Brenna, nice one. Made you see her. Friend for a free chat one. Okay, made you for Rata. Over to me. At Tessia was appearing our number we saw. Never could not 0244 511533. 0244 511533. if you are sorry about next week, you have a share the other side of it. Say, hey, Dina, what person, Chileno? You will look at the negative side of it and the positive side of it. The other said, oh, Susan, so and I need Susan, so and no need to take over. You bet you know, Bem, next week, you're called, you bet you know, Ben, Papa, as so the dear or the Abra, Abusia, you may take a savior and no airbus or gracious promise of God ministry. I shall see you cry. I shall see. It has a 3rd of August. Maybe it's 11th September. And you have 40 days fasting and prayers. 40 days fasting and prayers. Or suffer. Prophet Daniel Avevo. And I didn't know what you say. Pastor, say brother. Okay. Am I in Tiamwa? Over here, Nwaka. Am I in Tiamwa?
6: Pastor,
0: and Prophet David Abuaje. And Minister. Bondages, Avevo. All right. Abusia, you may be a Airbuso and also starting from the 25th of this month. Now, you're 27th, a revival and a doom case if I engage in the altar of God. Okay. And as of where I do, okay, so for Timothy, Augustine Timothy, myself, and other pastors, so my new for and other pastors. Alaji Tabora, a honor, you did, said you may be. And the Bomodi Ashenoso. Na aya na wodi wani e de achre ho. 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E kan say the next asempa start 2026. 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Te be kan na ma hu be bi amadefa. 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

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As soon as I saw, Messiah, my woman can't show you a book of consadia, Yemia. Just a Bibia.

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0: Anyway, and I'm a day my quaba about a sempa 94.7 FM. And now, Quesada way, your Quesada Soronco, Yamedoba, you may dear way out to need a quanchere, Emreso. If you say Miracle Siber Nomi and Sabah Bono Betemenka, Betemene Evangelist, Eben Anya Anka, Empo, one year summer senior, I mean, you may dear way, a year Mary Esidu, or Bango Fesundu, Sundu, Tinting Gram Fefefe Bacope, and I saw for Ketua Isaac Nessin. 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
1: be frafra wa bro aje aje aje aje be bom rani
0: ma min nikai emmo me ma onka yebi me ka me ma onka yebi asempa fm ha ye de asempa fm star next Star 2026. We are few. We are ye be a man and memma. Would to make Casa Radio ni TV so ya when a juma beso any I bet ye be na ya mom aquina na ya form. Tatuni di next Asempa Star 2026. Was so bit mania aquina no betra fide wechi. Now so why Asempa Star. Now I said the Anita Cotiano. Why I said the Obi a Tiano. In every area, Ebiana and Yam Kranchena Kwanchia, and I say, politics, you are going to be a star this year. Yama Kwan, no, I a star. Now, the opening is in here, a short video. Now, a short video, no, a Juma would only be no, and a short video. Say, Bia, there are me and Abaya, no, a short video. Say, there wouldn't be a no, our person of the Bedroom TV, so no. Now, what's any video number? 053 100 053 100 3813. Now what's sending sa video number sa number way 053 100 3813. We are short video now the ma na ya share Ebiana Ebia wuna Ebia the next star Ebeju Asempa Abetre video echi aye radio jumano Ebewa. I say with me, I hear between the ages of 18 and 35. When you're 45, I hear you. You're probably like a person, Tim. And to hear 18 or 35 years, sir. Fakonya weso. Now your video be a children. You're with me, I hear radio. Now, why the next Asempa Star 2026? You're with me, I hear no be any video. Now they are money. I want no money. Boo, Dean. So, I'm going to get my money. 053 100 3813 053 100 3813. You will be the next Asempa Star. We in your prophecy, I'm in my war. One casa wedge my bear and a better way, dear. Now, Empo, who's a bed more Asempa.

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0: Winim, ene, mene, Vangelis, Eben, Anya, Enesia, Papa, me Mohammed, Aquaba.
1: Yeah,
0: yeah. Now, I'm just saying.
1: I'm not doing.
0: But you might want to see a mood. And Ram, it's your D. And then, Bissam, who say, Yamme, so many Fapimini. Because a Fapimini, yeah, and Shapapimini, yeah. Or so many Betty. So, do Christians or the religious people, do they know the foundation of the church and the religion? I want to greet the body of Christ. And I pray that you mature and strengthen together. I also bless every man of God that will see every and penny form mutie nyina e da on brase e mama kwa ba achiamo e bia wudi na mti memu a so ya sorry penny so ene ko sorry for the first time. I want to say thank you for tuning into the program. I pray to God that our churches shall become one body together to demonstrate spiritual maturity, resilience and love. So yeah, sorry be kambu mu na wagina branet tren e kwanso no kure kwanso na wona chere se wona po ena wode odo ama ho ho. Let me start by saying that Adebia Ekoso Ewa, the body of Christ, it's not surprising. Whatever is happening in the body of Christ amongst men and women of God, it's not surprising. But we should not be worried, because the Bible told us in 2 Corinthians 4 and 18, or say, so we don't look at the troubles we can see now. Let me ensure how I hear from this memory. Rather, we fix our eyes on the things that cannot be seen. And no matter who never had into so, for the things we see now will soon be gone. The effort we ever caught, but the things we don't see will last forever. And there are no a bit of tip and some a bit the anye. Eh, you have a tremor. Now, if you are into baby, the unseen things, the eternal things. Now, you are my answer. Okay, Corinthians chapter 2, verse 4. 2 Corinthians chapter 4, verse 17. Say, for our light affliction, which is but for a moment, but it's for exceeding eternal glory. Now, if you are a ever back, canakin. The person, maybe, Michira was saying that day. I encourage you to take the word of God with all seriousness. Don't even take the man of God serious. Take the word of God serious. Yeah. You forget about the person who comes. Forget about me, Apostle Niteko Tego. Forget about Evangelist Eben Anya. Take the word of God with all seriousness. God's methods has always been through his word. For God to lift you, his word. For God to bless you, his word. For God to bring you to an expected end, his word. And yet, and it's upon you.

0: the word of God should not be read only. And this is a kind of we should meditate upon it. And so, Bisa Honsa said about Yanti as yes, Rugo. Now, and to what you want among you, for example, the Bible no can say, love your God with all your hearts, and love your neighbor. Evangelist, what is it? So, Utimi Bobo, who had your proposal, assemble a Jago Kureke. Now, Unyanti, I said, now Bobo is someone where the word of God is powerful. The reason why Christians are suffering and we are like children, because we lack the word of God. The foundation of what we have chosen to do is the word of God. But because we don't assimilate it, think to understand the word of God, that's where we are, where we are. So for then I become
1: found. Yeah. The person we can know I cannot just say Nyamia Samono Ebimo. And Tiasia, as I see in Yase, oh, if you name ya, Yame Ewanassim.
0: Yame Ewanassim,
1: yes.
0: Yame Ewanassim.
1: Yeah, said that the book of John Kaino. In the beginning was the word was with God, and the word was God.
0: And the assemino, Ebia Krababrika, you don't even respect it. But what can a assemino? Now, Bobo assemino, now what Tia Siena John Montia? I think I agree with Joshua 1:8. I said, this law of the word of God will I meditate upon. So it's not just about going to church. Now, my main camp, you say, Yohane, or say, I wept because no one was found who was worthy to open the scroll or look inside. You want to see me see? It sounds no be anywhere to me. A be a woman. Look at verse 5 now. Then one of the elders said to me, do not weep, for the lion of the tribe of Judah, the root of David, has triumphed. He is able to open the scroll and its seven schools, or say na Judah Yatabano or no pe and the Timmy Bees. And then you may be and I John calls verses not say, I saw a lamb looking as if it had been slain, standing at the center of the throne, encircled by the four living creatures and the elders. The lamb had seven horns and seven eyes, which are the seven spirits of the God that sent him. Yeah? Man of God, do him. When the Bible says that the lamb has these eyes, the eyes means the vision, and the horns means the authority. That's what this Bible is trying to tell us in Revelation chapter 5, verse 4. Osina ne niwa ne abebe. The eyes stand for the vision. So you see, when you read the word of God, it gives you vision. And when you read the word of God and understand, it gives you authority. So the foundation of the person who calls himself a Christian believer should be the word. For the word will open your eyes. You have vision. Or what we call revelation knowledge. And then it will give you authority. You see, most of us lack authority, so we run to pastors and men of God because we don't even read the word to have that authority. So for then I become found.
1: Yeah, the sad about it is that the men of God that we run to, so obia or so unya problem and answer, you look for where you get solace.
0: Yeah,
1: but sir, you be introducing you into letting the person know, say, me nye nyankopon wo.
0: Thank you.
1: Open nyankopon wo itiria, e wo nasem mo. Inti ma menchire wo nyame asem mo. E ho na ube hunya.
0: Today, most of the men of God have become, are parading themselves like superstars. As I watch a movie, one was like, they have a friend to blow my own. And I have a friend to say, blow my. Most of them parade them as superstars. Miniwa, nyame niho. Mama, nyame enkasa. God has already spoken. And his word is in his word of God, the Bible. So it doesn't depend on you. In fact, we'll get to a place where God has appointed men to lead the church. Yeah. But you are supposed to lead the church so that the people will mature and also become witnesses.
1: Yes. Yes.
0: I remember say Yesu echo Samaria and you know no. Okotro oba na oje mamboni no. He Christ didn't condemn her. But Okacha say won ti na maba. Na ubi sham in show a, won show dey so. Mama won show bi abenu mu a, ese omumuda. Christ don't look at her as somebody I want remember bebre. At a point where Yesu eka ni say just hey, be condemn us mama condemn o. Me ba be show ma. So Christ looked at the woman who was an outcast. Who himself, Oba no Oba, Bura no one, Obi and Nechi, because Oba sang from her. And so Oba wa no one, Obi and Sonny Bemre, men Nechi, Oba sell. So for the world, she was a factor that was an outcast, but Christ stood by her at the well. That's the essence of the word of God. That shared the word to the people who are outcast in the ghettos, in the hospitals, in the prisons. Those are the people who need us. And Jesus catches and said, look, me, I didn't want to hear no, on the ground with. After he spoke with her, the woman went ahead and became a witness. Yes. So the woman, that woman now, said, yes, and Crawford come no more than no. He was suddenly became a witness of the word of God because the Christ infected him, hey, with the word of God. That's the essence and the foundation of the church. That people shall be infected. So this example of Christ at the wall should tell us, say, the word of God should be shared just by everybody. And then it, so this example of Christ at the wall should tell us, say, the word of

0: How can you fight a spirit with enchine, any oil? No, no, you don't do that. Yeah, the devil you are fighting is a spirit. Therefore, you need an equal strength of the spirit, bigger than him, to fight him.
1: That's it.
0: And the spirit of God dwells in his word.
1: Yes.
0: What I said. Anything that Yesu, but some call him, he said he spoke the word unto him, and the devil fled.
1: Yeah.
0: When David met Goliath, he spoke the word of God. I say, you come to me with a arrow, but I come to you with the Lord God. Well, no, the word of God, no, is powerful, but we don't learn it. This week, you saw the foundation. You show me not fapping. And yet, drums now, you're born as well, them know. And yet, can we go? Hey, Baba, hey, Baba, you got to move for the thing. Now, let me go. So, be not tongue, I got to move for to. Yeah, you got.
1: And I'm giving bro. Okay. Yeah, so Papa, I'm passing. One thing I enter here soon is the word of God now here cannot. There is one thing knowing the word of God and another applying it. Into Obia Wunimu Nyamea Sam, to say the Obana, Yesu, Ekusiano, and Siona, no, no. Or te asem no hu Kristo no wa anka na no antum anka se ono de we hu Kristo no e okko share to witness and only one and sana dia wo chire no dia wo witness no of course you'll be obliged to do it what they say and inti wa anye no na wo de ofa se so for the asimesi de ono be catch no aye eno nko ade a ne wa yera
0: the word of God is powerful. So what are a kind eight year what you man? You quicken the Holy Spirit in you.
1: Exactly.
0: Jafenya will be on our you.
1: Exactly.
0: Gradually you stop committing sin. You cannot stop committing sin by your own will and power. We are one a cono or pew wife in yao to me yaboni yet. Until you mature and let the Holy Spirit take over, like Second is it 1 Corinthians 6:19 says that we are Yankopon assured that and the Holy Spirit dwells in you.
1: Yeah.
0: It does not just dwell there. You must nurture it. And the Holy Spirit can only be nurtured when you read the word. The word must give you a vision. Where am I going with my life? What should I do? What should I do? Vision. And then the vision will give you authority. One of us, because of our vision, we are authorized to do what we know. The word of God does the same thing. It's a magic. Okay? Whatever you are looking for in the world is in the word of God.
1: Yeah.
0: It's not in the hands of any man of God.
1: No, not at all.
0: Any denomination. You see, the church must be one together. So what kind, in fact, Revelation 3, it tells us the church and gave us the names of the church based on the areas where they were located.
1: Yeah.
0: And gave us 7 churches. And no, choose the church of Philadelphia. The Bible didn't mention the church of Isaac Coronation Church, Eben Gradual Church, Niteko Forceful Church. He didn't mention it that way. He said the church of Ghana, the church in Choco, the church in Abeka, so that we all congregate under one roof and share the word of God and look for the vision. What is it that is saying over there? What is it there for me, for my marriage, for my business? Yamia sem na make and the wall mammy ewa matin kemu. A woman may ewa me subemu. Yamia sem then a chisame ewa my jumum my wadium radia. What is the essence of the word of God for my life? When you ask yourself this way, you are meditating upon the word. A bit empowered to give you a vision for your life. Once you have the vision, you have authority. And then the Holy Spirit will be quickening you. Sin will run from you automatically. The devil will never come near you. The devil fears you because you have the word of God in you. The reason why a Christopher will be brave, what about you? I saw them talking because you don't even have the word of God. One of them, Quada, I said, Jimmy Foster, the French Imperial. If you have the word of God, you fear no evil.
1: Yeah.
0: When you say, the Lord is my shepherd, I shall not want. And you say, shepherd, yeah, I want to go. Or say, my sheep hear my voice. That is the word of God. So we are deficient because of the word of God. When you read Romans, say, when you renew your mind, shall transfer.

0: it transform your life. How do you renew your mind? By the word of God. So the foundation of the church and the believer is the word of God, which is missing, which is why we are behaving in a way. We are listening to every word on TikTok. We are listening to every word from churches. It is wrong. I will say it today, and we are believing in doctrines of men. We call them, look, God's word is one and only. There are no doctrines. God's word is not a divided word. God's word is one family only. Sometimes I weep like John when I see people arguing over the word of God. God's word is not meant for a debate. It is yes and true and amen. The Holy Spirit will be quickening you and will direct you. But you see, people are taking advantage of you because you don't even read the word of God. Now, because of one, because of you say, they say, you can't talk pure water. If you can't talk sober, what do you mean? Now, I know, because you can't hear me say, so for be a corner. So for the same person, you know, you know, you know, you know, you know, you know, you know, you know, you know, you see, Christ is not about rituals. Christ is not about rituals. It's the word of God. It's the word of God. The truth shall set you free. When we forget about the word of God, we'll be deceived. But I will stop weeping. I know some dreamland mama can become mommy.
1: Oh yes. Said there. The advice you gave us over the weekend on how to push for the regulation of the religious institutions, and even the United Nations have a charter to protect humanity. And it is about time we let the law, the institutions work.
0: But besides, how do you regulate the church?
1: Yes.
0: How do you?
1: Yes. How
0: who is going to be the regulatory body? What about regulatory
1: body? Oh yes, it is easy, Kra. Based on some of us, our experience, we know, like a health and safety profession, how things are done.
0: Yeah.
1: We call something best practices.
0: Yeah.
1: And they are based on science.
0: You can grow more regulatory churches.
1: Man. Yes, they're based on science.
0: School demo, Apenkwa. No, it will be a church of foresight ministries.
1: Yes, obey to me, Nankopan, the freedom and even
0: spread the word.
1: Democracy have given us the freedom to
0: but
1: do.
0: But you must be within the be tenets
1: exactly
0: of the word of God.
1: Mean yet there will be an angel will know.
0: Would you mean for man copo and also munyo? Would you mean for being a demo say you know national home? It is against the word of God.
1: Yes.
0: So yes, Yamisi maybe ensuring the nose. In fact, as a pack maybe I saw her. But we must abide by the word of God.
1: Exactly. The Bible ekan se monye ni.
0: Eti se se enya regulatory body e be so obi aye ni Yakobon ese.
1: That is it.
0: Na wan e be za ekoy pani.
1: Nyamia dumti.
0: Ana e back of a pope e Roma ba.
1: There. Nyamia dumti ye won penny for intermediate me ka se me mpese meye too nationalistic. But Mecca said the reason why we had the likes of Kwame Nkrumah, the likes of Kofi Annan, and the rest, it is not by mistake.
0: We have people who can be
1: we
0: leaders.
1: We have people who can be leaders. Even Kwame Nkrumah lead the world state.
0: So that's Nkrumah will be called waywarder.
1: Yes.
0: We'll bring them to book. Because whether we like it or not, there will be impersonators.
1: Yes. Yes.
0: There will be ships, wolves in sheep's skin.
1: Exactly.
0: But the Kwame was friend Yahuma within the industry. There's so because hey, but the kubra bra. Why do you go there? You know,
1: and the other good thing about it,
0: some people argue, so the Bible has said in the end time they'll be there, so we shall allow them to be there.
1: Not just a sebu, and fire arguing, and you might say the Bible because we should think about things that are worthy of emulation. Nyoma, yet, nyoma papa, yet, you know, sana, okay, quite bad. My first one, me, newbie, why yet. He's been a victim of a false prophet and is behaving anyhow in the house or in the community. sa ye nua no e betimi deliver no what you say
0: Unti, last week me lady bi ba me ho and I'm referring to ma madam for psychologist bi wa kwa sorry I believe say ono am o ye evil when wa jeli so ye evil to the extent that wa ye depressed say ono o ye evil and so of course adwuma kwa be kwa o ye evil and so she became extra paranoid to say say when you mental problem because of that just by somebody telling her say we are born some evil evil so sometimes some of the things we do to the people in the church
1: it's so sad nipa dodo a who am a mental hospital ni nyina no meti me aka say majority of them it is free this indoctrination and the spiritual things and media make us say we are able to use the word of God and just to direct our lives dear nyankopon si enyeni menko wi ade menko unua enti se yanhwe kwan a be faso a ebetime de nyame asem no eye ejuma na ye kika spiritual things and we end up confusing the people and some of them do that deliberately said they be our members the nimpa no be be hu mo say omo abin so that they can be always dependent on them but
0: so now it's more about the numbers and not the saved it's now about the numbers and not the saved our focus must be how are the numbers maturing in the terms of the word
1: exactly.

0: Aya Sempa 94.7 FM. You may deal with an inch, be I be quiet here. Eh, das, and at him, quite dos, and da, ya fear not something, yes, and at here. Sabi, Ocornas, Nipado, Tinquana, Omosia, and Quane de Intentionasa, Sasuna Sempa, Ekano, da, and Chena, Emretia, eh. Nasa, the TB, and Archibia, I be sure what you may deal with so. Enemu, Edincomo, Achech, Temo, a quine, a fat, Yamisum, ni Abrabomun, some, and a fena quanchino, Messi, and ne. 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vision na ababa no so eye the authority o se wo ko be bi na se obi kura kura esa na ntwe ho na e authority me boa. So the word of God gives you vision and authority. You don't need no authority from any olive oil. You don't need no authority from any water. All the authority you need is in the word. Mama Akwana Fremi, I just want two callers be 0594 0594 340 8608 0594 340 608 O Fremia, Mefa, Noma, Wena, Edin Como 0594 0594 340 608 O Fremia, near Dinkomo, Ewiawe, Yami, Enshida, so would
1: we feed you to a na ye shandia, Yahoo. So for Obibia, can you, will continue to encourage Obibia and Abemu Ebu because of Ebia, Nyoma, Yahoo, near there, Yamia Dumontino, a brebia mononsono, or no awo. Nipa ne nim dia or de mayen ebe ye free ye haumu ne ande nti obia enka na come and tone yam nyame adom nti eye nhyehye ya we continue to come to you with the word of God. Amos benya nyame mu entiasie
0: nyame shira.

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0: me da se ma me nyame hira wate e wo contribution ho so for you see when you begin to say it like it is people become enlightened
1: yes
0: exactly. And they can say the foundation of the believer
1: no
0: o Christo ni wo fap him enya sori awoko wo fap him enya sofo da wasori no wo fap him eye nyame asam
1: no
0: the word of God. And Bibia is so quite so super fast. I kind of piece I'll say, a dear, and I send with Echremi, Ubo Bobo, no Yantiasia, but one Tiasia, no could be so for myself for someone make a Mantiasia. Now, Udia is your dear, now what dear child, then you are empowered.
1: Yes.
0: And the word of God is a powerful tool.
1: That's it.
0: So for MC, a bepon, I won't. About no me, Sada. Okay, triple pepper. Now, so for count last word, Nianco.
1: Yes, and said the canon for the foundation the bibia no e nya me asem no e na bibia ni we ase a na se futo bia ni we ase a obenya a e chain nya me asem no
0: nti
1: se we bebo bra is the year it is not enye bibia e nya me asem
0: oh yeah ma asem na so mysterious
1: yes
0: ai hu enye hu bia eye asem wa na nyina so e no kure na odo
1: sir.
0: So when people begin to imbibe the word of God,
1: that,
0: they are set free.
1: That,
0: but we are made like a word that back open a one. It is Isaac and Yami and Bijanawa. Say so for Abraham and Mekan. Who told you that?
1: Yeah,
0: so for Abraham a seminal. But you too, you have a right to study the word of God.
1: Exactly.
0: Joshua 1:8, or can a plane, or say this law of the word of God would I one can say would kwame and I could you. One man seminal, one more piece of fast seminal. And as I was saying, one man sorry, or the man a Christodom, or the man Gidifor. So the Gidifor, we should be one and read the word of God.
1: Yeah.
0: And then somebody will not take advantage of us.
1: Yes,
0: yeah, so for the lack of knowledge,
1: yes,
0: my people perish. When you don't know where you are going, so anybody will lead you anywhere.
1: Anywhere.
0: And any road will take you there anyway.
1: Yeah.
0: But once you know where you are going, when you have a vision, nobody can deceive you.
1: Yeah.
0: We pray that this whole week, the Holy Spirit will come into the life of Ghanaians. That we shall live a life that is guided by the word of God. Nyame asem nem kura ye Ghana. 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When we have the word of God, we will never lie. Ye be jai kono bono. God the Holy Spirit will come and dwell in us. So let us pursue the word of God. When Elijah was offer, we find our word. Namenko.
1: We should pursue the word of God.
0: Ye ni achiri.
1: Ma ye mfa ye adwene nko bibia ho. Ye mfa nyame asem.
0: Obi aban wa no so Isaac. Eh. Kano. Okay, my pon. Eh, me ndi afi. Eh, my main son car was say asempa FM atie. Ye djumedie bi aba. I say Asempa, the star of 2026. We are branty and Ababa Opes over your radio show. We betray our own video. Now, program our person over your neighbor now, a newscaster. If you are now a person, you say, need to put it with me. See, me don't get over me, I'm a bro. But if you are a person, you say, need to put it with me. And now, a person, you say, Obi, me, I mean, you Obi. And now, a person, you say, so drop branty, we are jammed, she said, me, a Aja Dazi. Obi adwuma dia pese ana wo de foforo kra be ba na wo de aba na foforo ade ba no ato ne din time as a pastor of the year na ebe ma kwan e ma wo de video no aba na wo ye video no a wo de be 2053100 3813 no asane video no adwuma e bia ye news caster abona nsia e ye me kwa me mensa na so aka news fefefe e ko ye fake bia wo no I can use no now they are sending as a public man video which man audio now they are sending now yehunu empo say ebi I was so person yes Isaac you know your production header I be jana so me producer who me me video funi whatever obet my yama media no obey no atwa ato say WhatsApp number we so 0531003813 program near then the next asem pastor yeah ma kwa mo bia be adwuma abi the juma na dekeke eh radio juma kekeke unyanye mpo unyanye dekeke ntino aha ena me do be sie na mame mo mi technical team ne edin mawe woni e so masine technician what duty Mr. Ransford Bakope, Ransford Bakope, and social media Mary and our first CD producer Isaac the Nelson Samri Sedro Oblas Bra Abaka Minsa Studio Miami New Abema new soon in this year. And for today, as I say, Mama not to Baba new soon. It's all for Ebe.
2: Neutralize.
0: Mama, as I say, Wabe neutralize, Wabe citizen of New Soon by force. Hey, Abdazi.
3: I was having any.
0: As I say,
3: Namia Dumo, now, one who to say.
0: Me, who you're sacred, I don't know from.
3: Okay, now, Abrimpong, and who to say.
0: And Ned, dear, no one to Dona Kakra. A method is for Ferno, a castle on call a large.
3: Tabura
0: Laji. A man who a man penny for shots almost. Now, I'll bring Ponce knee, she said, me home family. Kusima Nemo. Now, me could do an uncle for who I mean, I a penny and that for him. Now, Miss Mitty Bambi, they say ye. But you'll bring Ponce, you have me friend or send away.
3: Okay,
0: and you're not possible bank crime.
3: Or bring Ponce or say
0: ye boa or say she dear, or to me.
3: Or bring Ponce ye boa or say
0: ye a chip could do my not bring Ponce.
3: Okay.
0: On a missionary.
3: You ain't seen any.
0: Aye.
3: Namin Sidano.
0: Or say, Brabad was asking.
3: Meba.
0: It's a news where Udo brought the other back with you are a body of
3: Ben ten. Okay. Meba.
0: News about the other soon.
3: Meba. At the same bear farming crack.
0: Bra. And I knew so I also didn't go cook when you saw. I could go to two about 30, but that could be a.
3: That could be a.
0: And Yagro. You go more than me. I shan't have a good
3: move.
0: Now, no matter who you look or my mini baba, come and go out to my feet. Maria,
3: oh my baby.
0: Massa, eh, woman.
3: Oh my baby.
0: You saw that, no,
3: my baby.
0: Make a dear Fanoqua.
3: Oh, okay.
0: And tell you that's a bra.
3: Okay.
0: Bra.
3: And Nelson. Nelson, why? Nelson, I want him in car. I want him married. I want him in car. A weedie, ma yentia or brimpon,
0: yaboa
3: or sash weedie. IBM Petulum,
0: or a marketing director,
3: Namishan,
0: and in Samosugo,
3: no onyanikasi,
0: or ya doera, or no asuna yes CEO for Ultimate Inn, the only hotel ever know him. Ultimate Inn.
3: Oh, okay.
0: Hona me kwa meda.
3: Enu anu no.
0: Ah, me wa water bed. Me that's why I must have so na me stress na ako.
3: Okay.
0: Enti obi ponda wasi.
3: Yo
0: obi ponda wasi. Nyame so nyira wo so so. Na ene de na eko.
3: Ene ema football wa Africa ha. 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
0: Na eko si
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0: And I say your quarter place so me boy.
3: Quarter place there yanko. And not third place omo boy. Na ye Algeria ne Morocco host country.
0: And I want
3: na Algeria for fire.
0: Wow. Tene finals.
3: Tene and there finals.
0: When time na
3: Cameroon at 7 p.m.
0: 7 Cameroon ni
3: Cameroon ni Malawi.
0: Chawinga for no.
3: Eh
0: emerge as a member.
3: Na omo nyina nso bi anye trophy ni bida.
0: Omo first time ni.
3: Tene na there. Trophy no and Nigeria.
0: Work about Algeria, Morocco, Chawinga for you.
3: Chawinga for Malawi, Cameroon.
0: And Ghana, Yanko.
3: And you were two teams, eh? Ghana, South Africa, yeah, you bought African playoff, maybe. Aka continental playoff, Nyamia Duma, on the 20th of this month. You were the Abbey. And now you be opponent, you know, ABC.
0: I'm making. Ah, okay.
3: You're from the intercontinental playoff.
0: Okay.
3: Until you know. Two teams from Africa, a BF for Oceania, a BF for Asia, a BF for Europe,
0: okay.
3: A BF for Southern America.
0: And the Ghana ne South Africa ne Africa echo.
3: Yes, Ghana ne South Africa ne Free Africa.
0: Now, what is the criteria for selecting Ghana ne South Africa? No,
3: so yeah, boy. Okay. The Ghana ne Cote d'Ivoire ne boy.
0: Okay.
3: It's a play off no. Okay. Ghana ne Cote d'Ivoire ne boy.
0: Okay.
3: And they say Cote d'Ivoire 2-1. And
0: but seriously, Ghana me share Ghana ne Malawi no. Many and you guess no. Ebobo.
3: When you are new,
0: no.
3: Tell me, catch us at a winger for an idea.
0: No, I thought probably that wasn't the team, and I'm in the moment.
3: Okay, the boy now, quay.
0: Ah, I'm going to tell you a grammy doom team in the crack or time. Because Ghana team, I'm in the moment. No, I'm not sure.
3: Yeah.
0: So I just left this set. I don't know.
3: A man in the enemy be home.
0: I should think so.
3: Let's cast him home.
0: Oh, Let's get the bubble.
3: Oh, I don't know. I'm going to let her buy. I said, Wamu per DM ne omu bono says ye Ghana de Momono. Omun san kind to mucho letter by.
0: And you judge a bonus because him. Bono such a mature dinner. And you're gonna team na mission. So I wanna be bonus.
3: They say the abeto jano from say a board that game ni we ye with an exchange of letters from the Black Queens players ni sports ministry no. At they say Piffy say almost sick as ne how. Well, no more pay DM.
0: I don't know, Mamma, we need pony and Tiamoka.
3: And you almost see a bit demo that
0: this is a bad way. Football, second film time. No, see, Kajan film your book as a Bajiscano. I don't know, see, DM.
3: Women, so I'm a baby or Hon Mamma Begwa.
0: They should keep on doing it.
3: And Timmy, I know, dear, a yammy. Yeah,
0: we are born alcohol wake up. Do you know what it means to you?
3: And Tinanke, automatic qualification for World Cup on it, but and yet Malawi, see. Na nye ibia to the stand say not say be a yentime ni omo amo ye ni omo time I say second go a van rule ni aye upside and ye boy omo dey no be say second go nti say we when you focus no na we game no so dey anka ngun
0: dey and the one I say come on sika no first
3: sika no ye sports ministry no na say go
0: be sika ni be ni obed minister no better dey sika ni obed dey amawo
3: amu to letter by na minister nso mu nso they don't say me to your mom be a bit yammer.
0: And I've had it.
3: And almost sounded like a neighbor. It's almost who would I be?
0: How much you
3: would you hear?
0: Demon pass, answer mode. Me, I'm a commission of inquiry. May one man commission of inquiry. May four professor Wallace as my secretary. Number four, co chairman of the inquiry.
3: Okay,
0: the commission. No?
3: Okay,
0: near the trust come out. See, a trust come out. There's a one because I will pay. I will pay. And I mean, it's a trial. What for mountain? No, I go be born. My friend say, "Oh, phone said, 'My friend, what time be my friend?' No,
3: we born a trucker.
0: Trucker. And we have fear, but nothing fear. Me, come here, come here, banish that team. We have no problem. No, seriously, you see, it's time. And this year, this is 7 years maybe so. Get a new set of ladies.
3: Yeah.
0: Now, musumu niyo mno kura kakra. Omo kuwa wansi demu fa mamo. Na sika sem de udi achi de bobo la zele biabi sumo. Cause obi anu anisika sem ye. What I say, and it says, Cassam, a dear name, be prebisa. It be a while, it's you who see all the crana, or man's wife, a crana, Sabby, one more head more offices. Bosumi, or Buffy, I've sent your manual. What I say, Bosumi, Ghana pay be a 3,000 years, sir. And so, of course, you might be an opera, and you may, okay. It is a true piano, a cook, a cram, or mine. A very important, sir, we should learn to sacrifice, to a beer. Ed, dear, what turn an idi?
3: Yeah.
0: But we are. A baby a pay.
1: Yeah.
0: That's my cancer Michel. Me start a doom FM a watema near Jamaica. I just went because of the love of the job I was doing. Yeah. Bene a beer kwam be pray a mame. What I said, you know, ya. And then I began a human move. I quite a baby a mano a su a senior winyano. Yeah, I say you must add your way. Guess me do ya pa. Naka me pomasem. I'm a major like a
3: crowd. Common automatic qualification and Kenya finish here, Kobe Fafa. Man, baby, so I be an uncle, you, young co walk up on so on. You know, boy.
0: One or two of four.
3: Your management committee, oh, but let a nomad by any deal much ra, no much romadi answers here. Black Queens players, Black Queens players.
0: Now, I'm more clinical psychologist, a woman.
3: BBS or Munsa can be a dear or more bench, what dear, make us all Munsa.
0: Look, I'm so disturbed.
3: Say, Papa,
0: this way, I'm at my boot.
3: Won't say, we know. But you per se qualify for walk up.
0: Yeah.
3: Na, Yanka say here, who are walk up on your car. Won't say walk up on a young kind of quenching. Say, you qualify for walk up now. That dire benefit in your Black Queens players.
0: Yeah. So why didn't they look at that big picture?
3: Amani benya benefit one, but the direct one. Me no mean no one saw my side any idea.
0: So I don't know much as a bigger picture. No?
3: I almost say, yeah, they are your match.
0: Maybe not Bakumi and Bumo influence them. There are two or three players there. They were influencing them.
3: See, are you? Yeah, they are your match.
0: Oh, there be. Mm-hmm. I mean, yeah, they were. Yeah, were. I said that could be jail fire. One can say, "Eme, asemwe di."
3: Tete se di e komani mani an san e
0: ko. Asemwe di me kan sports
3: biyo.
0: Masa me kan sports biyo me ko.
1: That has been something going on in the sports industry.
0: Says kabedi wani.
1: Black Stars e yari ano.
0: Look, it's serious. 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Look, it's okay. We are age as it. And then now sit at 7 o'clock.
3: And also
0: the finals of the women's cup, no?
3: Uh-huh.
0: Malawi.
3: And Cameroon
0: and Ebo. And then also become she was here from saying
3: she won. Fred Tabita Chiwanga.
0: Chiwanga, but you are maybe Cameroon for.
3: Maybe Cameroon for. Okay.
0: Chiwanga, baby Cameroon.
3: Maybe Cameroon for.
0: And then I'm in there, and I'm going to go to the church.
3: Mati.
0: You are a major woman here.
3: Okay.

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1: Awesome.
0: Ene eye eda kwasi ada. 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Midiane set Dazi Gomwa German this year. Abu Kantaman to Atnase. Abu Ewaha. And to you are Chawan Kasan Swatibi. And one and all. But it's an seminal Kasai. What along? Every summer, Kodis and Nonaibo. A San Semino Kasai Community Cell. Asna Kutema, Kami and San. Manchester City. And Timubako cry. Manchester City 0. Asna 3. 62 minutes. And the Yabo. Community Cell. And only a day proper Kwemu. Na EP and was starting. Minu Kasai La Liga statue. Sounds soon I will call Portugal League and so I started. Affair ya Kotekia, Omule Gana started, Belgium so I started. Na Enea La Liga started. Send it's a weekendy. Dear, dear, anyway. Dear, dear,

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1: 94.
0: And just ask 30 and maybe Koso and maybe Toja. Now for the Koso of Portugal, Koso of Belgium, Koso of Eredivisie, Holland League. And in the Ake Kano, and the Abobo Anoya de Brom, Tibi Remo Manone. But the 10 years, Sempa 94.7 FM, Sports Avenue 2, and they're assisting for August 2026. So they say, Remo Kakra,
1: Asempa,
0: Ewo Wafcon,
1: Sevens,
0: Women's African Cup of Nations, and not third place, Eko Edema, Algeria. 90 minutes extra time, 1-1. And after you remo, Ewo penalty shootout. And also, Koya Kamian San and my Algeria say, yeah, I'm a Morocco, so I say, Moo, a Munu, and TNA Algeria, a bronze medalist for 2026
1: as WAFCON Sports
0: Morocco 26.
1: Notice,
0: and I'm no Cassis and I say, and not energy. The grand final in Toja. Ewo Morocco memo. Aye Cameroon against Malawi. Who wins? Why in the Belgian Trophy now call? For the first time, Malawi, our first tournament in here, and our two final. Into a meet me, aye Jumana, a brand of today. But it's a women's

0: na brand be chere but it's an so called Portuana Chinese Taipei no mu ewo ho and na afei Uzbekistan ewo ho afei Samsung Port 2 e South Africa Papua New Guinea Port 3 e Ghana and e Ecuador nti eti se dia Ghana no nsia Ecuador to be to musa na aba Asempa 94.7 FM. 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
0: Yebe uram ewo boase. Me no kase. TBS 1 Super Cup League no e two semi final. For the Assam Pefe, Anope, how much your term debits are bomb, Kaba comment me ante. A year, Menon Cassadia, a year in Supernum Fidelity, and a Abuswan Dwarfs IDK, the Pandi, and a Diabuani, and then Sue Cosso. Tinina Huns and Mewaha, you record teams Nasu, a class
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0: Fame, dear Mahunse, Sienna, Omo Ebo Tutu, Fenimat, a Cosso, Ewa La Cote d'Ivoire. Other teams need to prepare more. So they say, "Kaya Gaka diabetu jaa se nyami aduma." 26th of this month, and a Gaka top four no SRC. Samata sababe kama house a frim, and yadi all boys and sobe bot super house be kwa kubo Democracy Cup 28.
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0: Aye, Mediama, Bibiani Ghost Stars. 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
0: Enra Accra House of Folks Supporters Union. Alright. Which National Chapters Committee. Wamuko Annual Delegate Assembly. DNAP Elho. Alahaji Akambi, former board member and management member of Accra House of Folks. I saw the two supporters no any muse. Was no more. Bonibia, why you move your mumfanger? Na Enra, yes, former chairman, permit to a hini eba, Elijah can be eba, and Penifau doing in Ansubai, Yibinya House of Folk, NCC, Omo Erep, Ewo Fidiamaha, na Yenu Medin, come on. I heard Enra de Corso, and Yibian Eberboa, Bobo Quani Jerry House of Folk, and his supporters no. Ana, ninyina hon semawa abobo ano yare bro mami ma abu kantamanto akwaba nansa na mema abu kantamanto akwaba no dietie nie asempa 94.7 FM nyame aduma ifia da ebay ekosi ni kwese da ebay enye fadi agro ninyina no Aye, Republic Bank Joy News
1: 4.7
0: Habitat Fair and the Airbusu. Aye, big one. Essence the Republic Bank Joy News Habitat Fair 2026. Airbusu the name day. In T 21st of August, you could see 23rd of August. There's a fear the airbay, you could see the question. Nah, don't miss it. Aye, mini. Fair at Achimota Mall.
1: Awesome.
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0: Na bibini the Bibini, the Abitima Frey, A.S. Salasi. It was 0233-233-233-444. Now, when you're wedding, come on. In T-Shannon, so say, Kwan Biasu. A Republic Bank Joy News Habitat Fair. 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
0: Abe de kama kama pa. 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Mo bia hu se yes ku enie. Akonya no aba edi amao. Bomadin
1: Asem
0: se news en our person already
1: in sport.
0: Na odi e wodachi no. 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Fre 0531 003813 0531 003813. And now so bet me I a video short one. Na what the ascending number
1: Sempons.
0: There's a big Eddie amount. 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There's a no. Asempa Star. The next Asempa Star 2026. 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

0: 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Y2K Jam there's ɛno ano no memories pa from the year 2000 ɛde ba Jumani and I bus on the 2nd of October 2026. Every Friday, I want La Palm. La Palm Dome inside La Palm Royal Beach Hotel. 8 p.m. Nasa here. Then he said, you're 10 years single. A 150 Ghana cities. Double A 250. Dress code, you know. I want Y2K.
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0: Bomodiada. Say one casano from 2000 Ediba. Nay, said one bibia did them. Inti Koswane T. Nehwe Adum FM Adum TV. And now fame multimedia brands ninja. Na enjoy kama pass and say Echo Bank. 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Oma Adarman Eddie Bro. No more Mukute Munu Enye. Kojak Two Fates. And I feel Mafwas
1: Sports
0: Sansu and Venice Elise Equipment Limited Door Master the best indoors and Lawson D-Ray Ginger Beaters and one is a demo Oma Daroma Oma Nekute Mo Edisu Ebro Nebi Anso Echimi Akonke Yedikain Aye What Along Kakansa Abu Ewaha Abu Aye 3-0 75 minutes Na Coach Ani jinye di Mikel Arteta Ebo Enzo Maresca su. 3 goals su. 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
2: 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Because what a benny, I didn't know, Omoje, oh, be no for what a baby.
0: Enti, but where we are holding so ma?
2: Go more bed 3 days in Zuma. 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Ye yimpen in Fonso as one who hands you so. Ah, Bosumi Sumia Goma, a pound 3 days in government tower, I watered him.
0: Enti, Emma.
2: Emma, it was our moa, or we dance with an anonymous Ramo.
0: A moment soon him ran.
2: A moment soon him, a mamma swam, on my sumia, because a mamma sumiano. Gomwa mo di ye chaye.
0: Okay. Where we are near ebay?
2: Memi wo. Davi ma venu si ansa.
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1: Still I'm a pamono.
0: But not just and penny for when you saw the Mr. Debbie. Papa we are money trans here.
1: Yeah.
0: And you might be quite here. Don't say wear a warm up.
1: Mm-hmm.
0: But I was okay can hook a crack. Now on one dear you man a shannon zano. And who is a beer obey to my human and yes, sir. On my way to us a tree, pressure be banner, so
1: pressure be bound
0: home when you easy.
1: But Wendy, sir Pebco. What be so city? What be so my community? Say who jetre? Who jetre? Say say.
0: And then one one because we were team in the harder that make us be a 2-3 players win every team in him. But I know in charge that team in the name say. Now what team at Rama? Do us now or a strong mum? So Ashana and Nadi be a one one brosso. But a young coach in first match appearance say no say. One and your ma FM mass supporters and any zwa go more pressure and bear more.
1: Because city no the way I'm not sitting in the city ano. And your city
0: and your city in here
1: no your dick goes is
0: Debbie and this Bibi Atochima the anas a won no tactics now ubon.
1: And
0: quoye Ebia and 50 players no betomuni asamka. Unless you are changing na philosopher Ebia Gadiola Ejana Wono. What this woman you ma quay the massity yes I go more. Maraska di anjia almost at the league no ni coach e bi o medical one so
1: 79 minutes Arsenal 3 City 0 anti eno ene de ho na senese City aso na Brenton di e de Arsenal Calafiori ono ene ball first goal e de ma Arsenal bubuko no na fe Kai Havertz e ball second goal no e de ma Arsenal na hey Martin Odiga and in ya third goal no edemas em say I Bukayo Saka de un so si as o pens o asem ti o mpese bi a goals ni be bibi into onya chances kwa no go for ba
0: go mo entomu
1: ana
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1: any
0: you so
1: okay enti na say eno but you hear who ko Arsenal for aso ya goalkeeper ni Jadon Raya ono ene da goal pole num e de ma Arsenal. 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
1: 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Yaka EPN, EPN be startu 21st of August. Inti next week ya, ena estati. Inti from Friday, na EPN, a start. Asna nebo first match against Coventry City. Inti Asna, ene Brendan Thomas Asante ne, ye play, Caleb Yirenti, ena womu Asia. Afe on Saturday no eye Hull City against Manchester United, then Everton Crystal Palace. Afe Abrante aniti eye Fatawu Shahaku ne Ipswich Town womu enso ne Sunderland na Nottingham Forest ene Leeds United enso ebebo ansana Brentford ene Tottenham Hotspur enso besia na on Sunday no ene week prepare Brighton and Hove Albion. Any Aston Villa, any Bishop and Afi, Manchester City, any Bournemouth, and so ever, Newcastle United against Liverpool, and T, and week, no me and Sanders, how much, never to ja, and on Monday, a Fulham, any Chelsea, and nobody ever burn into any Magisa, Yami, a Duma, and I say next week, and also ever, so, but Maminko Spain, na young Conco, Spain, Diano, Wom Eligan, no, saying, and now Spain, 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And I'm also Edward Bueni nti uko eye. That is Italy nsua. 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
0: 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no Arsenal no o hwe ne last season games o boy and in the Champions League games o boy a na ball and turn at them. It is this time around, no. Say City and for ball on two now at them. And young one P because Obianim dear Arsenal, it me yo England honor.
1: Obianim dear Arsenal, it me a ye ewo England ho. And Arsenal for one, no Mugusu Arsenal, Fugusu and Ezaja, Omo Ayan and a presser, and so Abba Enzo, Nasay Pa, but Yama Kang Remo Ewo Amanone, na Yam Remo Ewo Jube for Omo Ansemino Cassa Juventus opening a Yam Pones signing talks with a branch and the Emmy Martinez. 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Somebody a quack of a year away with add ones, no, there's a top up, and also a sanso el home into winning some, and also a bar made the air to him. Then he said, Jube for starting some more power goalkeeper, a check, nansu, any or much demand still. Omunya goalkeeper we are. Then say I dear Ebebuapa. Enzo Maresca obo game ya send it 3. Then I saw Brenton Jenny Rodri. And they were surgery. Na on Friday. And a Brenton Nesaja okopi mu ewo eye England. I say na Brenton Eddie Atubia Asat now say. And they so woman a time kaka. Woman say wire surgery. And so nya ebre Eddie Ahmed said ya surgery no ni prano. And ebi bia ensu ebe ko batago. Can say de Nate ja ne wonton kwadia a kunyano eho sembu bit me jan nanson beyonce etimia konkan to winning sma and also abame de air to enim elho. Na yenko a branten din edi Lucas Perry. 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With the option to buy, no, I have 14 million euros and no any sika, at least United for the afternoon. So, Sabrina to Okono, Kobon, Humanina, Torino for Peso Motar, and no any sika, that is, but then Prempe or Kobo Sambone, Omo Edge, 1 million euros, no, and no Nisika, Omo Edge, now for Mo Edi, Ako, a Yambono, acquires a Beyonce with Macon, kind to win his man, and then so Ababran tell it, Teddy, a Savio. 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As a brand tenant, the Nazan Yadia, ya, Wakahu, and T. Wayne, dia, and also Ewa, me bosso, Eddie Amau, and Asempa 94.7 FM. Cristiano Ronaldo, yes, I see this may truly be my last year in football. Cristiano Ronaldo, and or the El Tuja, and so, and no, and T. Ronaldo say, I want to leave an amazing legacy. Inti Ronaldo nensima ene wade ato Cristiano Ronaldo eno no obese afi betim bad Ronaldo die unzi wankase afi ye ne last year Cristiano Ronaldo no wankase afi eye ne last year Into any way because oh, any Ronaldo crown was born of Crow Mobium. What happened so say, 2030. But CL7 Eddie Atujas a fever to me. Ebia, Nana Juma as a footballer, no. Na or the band the year. Into Cristiano Ronaldo dos Santos Aveiro. And no, born on the 5th of February 1985, 41 years. Ewo, Mandera, Portugal memo, and our dear Tony say, was in a kind of anas a bobo cono, inti, and no, from a Nasna Sporting CP, and after Sporting CP or Mubi, any Mbonese, see Manchester United, any Real Madrid Jube, any Manchester United, any Arsenal Nasa, a ho and Ure, Asat, now, Nes Ubutu, as we hear him say, Bianz meet me a conkind. And then community said no accord ama asna e kamien sa ama city entimien simwaje mi so ama no nsema me bobo so no WhatsApp line message line no eye 0245001749 0245001749 na odi abana fi ya kenkan enso e di ama o kama pa enu achi Mary say your Facebook live me boa and na YouTube ana me wa. Okay, Facebook Live, enti eho ene egusuwa, ne se kutem, ne kwa on Asempa 94.7 FM. Ti wume, unsube timi a joinien, se siya, unsube timi a joinien live, na eja o message no, onsu edi abane akachi ninyi na kama pa. 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Now on sweat me, I went live now. If you enjoy, no, I say no, nya and so et me and ye be now. What you need to come up, and you ever bought house of folk and come over ewo omo Congress. I told you I was supporters, no, omo afa na dia koso ewo super cab and a mano. Women's African Communities in Siniano, Edwin Sam and so Edward Brunner Beyonce to my concurrent winners, man, and also Eba made the air to an and so a one name. 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Se CR7 41 years. Yes still. And so bit me jan nasu. 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We have Branton with Jinan and also Pa, and Fulham for the 20 million euros and a coyer. So I propose an American Atlanta for say, ah, where they are insult to cry a year, to say, a debia, I attempted the cry. And my imagination somebody, ah, na mu a Fulham crown, a dear hammer. Ah, Balanova, 20 million pounds. That be. Sika wedi yeswa. 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announcing, but no, I'm going to say as at now, to release a year crucial 80 million euros for Brandon Danny Luis Suarez as a prize money at the man sporting CP at Brandon Derby. Barca Fossi, I'm going to say, Barcelona Fossi, says he can, anyhow, cash no anyhow, as at now, and Tisika Wedia. And yadi umbetimi etuya 80 million pounds at the ama Luis Suarez Utinakain at the ma sporting CP into winning sma and also aba made the air to him. Enzo Maresca Yaseno. But a nation say Ryan Aye Makedu Aya Brante Bia or no Ewo City. Naibisa Enzo Sanye Biano or Pa Brante and our Peso Kodabi also Wednesday young boy who owns the idea ness or Webuano. Webuan ye papa. Al Hila, omo di genuine interest about new offer aba. Sir Pedro Neto, as part of a yembon 3 years, players omuso omu hi omu no. Abrante a ye Pedro Neto, e kan humi. 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Barcelona force omu prepare to fly Joao Cancelo to the city early next week. Nafi omra, Omra Messiah can Omfri Ahila announce yes Ahila bobo kona say na Omra Messiah can enfama omu e Barcelona and winning sma and so aba me the L2 anim on Asempa 94.7 FM Ugusua 88 Asempa Sports 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
3: 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So,
5: you dream me, Dan, I say, you know, woman on me. You almost see a cracker. You almost will know. Yes, you are here. You need to see ya. Yeah, Kabum.
6: Memory Debia, a bonusia, a Pemusia, a question of what you change your home, our approach, said the Yakum, any diabe drufi, the Yahoo, near her, the Ye, near the Abba, the Yeno, and you can say,
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0: One will cry and one will lift out that trophy. Who's got what it takes? This is where the next generation of great chefs get their start. And this season, they are not holding back. So pull up a seat or grab a popcorn or better still, join us in the kitchen. Big Chef Junior Season 5 shows every Sunday at 4 p.m. only on Joy Prime. 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
2: Man, you move a form a good year. Am I in pim pim and pim pim? Now, the Boni from the National Reserves, no, and non so a musica and a boy in the chidom. Na in cra e form a good year, a wohono, as in Bisaba, Cope no Munina, Ebusa, in Faso Bay and a yenya. O sanabo so me, ne die toss we do a tree, sa as in Bisano, ye be yano. And you mark a see a two a form a good year, and you mark a try a two a form a good year. One now would dig gold, Huja, Nanama Hemfo, Assembly members, a Mebunu, a ma, a war catchment areas, no, Yenina yet, not dying back home, Eddie a homecomer. Jumedi ever query, you know, Yenin Eddie and Sabesha Crata, I say, I a friend of catchment charter. Jumedi a Cassie, Nipa Ortene Dream, a Gamanche, His Royal Majesty, King Teki Teko Tru, our Tosumin, a Baimun Penifua, Yatunsa, a Frewon. Dr. Julius Debra, Chief of Staff to the President of the Republic of Ghana. Oswafua Oshe Efome Gudie Tuoso. Honorable Emmanuel Amakufibua. Our Siam Rashebegeni Emma Manfue Welembele constituency. 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Na Ibeche Gu Ewo Joy News, Adum TV, Ena Sempa FM. Ena Afi social media handles in Yinaso. Osanabu Sumiya Nena Etosu Edun Wachi Enon Dumienu Jumedie. Asempa FM Jumedi Efrene Kusi say, any Semis DS Group Limited and Akawon Toma Abuano, Ayede April. Now, one hour, Buayen, a Ministry of Lands and Natural Resources, Minerals Commission, the Ghana Medical Trust Fund, and Afe, the Ghana Gold Board. And Komoi Efao, Bomod.

0: 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Your Coco Jinka Tony Yasanswaba. That's what Tinkunyasu, that's what Tinkunyasu. That's what Tinkunyasu. 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
1: I'm going to celebrate the Arsenal for the Arsenal for the Arsenal. And when the cancer side you will. And here, moral boosting can see a pa. And if you go crana, oh, yeah, he won a life more football. And so be peer team be say, Nasa be say, the kind, away anymore. Ah, and once I will frebus in Avono. Mumeho, my dear, Nadia, and yeah, about the team now, old Jan, no. Bibia, no idea, whoever says, ah, my numi was a Migani Bobo Kono. That's not fire, dear, because team, dear. Obian him says Arsenal a champion because over a bra transfer window ni bia ye any players bi on kokoko mo a go mo e mo wo pass Arsenal ko Vinicius Junior ho
0: Arsenal for my imagine say come say mo
1: eh mi wo wo
0: Arsenal the Gunners no when
1: he Vinicius obi ni o obi akoko bi di o
0: so say no ye bia no na mo ntimenye te say Liverpool ye ni ntimenye. Arsenal for so name fat say the oma deep. It say target no Arsenal this season is not about
1: winning. Champions League no base
0: Champions
1: yeah.
0: Champions League no.
1: And to us oh yeah, amount for any buffo na. Omo sin buffo no. And Arsenal for your oma be so.
0: Ko we Vinicius Junior no ko
1: Mbappe so.
0: Enye izo.
1: But Madrid yeah Madrid. Madrid omo kuta dia ultimate team from Zambia.
0: City a bonnet 3-1 Arsenal.
1: Once, but we ask now for now.
0: Mary, Ubenya ask now. Mo, I check it. Ubenya, amu community said celebration. Ah, amu aye na fatoso na. Etie for mra live on Asempa 94.7 FM Facebook. No mwehe. 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
1: Na odi ya kwa go on or share go on. 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What we say? 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
0: Or da formu one nice.
1: Hey. 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
0: pitch na abo balls ne ne.
1: Omo ya mane ye fe because o say upon so J League nche ye no. Ye wo timbi ho no ma wo she me anya we me kura de say J League. But still omo mini business. What say nipa dom na betashi ano. Omo disappointed omo supporters. Hwe, ani je omo dia bra Arsenal fans. Say, Omo, ye Arsenal fan, Miss Robrook had Ninian Edgem. Omo, so Miss Robrook had near the Ninian Edgem. A cop, because dear now, all the back can't fast and I hope you. Say, Ligan and Wanji. And there, Namiana Domna last season, Waji. And they say, Pa, dear Bepan, I'm making you. Champions League or Coroners up. Eh, yeah. Because Obu group said you were free.
0: Mati, young friends, so young Rumo Kakra, young friends, so na young Rumo Kakra, and Asempa 94.7 FM, Women's African Cup of Nations, no, the Atini, Women's African Cup of Nations, a dear Nancy, ja final, no, and a year born in a Black Queens, Elkoye, Nanan, so you could do quarter final, and ye free mu. But FIFA playoff, ne die. Intercontinental playoff, no Black Queens of Ghana, and so a woman. Sounds so, and Division 1 Super League, no, a Koso semi final. Abuswan Dwarfs 0 in Super Fidelity 0 semi final 2. And now, a Koso Kofodia Sempe, a book in tickets for final, no, then you know, and so a woman. Abu, my main starting free. Mamin fan remuka kayemra luka na yehwe Black Queens ko anyi ye si e bo afkon no wafkon ye bo final e ye ene
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0: Oh, Sandia, dear be my Mary, but Mammy Nim Komoka Krebi, Ewo, Obwasi, Emra, Nafi, Yentwas, Wana Sempa, 94.7 FM. Sek Tofik, a senior communication manager, the Ghana Football Association. Division One Super League, a course we drew semi final. Ma mimi sana na yenyi nchimu kakrasen na mwa siti ya competition no eko yide se kuti minka asempa 94.7 FM so bibi aboko wa wabuasi
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3: 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Waseda na msoroba na miyeshiwa se enche biyano. 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Nti. In the first place, ya da sepani sa support na odima yeno. Sene ugusa yeno. Competition zizi ya kase ya do the semi-final stage. Anopano ya bo the first semi-final of the competition. Emma, you know, for the Sempefi, a born home day, a winnie by a long goal over a tram divisa. Interestingly, those two clubs, Nina, are from Division 1 League Zone 3. It was a keenly contested encounter. Bushina Dwarfs, Sony,
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3: Ayan Sopon Fidelity, a board a second game. Sisi Amenoka say, a goalless Obian Shebi. Game Amu Bono and Opano. Kufurudi ya Sempefi eshe one omunya penalty in the first half omuse eno ana second half omuse inya another no mutimishe bet the center of attraction for that particular game was the center referee 14 year old boy and bra overhead the confidence and decisions are boy no etiki for a young boy of his age to take two penalty kicks for a team in a game, and we had the timing now, it tells you how confident the boy was. And you really know, we are able to call an abaso. A competition, no, a koye, when you coaches, nekasa, when the players, nekasa, they are all singing the same song. Coaches, listen, who to keep, who to let go, what system to play when the league starts, who to, you know, build a team around, and a whole lot of things. Players and so above omo at me are evaluating omo strengths and omo weaknesses and how to improve. You understand? Inti on both rounds, you know, it has been very good for all the parties involved. And, you know, for us at the GFE, it has always been a dream, say, a big critique, a lot of, you know, competitions for our clubs. Said the Bayer, the more competitions you get, the better you become. And that is football. Into a big critique, more competitions. But this competition is purposely to prepare clubs are on free division one ever premier. And after you want to me finishing in the top two, top three, no. Now I'm prepare more for next season. So that is the purpose of this competition. And I think it is being achieved in the long run.
0: Okay. Inti in a long run, expect some bonumbi to me achieve we are not so far and your bad. Sick, yeah, both semi-finals, ne. Inti finals ne be da bang. Na team will be winning or winning. Then the whole man or team say participating. No, omo ana ehwe omo ho ana asempo na efina na ebo omo ho ka ba bi omo da ba bi omo ya bi ana efina no ena ehwe say at least ombenya bibi kakra e di abo omo ho bra for this such a tournament.
3: Okay, so me da say, but usually no eya na yem pese focus no ebe ko, you know, the monetary value of the competition na ebo no eya na yem pese all the time focus no wo the quality of play, the players available, the coaches, and then the referees. I am not going to focus on that. Yes, team are original, obenya bibi kakra. But that is not to say, the idea man, no, it is to pay for competition. No. It is all just to set as, you know, a support or a support fund for the team for omo participation. Team Bia was given a participation fee. Apart from that, you know, accommodation was also provided. Unless, of course, maybe I had a man, you know, unye okay, and I say, o standard no fee, say, oh, brosso, and I say, wow, best son, hotel, no, na what your baby can crack, and when you're for fra, that becomes your own responsibility. But those things have also been provided for by the FA and other logistics are. Edema clubs on just to ensure that the competition becomes a successful one. And yes, of course, here we are. Ne obejino obenya bibi kakra, but that shouldn't be the focus of our discussion. Participation, any afi accommodation ni bibi ano. So if you know about no more dia or work clubs no in all these areas.
0: Okay, sick. Where the ega krabu be 5:30 kwa ebe boni afi ababe he. Two teams no anase Kofodi Asam Perfidi o qualified da ne ahwe team a Abusondo as Nsupunu Fidelity di oka ho ekopium final nyame an much na final na eba na ase Tuesday
3: nyame bo a extra a free for the all the clubs because eno am bo match and eno am bo match so extra will be a day for them to rest so that they can reserve a lot of energy for the finals on Tuesday. The finals no ye be body Tuesday on about 10 o'clock ye be body third place final no. Enti the obelusu game we no oni atram the visa ebe bo 10 a.m. On Tuesday na the obewini game we no oni sempefi abo finals no nyamebo a Tuesday enyumre. So that is what is going to happen nyamebo a free for all the clubs to rest and then on Tuesday the third place final and the final will be played.
0: Sek Tofik, senior communication manager for Ghana Football Association. Edasina Abu Kantaman to say Abu Suchiao. Yamin Kam also yeah, Juma Pa Cote d'Ivoire from Cote d'Ivoire to Ghana to US name, Morocco near Denti, Yamin Kam why or Mount Quatenti na cause of boy Juma.
3: Ami Suma mi Ahwade de Ihia Empire Body de Bia Bosse Janko Pobama Ahwade. Na wamaya hwadi ayare nim uyeso no ma isika edo so bibere yebetimi di aboboa ye ho ye ho because sebi edipa de obetimi your development is not about you yourself alone but how you
0: epokranso togum oh
3: develop
0: epokranso togum
3: not even that but how you are also able to impact on the life of others is very very very important. Yesenya me o ma isika bibere said be yoso bibere aboa ebi no mo so arise in their careers.
0: Okay. Say kina maybe sase catch them young referees, you know. Amun timi ni Premier ni bi because oh here no amia me here Supreme Fidelity against Kufodia Sempefi. The center referee any assistant, no. And oh here young referees, yeah. 14 years, 13 years, 12 years. The kind of courage any speech or more yan a pitch, no, so no. Abi o unwa mpeni fo FIFA referee kwa mi hu say you know.
3: Well, I think that is the plan. The plan is to prepare the referees for the future. And already Omar show signs. Last season, ye o catch them young referees omo di Premier League matches. Omo di Division 1 league matches. Division 1 kwa bebre ye di. Ye nya catch them young referees omo di eye Premier League matches. Because say so be kai kotoko any Nations FC, Ewo
0: Abrankasi, okay.
3: Angelos Akurugu Adongo, one of the major highlights of the Cat and Young referees. No, on the day, Emra FA appointments committee appointing, he said, Uncle Dimash, no. People spoke about it, say, oh, 17 year old, there. Why the Indy Kotokoni Nations? The tension is very high. Yabo game ni we, you know, na ubi yabo Abranti and Abaso. And that's not the first time. Yabo Division 1 League Super Cup 2 years ago, the final game was between Vision FC and Okoro United. Angelos, no, on one day, that final, no, Obia Bonabaso. In fact, what did to the level of even going to CAF, a CAF Schools Championship final, I boy 3 years ago, Ewo Benin, he was the center referee, and he was amazing. So, and a spotlight in Adana. So there are other referees who are also doing absolutely very, very, very well. Some you know, say, Yanya cut them young referee, Reginald, Yabo, Afkona Yabo Moroku, recently we in under 17. He was one of the referees, CAF, a selectee, Omo, Emo Mukudi, ASA particular air match. A starting ALD resource, and Teddy Okayano, most of them are assisting and supporting in the Premier League matches, and it is showing so clearly they have the quality to also take up those positions when they are given the opportunity.
0: Sek, yada si ebi yamin kau.
3: Mesume da si pa nyangu po nshamu.
0: Okay. Sek Tofik, a senior communication manager di Ghana Football Association, ene ni din komo fi obwasi. For a Division 1 Super Cup, a drew semi final. Ne ya both first half no cre every semi final two. Super Fidelity and Abisuan draws will be anti for ball and to no young quartner and tea and non so ewo amede emao na enche meko mamehe na me nyewe. Mary. You way from me sports director, mami. You way from my director, mami. What? We're very, very important, Mary. So be a demon. So sound the ninja. Come on, okay. Mami, we say Dora, a Japoma, a happy birthday. Happy birthday to Dora, a Japoma of Tema Joint Church. Age with more grace and favor of God. Ah, Dora, a Japoma, happy birthday to you. Nyamin Shrao, on your cassier, on to unquam, na moa, what dear, and qua a womb, na fiumi, what dream, nyan sandy, anisika, bibiano, yankopon, emfa, emount. Di Dora, a Japoma, happy birthday to you, of Tema, joint church, and a yadi emount. Abu, Enwem ewo mana so ye na above 429 enche mini has impending for bidin komo afa has for kenra omo annual delegate assembly course ewo enkan include man
1: na gomwa menfan free hansa has of focus omo mbo tofono
0: ona se has omo declare dada omo dia to reasons ni bibia no omo dia to so top four no omo entimi
1: de entia mi bwisa sa no so omo kobo democracy
0: enye so omo si u They are going to play democracy.
1: The entire maker say say oso ombo we nti oso be kwako bo democracy. Na democracy we no eno so America be kum America be bembi.
0: Yani partners no. Me Papa Maestro ni Jeffrey Asari di nkomo. Ano o se eyade a for now price money and omunwe ye nti san nyo mana ewo pipeline but on timing kasi ye bowe ti said ye buy so mu bo wi amu ko US no
1: eh eh na mi mi be e bia no mu pe US ne che to for no nti
0: o o head ye ho no mu pa dia cars na wo democracy cap no e so che to for match ba ko ko nti say
1: won go stress won ho kra
0: won ko bo aba be four matches
1: en ko bre
0: won ko bo aba be four matches
1: e bi gran na wan ye cap no kra
0: 250 million old currency no
1: now 25,000
0: now more one match
1: 25,000
0: more one match e di be 2 billion
1: gaka four omunyo maye o omunyo maye because say no obi free mu no mo ma to din top 4 na so mo on be di league 1 2 3 up to 4 no omo na ebo
0: say the award top 4 ni ma mo a your top 5 ni be kan ho ma na top 4 nti eh samate so mo de ni be kan
1: oh yeah omo yesa na omo ya go top 4 na ni ma se because it be ma say England omo bo top 4 Arsenal se ma di kan up to United was me the medifof me kobo community shade in the me mother be enye fe 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
0: teams na bo omo ho
1: ekoye no ye o team wa wa omo bo omo ho because we malaria o ma bida but we do fana Kamaru wa ko runners up 4 this time round 4 it tells you say oye consistency on tinna but we Queens are when was the last time I call you know Runners up.
0: They are check just recently.
1: 2016 or so.
0: It also third.
1: I check. 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
1: 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Man, I want to say for music, mommy. Now go more save your heart, we say, Bosomon is not sick. My better advertising, multimedia. And no crown of the management was a be a modemi, Momuami. Momu to be my answer. At the statement, Kakaka, the tomb. Miss Ambusa was saying, Kukudraka, Annie. 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Go more at the crumble. Coaches, coach Zika Kono, coach Akwesiapia, or to add one money at Dumukeni, yet Tiobiaka one time. 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
0: Anu enye, now we see, we the players of the Black Queens of Ghana are proud to represent Ghana and remain fully committed to our country and the millions of Ghanaians who supported us, who support us. However, we respectfully wish to raise concerns regarding several outstanding financial and welfare matters. Outstanding bonuses, including Egypt 2005 bonuses, WAFCON qualification bonuses, group stage bonuses, outstanding per diem payments, better management support for Black Queens players and officials, or say mental health and well-being support. And to officials, and so as I'm going to say, Baba,
1: I'm going to say, I'm going to say,
0: into officials and so I don't want to say that you're Baba.

0: was here, you the moment, and you're ready. Because you're 15 years ago, and free for two. Now, what to me, a quattro be maso, a wound to my goofy, said Ghana for the car. And him fun yet to say, national team, apart from Ghana, our Queen's IS, anyway. O mom ko tournament no ko bi so mom ko en obi ani atia ne kana
1: an se bi a obi o ho a no so ne mam no de yakotum because so de ko to ne mam an
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0: 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What could Trump be a woman and Mazzy? 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
1: Okay.
0: Oh, yes, ah, then France, spell.
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1: in the next 15 minutes mekwa kwa jinkra to but the nise the next Asampa star the next Asampa star next Asampa star Eye afimwa. 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Eye adwiase enum. From 18 years to 35 years. Register now. Register. Next edition of Asampa Star. 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Edi atuo. 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What you say? Na so person here presenter, sports commentator, newscaster, and entertainment host, reporter, a lifestyle presenter, ni radio personality, ni nyinadie. Ato edi amount. The next Asampa Star, any person uba ebeye. 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
0: 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owo asempa 94.7 FM Sports Avenue 2 Fatuno so no mu hu zo we die ono ani ani kure goma jama dey say be o mo ni trim eh nti eh say no anu eh ono na da so no eh abu so ho onye ono na da so no eh house folk NCC chairman no Abdullah Yusuf ono na o da so no nti deputy PR ni I don't see Enua, you can say Enua delegate assembly, I will house of folk.
1: Well, house of folk, dear, Mra, Eddie Mra, Nay Juma, and T. Uko, Boda, Omo Mra, Uba Management, yes, to NCC, supporters leaders, no, yeah, where bylaws are, Eddie Juma, bylaws near strategy, ye, every, yeah.
0: Old ones. Oh,
1: no, yeah, yeah, mrakesi ano. Ha, yeah, wobima supporter leadership. And ti yeah, bylaws who call 3, Article 3.23 no. Chese every year as supporters no. Eh, unya se yeah, baba betransi na ya bubu ya shia na ya dream club no. Ni going forward.
0: Okay.
1: Usha normally no yeah, beshwe. Your passes in your Juma, yeah. Sure, no, we are now about the new season, yeah. Quantianra, yes, she I know, yes, 2025-2026 season, no, and send a coy a Juma, yeah, NCC, the past 1 year, yeah, and also, yes, she and a Vadu war and your Pamum, and after that, no. Yeah, planning 2026-2027. Yeah, say in yeah, say last two seasons, yeah, the fourth, last season, yeah, the third. Mm-hmm. This time, no, we are only say across of folk. We are either the first or we the first.
0: Okay.
1: And to say the past two seasons, and our seasons ever traveling, we are unable to take any major. Trophy, so I see major trophy. I'm talking about the league, yeah, and the FA Cup. And see, we have to find out why. Now we are planning. And see, Nwe Juma and na Enra. My main can say supporters and our supporter leadership from all over Ghana. In fact, I must say diaspora Accra, Omu rep war and see supporters all over the world. And na Enra, yeshia niama bibri. And I, yeah, auntie, Ubi Sam, mia, Uba, bylaws, ma, Article 3.23, no, and we say every year as a supporter leadership, no, young fresh supporters in chapters, and regional chapters,
0: committee,
1: and I, yeah, NCC, yeah, transia, board, beka, management, abeka, and you know, other bodies. Yeah, well, yeah, ladies know her. Auntie, Enra, yeah.
0: Okay. Auntie, Enra, Enu, Anamu, yeah. Auntie, I feel when say with a meeting now, Mukokoye, you know, that is a mo, Sisia, Mukoye, and I feel being a deputy PR, Nasna, oh, yeah, the Mwabe Bray House of Pokobo Kono for the coming season, supporters in India, the Muhiana, say, Maji Trophy. Maji league na GFE cup no omun sabetimi aka.
1: Well Ushua one of the major highlights in Kabum unity. Mm-hmm. Yeah, share team na obia support you as Beckham Chelsea say if the club is united from board level to the ordinary supporter, if you are united bibia ye pe bia ye tuminya enti enra one of the major highlights share we have past NCC leadership, Alhaji Akambi war, yes, you know, bra, two NSU, Ewoho, MD Woho, Papa, Nyao Tamaklu, Ewoho, your sister, Maku, SU Ewoho, and see, Obia, when you be, in fact, Tobia Fede was supposed to be there, but Unse and Juma, be break a cry, and see, Juma will be far, no cop, and see, Yan Nai Ebeshiae, and one of the major highlights, and say, we have to be united. And if you are united, BBI, I work Ghana. If I born, Bob, you bet to me, I. And I'm saying, and me, many G, and I believe so, be out, or be out, or be out, and any G.
0: House ni bi anra na ni gye ade se ewo Presbyterian wo mu asori ho no mu ewo osu ewo na dwuma di na course nti ene gye ne eba mamema chairman Abdullah Yusuf Akwaba ono ene ye House Folk supporters 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
2: 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organize BBC, and now I'm going to call park every time. And no, Pahua, dear, make us say, a year, you know, a CKC, pa, na board, management, any supporters, you know, if you know, say, be ye, ah, ya yen and run, say, ya launch a platform, House of Folk, you know, no, ye be per se, ubi abe was our platform, no, so, na, o register, ever that platform, no, so, na oso ntubwa wait me dia boa say ye daily say ye weekly say ye monthly oso wait me register 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
2: 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Yeah. Phobia 1911 platform. Na obe register, obe bo star 365 star 1911 hash. Na fi wa sene. O sene ya edo obe ko platform no so. Na wa follow prompt no. Ama wa ko wenim. Ebe kase bia register. O na wa ye yi. Wa bo register no. O register bia edo obe ko ebia city. Ebi a city or chapter or city na no so what ko anim ko chapter or city ni bia ebi a obeko donate no so no or instant and a recurring no for is for MTN or yeah recurring and then dawti as say oh busu mi bia metu attendees dia mark raso foka na ko option 2 recurring na busu mi bia na ebe yi 10 cedis e dia free o accounts mu as supporter na udia boa Accra House of Folk. Omo mu yusu Airtel, Tigo and other networks, you know. Omo ne beti me yusu instant, you know. Instant, you know. Echele se satam na o yen ende obeti me donate ende. But eno kura o worry care ne soa. Obesa ti me donate at any time a person with uma phobia bibi an obeti me no instant. Oko platform no soa instant, you know. Edo be koso amount bi a from 5 cedis to 15,000 Ghana cedis. Oh, amount to be able to be ano, able to buy Accra House of Folk in demo. Now, as I'm there, we must say, companies be brave. 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
0: asempa fm
2: friends and supporters so mo be ba sa platform we so am o ma be register as phobia supporters no be donate even 10 cedis a month 10 cedis e dey ma has of folk meaning every month ye be nya be 10 million Ghana cedis I think say will be the richest football club ever if not Africa e be ye Ghana has say and West Africa yeah, support across full supporters. You beat me, aye. Yeah, need to be set pace. You know, maybe a bit so. Today is also another platform we have to use to elevate ourselves. Now, you are seeing now who say, has a focus, you be ya. You beat me, aye. May I show some by, you know, supporters be brave, frame. Chama, you be near to me more. You be near to me more for Momo be to ya. Emma Brutin be cry, Momo no made it to ya. Ema man for a yeka crab in my fine. But the main thing is a me tembia me yebi an amp accountability. We sadi I platform ya yanye a dim fiat bia sankrana so open nipe bia wadweniti bi bia wasono obenya. Sika bia befasu biano obenya. That means you have to be accountable to the people. And untunene was a ye train ne ye di ebeboa yenina. Nti sadi we no enya menkwa as chairman a main executive management and the board ni nyina ensa shasea yetimi aye amaphobia aye phobia 1911 platform oye na so register be member on the platform that means you are fully a phobian and through that ne benyawo ye benyawo details after details no ye ko ye nimu no ye be card amo bia ye be card amo bi bia oye phobian also no a drew tembia there are so many things are also with me anya as phobian a business the oxy the way branded books name pencil masset in this annual mano will try at least to do certain things like that now also will contribution I'll be and so no a bit me amawanya seasonal take it I'll be to me a dear her a friend is a matches bia a uber bia a beko bia and afi friends and surprises be brie or wha platform no or more demo and a better surprises are ye beat me aye should in case ye benya kwanya bi ako europe be an as a year or more demo so beat me ama yes ye de waka squad oh I may sweet the way to kwanis annual money nina ye be a beba has a folk mwa efa supporters oh and as a also supporters enjoy no ubi ya obo home more demo donations no so no and na also obetimi I enjoy that privilege you know timepo obi acha na maka 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in fact this is time it's time for us to also show say yes ye wo why ye supporters ye die has supporters we are not just supporters yet the emotions and then I support to across the folk but we'll also do something different at the strong ever across the folk and to my at least I've walked you through things more tino na de e wo ho aye ko yeye ene jina ya ko si e be bo akra so folk na media to ani
0: Asempa FM Asempa 94.7 FM Sports Avenue 2 no numa ba pounds ma edu pepepe o kase fide su na me kwa kwa jinka tuaba me baada isu se ba ene nyina no e be san so every mother update bia no yeah, be more see, I am watching you live from my village, Central Region. That is Nyana Basan doing the listening, a great job. And on so what they abami basi see, I'm about pe. Me de and some do I can in ano. Yene Abdullah Yusuf. 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
4: 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So,
6: 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You almost see a cra, you almost will hunu, yes, yati, in your etnasia, Yakabum.
7: Memory Debia, a bonusia, a pemusia, a question of what you change your home, our approach, said the Yakum, any diabe drufi, the Yahu, near her, the ye, near the Abba, the Yeno, and you can say, ye,
6: Zen, as I abrochin kum on edim tintim pa
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0: got what it takes. This is where the next generation of great chefs get their start. And this season, they are not holding back. So pull up a seat or grab a popcorn or better still, join us in the kitchen. 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
2: 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And you go so a day, bro. A casimano, do a dranai bako na nunsi abo, a bo, a ye 5:40 a bibia, humano nafe, ye de a kunyana, and so ama, now so it me afre, aba, a ye soon, so on Asempa 94.7 FM. But it's an essay, Lionel, a ye 0245001749, 0245001749, and no, and ye de ebe di jumano, and so we also good afternoon, Guma Jama. They say listen to you live. We pick from simple no Kofi Hajiman Black Man, Kofi Dion, so the BPM, other messages I would don't know. Then you know, I want to meet Eddie Odie Eddie Abba. Your name Abdullah Yusuf and Edin Komohase Fukanes or no, and your supporters, you know, or a chairman, NCC chairman. Enra Enna Haas Annual Delegates Assembly. Now you say Tuja. 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
3: 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no ye impending for which is the managing director Emuna or share bon e kachere se nyame adoma a feed ye kwan bia so no e was say ye visit Africa which the two cup na ye idea kwa Africa na was say 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quatente because he say why are they and rana and you run your walker okwa pe probably my they say crown a coach be a fa coach a young high diamond oh they say what that yeah ye demo ah a wo probably 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like oh yeah your brother has a folk to say your football your friend is saying team I was say yeah so may you better not say na action on crying say yeah supporters no you because you know support no 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
3: 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anije enti supporters no e chere say you play a very vital role e
2: wo FM
3: yeah number 12 no we have to be there all the time for our people enye sika no nko an e be donate ye donate sika no ne di ani so be pe sika na ye donate no de na ye de ye on the field of play no ye kwane say
2: what are we close to MD because when I have supporters chairman, we are close to MD and make us a management. Money wedding come on. I confirm so it is idea. We be added to meet top players in the Gusua here to be added them.
3: Oh, I know they say, my fan say, Nipa cra na or say a dinner can on a crab about Tiabeca. I'm Rena and Tiana can so candidate be as in TI and TI. Be TI and so no. What can it be? I say
2: it's here.
3: Now, how's a folk team on Ankasa Crown? Oh, ho. Or say, I say, be more Ali nom, like a bad phenom, omunina. Oh, ho. Now, me find out of bed 25 players, na near one. A boom, a mobe, a 5 or 6 bina. I had your moquama on my day, I had 2 beer, be most yard your moquama on my call. And we don't need
2: Semper.
3: Me, yes, sure, say, I was a management crowd to more than 10 players. Honestly speaking, omo to more than 10, and that means a bear SS IB announced or more than a omo de ebi mu be my junior team. No, until any coin say a top match players like BBSA. And did you say a year in recruitment? You say a year will be BBA, not a Funsoni had the war. So what do you say? Yeah, is how could I hear now? Would see a kind war a friend saying Swedry?
2: Aziz
3: Abraziz. More man, my friend of war. So what do you say?
2: So do Oblast.
3: Nipa, Otimi Fabo. Every base a chiho, no dear Connemu Marco Trust Center Circle, Akoma Cross, and more matcher dear. Wanya Ketua, we are going to watch a very beautiful football this season. Honestly, Brunino so Oko Park and Osua, quite all them could handle Faso, but be also
2: opposite. I'm saying, Brunino, who being a leadership of yes. Supporters, no?
3: Yes, yes.
2: Supporters, no more Faso, more support to Brunin, said Brunin.
3: I do tell me, we are Simono. Dear Odea, and say, O Papa, you be, I saw being, sir. Ah, odi na ba fi o se kofi unu ani o se okọ ji ni free he so okọ fa na wo he wo de onimu ani se mpapa ba ni ntimi so me nua no no na de ebe mama ye nuafo ne support am de be mama ho so what I say inji it doesn't matter whether we support or we don't support what matters is that yen se say no de enim se ye coach no no e di enim eni obi a apart from negosa kapo I bet me a support no na waje den waje ye leak no e di amaye ye ni obi antwe manso ye ni management obodo ye ni omunni assembly a there one say we are only supporters so we have to support the decision of the management the board and even the technical team as well so there be ya bet me atumpo ye bet me a win leak no e di ahye ye ho ye ho animnyam that is what I think we have to do
2: time will be the message aba Osigumwa, please tell Tema Yusuf to come to Tema one of these days to rekindle the various chapters here. Also, she repeats the registration code again from Simon Kesi, Tema Community 1, Side 16, and Simon Kesi, or the ABBA.
3: Okay, Gomwa Meda was say, Mammy repeat code really very, very important to me because I know once I said you tell me your bump and for friends, I cheat, say be a management in Yadia or Monto
2: Quality
3: board in Yadia. Now, say you, you tia salaries, nipa baku, tia way. And so I approach teams here, I am branding in Anno, supporters. So we, your approach team, be a supporters are even the majority shareholders. Omuni tria saris, omuni tria bibia. So what I say, we can equally do it. Ye betimi aya mana ye ye. Ye betimi aya sa platform we won. It has come to stay. And se be stay aye bibia aye ya. Aye sa platform we. And this open so course now register on a turn to boy bia emma across of fuka. Aye star 365 star 1911 hash. Now I say ne a dobeko platform no so. A baby sir Udino straight away you can confirm. After confirmation, no, either you want to register or you want to donate, no. Nini nana a bachelor wakwanya obefaso. Na waku wedim sa kopemo mra ube uba accepte ibia. You need recurring nature say busumi biano a betil. Busumi bia skebia or the besha was say ebia 10 cities or 5 cities or and now 50 cities or 10,000 oh, the shehwa every busumi biano ye be size cano a free or account to mo. Now uchu so instant no swa. Instant no skebia also beti as yes and me ma has a folk 1,000 or china, me ma has a folk 1,000 at the chamber man 1,000 ninja no 1 obey ye. What ya say? Unya instant no now approve wa ebe pick it from you instant. But china also say oh yeah, best time ye. Now recare any day, you say bosume. Na dia then se o rekere ne so a na sende bia hasufuka bobo bia manaya wa kuma muzi no I want to show some appreciation obetumi asa ko rekere ne so no akọ donate be se 10,000 bi dia ma na bia ofre chama wo hwe mo platform ne so a e bia me din de akwasi mensa ma donate 10,000 pese sa sika no de ma e bia team no ana pese wo de ye se mame e no so no ni nyina no ye ho kwan a ye pese ye na ye ni nyina so ye ni panifo
4: recurring no na anytime be out me ye
3: no recurring na ye onya
5: one and we one off so u picky recurring na and we ye option 2 and yeah. To picky option 2 na 2 and now uchu so monthly every month
4: oh ebeba
5: ebe instantly no ebe to it is say telcos no eye insurance no say na omuye insurance no upiki insurance package a ope every month no say osika ba o phone so a na ati
4: yeah
5: well aha enti when you ask pick it rake so that every month no enya afi na wo cost that e koye well and I all chere say even say wo recurrent no so a say wo na e bia we say na share go bia e ofe utifie wa stressa ana wo pack wa match no ya pon wo ko wo bo nyumbi ana uti asempa wo ko na am say no ma min che NCC 5000 bi na wa fa phone na wa pick eno de instant na wo di 5000 no account
4: yeah
5: well eh enti
4: I no say wa other clubs bi ano de kwa e ko straight to the management where it has chapter ni mu anka sa has chapter's account ana
3: okay very good. We no eye ade a se mpanufo kra ma kwa won ti mi fa team no enkoye sa di we
5: that's it
3: so what I say enti no right from the board e ma yeti ase se team bia omo hu ni se ye moa so what I say enso ye enso ne pese ye si gina ye e wo has of folk won na se bi o ye no ankwan na se odi 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
4: okay
3: 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no I think 70-75% straight away to management. Yeah, we can only keep like 25 or 20% percent of the money.
4: 70 never call management.
3: Yeah, 75% actually. Ever call management. We the NCC, you know, the little that we have to keep when they say, yes, so yeah, the be yeah, no more be. What they say? Ye de beye no mobi di aboa timo no say ye be tri kwan ye beye yes little operations and other things you know what ya say e di aboa club no but say ye be tri asararis ye be si stadium ye be to jesus ye be like no mobi no ye be signing players in nyina no ye ye sika no ba trust me ye nko bobo sia we will even be the sponsor of the headline sponsor of Accra House of Folk because
4: more supporters now.
3: Oh yes and you say boy home modern trust me you better say okay every year be an supporters you be ma club on 10 million Ghana cedis
4: I mean say Mr. Biem with sikasem ne dia na hu hia pa because supporter be on so sika na metu ano e ko house folk o they say 70% e be ko team ne ho and infant say 25% or 30% e be ko aye supporters no na team ne dia no be dia nya e be ko street to account ana.
3: Okay, meda wase. Wan se ye bo season we wey ye no. Ye de check call management. Wate sa
4: matisa 50,000 Ghana.
3: 50,000 Ghana said very good. This tells you say ye a year sa donation ya ye nyina no. Eko gu data ba koso. Egu su wi a na fe ye no. Ye pesika na ya sign e dia commerce company na okura isika no.
4: Okay.
3: Not what they are straight into NCC account. And the NCC at every time we be ma sika bia no e be ye check out de be kwa koma management ama supporters nyina hu se ye anso de ye contribute no this is how much ye de ma management ama mo de abobra 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
0: 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wo platform no so a ye strike 10% of 200 a e almost 1000 Ghana cities enti in a day utimi nya 200 people a over 1000 Ghana cities on your platform 2 days utimi nya friend is saying e bia 1 million 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ana se your friend is saying, yeah, and you bet you may be say open card and okay, open card. If you a card, we bet you 30 cities before you get your card. And when you know, no platform, no so we are a best strike to information, they are acquire card, na fear they are bro. Indeed, there is a lot we are going to do on this Phobia 1911, a beboa supporters, you know.
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1: 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Be a register, ne Kakaka Krebia, that me, Kodima, we be ano, Kakabano, to answer in a way to you, to see you, yea, not yet, yea, yea, yea, yea, and this I know, say, Timono, Koboma, Timono, Susa, Oba, say, or so, Kasa, Obian, so, who crosses no way, Timono, Utica, Udi. Oh, my every man on the Stadium, I am quite to see, ask Boma, Timusa, I'm Koboma, Kasa, more, to where they and now, saying, I said, I said, I said, I said, I said, I said, I said, I said, I said, I said, I said, I said, I said, I said, I said, I said, I said, I said, I said, I said, I said, I said, I said, I said, I said, I said, I said, I said, I said, I said, I said, I said, I said, I said, I said, I said, I said, I said, I said, I said, I said, I said, I said, I said, I said, I said, I said, I said, I said, I said, I said, I said, I said, I said, I said, I said, I said, I said, I said, to be on one with him, yeah, more time as well. So, if I come in, so I can say, good way. A man, I'm going to lament, I'm going to match now, I'm going to complain. I don't know. Mimia, I hear Abu Kantaman to no KB, but I'm not going to be Abu, who gets an overdue one more year. And you know, I could tell you, I see you to your mom, I see you to your mom. What I say, a blaster, and Kesadi,
0: Mate meda se champagne phobia and what in the aba on subit to me the aba 0245001749 0245001749 na on so do the aba se the next asem pastor 2026 and jume din me se enche ebe sase enche jume din ebe sase enti bomodin me the number no to jai dia mama so din me bia kase free asem FM sini. Hello. Wudin mabia kase fi asem pa FM sini.
2: Kwaku le sini emotional intelligence of latter question.
0: Eh, kwaku bibia bako de.
2: Nyame adumo go.
0: Kwaku mi teu.
2: Chama yusi fi said he saw the fourth part of why are there. Are there any out of fog na wa o se bibia e wo mu preset e so. Mo se afi ko to ko fo e bo am tere sa ba fo bi aka se e bi se den dey se omo they should learn to help their chairman. Their chairman is clamoring for at least something that will help raise funds for the club. Omo mo ano no timi so si no mo pe e fe ni se e nu mo ama bo te bo fa na bo e no de no no a che do do a se any fo bi for life into according for because at least obu se so che timi raise over 3 million Ghana citizens are 30 with 30 billion. It is phobia for life. Now go see if lawyer name phobia Yami Jani then
0: Hello. Yes, sir.
3: But so me person me catch chairman say when you ever say phobia when 11
0: phobia 1911
3: 11 so be ya so register pe na yema o number so what you say na number no do time o beji card na no this a number na ba intinu before we can say Emperor said within 1 month, no, Obemu say, Nipa Ben said 29 register, Omudini say. So what I say, until Messiah, no, Oma and Noma, Obu Abbe register,
0: Omo data, no, Omo data, no, until you see, Oka,
3: data, no, because Omo data, no, Omo data, no, Omo data, no, Omo say, who register, and say, oh, yeah, Noma 7, and then Noma 009.
0: Chairman, so register amount documents be an amount numbers be amount
4: no o approve ano o ko approve a o number o de be ye sa approve ano sa number na o de be ye approve ano me ma hu e wa ha say
0: okay.
4: Enti o be je o card a no na be o number o de be ye so what I say
3: so with your name o ya approve say ti say say ye MTN na
4: platform so a ye monitor and na fe o feeling so a wo de baby o free. Okay. Either town no edi anase chapter
0: so,
4: no
0: member honor fi wache che cha ayini mu edi amamnti aja no so no ntimi da meda se pa ma wo from so emra 0245001749 na fi won so wetimi aba 0245001749 na won so aba na fi wa bechre eye wadwen ewo ho udi no ba bi akasa fri
5: Francis phobia, Sophie Maranai.
6: Mpacho, didn't you?
5: Francis phobia.
6: Francis phobia, banana in Francis, but
5: me
6: too.
5: Me pacho, be that same as me, mini hardware phone, so I'm meeting ya, ya, na.
7: Yeah.
5: But mini chatabia, mini chatabia, but Nokia phone, no, meeting ya, na.
6: Sir, phone in your Android phone, cry with me. Why?
5: Okay,
6: into your code number. Okay, but I see pa on subit me about 0245001749 Nafi onso waba wadin. Would you never be a cassette fee at some
8: pay from
6: Aguna nyakuru mpacho udi
9: I was central region I been agura swedru
6: I'm mini mpacho udi
9: ha I'm din di kujwa brompa
6: kujwa brompa community
9: per se you hu ekwan e be first we register on online and I say short code bi owa na ye hu nti obakasa bi owa momonu fentu so na ye hu na ye su ye fa ye hu shi bin I have supporters but and I'm say chapters you know I be a co for man, I say, when so we grow the chapter or but and said, then you're effective, sir. The epithet, yeah, things you see in the same way, you will be doing Yambian on my own could I debate name in one house for
6: Mati, Mati, Medasipa, Medasi. Chairman, I'm saying, you see, dear, who here know you, how to register?
4: Yeah, okay,
6: sciences would be,
4: yeah, how to register? No, I think, sir, very simple. The Upa,
6: okay, last call, I would deliver your Gazefri.
10: We did it already at the Gazefri Catabadan Castle.
6: Mpacho, me too.
10: Mpacho, my audience.
6: How to you?
10: I'm Batum Pressure, my sir. You see, chapters in Ecoform. You don't know what number runs or chapters, you know. Which I was working with you or the banner announcer here, that's in half of what is here. You know, I could see that you're not going to be here on the material.
6: Okay, mbetimaye, tie chairman, mbetimaye nditi njisia na mchirumu. Why? Mati, medasi chairman, yonko.
4: Okay.
11: Well, enti, ubiya wa person register, star 365, ushua, code no mpacho munchro ana bibia wo bia type star
4: okay the etienne say oh yeah ebetimi atia ko because o che o so a automatically o free so no asan be sha say wasan bo ho ebetan de wako bibia wo no nti oh yeah we say wo ye ntentem na utimi ewie no person mpacho
11: anti first we be type star 365 star 1911 Ash now I send it. Who send it? Then you pick option one. Yeah. Registration. The option one. Now, pick it option one. Within now, would you register your phone? No. Eba. Now I confirm. Say, and you within and your before that who use what? Over to option two. Now would the number? Ashell. Now, one move to option step four. Step four, no, we pick city and our chapter. Near one, you say, so we pick city, so where we are, no, chapter new ya be use sa data no na ya di a develop chapter mam and to say ni chapter chusu city a wo bibi a wo no say manke sim say manplobi say just type 2 now akọ step 5 step 5 no press okay then NYU registration now I move to step 6 now step 6 no donation here na wo ye minimum ewo ye we no so 5 series say obi abetumi say oyee phobia 5 series there obetumi a pick 5 series say recurring and ti say every say over 15,000 a maximum ewo ade no so ye 15,000 now what select now now then what move to we person want you have weekly monthly and now yearly option I will pick you know, so we pick monthly say say recurring every month you be two so we pick weekly every month say five every week say five series every week you two five series now why enter we amount sika we person won donate and want you for reduce then who the momo pin no what type of momo pin you know no
6: okay.
11: And see we try say why you are register supporter of Accra Suffolk and two things yes two things now one we are registering all Accra Suffolk supporters two you better use this platform here now you di you di boa boa finance and sika anu now you di here Accra Suffolk niama football you know and yeah and now edi sika na e football
6: okay.
11: And ti obi a bibi a wo bia just foul phone se sia type star 365 star 1911 ash now I send straight away u corner Sylvia so the same number no the same star 365 star 1911 ash no you go straight to bibi a efe ye no un starting no fufro
6: okay
11: and ti eh bibi a you continue from there. You won't start from the beginning.
6: Ti said ya wo ye bia data ni ade no. Ekwa obo code na no abesama ba bia odru ye.
11: Exactly. And ti che say every level no the system will save it. Okay. Every level the system will save it. Ti bia e be tranquility na e be you know na.
6: But as PR chairman say dia si.
7: Yes, my main fa kwenye issue na me na o ya boa for asi omo boa ye ma ye program no e ba so in fact omo ye House of Folk supporters a ye tun san fro omo tembia na omo je ye so na bacho me da 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MIA 10 pack of water and 20 packs of soft drinks in fact ye nim no in a lifetime
6: okay
7: your friends say
11: Ben Nunu
7: Minsa Uncle Ben Nunu Minsa also you better na sepa yeah former GO C-board boss in fact you better sampan in 4 years say na yaka say that's a bimra in fact Omaya dear said you was say you cry penny for nano makura you know you better do my say so much me by him how to folk at Twitter phone nyina ne supporters from Babi, friends and management board obia do obia omo nyina ase me da supporters omo ba han oba ho nyina so ase e da board any management so ase me pam acho se mo be bo moden ase mo be ba phobia 1911 no so na e de aboye bra.
6: Okay, Asampa 94.7 FM. Honey, this is Abu. You call just seconds enough. You're enjoying news in the feed in our Adam.
11: Wait, Baba. The chairman, Abekani, you know, and one. But who are the key to a BCC supporters in this way? Gumwa has a folk bear crabber. Also, be a support to be. We are has near and canoe one no keke. Because abrofuna ye hu omo stadium num bebre no omu nyina to ya dius ahape ano na mabonte a no wo kan no zo hu no stadium ho ntisi ade a chairman de abeto no wo fia ba bibia code no mudi tu dwa no follow na dwene na house folk e me kra be na has ejina Ghana football so ejina
6: Abu Kantamanto and Metinic and Mary. Where the Mamin Fa in Chakase Mammy and Kasame DC, where your former House of Folk administrative manager, Edu, Hakman Edu, Honorable Hakman Edu, Ono a Guma Central, and I said DC, and Afi Guma Central MP, Honorable Kweku. 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
11: presidential parliamentary candidate mame matakwa ye
12: yes, mame matakwa ye
11: sir ah no miss obey MC kura san be ye lands commission forestry commission
12: deputy CEO deputy CEO
11: ano nyo say
12: yes
11: onya say nine.
12: Nine.
11: And cool.
12: 1, 2, 3, 4, 5, 6, 7, 8, 9.
11: Hey.
12: Ah, to us. Nine. Nine. What about no more than Pa Obi? Eti omu ye, I didn't know you were going to be here. Ah, omu say, Paris Abeka, anya 100. McDaniels, anya 85. My name Atakwa ye, anya 9. I say, Nsia, no, say, and McDaniels, and Crawford, yes, say, the agent, and observers, say, and now, Paris, I become confused with that. I'm on plan. So, my kind of idea, I ain't you know, I knew you, my UC, ever better. Now, see, I'm called for recounting, dear. And yeah, there's some weapon. Over here, Cass and I said, my children for a child, Barrett Boston, oh, Asia.
11: And now, police, yeah, Augustine, you know, Boah, Nana, I buy Musa police officer and a good ballot box room. Oh, yes, so, Rakabin Musa Boys, BSF, are they?
12: It's your more pleasure than the free station one of my LA Center home to Abano. Ah, Modi ballot box in the Dimrika, I do call police for a cartel. And I say, no, I say, Yenam from El Kusia, a threat is either Yampeka and Fanfro, Yampaka, Nanfa, ballot box, no, and Fanco. And now some of the observers and the police and the Montias here, or Moda Froka, or Munim, the Bissu Akanum. It is idea of Monfan and Fafomia, Ubia, who say, and ballot box, no, and on the corner. No, I'm watching a police force of Frikanum. My police for no and anti at the ballot boss no a cook be more police for a catch ever so she didn't say market circle one ma it's only the ballot boss no could be more generous market circle now so you know this is say near what kind and in the wrong and in the agent in the general what you want dance an idea anyone also and some on print and my son call for recount to be a it's the police for the ballot boss no alcohol police station no not easy so a declare Ura Paris Besant Abeka or Sweni in our voting center.
11: Hey, it's the Ebrana, I buy a policy for no. One go for you, much more crona, yes, your video. Any bracona, yes, I have video, yes, we are in. Sapper,
12: yes, yet the corner, you know, a police for any ballot boss on the corner.
11: Yes, we are in
12: so. Yeah, process elsewhere or more in force on the agent in the East in your Mokai in Iran is so soa. In yes, a mayor for recount to be a and the others of the call for recount. It's no win yes, on the call for recount. You say, yeah, chase about boss and this animal in there. It's in whom say a Yomungo, a lesson committee, no, it will say win ya. It's your only just a flash, a whole day and can't see no cry only behind the scene. See, Nankasankasankasan say, Pyros Vincent Abeka. And now,
11: what do you call him?
12: It is Adia, yes, when
13: na kese we no bo na kese we na kwa court da ho bobo die yenya jeli nipa na wie no na kwa kan se kwa kan se ya sa na ekoso
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15: we are for unity. All those who contested with us, they should know that contest is over. So we want to start to work from today. Now, we are ready to take the bottle to NDC. Come 2028, with my new executive, we shall win the bottle. NDC will win in Central Region. We shall increase the seats in Central Region. Meta BTRC. Meta Kopia Obey. Lesson Kopti, Yedamase. Policemen, security. Opia Obey, Yedamase. Thank you so much. It's been a wonderful day. And my friend Percy, thank you for this content. I wish you all the best. But we shall work together so that we win victory. Yedamase. Yedamase. Opia Kwa. Under Yamase. Because that's a new executive. And we are going to work very hard with fresh ideas. And we are very sure, come 2028, we shall win to the glory of God. Amen.
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16: Madam, a godmother, honorable Mavis, our

0: And the honor that they have done me today, I promise, we will deliver the seat come 2028. Together, we will do it. For strategy, we will be concerned with our own strategy in Grabontain. But I promise all the constituency within Central Region.
1: Any a TA a salot, a draw and chiwano, and as I say, well, yeah, madam, frail for a one 15 months and more. Or bear ye cassaway and a cane, or penning pan or no, and was share. I quaint to some so, a one my gun and muqua quo for re a siama. Any, or penning pan abedia channel, hung messia so, a one my gun and mu in team for draw. Anyone dear can, some no one would dear. I'm on your corning penning for what to obey you on a foot to and what dema one say. One more home day, 1 year, Juma, they said.
2: We have ourselves that we want to win the region. It means that whatever it is that we need to win more seats than the NDC, we need to do it. It means that we need to bring everybody on board. That's what I said. We need minutes. Basically, I get that. If NDC has been in area 4 and we want to beat them, we know the current time that we have. Politics is about numbers. What is about numbers? I mean, we need to pick everybody on board, and I'm sure that if you are united with a common purpose, the common goal, we will win the region. Once we win the region, what about Mumba will be able to kind of
3: thank you for all the offer constituencies. And the baby be a for a piano. You bet to any candidate. Omutina, I don't do one of poem. I favor the local dynamics and your personal interest. The most winnable candidate, it is going to be one of the major exercises. You know, they would rest on the leadership and here to about a.
1: Ani aye ti ye aye kwaku ofori asiamma ene opanyi intim fojo
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6: menua no ma omolu su nyina no ade ade anim as national new patriotic party constituency region national CSC chair lu su no you better watch your seat, you know. Now you're about me, you're the president of this republic. I did it, so I don't know. You know, you know, you know, you know, you know, at all committee levels, I see a bomb of the idiom becaho near your juma, near to your seat, near to me, you're about mood, don't be president, you know. That is my hallmark. Me, my son, and the baby. I am the CEO of the party in this region. Baby, I see a more beer becaho. And may you say, Bum, you see to my dear, the young Mudia, see a jacob, who be an old, you will kill me in Abatejo, yet mercy a kind, the end is in far so. Nagana for so much to some of you know, you saw you know, at your bum.
4: Wait, eh, Jeff for Penny, Eddie, my people, when you could an and Cherick, oh, a half month, Munatis or Cassano, was this say, or more, come your bet him, Baco Penny in Siano, Nanka, you'll be a cutabi, or Mukra do have no more at nine. She say, I can't bet him, what's it? I half bet him, but also bet him. Tia can't bet him, bet me a good arm. She say, no, I said, bet him, the barber can't be a one, yes, sir. Well, yes, sir, the other says, any bet me in a crano. I said, for you, not quite as I'm because here. To where he, and people are on your corner, so I've already been a dear woman, and then almost shed your messages one, and winsome, and our tea, you know.
1: Young consent from Nagana man penny John Dramani Mahama, Eddie Atugana for unanimity to any hour for a teacher for any anonymous and muse. A dear Bako pair and a man a mamra, a war, a war, my munu, a timitintim, a yagana, a cassa, nay a person, trima, and so a besia cassa, nay a cassa, a radia, any another same penny for you now, as she say, what bet some of front of a one a cassa, what is that in semi etuda a bra, what teacher nina a gung, memo edusma. 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
7: documentation and research preserving Guan languages oral traditions and historical narratives for future generations. Presidents of the Guan Congress, I want to allay your fears. I am happy to announce that the Bureau of Ghana Languages, an agency under the Ministry of Tourism, Culture and Creative Arts, is ready to collaborate with stakeholders of the Guan communities to work on the orthographies for posterity. Indeed, we have successfully launched 4 orthographies and are poised to launch 3 more before the year ends. All of these points enumerated will be meaningless if the speakers of the language neglect speaking it to their children. Once upon a time, Latin was a language spoken even in our country, Ghana. However, today, that is not the case. Languages die and new languages develop. We must make a decision to speak our languages for the same goals, that if you don't use it, you lose it.
1: Ani aye ti ye aye waswafo a washa kwansra ani amamre honsam so e wo manmu na wo wie ye no ene opanyimpa wo no ene oda guanfo ano eye ankobia he a wo wo late ahene ase jadun kansa wo toso miensa ese e fa wo se ye yi ade ba ko eda wani so pa ene se guanfo wo wo gana man gana fa na nyina no be kom nyina bom se de be ya wa mamre wo ho no dada no sa mamre wo betimi abo ho ban.
8: We also like to make a special appeal to the President of the Republic of Ghana that as he's currently reviewing the Constitution, we humbly plead that he should look at also reviewing the Chieftaincy Act as currently exists. And in the course of the consultation, not only rely on just the national and regional House of Chiefs, but come to the grassroots, talk to the people, especially the Guan communities that most of them don't serve in any of these House of Chiefs, so that they can contribute meaningfully to avoid current chieftaincy disputes that is all over our communities, and most of the root of that is as a result of settlers living on ground communities.
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9: I therefore issue a passionate and urgent call to all Gwan traditional chiefs. The time has come to unite with one voice and assert our rights. As the first settlers of Ghana, we deserve equitable representation, development, and respect. For decades, many Gwan communities have lagged behind in infrastructure, education, and economic opportunity. Our lands have been exploited, and our cultural contributions have been downplayed. This cannot continue. When our chiefs stand divided, we are easily overlooked. But when our chiefs, from Gonja land to the Latte Hills, from Anu and Boso to Kreche, Nkunya, Awutu, and Efutu traditional areas, speak with one voice, the nation will listen. Let us demand our fair share.
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right, that's Ampa 94.7 FM. Yeah, man, we praise the Lord. Good evening, Eddie. But Kingdom Matters Life on Ampa 94.7 FM. And then you may. We are Kingdom Matters Life. And I dey bro. Our Jumadi is Ampa 94.7 FM. And then the Reverend Jonathan Y.D. Blake. Reverend Jonathan Y.D. Blake. And Eddie Jumadi, bro. If it's a bray, I could say. Kingdom Matters Life, our Sampa 94.7 FM. Na ansana, Jumadie, you best start here discussing, no? And I say, you best start here in Komodie, no? 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That is what require of us as a citizens of this country. 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

All right, Asampa 94.7 FM. Yama wakwa baby, you made the back kingdom matters live. So remember, my name is the Reverend Jonathan YD Blay. And then you may also for Richard Atunasi. Kingdom Christ Faith Church. Yeah, Ablikuma Olebu. Also for Penny Watunasi. He is a professional accountant. There are a lot of experience. Also for Atunasi. Yeah, she say Evangelist Kakarin Subetunasi. Now also for Dom Tiabu and so Apostle Dom Tiabu and Subetunasi. 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imam e be ye asomdwe kan so kwan so na aboa mayama na kwen basabasa sia menua ye niman bia kra na wakwatena radio so na tv so aye argument to ana why debate no if anything happens you cannot go and sit on radio and make your argument. So we are all speaking about peace and peace and peace so that we move this nation forward as one people. The law must work. We are not using any other thing rather than the laws of this country. Nti eradi enka ye ho. Se de meka bi won ye de asida kese e ma ye papa nom ye maame nom ye asafo no assuring people for the big men. The fathers of the land, the Christian fathers of the land, the Muslim fathers of the land. Oh, Yami Unshra, Obibia, Medamasi, also for Richard Atunasi. And then we have one of the major topic. Abeya bed in the Amma Christo for Anasi, our cra, the Achimota. Achimota Forest. We say Achimota Forest, a Christo for Brita, Kokobompai. Na aye abino di ebi aba think say if you want to enter any of our forest in Ghana, not only limited to Achimota Forest, but any other forest obo wure mu, there are some kind of fee bi a omujo. Na the enti ama Achimota de na ba be ye the topic, the headline. A lot of pastors are talking about. I have a lot of calls from pastors asking me what is going on because na the price now mujo Achimota Forest and sana obewurem akwakobom pae no it was okay for people but omutumu almost like 80% or more or 70% intina ama asofo bebre na ye agitated say no it's too much for the increment of to enter the forest and go and pray in the first place nti ebeka ho asem asofo ewa ha na yahwe the way 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akodusa and I feel so a lot of things are happening, a lot of things, accident upon accident happening in our country. What is going on? What is the way forward? And I feel yeah, sure other matters baby mono na yetumi edi hung kumone di jumedina baby te ebiu medin the Reverend Jonathan YD Blay and then yumri a radio shrao no nya okesye me basisia na mini osofo Richard Ashasye.

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Christ is King. Christ is King. The sound of the nation. The voice. Hear the sound. This is a kingdom matters. The sound. Asempa 94.7 FM.

0: We speak to the nations of the world. We speak to the nation that fall on your knees. We speak to the nation of Ghana that the kingdom is coming. Kingdom is coming. The kingdom is with you. This is Kingdom Matters Live on Asempa 94.7 FM. Every stronghold be broken. The powers of darkness, they have to flee. We speak to our nation, Ghana. The kingdom is coming. Here is Asempa 94.7 FM. Also for Rich. Akwaba. There's been some days.
1: Yes.
0: Na nema muti saying.
1: Oh, nyame adum bibiaboko.
0: Did I use as? And na asori ti saying.
1: Asori boko. Nyame adum asori boko.
0: Good. We thank God. Yeah. We thank God. Asempa 94.7 FM, where your kingdom matters. Have not reached before we even touch some of the things. What is will be your initial comment? Your initial comment before we go on and ask a whole lot of things, even in general things, because Ghana, economic, everything. Why are economists here?
1: No crap. So for Menchia, a chief when you know, yeah, that's a rather sell, but don't show pa a good. Your program is so na be your crab. Yeah, you know, obviously, you put me on the spot.
0: sorry,
1: and Ukraine pan is me sometimes. No, sometimes we can say, see our jai politics or share cartoons or decal
0: sound.
1: Oh, yes, sometimes you get fed up with politics and you prefer to do something else other than. Because Osha, hypocrisy in politics and as in governance and as a manner, both sides about your abandon your opposition, you know, a dos and Osha is now sitting. And sometimes you feel like, sure, the only person
0: why are you saying you people are giving up?
1: The only person boy of who, that's what you tell yourself. The only person boy of who be a boy of who, because sometimes the crowd of was a opposition who said, well, this is the truth. But on your admin said, why one castle person ye game the obey game? The cross of was a near Obano either obey apologize and I say, on your apologize or obey apologize. I'm a way forward, so no, so on your obey finding ways to find excuses. And that is where the problem comes. Then you ask yourself, you call an answer your by. So it becomes the same old story now. So the best is say, oh relax, say with BP, your pressure and all the share that things. And so because I share cartoons, movies.
0: Also, Rich, what you are saying is. It's very serious.
1: Yeah.
0: As it look like it's funny, but very serious.
1: It's very serious.
0: To the point, say, people have getting to that point.
1: Yes.
0: That, Charlie, let me go even watch cartoons.
1: Yes, I'm an intellectual. I say, no more go as support all. Sometimes when you listen to arguments, something, idea to me say, no, every reasonable person should understand. Either other side will want to find a way to, like, you play with the intelligence of the people. And that is what politics have become now. And there are so many examples. I walk Roma, you can as
0: cite.
1: I send you out to Chief Justice. So a person you kuna any. Boni ben oye. Chief Justice no. Boni ben and a Chief Justice no. Aye. No. You can't cry on my emo. I no cry ni my on my emo. Boni ben oye. So I'm a vacation court. All their lawyers themselves when you are court, we say no. But the bank for him to be crucified like the way we are crucifying him. And he really sometimes we trust some of these things. Yes,
0: I know. Somebody sue me says, okay, sir, 2 months legal vacation. So if he allowed them to relax, what will happen? what will go wrong?
1: Therefore, uti arguments ni na holistically. You come to the conclusion, sir, Chief Justice on your
0: shay. All right.
1: Let's that see. 3 months holiday no may kotie being so. I brought for 4 holidays, no no. Omodi 1 month.
0: At
1: the 1 month na ship mudi call mukrum. No ma ko spend 1 month or mukrum. No ma san so at na ship 1 month de aba. That is 3 months. And that is what we have used no team po say papa no so was had 2 minutes post scrap or had 2 minutes of my court at nas and then yeah they are new and so these are some of the things we don't even have to argue about it na a money be ye ye as if say what deep money be no no no no no no no no no
0: okay other matters
1: so we share katusa or this shepa
0: all right
1: no crap
0: other matters
1: yeah I said no and me other matters na me okay yes and my main care about they see about this Muslim Christian way, no, but no crane say me call into details near ye way na near any way. First of all, no, me per se me da mpenyin phobia se ah a juma some penyin for ni ye pa na me say okay, that's fine because a Christian ni na so for nana. Onya asem no adan mpanyimfo ekota na chire code ye background way a man ni nya bill no onu anka se onim wo but such people saw a fellow Christian in need and they rallied behind the scenes and they made sure say obenya bill and this great man of God na omo ye ase adwuma no me bomb a basso papa na kire se o kire so Christo ni bi e ho touch ma there are fathers of the land I are Christo form penyin for they are watching they may not come out but behind the scenes you know omo ijuma kese pa bako e ye wan kasa out asempa ko nye imu a o moderate show yi. In fact, videos ni be bray ayeshe ni nyina Reverend Jonathan Blay. Honorable in team for you the next other big man abe hu ye. Ye boss o ti akunye mu ye. Nti Reverend Jonathan Blay ye bo wa baso pa nyamen shra. Afe na masanso abo honorable in team for you. Think so the first time I'm behu no no yeah mehu no TV so say but the first time I'm share na nkasankasa wo wa sorry ho emra wo yeah anniversary celebration
0: yeah
1: and me bo onu so abaso pa me bo onu so abaso pa na me ka asem bia so for kakare kan eh say vice president no yeah the man na onsum ntimi nso so me
0: o do wahon di betech
1: me di tech re pass honorable in team for you whatever it takes go for it lobby for it pray for it abetoso sum na fe one other great man no credit pa and say me feeling an kasa Reverend Yale of Bridge Ministries. Papa Nyamin shout.
0: The general himself.
1: Yeah, Papa Yali.
0: The professional CID.
1: Yeah, the behind the scene man, champion man. Papa Yali, yeah, bawa baso anka sanka.
0: I say, mom, tibe fakuba computer.
1: Yeah, no,
0: that stuff, Reverend Francis Yali.
1: Nyamin shout. We are grateful. But he's very sensitive to the spirit also. He's a man that is sharp in terms of spiritual way. But our friend who's a prophet.
0: Mm.
1: But he's very sensitive to the spirit of God. There was a time, I was just believing God. I was in a tight corner. Then I received a call from Reverend Yali. I said, Nyanko Ponce Minye Sema.
0: Wow.
1: He said, Reverend Yali, may the way I'm praying even to come under your feet and come and do some things, you know. Nyanko Ponce said, what? Amazing. Very sensitive. And tears was all over my eyes.
0: Mm.
1: Because it was
2: on spot. It's
0: timely.
2: Yes, on spot. On spot. And he very sensitive. Minchi on also and then I say for the great job of Moya, yeah. Yet to me and yeah some. Then it also be on the Mesre. After match, we are Mesre politicians. They should stop pampering Christians and Muslims. They should stop pampering us. Omuma Omani Mra Enyejuma. Muslim this. Muslim that. Muslim this. Muslim that. Christian this. Christian that. Ain't you know? Emrana was say ye juba wo my mono. It's not working. Obiafo say he is on top and I say in charge of something. The laws of this country should supersede every single thing in the country. And everybody must be subject under the law. Yeah, best sir. Sir Pampre, you know, will take us to a place we may not like. Emrano should be for everybody. Everybody should be subject under the law. No special that, this, that. No, we here. Let us all go to the same pot and enjoy from the same pot. Don't create any special thing for anybody. Don't. Sir Pampreno will take us to a place. Oh, let's create this for this. Then this for this. Then you're very, very, very careful. Now you're be as a freedom of worship. Be any freedom of worship. No special treatment of anybody. As a Christian pastor, I am not calling on the Christian president to give Christians any special treatment. So also, I am saying that there should not be any preferential treatment to anybody. And I expect that even if a Muslim president, I'm not going to call for it. What I'm calling for is that the law of this nation should supersede everybody. Maka say, you know, you can say Mensa, there are radicals in both houses. Christophobia, Christ will fight for himself. Let it go. And that is how we are, peaceful in nature. We are aspiring to be like our master. Peter treats us as if I put the sword back. That is what we are aspiring for. But there are others who are not aspiring for that. They believe that they must get their pound of flesh. Samson has been so cremosumo. And yanya we na ya susosania my so near ma the radical few. They are in the minority. No crepani say they are in the minority.
0: From both the Christians.
2: Yes, the Christian side or the radical Christians, no. Omusa. The radical Muslim, especially in our nation Ghana here, Omusa. But they want to take our nation for granted and for a ride. And we must not allow them. We must not allow them. Shejumak fefefe, Chief Imam, yeah, you know. But do you know that there are other, some Christians who oppose it? Some Muslims who oppose it? Yes. There are equally other Christians who also oppose it. And two sides in Indiana are extremists, but they are in the minority. And my entrance, Emma or Mo and Fire country, no, taking it for a ride. And we must make sure we have beautiful constitution. Right. Let the constitution. So for my baby, I come last. We let me see. Police finally should come out with a statement warning everybody. And you have a table. They have a meeting. They are embracing. Send a strong warning to everybody. If the speech is insightful, go and answer. Why the law must not deal with you. We cannot keep on building tables and sit around tables before the cameras and be hugging ourselves. The police must do that. Now I'm running judgment no beer koda on himself or bambo under the laws of our country. maybe.
0: All right, Asampa 94.7 FM. Also for Richard and our Otieden Kan. Also for Dom Tidia. When we say, oh, sorry, sorry,
3: sir.
0: Wakama, sir. Okay, until you don't catch you on.
3: Regarding this issue, I think that he's spoken. He said, you know,
0: yeah,
3: a casa of phone. So now I didn't want to touch that issue.
0: That issue at all.
3: Touch on that issue because of.
0: The sensitivity.
3: Maybe I'm one of them. Yeah. If you live in a glass house.
0: Yes, you don't throw. Yes, you're right.
3: So I have lived with people of the opposite faith all my life. And I have lived there. I've lived there for a very long time.
0: But also for, no, let us be honest. We have lived as a brothers and sisters in this country all these years.
3: Oh, yes.
0: And there is no, you can't, you see, I don't just get it where this thing is coming from.
3: Let me say something briefly before touching on the other things that are important to me. You see, Ghana is a very unique country. You can't compare Ghana to any other country in West Africa, not even Nigeria, because Ghana's culture, no, abrofuna omo baye no, omo be introduce Christianity, no. Christianity has been around. I mean, before they came, but they came to introduce it in
0: a different form.
3: In a different form, like the Basel missions. When you look at Apostle Makion Obaya Onosono, he came when he came to Ghana. There were no roads in Ghana. White man on Nigeria, they came to Ghana. They were sleeping in the bush, and they were able to do something for God. They influenced Ghana in a way, and then the Methodists and so on and so on, and the Catholic. You see, foundation now almost set here, you know. The foundation is so strong that there is nothing anybody can do about it, because education is in the hands of the church. And so Uyue secondary school, Uyue high school, before Obeko, Uyue junior high school, that is basic school, primary school, Uko high school, you may fall into a church. It's very likely you may fall into a church, because most of the good schools are owned by the church. And so by the time I Ube USA 3 years of high school, now the church has influenced you, regardless of your religion. So Uko Catholic school, the Catholic will influence you. Uko Presbyterian school, they will influence you. So the churches have more schools than even the states. So that influence, no, it makes you sober. Even if you belong to the other side,
0: yeah,
3: it makes you sober. Into you tend to appreciate Christians, the other side is that we have other mission schools that also belong to the other side. Into almost, they tend to influence. Into by the time of you know, both your aggression, you know, above them, because you've gone through a Catholic school, you've gone through a Presbyterian school, you've gone through a Methodist school. You've gone through even Achimota School. Uko Achimota School, the Achimota School as it is now was established by a missionary. Though church be identifying directly with the school, but it's established by a missionary. Bury Girls is a missionary school, it's a Presbyterian school. But Omudino M. Baho Kesiesa say like Presbyterian Boys Secondary School. But Bury Girls, no, it's a Presbyterian school. So almost all the schools are in the hands of the churches. So by the time we you 3 years, something has gone through you. Irrespective of your religion. Why calm? Into some aggression, into me Mbaumuda. I'm telling you, into Ghana will remain peaceful for a very long time. Into we catch also, Ghana could become like any other country.
0: It will be very difficult.
3: It will be very difficult because of the educational system. And as I say, I know so no. The other churches, both Orthodox and Charismatic churches, have taken up higher education. Into university, so almost all could share in Colano or Soho. Into by the time of baby, you know, so I'm called Legon, now I'm called UST and KNUST, now I'm called ABIA, a friend saying Cape Coast. You end up in Central University.
0: And that's a Pentecost University.
3: And now Pentecost University, and now Valley View University. And so, almost an religious continuation, religious upbringing, continuous. Into Bayou University, you know, once and now something has really entered you. You can't be anything different. Until Ghana, just that like Sofo said, there are a few people who want to be extremists. And it's everywhere. I say, even in the family, we say there is a bad note. And we bring a bad note to be built. But it can Ghana cannot be like Nigeria. It's not possible. Because when you go to, when you look at Ghana's population, you have a culture of say almost 75% are Christians. That is including perception. Perception count. When you go to Nigeria, the Nigeria have very big churches, but the Christian population in Nigeria, a year 45 to 49%. Almost 50. One more. Because when you put all of them together, no, when you put the Islamic population, who put almost, but they have very large churches and they have influence there as well. Ghana is not like that. Ghana, no, the schools, because of the schools, it would be very difficult for somebody to say that.
0: Because most schools, you know, I say, Christophony Muslim, you know, you call the same.
3: That is it.
0: So, who call Legona? Everybody is there.
3: Everybody is there.
0: Who call Teka? Everybody is there.
3: By the time we do Teka, no?
0: Yeah.
3: By the time we do Legona, no? Now Catholic prince, Catholic rosary be Afa Omu, Presbyterian hymns be Afa Omu, Methodist hymn be Afa Omu. Na say I'm member no ba ko wa so so person ko school be Agri Memorial. Me kura na me nim sa school no. But me ko hwe me gogo sa school na me hu na. Agri Memorial is a mission school. So by the time I be US 3 years no be bi Afa Omu. Nti obekọ university no bo se na ye nyina ya ye pe. Nti Ghana is a special country and what say you to Ghana?
0: Because also for me ntwa no we go there by the grace of God ye konye adwuma so we sense ko hia wa adwuma.
3: Yes, ya sense ko hia wa adwuma. So Ghana is blessed and let's appreciate the fact that Ghana is very unique. So politicians, like Sofu said, politicians shouldn't spoil Ghana. And they are the ones who can spoil Ghana. In fact, Ushe, those days, those days of violence and political violence, so to say, political violence, they were all caused by politicians. Mozambique, Angola. When I was young, I used to hear of civil war in Mozambique, Cecilia Ejai, Angola, South Africa,
0: Sudan,
3: Sudan, they're quite recent, Liberia, Sierra Leone, and Cote d'Ivoire, they are Abetumun. You know, political violence. I'm one starting at the end of Mudumuno. Kenya, they are starting to say political violence, and then Kufiana. Of blessed memory, so they should make sure that the law works. They shouldn't favor one person against the other. The African tradition, which is custodians of African tradition, let's give them due respect. Custodians of Islam, imams, no, let's respect them. Custodians of Christianity, pastors, no. Let's also respect them. Yes, sir. We'll be able to live and live very peacefully.
0: Also for them, Tia Boa. On a Mififi, I remember me say, this matter say, and some say, also for them, Tia Boa, and to me, handle you, and you've not disappointed me.
3: Yeah.
0: God bless you, Yamisha. Yamisha.
3: Master,
0: I'm ready. Yeah. All right, as about 94.7 FM. Evangelist, so Evangelist Kakari, Akwaba.
4: Major Sosof,
0: we be able to call
4: the Uncle Pandam.
0: It is so. I if you need a man and a
4: Uncle Pandam, your papa.
0: And I used to say, and Pacho, it was an initial comment, and I feel you ever discussed it or
4: okay, may that be so for Mamincha Sampire from a tearful. Now, would you only initial comment to the only dada?
0: Yeah.
4: Master says, so be tea and any bush in be a Europa. On friend Lumus and says, temperature net is so busue ni bi so tepo ano a busansa pon adru he we num nyina ye ne ma e koso o mato ni din de de da wan hwe ya be fa sa edin ne de atoba on frene climate 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
0: it's a fantastic
4: na menim ho a oji phone line no frere no ne kasa e na a woman says, "Can I mean something? 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
0: Sure,
4: that is the kind of leaders that we need in this country. 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
0: also ma men ko bible m kakara
1: ehn
0: okay, Genesis chapter 25, verse 9.
1: Yes.
0: I want to say there was a separation between Ishmael and Isaac. But bra Abraham Freeman, look at the unity.
1: They came together.
0: They came together to bury their father. It did not coexistence. 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Mamu bi. SDF organize a program ke siyo Kotobabi police station ne down park bi ho. 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Never fake me. I made the menu could trace your echo. 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
0: 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correct me
2: is wrong
0: ye kan
1: ni se
0: Salam aleikum. And I can say
2: salam aleikum.
0: Oh, no, wait to me.
2: You say Arabic, no, and Hebrew Cassa and a bang. Hebrew ni bekasi, shalom aleikum. Na Arab ni akasi, salam aleikum.
0: Okay.
2: Shalom aleikum.
1: They
2: are very similar.
1: Oh, okay.
2: But salam aleikum, dear, that's the right word.
0: That's right. Do you want to say we have some things in common?
1: Yeah.
0: It's a message. I said that means I am. And this so called so phobia we you want to tell me that say I'm said I'm the Bible no more boom professor. Oh, my God, I'm not going to
1: Namishra, Evangelist Kakari, and out in Kanaway, a Kingdom at his life on a sample 94.7 FM. The ho any idea, the kind of ABC. Now, the Abbe, one of the biggest way ever, which I believe that Kakari, I would a different opinion on it. I know about

0: Chimata Forest. A Christopher Bibrina Echo Hawker Bompire. Sometimes Saturdays, sometimes even weekdays. People goes there. I know some people that go there from Monday to Friday and Saturday just to pray. And then we have other groups. Omura Achimata Forest num Echo Bompire. Now when we say before Sobebrimuno, it was Kibia Yejo. A year gate Fibia Omoje. First, we name say now 3 cities, 5 cities.
1: No, 1 city.
0: Uh-huh.
1: And as I say, we have about 10 cities.
0: Yes, now I think now 1 city something. Okay, the last time we call no.
1: Okay.
0: The last time we call no, I'm saying the group been acquired, but we pay close to 60 cities, around okay. 60 cities. Yeah, something like that. When we say oh, how soon a Achimota Zoo no, but baby a zoo no, they will trade. Pa we chile kakra na uwrem wie na uko zu na ansa na zu nu dia different and ukuti ukutu ya no ahwe moa jatani samoa moa no anyway no ho na different but baby your baby a e christofo no kushia bompa ye said na osofu ka no na payment ni very low and ye say ya pass bill bi our parliament it ama ama increase no by almost 100% increment.
1: No, we cried the amount increasing by 1000%.
0: Intina ama.
2: Inti ye tax empire bana.
0: I was listening to some of the pastors. They raised concern. They raised the issue, but the people nusu almost share Achimata Forest. Nusu nusu no. They cannot withdraw that thing since Parliament has passed. Say, I was somebody says cano. So it has become so. Like last 2 weeks, it became an issue. But last week, ni to me ambaha. To talk about it in Tina Media too, but then no, also for them to talk.
1: Yes,
0: my main business on a on boy and most stuff. Also for
1: yes, it is very interesting. Who say, okay, say so for evangelist Caribbean different view. Okay, say actually, no boy say no prejudice, you know, because then it means that he is going to have a cast view about the issue. Now, back to the question, you see, Achimota Forest, me koho, and yet debi anam koho moons, but me koho, I think Tuesday, Wednesday, and Thursday, a koho umpire. Now, I've visited Achimota Forest not today, because it's an interesting place. Okoha, a umpire bono, esronko, wahon u fi na o umpire, you want to,
0: there was limit yourself to something.
1: Uduwa.
0: Free range,
1: you speak to the trees and speak to God. and you come home very much satisfied. And you know, we've been there first ground, now baby, I'm going to school, ni mudi ano. School, Achimota school.
0: It's so a first, girl's garden, you know,
1: girl's garden.
0: Yeah.
1: But over time, no, honu kwa unya kunjwa, wangu bekwa kujina hosa, and tube brenti, and yedi ni chile,
0: forest. Ndi, ahanu musemi, so omu wankunjwa, ba omu de renti.
1: Omu tuya kunjwa.
0: Yeah.
1: And you know, in this before 2017, not 50 pesos. That is during first NDC, not 50 pesos. And the Utak Udia could have 50 pesos, now we would move 50 pesos. And the MPP buyer, no, I don't know about 2017, no, and on the call, I'm on the call 1 city. I could have 50 pesos, no, 1 city. And I'm on the entry fee, no, so no,
0: call 1 city.
1: And so call 1 city. In the Gina 1 city, not too long ago. And Oko Achimota Forest, a forest. And
0: Yambo Apotebiao.
1: And maybe let me take the issues one by one. And Akranan Kampese, Pastors Association, you know, Ewohono, or Muchemano, Ekasabat, Mantumia, Nyan, no Mantebia, Nankamedi abroad, no Afrano, no so. Because I'm not protest no a woman say more church or letters no at the call parliament honor. And it's very surprising, say not too long ago, you see a year adiano from 1 city to 10 cities. You see, from one city to 2 cities, that is 100%.
0: Okay.
1: What double no 100%. But who they call 10 cities, that's about 1000%. 1000% increase. And the reason why we think that it is not fair, it is not proper to charge that amount of money. Reasons no adoption. Number one reason is that forest ni wa forest ni bibie ni wa enunti e wo say yeye increment because for instance say ebi ami wa forest ni mu na forest na mi wura mu no mekwa ko use electricity bi wo ho and I say ya ye gardens bi wo ho a mekwa ko
0: even there is no even washroom and a toilet
1: no toilet no musi di
2: what
1: toilet
2: no water
1: so for na ka me ba so de wa ka toilet asema ma menka omo si toilet ni bi o toilet ni say yeren toilet na say but there was something I saw some time ago wa me dia your voice I could do fee wo mo Ghana no you see we pay tourists growth you see because we oman bia no one of the streams of revenue eh tourism aha say aman for ba wo kromu e be hwe wo kromu a they bring money that is why Donald Trump with all his anti immigration nema na oyo no he allowed the World Cup to come to America because enkrofona beba America no money ska beba ukrun and mami bia last time na your free forest no aye ba na me hum ma oba bruni bi girl no ni bibi ni bi and nam nto mu du baby aye ji ska no na obisa se bibi ni na girl ni di no ka so oh ni na damfo we ope washroom no call gas no back no say oh the washroom no I say yo o ma say no until you cry your tomb into the moon ko ni say
0: omo ko wure nu
1: mo and guy no fee or fee guard no hon no o call guy no hon man hun your oka chere no but I was so sad say so if this lady who is probably a tourist because I suspect say omo ko zoo ni mu and no ma ba no ma be do no person you should wash room for instance oyoba o pese ogunso a who catch any say uncle
0: bush
1: ni mu ana so person oja ninaya are you saying say uncle forest ni mu ana and I stood there and I was looking at the guy and the lady and they stood there for almost talking and then I left them because I was very sad for Ghana that we are promoting tourism and we don't know what to do for tourism and I left them. How can you do that? How can you say you don't have toilet there? And see, and so for Ocean Grove we call Atimota Forest ni mwa.
0: I know. So don't lose your thought.
1: The friend saying me so for Pastor Felix e your onukrado contempt as me baba. But see there are some police chiefs, police commissioners be omo ba on them by 6 normal be do. Until by 7:30 no omo call. Until police in Penin for Bao, army commanders Bao, in Crofo, Kesia Bao, as a business of Pia Bao, because a home is very much open. You just come, you pray. If you only call and woof you, you can't pray the way you want. You want some 1 hour prayer and then you go to work. And we've not done anything at the forest. And say, Usukra,
0: Eta,
1: open me, Bia,
0: Bingina.
1: Rainy season, a term wins is here, no. Suffer. It's very sad. In so to now you are so much in pain. And so there is nothing be anywhere ya your forest wa a trace I was say your DC can be a two moon. No. Until your na your forest, I will be alcohol, a cobon paye. And the Atimota forest is for all Ghanaians. It's not for the politicians. And I told somebody that look. These politicians don't think about us. We vote for you, and when you get the power, you use the power to pay yourself because the power gives you employment. And after the power has given you employment, you use the power against the people who voted for you. How do you increase something from one city to 10 cities when the person is going to pray? Are you charging the prayer? Is it the prayer you are charging? What is the person going to do there? Is the person going to spoil something there? Dear Nanipan, a quacko yen or ho, Indiana, a wohon, or quacko tibi, or quacko timango, dear Naokako, what is the person really going to do there that you want to take money from? In fact, Atimota Forest should really be free. It should be free, but because of Abia, I mean, littering, or Bureau or Koha, or Konyu, so you pay something
0: so that they can use to.
1: Yeah, to take care of the place. But to say you are charging prayer, and you see what the saddest thing. One sad thing they don't know is that Crawford omo sorry ma ebaho The moment you increase the thing from 1 city to 10 city, Obi fellowship. And I can tell you, sir, Perez Chapel, when it came to Ghana from north, Pastor Ajinasare, he was a bishop, and he came to Ghana from north. They started from Kanda, they went to Circle. That time, no, now they have a place in the forest how they go to pray. Today, look at the church. The moment you tax somebody's church member 10 city before he comes to come and give offering, So, and look at Hebron prayer camp, a very huge place. I mean, Elder Donko told me, or see, that is where they started from. Today, look at the church. Look at what they are doing for Ghana. So, who can say Obi member or sorry, one to 10 cities? Okay, to 10 cities, yeah. No, Jia Kunjansu 5 cities or 15 cities. No. Offering a hand of Bema. Ena Nipano Osha na Enko Yia Obi Jaiba. He stops coming. So what go be a sorry no? And you see, some of these politicians, they don't even care whether the thing stands, it doesn't stand, but that is somebody's baby church. Oh no, so no, that is the vision God has given to him. He's going to grow the church. So let me finish my thought. Then you can. He's going to grow the church gradually to become a mega church. So Achimota Forest is a place where visions are born. People grow their visions. Because we are best starting, only baby. It's a honor best starting kakrank of Pimtama Ebia Nyanko Pondin. So when you come in with these draconian laws, draconian laws, you don't have they come there before? Have they been to Achimota Forest before? They've not been there before, because if you have been there before, you realize that there is nothing.
3: Also, I'm not cutting you, but
1: there is nothing there to touch.
3: I'm not cutting you. See, kakari so kai bioma platforms. Me catch them say, aso for what Ghana any people for Ghana Parliament. The mumma money inko ho. So pastors are part of the problem. This bill, this law that they pass in Parliament.
1: Wow. It's a law, it's a bill.
3: Ah. Hey. I'm a pass it. And I'm implementing. Because from finance ministry, they are back to Parliament. And I'm a pass it. And yet, Timothy Forest in Kwame. Or the other forest. So, just imagine, say, Inka pastors are paying attention to what goes on in Parliament, the debates and everything, and even when they lay a document on the floor, have you take your time? As I speak to you now, before Parliament went on recess last time, they have relayed the witchcraft bill in Parliament. When they come back, they are going to pass it. You know, also for them, tia boy, a problem. If you are suffering, yes. Because you have sat down, they passed that. Now you are making agitation.
1: I don't know about it.
3: So that is the problem.
1: So I should always...
3: Yes.
1: I should come to Parliament.
3: Not coming to Parliament.
1: No. So what should we do?
4: But you have Christian MPs who are to look for our...
3: But you have to make us in the intro.
1: Inti, Mr. Romo. I'm being emotional, but they should forgive me. Because me pastor no kwa na yoko, so we can easily. But I'm beginning to see, say.
3: Nipa be 50.
1: Nipa 50. Now I'm all back fellowshipper. No, be about 10 cities. I conjure 5 cities. We 10 cities or 15 cities. Ombe jaiba.
3: And
1: eventually they will collapse the fellowship. They will collapse the church for you. So they shouldn't do that. They should repeal the law. They should abandon the law, because those fellowship in kitting level ho nyinaano, that pastors nyinaano, it's a me. I mean, they all believe God has called them, and gradually they will grow their church. And you know, ma o lo obi a wo ye no, and you know, obi vision, you know what say vision, you know, because ejuma ni kronimu and aso for ejuma wo kronimu. And when should obi so kakra no so ye no ebia nipa bia say 10 bana omo be bom pai no bom pai ma omo na on your offering, I grab 100 cities. I saw the coffee, I saw the back of question. How far? Copim says, suddenly be near Becassi. Now, suddenly we come up with a law that will collapse the church, collapse the fellowship, destroy it entirely, and we are not thinking. No, I don't think it's proper. So, I think that, like you said, the pastors have not been very interesting, have not taken interest in what happens in Parliament.
3: Yes.
1: And we have to change our ways and focus and give some attention to Parliament.
3: For me, Kevin, look,
0: I suggest one members so for penny needy. Or me in the patre. Miss Ada come off the occasion. So look, that daddy, what goes on in parliament there? Both the Christian Council and the Charismatic Council, communion in Pamienu, every month, beyond the Chiomka, every day, Parliament is starting Juma, every day, they should be at the gallery and monitor what goes on so that they can give them feedback. Oh, or something, wait here, be honest, you're better than the SID winner, wait here, why can't I be Chiomka? You see, look, BBC, also for me, I'm telling you, most of the things, sometimes, yeah, because I'm going there and I'm trying to expose
1: So I think, sir, in concluding the issue, what I want to say is that it's very unfortunate. I thought, sir, Forestry Commission Director General number 2.
0: There is a Forestry Commission on to me without the approval of the
1: of Parliament.
0: No. It has come from the Minister of Finance.
1: Minister for Lands and Natural Resources.
0: Still, every levy bia obejifin Ghana for hono. I just a Parliament ma approval.
1: But so for my mimbi saw, una ubi sam my mimbi saw.
0: No problem.
1: Into Parliament no. But there na there pa na mu hu yenti o mu tu adi sam. Oh yeah, special wahana.
0: No, it's not
1: now,
0: only
1: arbitrarily.
0: Debtio, a man single out only Achimota Forest.
1: But you should single out Achimota Forest because Forest be an senior obe tutinu.
0: I agree with you, but I agree with you.
1: Yeah, because untu minga say arbitrarily yenti no. Every forest. Every Obia or enter forest, Bia Moon should pay 10 cities flat. No. What one of my pain is that Anka a amusement park Bia, amusement park, Bina Yakwa. And you see, one interesting thing is that Ankara Krabbe to your 5 cities. So open you move to your. We to have 10 cities. Now we have 5 cities. Now Adi, Odi akunja 5 cities. Now Adi akunja. Samuye, you muye 2 pa. 10 cities. Now Konanye to have 5 cities. Now Adi akunja 5 cities. Amanu, that which is 20 cities. Now unso Adi akunja 5 cities. 25 cities just to enter the forest. Forest in there, and they just say a job. Now Amanu, this boy. And they say, "Emuano, omusa be dore." It's not for me. You see, anytime I go to Achimota Forest and I come out of the forest, I feel sad because I feel that Achimota Forest ground, I will say, yeah, Jim. Oh, sorry. I will say, yeah, Jim.
0: No, I'm not Jim, but just that, why are now that Jim?
1: Oh, yeah, Jim. Who said peripheral now, anymore.
2: Baby, I went to free into the say,
0: yeah, Jim.
1: Oh, Mimiko, Achimota Forest, Muma Minkasa, yeah, Jim, yeah, Jim, baby, who, yeah, Jim, baby, who, baby, I'm Mimi, who, yeah, Jim. And my problem is that. Because yen jin hu ntinu o dia unam cp na wo kwa o dia hwa Achimota Forest yen
0: cp infa
1: cp road na wo kwa o kola
2: pa o hwe ya je
0: o sofo ya je mu
2: ya to bu ne hwe
0: aya to bu asina hwe
2: ifi hon ma koko si fiesta royal na o ta na
0: bi ya je se bi ya bebe o ka na sa wa ya no atete afri o
1: so sa yen jin hu no atete bi ya se na ka ba se yen jin hu o mi hu net bi ya o bi ya net no
0: no you see the net no wa mi kire o e we inside and en hu ne wura ne efu.
1: I'm always there, and there is no way I can see say Yajihu and I say Yajihu na say ena Yajihu ba say but me ma betin ha eka say Yajihu. No, what I'm saying.
0: All right, okay, let's go on.
1: And I make say because it is very much exposed. People enter what's na omako free range, na omako ye omadio hall and that kind of thing. It's even attractive to. It may attract bad people because unam sa corridor no so na adiasa. Senior why soon obibi to me cry wom akodi bone. Yes, into a honeymoon you now from a friend saying Jolu Johnson. Hono baby attracts no one.
0: Fiesta Royal.
1: Fiesta World Royal Ho air bunny na yenjihu. Muda monsha yenjihu and it is not good. Anybody at all can enter and you can go very deep and go and commit crime. So omunjehu no munya Achimota Forest no
0: entina
1: nice place
0: entina ma tum na omunisika no babe
1: omuyenu in fact omuyenu 2 cities.
0: All right, asampa 94.7 FM osofodom tie boa na otin kapacho wo comment bi up obetumi de abremi was 0244531172 0244531172. 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Asampa 94.7 FM. My member also for Richard. So now I feel my back a carry so. Also for Richard.
4: Yes, sir.
0: Achimota on the spotlight.
4: okay. Mention same free. Baby, one CD to 10 CDs. It's too much. It's too much. If the idea is to take them out of the place there, why am Rasa Mobia alcohol? It's as simple as that. Mobia alcohol. Now, Obiatin, who has said, it's no more a place to go. Now, but from one CD straight to 10 CDs. This is sad. And made a noble link to Abatuo. Sometimes, you know, you feel say Abatuo, no, uko vote tia ubi na we winia, you've lost your vote, Debbie. We must get to a point where we can vote against. We may not win. Maybe a candidate no may not win, but you vote against, you'll be satisfied.
0: Against the candidate?
4: Against. Because Obeya Emra, ah, Etia, Usum, and now what you believe in. It happens in Europe, please, Adia Maniamano. They may be in the minority. But on Obekacha, say, son, say, oh no, you are anti climate, in Tino. Obevo Tetiao. And Fahon said, the candidate, baby, we need an answer, oh, we need. And we must get to that point and let politicians understand, say, yes, we Christians, because you have done this for against us. We are mobilizing. We are sensitizing. We are preaching against your candidacy. And found say ube lose and ube win. But the fact say, yetimi aye sa against you, we will take our satisfaction from there. And we must get to that point. That you do things against us. Yes, you may win, blah blah, without my vote. But the fact say metime tuetia onenkuano should be our satisfaction. And we have to get to that point. So that we will hold people accountable. One city to 10 cities is too much. And I know, sir, Jesus Christ to see a Samaritan woman in John chapter 4. Catch her one, sir. I have a belief, sir. You know, sir, sir, when any self-opinion be teaching, be a kwako, sir, sir, places do not have any special, we atmos be behind, you know. You can pray in your house, pray in your room, blah blah blah. John chapter 4, my Jesus Christ to share Obano, the Samaritan woman. Samaritan catches yeah, there may poison a young coupon, but more Jews for Moses, Jerusalem and Kwa. And the woman was advocating for mountaintop prayers, and a Jewish one who said, Jesus, what was sorry, them up a bonfire. And I used to catch him, say. And maybe by mountains, so I sorry them all. What God expects is that men will lift up holy hands everywhere, everywhere,
0: everywhere,
4: everywhere. Yeah. That is the essence of what Christ came to do, so that we can pray everywhere. And to everywhere pray an idiot, men must understand that you can pray everywhere and God will listen. However, maybe however I can also catch up. Because there was a time, oh, if you won't kai, who call wait, and I'll catch him. So those days, no, I mean, in Kuala, but who call wait, who call 3 days waiting, being to catch him. So maybe they're waiting there, maybe they're man, I may yet waiting. You know, I prefer doing the waiting in my room. Then I'll catch him. So when they say they only in Kuala with you, you know, you can do the waiting in your room. And it's true. I was able to do the waiting in my room because I didn't have kids around. But Kuala wo fear, it fear happen that you can't do waiting. You need a place. You must go somewhere and go and wait. And the waiting places, they are as important as praying everywhere. Waiting places is as important. One of my finest moments in ministry. I took time off the house, went to a waiting ground. When I came back, my God. And the waiting places are important places for Christians.
0: Mammy, if I win count, I was about what canoe. You see, so money need do be a own. Maybe a mission to be a meduo. You can have time to do it is really in the house.
5: Yes.
0: Because Obi and Behawa dream, Uncle Anno be a knee, Obi a bonny brandy, a dear, a cow no wife, wife on how I dream, who catch any so wish a devil bumpire on bow. But like some things be a while at point, you have to go somewhere.
5: Yes.
0: And pray.
4: And some areas too, you need praying centers to go and pray there.
0: Yeah, sure.
4: Yeah, some areas, locations be oh, you can't have quiet time anywhere. Every corner is choke.
0: Yeah.
4: Your room is choke. Uber veranda, so it's choke. Everywhere is choke. So you need praying places. That one there. And so if you call yourself Christian MPs and Christian this, Christian that, I'm telling you, say, we need praying places. Yes. Men must lift up holy hands and pray everywhere. I believe in that scripture. You can pray everywhere. But I'm telling you that the practicality of that scripture sometimes call for praying places. And we are not also saying, say, don't charge. Oh, the chair, you better was. But we know, say, you're quite. We need a place to wee wee. We need a place to visit the loo. And you know, we also want a place, the place is not littered, the proper house, yeah, come on. So we agree to for you to take something small so you will get the place going. A big crowd or agape, or I do go there. Ojika Krebi, Anna, Eja. We are proper hogging our benches.
0: So, Uncle Dahodia,
4: Macaw
0: several.
4: So, a joke a crabby now, Uncle Hobbit, so everything. So, now we need places to pray. And we are telling you, the politicians, we need praying places. We do need it. Having said that, in Susano, I also want to encourage the pastor, sir. Yes, though we need praying place. Sometimes we shut the church. As already done here too. So we want to go to praying places to
0: be grand. So sorry demo.
4: I don't make a church. So you have a church. Very nice place. You can walk around. You can do all the meditation you want to do and pray as really we want to pray. But we have shut the churches. So together with the American Akano, men of God, we should also learn how to open the churches. So members who want to come around and pray in can also come and pray.
0: Not necessarily say yeah, sorry.
4: Definitely not necessarily say yeah, sorry. Okay. They also should have time to come and pray because it's a quiet time. They want to have quiet time with
0: but
4: God.
0: Also, for see, no, any dangerous. So we be now sorry, dying issue or now. What my
2: client say? No,
4: so I sorry, ba.
0: Bio, unse people like okay, no, no, so be bomb pie. What be a sorry to us? I sorry, but no, so what pass? Oh, maybe be a bomb pie into a bomb pie. Is it possible?
4: Oh, you can start from a place. Start with your church members.
0: Okay.
4: Oh, church members only baby con. They can come and pray. I'm not saying you can give them.
0: Any church members, if you are not Nancy, because she is sorry then.
4: one or two. I know that we cannot run away from it. But let's open the churches for our members. If they want a place to go and pray, they can. That is not to say we don't need praying places.
0: Like Achimota Forest.
4: We need praying places, like Achimota Forest. We do need. And a lot of ministries, were birthed out of these praying places. I have one friend, a very big church, you yourself, you're a testament of where you started your church from the mechanic shop. And you know, we do need such places. And to say, politicians, this is some of these things they must do to help Christians. Yes, we say, take something. We believe that the place must be kept.
0: The office 10 cities in
4: the door. No, 10 cities, 1 city to 10 cities. To what is important? Until you said this year, Pona, every one of the co tour, none other year they free to not name, you're not only a co, but preoccupy 10. Oh, that is too much. That is being insensitive. Until the American,
0: all right, as a part 94.7, so for Richard and not in income, I remember my brother, Peninsu Evangelist Kakari. Evangelist, so no visa question, say, Empire Bonsu, yeah, Chadiana,
2: taxi, that's
0: yeah, taxi, no, until Achimata Forest, so spotlight. So, put a unco order.
2: Mako order.
0: abompai order
5: mako order na also for academy agwelenya so program say not on safari
0: there be one kasa ko akobompai
4: ko ya teachers like men
5: call men call rural forest nsem ko bompai
0: eh ukoy there then do
5: ko na kasa so for academy
4: agwelenya like the way Paul
5: e invite me ko pena so for be so invite me am ya mako share na order but what you say
4: but what we argue that kasa there
5: ah me mam ma hu ni obeke ti me mam ah I don't say mo pesa mo ya me say Tefra wa talk ko ntwa bubu. Somehow na somehow na bubu ma ta ban. Okay. Also won say now we can say ebia we have an entrenched position on that. No krenya me enim ni. I support it 100%. Enye tax no.
0: Tax di no.
5: I support ye ko bia ye bi akobom pa ye no.
0: Okay.
5: Me support 100%. Because SD for crow ye himba ko eto no say shedate wo ho. Oni nyame nkasa. I want to say, Jesus Christ to bar says so no depi wo ha o te no no ko be poso no no nko a no akoshe ho akobompa ye ebi ho fashion fo no bi kan ho no mko no akobompa ye bi no mko daa ya o be ka che mo 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
0: Okay.
5: Enti so bi so okọ Achimota Forester, I support that idea 100%. Also for don't tell patch what them kind.
4: Yeah.
5: I support I mean kind of some casa. Oh, I support it 100%. Nemo me issues be a me person me raising. Parliamentarians no. Also penny can say utra su we are said then chamanopo. Yeah, no, yeah, if you say, no, one, and never hold no more, because he said, Aquanya Baya, Omkunya Azumi, the name Honorables. Yeah, no, I'm in a cobble. Chop by any woman in a DD. What must I say? Drink beer, DD, but you're the woman. But Omunya could draw on penems, Omuya Fise. I said, not a mirabi, they were not like us. O quarter of West here, or my trigger goes here, wounds your mind.
0: You wounds your mind.
5: Tianam Busa says, some mine and some for the tray. I'm a lot here for the tray. Kubasa Tafu, as here, almost my trace, wounds your mind. 80 parliamentarians, no. 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Because I talk how mona mona them. A condition born.
0: It's a law now, Musica, do 10 years. I remember.
5: Say, Oma Bomodia increase for 15 years. I applaud them for that. But they could do better. Come with the court 20 crank at least a year. So.
0: Okay, also for the.
5: Now, the Ama maker, sir, same way. My main fan of Marco Marco, my main discussion holistically. I want to say, also for them tier delivery, okay, BB say, M some more penny be or that. Omom ko kobompa ye na no se meti ase ye
0: pastors association
5: mo enti question ne se ebra mo hu se ha ehian e boa ye spiritual growth enti ye ko kobompa ye but there are some facilities I lack e wo ho no ana mo be no matu because ye wo minister wo da asoye hwe religion any other related institutions na ano. And you be a more approaching because your sister upusunu numa otinima. And tis and cows offer don't take and say, ye humu sa challenges we no. Ye company for hokran or one kahi. And kame was said, ye make a massa mafa. Nemum sa yan ko om ho dia. Nanya quite as I say, sabi omen nim challenges ekos o. And a monsumon kebi bianchre om. 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Enti asan ka mo famous no mo hunu se mo yam yam ya na omo come to your aid But here is the case, sir. 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
5: can. 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Say your company for hokra no hwebu ada omo mfie. 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Okay. 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Say mo company for hono omo mfie mu a. Say ade to mo ano bom mu a. Wo mu ni abasa. 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Mo association ni leader no. Because you can't say you're a leader of any association. It's a responsibility. The question is, I didn't know mobilize the group, no? Because there is strength in unity. Yanum, yan yaba habe bompaye. E beji nyanko ponho, e mwa akwanchre. Ni e beji hong kron kron, e mwosera. But these are some of the challenges I'm listing. E kwampe ni e befaswa sa challenges we ni bit me free mo. It is an idea, your group A, group B, camp A, camp B, camp C. Moba mumwa for re kakra. Na afenun kode we and head the yen. Na yem pe kakra and count because mpeni se ahana tem yenushia e pepe. Not least yenti me put up a structure bi. Do and also mube here authorities no backen. Our approval. Na mum put up some structure bi a washroom. E besi e be a center and answer some edge bi ya. Ebe bwa ma mumbit me ade. Ako hon mako easy mo. And also, yen yan ye koho. Inti yen yan ye beo. 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Thus, say ye try. First option se, ye kwa ben mu se mo mabwa yen. Omo en fi yen ya. Yen settle for plan B. Eye the second option. Yen ye koho no. Ye be ye day. Because obia o koho biya su ni mi se. Eye necessity. Say ye timi nya such facilities na wa ebe bwa yen kasa. Because oko guest guide wa. Omo wo facilities ni ade ade wo hono ma utimi ko easy wo hono ni ade ade. Ehon so ni charges e different. Enti also for don't here I think say no so mo betime put into consideration. Na me nya example a. Also me fresu efu. E fresu efu kwatrea no. It's just a stone throw. Se wo ko atwe bo so a. I think say Presbyterian na say Methodist.
1: Presby.
5: And discover ho. Ena Methodist on. Ena penina omo de share ni nsa ohwe ho no. He was very very my main kind of say visionary man. What me a boy am as he say, my year a dying near my name in sewer generator or hobbit my charge of phone, bit my way, bit my war. Tiama, I hold my bay, Samin can say friendly to Jumedia and Crofoco. It could do on a bit me could do more than 1 month. A chair bosom. A horse, it's not for free. You pay for it.
1: Yeah.
5: So no, because facilities near dinner holding in ano, or more for cleaners, on the cleaning hall, or more for way, on bay, we be, tinin in ano, they need to be paid. And then waiting also, or my dying, I sorry dao. And also, it needs to be refurbished. And then your name be a call so honom, not just a call for, see a beggy bibica cra, near the CC hall. To be in Wako Honoma, I say, ya let out one, I say, away from you. Then be a hoy neat. Also for younger, a brick gardens. And also another serene atmosphere and environment I bet you can buy all because natural.
0: Okay,
5: and also it's all for free. I didn't tell you pay more than Okwachimota Forest because of the facilities and in here maybe here are available. It is Okwachimota Forest. Now Kwako do say
0: 1 minute. Mama, what was
5: okay?
0: Obia, ascending me way be. Me person me kind. Na ABC was a minusu. Na ye clarify the two. No, was a good evening, Pastor. Please, I want to ask: is people going to Achimota Forest only to pray, or that place is a tourist site for people to experience some wonderful things? Where Amos under the by now? Okay, now this is the two. The Achimota situation, you know, aye peculiar, a unique. Was some of the forest I could say a brie, say you know. I'm not prepared that place for a tourist. And then maybe you walk at now near the ocean near the zoo. So that Bachimota Diano and Sadanya is a tourist site. I must say, Sadakota, but it's indirect. Oh, say, Bakun should be some question. The thing is, Achimota, baby, I'm Crofoco Bompai and Ayasununko. And a baby, I'm one
5: zoo, no one else.
0: And she said, who could be a zoo, no one dear? You don't pay, and
1: you don't pay.
5: Because this obey enter the zoo.
0: Zoo, uko zoo now because you one. I think that place
5: you pay before you enter.
0: In Penofu, you have 40 cities.
5: Ah, facilities be beer or hokama.
0: Yes. ohono de okohwe emwa no ne ade no ohono a different place that place be but this particular place a omko bom paye na wura wa ukọ wa eye tensity so that the atmosphere thing no eye some kind of way it is it you know I was say say they not also for them take ano na nka so omutumi eye some kind of edima atmosphere for it because of the nature
5: also for Mabel
0: because the brigadier say me said them who say crofo etrupoko o say omko bom paye they said the atmosphere for
5: that's right that's it that's true now they na me drive at nese be bi nipa ko bo chenku bi ya na there are some essential facilities be ho a open umbo
0: yes
5: you cannot overlook them
0: I agree with you
5: and America say yen ya ye ko ho no nsu nim say we need such facilities e dey anamon ye too because sabe or no parliamentarian no ebikra wo mpa ya wo ko bo ho no mfa no
0: no but also for them to evangelist ebi no ba ho
5: oh but the oba ho na dey anamon wetu afa ho Okodu parliament obonu ba ye wi no tena na benz money
4: yes me myself
0: I've taken
5: some na wo mo kra ho bo ntua
4: yes
5: ye hu na honorable ya salute no ahwa wo no kra bo ntua me na me ka
0: no I'm raising the issue concern he says oba ho be hu the situation on
5: there no aye wo that's my question
0: that is the issue
5: meanwhile no opening Ghana as a country no
0: but me patcho evangelism ntua no de bia okasa na apegan sam ni bia ba I think say ye mpenim fo na nkasa no kra they are not foresight because so put it this facility or what will be washroom so be tuaka
5: it is enka wo ko washroom na utuaka mini problem
4: washroom no almost washroom
5: because obi be cc ho
0: that be who say ko washroom you pay for the washroom
4: you pay
0: apart from the tensity no
5: it is washroom ho
4: washroom ho
0: yes
4: almost see but almost say problem about
0: oh omo di dada atwum
5: ho it ni ho yan kwa nsi ni ho
4: si ho
5: oh, any ho.
4: Esi ho.
0: Enya papa.
5: Enya faith for purpose. Oh. Enti ye hun hia.
0: You see.
5: Enti yanka se bini ho ni yanku yeni.
0: Your vision yanka sa no. Sometime you can prepare that. You see, ka u betuma ye nice even restaurant. Oh, inside.
5: Who nimi se on betumi cry in the PPP?
0: Ah.
5: Se open in C. Ne operating for this period. Afi me ya bind.
0: Aye.
4: Who mi se?
5: But they can do that.
0: Because oh. Crawford to me, Nantifiwa, Bakwan, Obetunzu.
5: Aha. Enna.
4: Who mi se? Mi patcho me bawo. Atmata Forest no a reserved land a reserved place
0: yes.
4: It is before obetumi
0: say forest reserve
4: before obetumi a see permanent structure be a simu no you need executive instruments you see you can't just the forest commission
6: reserve,
4: on their own cannot arbitrarily go and build something
0: also for mmeti waso by mrani pa na yemra wo mo hu
5: say be me ka say me so tie me ka cho say e be hia approval
0: from authorities he said that but the mechanic said the Achimota forest situation is he said it's not like other forests are unkrofon grim
4: yeah I
0: this is the city center
4: yeah
0: I'm a reserve forest okay this particular place there I had any permit to me ram to this end forest no so ba say bebia na nipa ko aha ba bebia nipa no ko kakra no let us give them because we are there you can't stop it
4: yeah
0: they go there and pray inti aha no ebia kakra no with executive instrument let's build facility there you are limited to this place washroom every nipa ewura Achimota forest e dey no also for
5: you have no idea yeah I know
4: with the one city they go and yes kakra to
0: all yes
5: also for oh ade ba kwen say e she no so ne say se me kuraka na me ton na me pesa me ton ne ntem a me bobo kese e de to so na che se obi bobo ne che ei na che amwo ti me twia che aha ti bia wo de 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there any let's do this ye ya and one can say drive him away it is a no pam mum a na fe ye purpose ye achieve e bia e bit me aba me can say no ntia o e bit me aba sir na also for now can be say as a Christian cancer and as a Christopher Fekuno Pentecostal cancer and so on and so forth omo ben insu huno mte se koto obo wa.
6: Sure.
5: Eye parliament. Omo metran gallery hono omo hwe niyema koso. Meka se minuye nom presidential press corps no. Omo amwayen. Kana omo mwayen woniyeme biyon.
6: No, no, kakari.
5: Because yeah, the bill, bi on se ansana bill beba no. Ye wo committee ya e discussin. Committee ni wia ni abele wo parliament.
0: Also for men blame on because every day at the Abia Parliament, where they report it.
5: Oh, any of my facho, we ote. But ote.
0: You see, every debate across our parliament, you know, the reporters are there, they report it to their various.
5: Yeah, for now, ha. Three or two abase yante. It is a media, not publisher. Can you deny before Obi Owe interest?
0: No, you see, the media...
5: That's a bad news.
0: The media like the sensational...
7: Yeah, but even if they do the report, yes, they will not do details. You will not see Achimota fees here. Even if they do, it's going to be a headline you report. See,
0: like...
7: And TG say, yeah, I'm the document, you know, abreyen.
0: Good.
7: Then we can scrutinize. But so, this report in there,
0: so, it will not go like into details. Like I said, this witchcraft bill... It took before they passed the bill. I took unum say bill ni bi aba omo publishing. Awo omo awo na committee na tenaso. Then they sometimes invite people to come and speak with the committee before aba plenary. When they started the conversation of the, I saw some clauses. Nam say no are they we omo pass here. Ebe ha asofo binum. Say be me enche me da. But as of binum a omo ni we a omo tena o sorry hunhun bi me hu say this oh those kind of things you know e be ko against them and me draw MP back
5: attention. I know they me press
0: me draw MP back attention me draw so for be attention say oh where there so for there be sa bill no buy because of mami na wonya 90 years aye omo linking wo north ma ekuya dente
5: that's right
0: mami ekuya dente e ba here so heartbreaking and una omo ye that bill no anya government bill a private member's bill.
1: Yeah. Medina.
0: Yes. Private member's bill. So, that, but some of the clauses in the bill, you say, no, I'm passing in that format. Into I'm passing the bill, you know. I'm trying to form a new way, so then they raise the issue until another and sign.
5: International may law.
0: Eka, Eka, that bill now, any LGBT bill now, Nanado and sign on. Where they are a coin, but Nanado and sign that bill. I know there may be the raise an issue concerning to the president in his order. He never signed it. In the Samba Parliament, this current parliament we and Amasan Lee. So what you say? In you know, still the details I mean nano me catch obviously on get the new bill no mami. A bia. Now Amaya who be from the because I still have the old one. I want to cross check and see the same thing. And Oma then we can take it up. Into the mechanism, some of these things are one for rep. Oh, bill no ba.
5: That's all.
0: Trapped bill no ba. Me.
5: That's all.
0: One has Obi Ansu man.
5: Oh, also for meba.
0: Yes.
5: Oh, say bill no ba. Meba. Also for meba.
0: The person get it, he can be able to digest it and bring it to the.
5: Also for.
0: Christian bodies.
1: Yeah.
0: To see
5: meba.
1: Because Omu no muye.
0: Yes.
5: Oh, the main catcher when you marry, I was empire from my make was empire. Say. Me quote something from the book of Esther. Okay, say Mordecai, I can send picture of him. Esther say, "E be a bread to say inti." E na onsa kan hini no. Na say umu awa no bring mu a. Oje ne mu abi pi ame yude fi. Mbajo okay.
0: Yeah, Mikai.
5: And who knows? E be a bread to say inti. E na wenya that opportunity a. Obey parliamentarians no. So also for what mas ye? Inti say if. BB koso wo hono ma e affected the kingdom wabra wonso na host to kingdom matters no we say kingdom matter why do you keep mute on it until you know the appropriate place as or channel at the end of the call Christian council leader you can call him I hope so you have his number anuachino Pentecostal council you have it you can call them so as you say but here baba ne me to abey me to and the more mama ne number yen she samra so na at least omo hunu said the ekoso ni so come one to me
0: okay
5: and na you be na akumantwi
0: bo
5: si akuna di ni ti age acherema pajat ma se ti mesre se if religious and something also say say also for him say NC Ghana da see a climate change leader obi o climate change but say say obi or her climate change so o Ghana. It means everything is possible. It must say we na see no and catch Ghana nyame dom say yate prophecy council say unit our parliament as a presidential seat or seat of parliament. A seat of parliament. A seat of event. Flaster House and I say I can say Jubilee House. Flaster House. See a te prophetic.
3: There be BB said you. Economic.
5: Oh, I'm about to air honorable evangelism. They're not exposed minister. I don't expose, you know what they say. Honorable Fianca position, they say. Yes, it's on your D. You be a brand new scrutinizing or ho. Yeah, the check. Also from a black academy. It will soon bet him the accord. Yes, will be a fabra. Come on, man, yes, you will soon be as an. Monsieur de Debiabuda, you would have on the Akun and say, Motor to Bobim, and then what Christianity is a
3: panic on 7 FM. As a pan 94.7 FM. Ah, Yabrenoko, can person beautiful lights in the car. Yabrenoko be brave. Sofu, Obi de Biaba, was a good evening, Pastor. One good evening, wonderful pastors. I'm Eja Nyamiche Fofolia from Asalibochi. The increment should come with renovations, beautification, and entertainment sort of. Ghana has rule. Of Nyamike. Entertainment as prayers as
5: of me come a bomb pious, Omun Shemra. Nanka sport bia uku roma tueska na banya tax on him. Na eno no tax na nya kese akese
3: also for say on say
5: clubs
3: there are way of paying those taxes so won't mean sangle out
5: the unit need tree ni nyina echi mo bewura mu nso ye mo ntwea bibi just to discourage people from drinking.
3: No, you can't do that.
5: Na baby akobom pa ye mum na ye tax ni ye tax mpa ye ni tax ya petition appetition no for there say enkwe you
3: 0244531 0302216. Okay, I think that let's see if you can get some few calls in to mean something. And also for the person, okay, baby.
1: Yeah, I'm saying time no call, but now I did back on so I can person me touch a cry BC results. No, so hopefully,
3: yeah,
1: very sensitive,
3: yeah, sure.
1: So I don't know, sir, but I mean, can be a cry now,
3: okay,
1: cause no, Emra a BC result this year. No, I think, sir, personally, I think, sir, result no, Uncle Yi. But who said the private
3: schools are complaining? I don't understand.
1: Results nearby, you know, didn't favor the children.
3: No, does it mean that results and favor and kolana just say Ankoyi?
1: Oh yes, because sometimes we won't say results naba, but so unim who ebi a ufono unim ubana hundi.
3: Yeah.
1: But we say results now when you
3: know, and deserve ubano.
1: Your child doesn't deserve it, and I think that it cuts across. But who say government schools no? Headmasters no omo muntu min kasa because adena ko government inti wo to make, but private schools are talking and it looks like the private schools no are victims, but the public schools are also victims. Also in Kolani Biblioko public schools no their results are very very woeful, very bad, but omo muntu min kasa inti no. I think say Waik personally, I think Waik didn't do well this year. That's
3: what I don't get it. I'm confused. Sankola na nyadi aso ma
1: nyadi. No, daddy, anya nkola na nyadi o. O de say o hwe say o follow news a. O tumu say obu oho private schools for no complain. O mo say obi tumi yetumi the grade bi ma akola bi akola no subject to wa it didn't sit.
3: Also for here your education was a problem. Nkola ya mko chrisam so and na te na ya sesa o curriculum ade che the curriculum
1: you see general issue but you see
3: but
1: I think Waik shouldn't handle BC. Why BC should be handled by Ministry of Education.
5: Why no and the enter say
1: oh and say
5: ever say
1: because no so for BC and for so being a placement exams
5: because when combine the bay makeups me na make sure na ni mo shine kama fefefe
3: ampam.
5: Aye. Gab, abebi obebi o shine nanim. O dey make up. Ana osofo.
1: BCE placement exams. That is to say that sena be ya enkola ni nyina enko achimota because obi anya obeko achimota.
3: Enti yen place you.
1: Enti ye omuntro BCE sena be ya ni anahoden nahoden enso no. Ontumi enko achimota. That's the essence of BCE. Ehu faso bi enwe was a scrap kra. So that once you finish junior high, you go to WASI straight. That is every developed economy, that's how they do. You don't need to put any barrier between junior high school and high school. It's wrong. And see, I didn't think I call it to me control BC. Now say you have withheld her papers. Why are we holding the papers? Say then.
5: Obapo.
1: Ah, wait, and call out where we are. Just push them to the next school. Wasi, you can get them. You see, I don't know if you are getting what I'm saying, but what I'm saying is that every child is school. Wasi, you can get them. You see,

0: mama nta che ho kakare na fa me ho
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0: eh me ba enhira ajuo brago kakare that's my second born
1: obi Jesus
0: I Fountain Preparatory School said me be e bon ho modern so o ka bro fo kra hwe ya wadwen be so fra bo chiri na ba resource no buy Fountain Preparatory School alajo amwa na ye I'm a headmaster assistant any mama kan say the staff no nyina no they are worried basically.
1: Okay.
0: Omo hunu ne e course o mu nya kra na o meko for remarking. The question is e dey na course because me ba no who ni me ba ni dia. Me say o ka bro for Cheku.
1: Cheku. Asempa 90.7 FM.
2: A lot of parents are very disappointed.
1: You to me em fa call bia bio. Aha na ye dey jumade ni nyina be say urade shram bebre. As like osofo Richard for telephone number to your mama ni baby I was sorry no.
2: So for I said, and issues no.
3: The number is 0243980871
0: 0243980. Wait, that's a number. Number
3: so at the moment. 0243980871
0: 0243980871. Very well. Ehen
3: Kaka no, ablekuma olebu
1: asaba evangelist this is a cocaine consistent
0: nyamedom so sisi amamfo ehu akoke ointment
1: ufa tight nso mba
0: ebeba to be strong mo say wo body pains men nom any abom belt and as a capsules bia e de wa be break kidney nemu ko hwe akoke ointment
1: u di bia ba.
0: And I think some will be okay.
1: Correct.
0: In the Ubia Binya Bian San Wako. What do we jarry and Patrona and Fanka? Listen, what jarry and now the Astra? What the Sra? I know she. I dear betcha na pains in Nina Echo. Pharmacy shop and a herbal shop be a bear one will be near Bissau, Pibiata, Freminam in Chobby Abinya area. My number is 0244 1323 68 0244 1323 68 Ofremia, Metro Baby.
1: All right, Evangelist Kakari and Outin in the most controversial.
0: Oh, why from something new controversial? Oh, permassim to
2: what prejudice you know, said I'm a kind. Person me can 1 minute. M said, Sessena, so for Kayano, I saw for no less show interest in parliament.
1: Sure,
2: Medindi, Reverend Isaac Domiti Abua, which man you know, 0243-335717. 0243-335717. Ofra, you know, Ebe Bompai. Amen.
1: All right, amen. Also for Domiti Abua, and our team.
0: Kingdom Matters. You're nominated Pastor
1: Domiti
0: Abua. Soon to see you now, Parliament.
1: All right, Asampa 94.7 FM. Medin the Reverend Jonathan YD Blame. Patcho, my number is 0244 531172. That is my number. Aha, and Eddie Jumadini Nina Bessie. 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Aha, and I'm a digital media. I'm a man. I want to send the Yabisha.

0: 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You may call. I go.
1: Amen.
0: Nimo.
1: Nimo.
0: We dear, a jetty assemo. And I said, I meant an assesso.
1: Oh,
0: I said, Mammy, dear baby, dear, any briassem. Who are fano? I have a fano road minister, 1 month penny, you know. Sir road minister, no. Who are fano? Why you menu mediani, every menu.
1: Ah, Obani, then I'm over for maybe I ought to you to me. You are not my feet.
0: Say, I found road minister. 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
1: Hey, I beg man only.
0: I beg you, my
1: man, and more.
0: I beg you, my yes, so yeah, it's see on my number. Wouldn't so why ye granny every year. No,
1: if I know ye and so I can wait you, my
0: shop now may cast no almost say no, my bad. Now my ye cast me ye. Now ya, my yes, canoe. Sisiano, cast me and save you.
1: Oh, Master Peter. I send men that came. Oh, hey, man, when you want to be. Nankan, yes, uncle, you say, hey, you're my German, why ye, and thank why ye, car, quite easy. Nankan, you might be a lutum pon,
0: massa. Tee, I summa make can say, Sir Woonim, no one to me uncle catch a wolf and say, Messi, Portos may walk on us, no, or may me Portos war, na casino, and to me say, na then. Me nye juma back no so one ya any menu will be can
1: ah semo na enti ode bu folo ko so
0: meko
1: meko
0: ba
1: ah sem pao ah no no obeya wan gasa for pickers foko to two kwano de
0: ha oju isa meko
1: o dabi
0: oju isa me me for pick up o ne one horse amato te o ne
1: I'm going to go to the house. 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
2: I'm friendly car, Shamara. What do you want to know, Babina Yaka and Ajinahan? What friendly car? What do you want to push that Shamara?
0: Sorry. Ah, baby.
2: Babina Yaka. Oh, no, oh, what's that dinner?
0: Baba, into dinner, baby.
2: Aye, Bokamish.
0: Aye,
2: Bokamish.
0: Bokamish.
2: Yes,
0: Bokamish, there, Kano.
2: Hey.
0: Baby, Bokamish, there, baby, no.
2: Dawi, I want to know, Fred.
0: Me.
2: You are
0: from Bokamish.
2: Where are Bokamish?
0: You are from Bokamish.
2: Where are Bokamish?
0: You are from Bokamish.
2: Ah, you are from Bokamish.
0: You are from Bokamish. Mia Bokamish.
2: Tua.
0: Into the air. Mia Bokamish.
2: I, Yasham, dear. I, Ajina, Babina, Yoka, Hono. my new one dear how about in Ayoka.
0: Baba, we dey Bokam is a middle name. I am a middle name. Tie your friend Bokam is.
2: I am showing on Bokano.
0: I am a middle name. Tie your friend Bokam is. Baba,
2: now
0: see ano baby na yoka. Then baby na yoka.
2: Hey, what we na yoka now? My name dey here. What we na yoka? Show on Boko Boriga. Hey, na na show ko na on Boko Boriga.
0: Next week,
2: anya na show ko na this week ye na on Boko.
0: This week na on Boko.
2: Hey,
0: oh,
2: akabo yesha anya. Would that be
0: one day?
2: Sham, seven days. Twa.
0: And they say 1 week now.
2: I know. We no ma chire mu a shashi ano feeling she dey afford ma no ma nya feeling she na bo yo
0: ah baby na you can ma feeling
2: she ma chire mu kura na ma nya me healing she wiara kura
0: ana
2: she dey wo ma nya healing she wiara wa mi wo
0: and as eh I saw yare
2: David ya wo no she card dey wa I dey hukuma shamwa ha o she hukuma dani shamwa dia o ko ba biara o ya free
0: ah feelings
2: ah yes
0: oh
2: I said,
0: oh, there are be more feelings. What you say? Feelings are be more feelings.
2: I don't know what
0: you say. Oh, fitiako baliga wa. Inti awa say yenya shocks. Be more correct feelings. What you say? Inti no baba. Sa correct one. No. No boy adi. 1,005 pe.
2: Hi.
0: 1,005. Inti ano no yebeto left and right.
2: Ina. 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I said ya washu cream.
0: Hey, you so no so. Shock. Your friend is saying.
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0: Oh, Baba, we kra me kwa mesre anything na be anganya sa be 5000.
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0: 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Why?
3: Masa me calculate abeka 5 series we chire o.
0: Eh?
3: Abeka 5 series.
0: Abeka 5 series. Oh, eh afa. Sisi ade ye wuska, what you say? Sisi
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3: Masa pi.
0: Cobra. Eh, ye fans ni ye. Me ye fans dida. Mami ya call we. Hello baby.
5: Why ye?
0: Oh, Master Peter new.
5: Master Peter Benya.
0: Oh, Master Peter, friend is a mechanic no.
5: Who fit any no?
0: Ah, debut. Me mechanic.
5: Who ye fit any mechanic say?
0: Oh, ni me na meka as a metal car na ma ono. Car na ye ready.
5: Mechanic.
0: We are mechanic. Mechanic, yes,
5: mechanic.
0: Oh, who do you bet me about? Yeah, we are.
5: Oh, remember.
0: And he, when I said, I'm not a catcher, eh?
5: Dear he.
0: Oh, some say me pal.
5: Ah, my dear.
0: Why you? Enti wajo, enti asam na positive won. Sao. Enti oba ya be kofie won. O jina so won. Enti oba ya ya be kofie.
5: Ay.
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5: Ani anya
0: de. Ah, okay. All right. Okay. Enti measure any why? Eh? Measure any. Okay. Ani ya bye bye.
5: Bye.
0: Hey. I love you. 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
2: Hey. 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E wi asu no on pay myself kra. 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Me spare kura ni etiti an. Adding, he says, Safita, we won't. Be the idea, bro, with 3 days. What's it, 3 days? 3 days, maybe 3 months. 3 moons, 3 good moons. 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Oh, Dabby.
0: Ah, Evo, na.
2: Ediazim.
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2: Hey, I want to
0: Ah, Timo, to be in Hunday in Pano Gino Hon.
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1: Mount of God, there is none like unto you.
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1: Amen.
0: Amen.
1: Nyamin shara so for mami bebre.
0: Amen.
1: And TTF for ATC. Now we can say, na, a jum de de de we de, a free infa, a free full gospel.
2: Salvation Ministries.
1: A free full gospel.
0: Salvation Ministries.
1: Ah, ewa infa.
2: Ewa kasua odupon ofanko.
1: Kasua odupon ofanko.
2: That's right.
1: Na se ubi fifi e chri kwa ya, obanya, obaye denye ahuye.
2: Obomode for car, baby, I'll be at your bomode for car, busy work casua overhead. Nasia and Ebisa say, oh, call and now peck a call casua or fanco. When you're for car, now penwa catch your mate, Miss Ubisi was just love. J for just L for love. It's when you were just love, Johnson, or pa, oh dear friend. Oh, fresh wa, once a somewhat can see be siwa. If we need a dash, you're acrobat, yeah, acrobat of a yah of a noose. Who knows tomorrow? Yeah, we saw that so fefefe. Sa hospital now, what fire advert man on any hospital in a share fence wall. It's when you do hospital honor, Ubisa so share full gospel salvation ministry, sir. Just make you run on a coupon shop.
1: Yami and Shabbery,
2: bless you.
1: And on an apostle also Richard.
2: That's right.
1: Wakano. And many a jibibri. Emre bibri. Obia ni mbibia miche.
2: That's right.
1: Eh, ita kom missions.
2: That's right.
1: Nyami a jima, no. Osi yem fan ko e chiri.
2: We
1: a si a fanan yun na.
2: Tukru biya.
1: Tukru biya mu.
2: Bronu biya mu.
1: Entino, e tomre biya.
2: That's right.
1: It me too quenka cra.
2: That's right.
1: And so Jumana na ebo.
2: That's right.
1: Na nyamishra Apostle Usu Richard. Se me koy no wasu mechit ana watra mechi.
2: That's right.
1: Didin disa mabedu.
2: That's right.
1: Ntiti fwa mutino muti the dream doctor. The that's dream right. Doctor.
2: That's
1: the
2: right.
1: Dream doctor.
2: That's right.
1: The dream. Doctor. Yeah, the bianana mikase. Dream is your future.
2: That's right.
1: Dream is your future.
2: Mm,
1: it's your we can't watch more. Naturally, say, O die soon, I
2: yes, O die soon, you'll die soon.
1: Sanity, auntie, a best see you, and see you, a book call you, and call you, Ninja will die so soon. So, what you die so I see here. Usu dano so dia no pa
2: Jesus
1: oboko okotojo anu di Yesu Kristo moja di enye no na wachum di eye no na wabon pa se Awurade ma emprim
2: sanetie
1: na on se ene I don't know I'm full of the spirit of God because I don't know when you read the book of John chapter 1 verse 1, it says, in the beginning was the Word.
2: Was the Word.
1: In the beginning,
2: was
1: the Word. And the Word was with God. And the Word is God. He made nothing that was made without the Word.
2: Nothing was made without the Word. Nothing, absolutely nothing.
1: And so for
2: Jesus.
1: I say she will be crying.
2: Sanity, yeah. You bet she will be crying.
1: So. I say you can't.
2: You bet she will be crying.
1: You can't nyami asem.
2: That's right.
1: Echira will be.
2: Echira will be.
1: Say nyami oho.
2: That is it. Oho power.
1: The power of God is there.
2: The power of God is there. It is there. So for
1: the power of God is God is so powerful.
2: It is active.
1: You see, some of us sometimes we think we just go to church and come. We go, it's like it's life. I get a new shirt, I get a new shoe. To go and then show myself in the church and come. But no, please take the word seriously. Take the word fanyamiasam. God in the beginning was the word. So for a do baby. Na more din. Na I critical. And I've mentioned the name of Jesus.
2: That's right.
1: By the power of the Holy Ghost. And the devil disappear.
2: Hallelujah. Amen. Praise Master Jesus.
0: Amen.
2: Hallelujah.
0: Amen.
1: So, you know, when we said, or when they say, the word.
2: Assemble.
1: Let me see. See, in him was life. In him was what? Life. And the life was the light of men.
2: That's right.
1: Oh. Please, just listen to me. This particular place.
2: Very important, very necessary.
1: Babi, continue.
0: Okay, yeah, for John, Echiruko. Ashasuno na asamuno waho.
2: That's right.
0: Na asamuno yenyami kupon waho.
1: Ashasuno.
0: Na asamuno yenyami.
1: Asamuno yenyami. Kosu.
0: Two.
1: Mm-hmm.
0: Onwara na ashase no onye nyankopon wo ho.
1: Onwara na ashase no onye nyankopon yede
0: wo ho.
1: Ewo ho. Aha.
0: 3.
1: Aha.
0: Wanam no do ye azinyi na na wen koti no anye bribiara wo ye.
1: Good. Koso.
0: 4.
1: Mm-hmm.
0: Numuna enkwawo.
1: In him was life. That life that I'm talking about. So many of us. Do we believe or sure for sure
2: that's right.
1: that we have that life? In him was life. And the life was the light of men.
2: That's right.
1: So, you know, so when you receive God, when you receive God and God come in you and God is in you,
2: that's right.
1: then you become a light.
2: That's right.
1: Then now you can bright.
2: That's right.
1: Now you can stay in the darkness and the darkness will disappear by itself because the light carries power.
2: That's right.
1: The light carries power and the light have power. So whatever there is a light, the darkness disappear by itself. Enye wu na wu kwa kwa pam e sumu nwa friko. 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Na nkwa nu eye de eye hain. And you are now high. Understand?
2: Right.
1: But somewhere along the way, we quench the light. Are you having the light? Are you having the word of God in you? It is the word of God that. It is the word of God. That is the light which is in you.
2: That's right.
1: So for you. Genesis chapter 2 verse 7.
2: Okay, Genesis 2.
1: Na ashase no. Onyakopo ye den obo nipa odi anwia.
2: Yeah. Titi ye no de bo nipa.
1: Odi anwia o.
2: Anwia
1: letie. So for yen kan yi.
2: Odi anwia letie.
1: Odi anwia ana wa ye statue.
2: That's right.
1: Obi able to the anya in form of like a statue. You are there, so you are a statue. So in the beginning, stama uradi eye nipa no, na notie ena odi ye nipa, na nipa de se statue se na okoye crown ma omu ye busu no esisisi wono, omu sro omu ye fi no sara pepepe. 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
2: That's right.
1: E di good nipa mu.
2: That's right.
1: Nyankopo eden ehu mi ni hunhun egu nipa mu en nipa beye okra tiasifo.
2: That's right.
1: Okra tiasifo.
2: That means otiasi.
1: Okra tiasifo. So you are the body is just
2: empty container.
1: Container.
2: And I say natia good form.
1: That's it. Like something in which the word or the life that God has breathed into a man. Mm-hmm. A man become and the clay.
2: That's right, the clay.
1: Turn to a human being.
2: A human being. This serious.
1: Are you getting it?
2: I'm getting this.
1: Okay. I want us to understand it well. Mm-hmm. Bijra hona.
2: Hona.
1: Well, touch.
2: Yeah, touch light.
1: Touch light. Yeah. First, it's an embryo in a we mobile phones but first a cat touch her
2: who
1: walk kwasi now nam kwasi
2: yes
1: a cat touch her you were battery
2: yeah
1: the shim what you see now say who press here and yet touch no enema light no buy but I have battery now, a what touch in the moon, and I'm a light near the Eba. So, as a child of God, as a Christian, a believer, you are empty till you receive the Spirit of God. Well, Brandon, a couple of women, a good nipper moon, and a nipper by your gratias for. Is it verse 4? Yes. So if you can read the English for me.
0: Verse 7.
1: So if you can read the English for me, unless I waste space.
2: Is it
0: Genesis 2?
1: John chapter 1.
2: John chapter 1.
1: Yes,
2: verse 2.
1: Verse 2.
2: He was in the beginning with God.
1: Yeah.
2: All things came into being
1: through him.
2: And apart from him, nothing came into being.
1: Yes.
2: That has come into being.
1: Yes.
2: Verse 4.
1: Mm-hmm.
2: In him was life.
1: In him was life. Who is who?
2: God.
1: So, or see, Mumayam Bonipa.
2: Semisesu.
1: Nti wa branya unyankupo abe humini hum egu munu. No abe yasi sa unyankupo. Understand.
2: Perfect.
1: Good.
2: Perfect.
1: Correct. Repeat it again.
2: I say, in him was life.
1: In him was life.
2: And the life was light of man.
1: And the life was light.
2: Light of man.
1: The life was what? Light of man. So the light carries what? Power. The light is so powerful that when you receive it, whatever you stand, whatever thing you say,
2: it shall be established. It shall be fulfilled. It shall come to pass.
1: Kabandoro bro, Daddy and Daraba, Libri Kabalabalaba.
2: Thank you, Jesus. Thank you, Jesus.
1: Yende Libri Kabalaba.
2: It is
1: the life.
2: It is the life. In him was life.
1: In him was life.
2: And the life was light of man.
1: And the life was light of man.
2: And the life was light of man.
1: And the light was what? Come again.
2: Life of man.
1: Life of man.
2: That's right.
1: When you have life. You have Christ. You have Jesus.
2: God, Jesus.
1: God is in you. It is not you who make yourself bright. It is the Spirit of God that in you that turn to light. That make light. Amen.
2: Amen.
1: So when God or the Spirit of God is in you, you should not fear anything. When the Spirit of God remains in you, whatever thing you say today,
2: it shall be fulfilled. It shall come to pass. Hallelujah.
0: Amen.
2: Amen.
1: When the Spirit of God is in you, and the devil standing before you, you have the power to command him to disappear.
2: And surely he will.
1: And he will.
2: He will.
1: Yes.
2: We have speak to
1: somewhere people. Along the way. We have made ourselves. We are giving the chance to the devil. Instead of us to rule the devil,
2: that's right.
1: We have given ourselves to the devil to rule us.
2: Something is wrong somewhere.
1: Today, when we go to churches, or churches around, churches around, when we want to search. A particular problems that the woman normally bring to the church, It's marriage problem.
2: Marriage problem. Poverty. Mm.
1: Hallelujah.
0: Amen.
1: Praise God.
0: Amen.
1: Amen.
0: Amen.
1: Praise God.
0: Hallelujah.
1: Because niyama bi e kosu ye kwa sori no ye kope pepe but ye ma ye hunkwa inse hunyami hunkokron ebe traye mu na hunkokron onu ni haino na ye haino entume ede en ya juma but we quench the fire always. We quench the fire always. There's problem, problems in the church, inside the church. They always bring problem. But they forgotten they have something in them. That if they can walk in the truth and follow the truth, the truth shall make you free.
2: Hallelujah.
1: If they say the truth shall make you free, it's not making you free that you should get food and eat and blah, blah, blah, blah.
2: No. It's deeper than that.
1: You shall know the truth, and the truth set you free. The truth is setting you out from the devil.
2: That's right.
1: The witches and the wizard. Upon some juma, tombias and then Samalite and then from the Goliath.
2: Yeah.
1: See, when it comes,
0: amen.
1: Amen. Yena sesiano yetu miaka fu Yesu Kristo eye asem no ede ama wiase nyina se yen chimben radi na yen jani bone.
2: That's right.
1: You see, you have to run sin
2: from sin.
1: Sin. Mm-hmm. Understand? That's and then go closer to God.
2: That's right.
1: Go closer to God. And then so for you see, God a time eh. So for ya charge you manu mache wo. Do time be now me wo liberty bishop I see nyami shrano.
2: Amen.
1: Eh wo let it be your question.
2: That's right.
1: There you don't joke.
2: That's right.
1: There you pastor you dare not to eat in the morning. Constantly. Wait, every day. Morning,
2: you violated the law.
1: After 12 o'clock, before you break your fast.
2: That's right.
1: Pastor, and the fire was there.
2: Ah, yeah.
1: And the fire was working.
2: Working.
1: When they said, Pastor John, oh, my brother. I remember I shake a hand with someone and
2: right.
1: shouting, fire is burning me. Reality.
2: The light was reflecting.
1: Reflecting is powerful. I am she.
2: So we see the verse 5. He said, the light shined
1: in the
2: darkness.
1: Uh-huh.
2: And the darkness did not apprehended.
1: The darkness did not apprehend it. Na enu etrese so nyankopon hum eti omo a. Uje nyametum na unanti onu kremo a. Uche obi kura. Eja no hye no. So obi bewa, he feels it. That is how it is.
2: It's like a magnetic force.
1: Yes, understand. But when I say but, I want us to repent.
2: It's very necessary.
1: I want us to repent.
2: Amen.
1: Let us be born. Let us be reborn again. Let us be reborn again. So for baby, since baby, I'm not doing. I want to say my bahache.
2: That's right.
1: And I niama baby, I'm 1990. Baby, I'm rua. And I niama mahu. And I na niama some way kruya. Etumi ewa hondi ekura power. Etumi yen sentire ni man sentire ni yen sentire ni.
2: Oh yen sentire ni man sentire
1: ni yen sentire ni. What are you talking about?
2: I'm saying.
1: Amen.
0: Amen.
1: When you want. Who pese usum euradi? Sum euradi. Who pese usuma bonsama? Suma bonsam. Brother say usuma euradi. 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I'm telling you. I am telling you. You have to be fire. Because the word is fire.
2: That's right.
1: If they say the light shine in the darkness and the darkness cannot comprehend it, naturally say, who o Christoni, who o Jidini, who pasa, who jana baby abonsama ra obimu, and now conforbi, and now osin who a ding, but who pasa na who kohako jra hono, or no sa confono, and now on no sa befono, want to me and jra unchain, or no abeden, ebe yira. I am telling you. The truth.
2: So
1: you shall know the truth, and the truth shall make you free. And the truth is that the word of God is powerful. And this year we've been that damn you. Because sometimes no, so nyama bi antua na one fa woni anhu bibia, and na yesi yeka ana wuti yeka ana wuti ya, brother. Let me tell you. 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Be fire yourself. Be to be a fire yourself. Then that means you have opened your heart unto God. Understand? Understand? Okay. We sin always. Mistake. Bebre e paye kwamu. Mre bebre. Because least mistake, the devil will get you.
2: That's right.
1: The devil too is having the power.
2: Yeah.
1: According to the book of, Revelation chapter, is it 12 verse 7?
2: Yes, okay.
1: Na eku esi e wosro ho.
2: Yes.
1: Eku esi. Na eku no anu odi.
2: Anu odi papa.
1: Because na anu odi.
2: Anu odi papa.
1: Na esa amu nyina mu yede. Omu tititọ. Na mu no mu titito e bi koto nso mu pumu. Understand
2: yes.
1: Oh my God e kabare kata yanda baya adi
2: Revelation chapter 12 verse 7 it if you have not said the angel
1: Michael
2: I say and there was a war Michael and his angel waging war
1: yeah
2: with the dragon
1: yeah.
2: And the dragon and his angels wage war.
1: Yeah.
2: Verse 8.
1: Yeah.
2: Or see, and they were not strong enough.
1: They were not strong enough. They were not strong enough. But they set a war.
2: Yes, they set a war.
1: You say, sa nipano. Na or how no, and now soon soon upon Sanso Swan no, na or the how no, or no set one to me, but or
2: betray you.
1: They always set a war. So there will be a war. By all means, there will be a war. When we say a war, yeah, a war, yes, a soldier for any police home that told me to pay people. No, we are talking about spiritual war.
2: Spiritual
1: warfare.
2: That's right. Spiritual warfare.
1: Understand?
2: Yes.
1: Understand.
2: Perfect.
1: Good. Look, it is not the power or how tall David was. Listen to me carefully.
2: Sure.
1: And yet David nikase ni ni tintin. But you see, it is not even the stone that hitted the forehead of Goliath for Goliath to come down. It is not David. It is the Spirit of God.
2: The power of God.
1: Move the stone.
2: Move the stone.
1: And directed the stone. You can throw a stone. You may, going inside the room.
2: Inside the room.
1: Somebody who called David has the boldness spirit. He carried that spirit. He know he fought lions and other wild and yes, understand. And David said, I can. David went there with boldness that I can. And David knew that it is not me, but I have a God. I have a God who will fight for me to win you. You have been killing our people for long time. You have been destroying, disturbing our people for
2: long time.
1: But today, by the power of God, E basa na e huwa basie. E basa na e huwa ba kronumu. 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Ba ina ye, ye ure fise. There's something in us which is life, which is light. And that light, when it is coming, it see the light. Ase ye soja. Na ube ejana. Ase na ejana. Eshase. You can't go closer. If you like, go closer. If you like, say who pair? Say who pair? Who they call? Say who better? Na na janu shipa? Who better? You feel the heat. You feel the heat. You are feeling the heat. Ko. Unti ene. Your bomb pie say. Onyankupo na o wasro hano. Na ya fan say ye urani ye kra ajen kwano. Tumi urano. Ye kanfunu di mouth. Jesus is raw, and the word of God is raw.
2: That's right.
1: You see Hebrew chapter 4 verse 12 or so.
2: Yeah,
1: read for me.
2: Yeah.
1: Hebrew 4 verse 12, read for me. We will pray.
2: Sure. We will pray.
1: So when you have Christ, you can full Christ anymore. A full gospel.
2: Salvation
1: ministry.
2: That's right.
1: A
2: holy war.
1: Any time, any moment you want us. Yeah. You do, baby. I will be a phone line at you.
2: Now, Waba. That's right.
1: Yo,
2: Hebrews chapter 12, verse 4.
1: Uh-huh.
2: It if you ask them not say, a father's discipline. No.
1: Hebrews 4,
2: 12.
1: 12, rider.
2: Hebrews 4,
1: 12.
2: All right. Hebrews 4, 12. Okay, verse 12. No. It if you ask them not say, the believers rest. The believers rest. That means a jidi fo.
1: So for ya bre.
2: Hebrews 4:12. I say, for the word of God is living.
1: For the God. I am dead. See, for the word of God is living
2: and active
1: and sharper. And the word of God is living active,
2: and sharper
1: than any two-edged sword.
2: Piercing into as far as division for soul, of soul and spirit.
1: Division of soul and spirit.
2: It's me running. Or see, it me wa humanimo.
1: Yes.
2: Run the pedu animo. Wa okira animo.
1: Yes.
2: Into sa opeo. Asamne bankwa dia ye kenyano. E burra umu.
1: Jesus.
2: Udi opa primo akuma. 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
1: Jesus.
2: Meni we kase bi anau ti ghetto. If you are not a camel, but we tell you, Pono, I drink and I saw the red in an albenum, and a Shishan albetry, and a German albay, and a subabon in an albedinity, and a robbery in an albacos or robbery. But a radiasem cassacher, Miss Amen Cantor, say, near who ye piano, to move free home, because I send you to me.
1: It's not too late
2: for you to repent,
1: for someone to repent.
2: That's right.
1: Yes, you say, O Bayma at Bonnie F.
2: That's right.
1: Into yes, your bossu ewa. Your
2: bossu wa.
1: Say adia enye no.
2: Ah, chunfru.
1: Chunfru. Unim adia enye.
2: Unim pa.
1: Chunfru.
2: Unim pa.
1: Na me kan asasi subiu. Say.
2: Say.
1: Say one chunfru and free sad adi boni nuhua. Adi boni.
2: Adi boni.
1: Nuhua.
2: Adi boni.
1: Nuhua.
2: Nuhua.
1: Abonsa benya unkwa.
2: Just say,
1: what be quiet, manu?
2: Be
1: quiet, manu. Where that for? Is it the book of James, James chapter 4, verse 3 or so? Kasembi or ho? Oh, no, I do start a whole bomb pack, like, your prayer is not going. No. Don't give the devil
2: a chance. That one is in Ephesians 4:27.
1: Yeah.
2: Ephesians 4:27. Paul, the cancer 7. My main king can't hold my. Ephesians 4, verse 27. Very powerful word, Ephesians 4:27. Or see, do not give the devil an opportunity.
1: Don't give the devil an opportunity. You see,
2: don't give him a room.
1: Don't give him a chance.
2: Don't give me a chance.
1: No. You know, I've been saying this. Mm. I'm here for some time.
2: That's right. So,
1: me see. Me kanu brofu chino sunu. Read it again.
2: I say, do not give the devil an
1: correct
2: opportunity.
1: This is what I wanted to say.
2: This version can is out.
1: Yes.
2: But okay, King James, I say, do not give the devil a space. Don't give him a space.
1: Yeah.
2: Don't give him a space. He need a space.
1: You know, honey, give him a space. Mm. You've make a room for him.
2: That is it.
1: He will come and sit down. And he'll begin to rule you. Mm. He will send you.
2: Mercy.
1: Oba Smau. Oba Yusu.
2: Oba
1: Yusu. On Umpire. Radin Tio. Is it James chapter 4, verse 3 or so? It will be there. On I don't know.
2: James 4:12.
1: Let's see. Memma abonsam that chance. Chiumfri sadinu. What would him say? Not 12, verse 3. James 4, verse 3 also.
2: Three, okay. You ask and do not receive.
1: You ask and do not receive. Adenti na upisaya.
2: Yen fam mao.
1: And now unsan kaye. Because one mao hu kwen. Ama abonsan de. Wasi kwen. Ye fre bibi asia kwen.
2: O si a coin.
1: Yes.
2: Or power.
1: Because one who say to be called Jeranim, I catch the say, or no person of a throne, and a kusi, Revelation chapter 12, verse 7.
2: Verse 7, 1 again.
1: Omuya, I must say no. I feel the mutitito. And a binu wetiato. Before be, or fear, betiato. Meeting be cause wunti, a tear for meeting be cause wunti. Ombetiato.
2: I can't meet you, Betiato. James chapter 4, verse 3. Ephesians 7 or say, things to avoid.
1: Correct.
2: Ephesians 7. Or say, do not ask. Or do not receive.
1: Mm-hmm.
2: Because you ask with wrong motive.
1: You ask with wrong motive. So it is not everybody in the church room that is praying kaba, baye, kaba, okofia, ndronkwa, okofia, ajamankwa, mpranche, kronubonkwa, tramonkwa, apetesi, nsabro. Also, you see, but if you got to that level, you have make a chance for the devil. Do something now. One more, some coin. And that bon some anya coin wo wo. And that do some time now. Ubompaya enko. Because I like ushen so good double.
2: Ah, no so
1: good. So good double. Say ebakon muana. And so Nakasa was
2: there.
1: I know if you're so good, so for one tank, a good double, so and con and canoe and canoe. So if you are in that motive, or you are in that
2: situation,
1: or that is your character, then now you have to repent. To accept Jesus. Take Jesus as your Lord and your personal Savior, and walk on his way. Let Jesus be your walking stick.
2: That's right.
1: Go with Jesus, drink with Jesus, discuss with Jesus. Yes, Lord.
2: Eat with him. Do everything with Jesus.
1: And everything will be okay.
2: Ah. Or say you ask and do not receive.
1: Yes.
2: Because you ask in wrong motive.
1: Because I said that light woman, I doom dada. The light that is in you, God feeds in you, and you yourself, you become a light. What be yes a jar? Yadi tilapia, a tusu, na a dani dani no, na a bin, a door bin kong, a door bin kong, yes. What you say? That power that we are talking about, don't miss it.
2: That's right.
1: Don't
2: so for mommy to us, or say so that you may spend it on your pressure. You spend it on pressure.
1: The pressure. Onfa etuo ana o se okitasikan ana se okita pia se odiba osu adenu na na juma ti se like on se akoko tachira tachira na o di dinu nu asun se on se o di nu asun ana eya dede na wa ya oni aye sagan ti se obi e wa buru wi no se what ya se abonsama ajuma no onu sana onu oku O di dada obed defe this quotation is there Holy Ghost bring it Shaba see dada for the words of the devil the words of the devil
2: Mammy, papa, I would see an enumerate. So, when you sell number bonnet for not quite so dear, and yet you will
1: flew, because
2: not quite
1: we are dad for own dad for own him, dear ban and say,
2: baby, catch them so for.
1: Then, me time, me mania ficacra.
2: That's right.
1: When we talk about 83,
2: and yes, also
1: 83. When we talk about 83, that season is our time. Only ye, ye, me, I was our time.
2: That's right.
1: And I 83 by, and I come by, and I come dear,
2: Wakatanu.
1: Yes.
2: That's right.
1: But ene this era and
2: yes.
1: This time
2: mre
1: ayo mu sisi ya no. You see now the dada of the devil adipa kwa odi dada Christopher pa now eye imaiwa.
2: Maiwa okay.
1: Maiwa no bi mikanu sa.
2: That's right. Maiwa ni bi.
1: Maiwa no bi.
2: That's right.
1: And I be brave, 95.
2: That's right.
1: Me 5 per free so.
2: That's right.
1: Time me call on. Me share time class. So me abri wa on. Oh my God.
2: Oh Jesus. Oh.
1: What you say? Say o kata ho si kata ho. But them see chrome na hwe. E pinu wa yom ho atwo.
2: So for me be in wa on.
1: What you say? Say until na Paul say. Is this First Corinthians or Second Corinthians chapter? Second Corinthians 9:27 Paul said, "Yeah, I preach to many people. Mm-hmm. I preach to others.
2: That's right.
1: But I myself, I discipline myself.
2: I discipline my body.
1: I discipline my mouth. The way you talk, the way you speak.
2: I discipline my character."
1: Understand.
2: So this is deep.
1: So we see we are chidini. We be di Christo chidia. And then there you catch us. In him was what life, and the life was the light of men. So you are a light. Don't quench the light. Members happen now. Why you ni tuni na tuo? Why you ni chia tuo? I am aware. You see now when you are in the town, my God, I a time and yet. enye echi amafo e dada memma memma be to me ehu oba to sana nam sana akoto gotam
2: se ka no chukura no de akose gotam
1: ka abi obi to me nyas det ni ka kura because of dress is na my one bi e dresses amre no onu na bonsam e fa so the words of the devil this quotation
2: it's just here
1: but I don't know what I say o your dada ni just akokota kra na o di nunu nu asum
2: asa uto nko bi sa no
1: and
2: God is wonderful.
1: Ephesians 6:11. Yeah, it's efficient. It's true. Ephesians 6. Oh, somehow along the way, Bema Apajuma, this thing is killing some of the pastors. Somehow along the way, Bema

0: And if you have now say the armor of God.
1: Uh-huh.
0: The armor of God,
1: yes.
0: That is where Paul was
1: put on the whole armor of God. Yes. Okay. Continue.
0: So verse 12 now say, for our struggling is not against flesh and blood, but against rulers, against powers, against the world of forces,
1: yes,
0: and of darkness, against the spiritual forces of wickedness.
1: Wickedness. Yes.
0: In the heavenly places. Verse 13. Also, therefore, take up the full armor of God. So that you will be able to resist the devil.
1: To overcome.
0: That is it.
1: Mm-hmm.
0: A day.
1: Continue.
0: Okay. And having done these things, having done everything, to stand firm.
1: Okay, you know something? Read 6 and 7, let me see.
0: 6 and 7. Okay, 6 and 7. Or see, not by way of eye service, as men pierce, but as servers of Christ, doing the will of God from the heart. Verse 7. Or see, with good will, random service as to the Lord, and not to men. Verse 8. Knowing that whatever good thing each one does, this he will receive back from the Lord.
1: Yes.
0: Whether slave or free.
1: Free. Anything. Repeat that place again.
0: Well, okay, verse 8. Or see,
1: knowing that
0: whatever good thing
1: each one does,
0: this he will receive back from the Lord.
1: Yes. That is it. Dear Adriano, onua na ubaye den ubetwa. Se usi ubasun Kristo, ubedi Kristo chi. Na onuo chi, na umfa nukre, umfa trini and nanti, like just to be holy before God and to do the will of God. Na chese, wama abon sound coin, wama no chance, obanyao, it will get you. And a poor workano, so put on the whole armor of God. Yes, put on the whole armor of God. So, did you read from verse 1?
0: No, I didn't take it from verse 1.
1: You read from verse 1.
0: Talks about relationship, family relationship.
1: Go 3, 4. There's a word over there.
0: The 4 says, fathers, do not provoke your children to anger.
1: It's okay. You let's end it there. So, for. But what I've seen and what I've went through have let me see that God have power. And when God have a power and you are a child of God, you are a pastor, a man of God, you must to carry that power.
0: Exactly.
1: To move to everywhere.
0: Exactly.
1: To go everywhere. To stand everywhere.
0: Everywhere.
1: But to be catch him say, men shall be in some. And you'll be in some na yeshia. Yes. But yen na power no tuminu, e wo yemunu, e kitanenu, e kryenu, yenu, yen dienu, e yeshi chen die, or can say, ushan in summer, to be divisinu. I say, onusha in summer, onushias.
0: That's right.
1: It was a days ago when you were doing church or not church. You say yes or no, yes or no. We share me some now. Who cried in it? Obo Kofum. And there, who can GD? Pastor John. Now there, who saw me some? So Obo Kofum.
0: Amen.
1: Amen. Nyami, enshaye. 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
2: Amen.
1: Na yekamfu Christo di mau ende. How powerful it is.
0: Oh, Jesus.
1: How the light is. And what he can do.
0: That's right.
1: You know, they can say if you live a holy life, na udin kre ma uradi, na udi ahu brasiye ema uradiya. 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
0: That is it.
1: Nya na matum. 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
1: 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Ya timi tum.
0: That is it. 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
0: 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Wo ware enye ye. 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
0: Watum.
1: But Matthew chapter 7 verse 7 beka say.
0: O si bisa. Bom hwehwe.
1: 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Ti e probia tumu a ene ye bom.
0: That's right.
1: Say de.
0: Emie.
1: Emie.
0: Emie.
1: Emie fama. Emie. Na fa Kristo.
0: Emie.
1: Se wura. Ene ukra ajenkwa. Ewo Yesu di mti. Amen.
2: Amen.
1: Ye bebe full lines na tum na bia afa ni pa ba ko mie no bi. Ana wo a wo pese wo support wo ana wo bua program no so no. Momonu ye hia support wo. Na nyame be hira wo. 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
0: mumua
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0: mi
1: no ba mi de be ma ona ne ni mumunu wo de fa gusu pufu na mi bompa so am bonu pufu nyame be kira so wo kira pufu.
0: That's right.
1: Sanity.
0: Right.
1: Oh, it's true.
0: That's right. Huge blessing, pa.
1: It's true.
0: Huge blessing.
1: O said de ni pa tia no
0: anu twa
1: ono ana obe twa.
0: That's right. Tu ni buffu o twa ni buffu
1: wo wa fo no ya kesi a
0: power.
1: Abro pata apata abro pata wa pro pata just a din ni hobi mu those days.
0: Is it some che
1: 0244203446 0244203446 dining there yenjaye. Our Jumadia Nichino, who sued the Nantia Sena a hour on the old to me, Fred. But call to come.
0: That's right.
1: Also found there, so to
0: 0244 69 1499. Yes, Sabo Subium 0244 69 1499. Aha, and see, Fred.
1: And 0244 20 3446. Only a dream doctor.
0: That's right.
1: 0244 20 3 4 4. Okay, I found out be a far pain.
0: That's right.
1: Because of speed rule. 0244 20 3 4 4 6. You can call right now to on the same number.
0: That's right. Uber Studio Street. Hi, Asempa.
1: Asempa.
0: 94.7 FM. Hana Assembly Triple.
1: But what is it?
0: Yo, media no. Aye, 0244 69 1499. See, what song for abuse and number no.
1: San so.
0: Na 0244 69 1499.
1: Yeah, Gusuara ate you. Gusuara ate you. Omtio infa.
0: Awo, Ofanko, Kaswa.
1: I saw the man.
0: A full gospel salvation ministries.
1: Correct.
0: Aye. Ubabandia
1: service cost of time.
0: By 8:30 na service a chassis. It would be a way that quite no or more than a friend number
1: only a Sunday.
0: Sunday
1: and
0: Sunday,
1: no, weekdays and so
0: weekdays, no, Wednesday. Your Bible teaches your friend word encounter.
1: Yeah,
0: when you encounter with the word,
1: yeah,
0: you have to have deliverance.
1: Yeah,
0: assembly them when you're far with you, assembly them when you're assembly them when you're Bible, assembly them when you're dear bro, assembly your dear bro. It's a new Wednesday service now, and you're by 6:30. Now and no sum nashas here by 8:00 yeah the Bibia Kokugu. Fridays a your prayer. Your friend is spiritual clinic. Your son friend PPT powerful prayer time. And your bail well loaded.
1: Well
0: loading the power. Assembly Kegu Yanampa Yenisi so Kabados Libri Handaraba. Ye bubun kunu yan is
1: Sharava Katoro
0: Bia Friday Bia.
1: Yo number nubium 0244 20 3446. Fred na for comment bra.
0: That's right.
1: Why Fred na for comment bra. And I say what prayer topic be a Fabra.
0: That's right.
1: Yeah.
0: Right.
1: Aha, ana susu no se ye kan se hum attack.
0: That's right.
1: Yeah, hum attack. E she obi su awo wabusia mu ofie a. Oda onto menda asi bibi she no su onto menda mpacho number mi di ma o ifre.
0: Fre number no. Menfan diagro.
1: Menfan diagro.
0: Fre.
1: Ana se si be na tata si sama na tata no. My brother se e bi e ye obi na unnim na ye unua na o mame a me pa o chow ye o kaso ofa nko.
0: That's right.
1: Monday to Saturday nyina nyame adjuma nko ana ye ye ye ye adjuma fufro bia se healing fabra obanya healing.
0: That's right.
1: Nyame besa ne yare one time just a little direction.
0: That's right.
1: any impiable with the blood of Jesus.
0: Ah, where did
1: you come from? I was yesterday. 0244 20 3446. Bold and bold. Aye, daya ka umufre. But when you preach the truth, they will not call. Or oh, that one, that I believe it. But also, I am ashamed to say, me dim one dancy.
0: That's right.
1: Actually, we are saying that to say, God is a God of His own.
0: That's right.
1: And God has power.
0: That's right.
1: And God, I don't know if you, the word I will use.
0: So we have a line, so.
1: Me we no crap on. Hello, Miss Pikano. Yeah, Pacho, Pacho Kasa. Amuzu Kope.
0: Okay.
1: You. Yes.
0: Oh Jesus.
1: Viviti kuli kekeli matengano tefwa de kagberegberegberegbero.
0: That's right.
1: Wasi Viviti.
0: Viviti.
1: Kuli kekeli. 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Anyhow, and to me, or they are not canny, Debbie, Debbie, or no canoe, I bemo, different.
0: Yeah.
1: Or see, Viviti,
0: Viviti,
1: Blick a Kelly,
0: Blick a Kelly,
1: Matten Anno Tapore Cow, Mammy
0: can
1: tree, not yet. Or see, assume anyhow, and to me, try one place.
0: Oh,
1: they are no other than
0: you.
1: What's our polishing?
0: Polishing, what garnishing the power?
1: Assume anyhow, and to me, try and
0: die by Kum.
1: Just a bakutu.
0: Ah, baku betu.
1: Now one betu.
0: Ah, isum no betu.
1: 0244 20 3446. Obietu aba.
0: That's right.
1: Hello. Yeah, Pacho Kasa yeti o.
0: Ay, Kasa yeti o pa. Oh God.
1: Amen.
0: Jesus. Holy Spirit, God is in control. Oh Jesus.
1: But who can suffer? Who can suffer?
0: Thank you, Jesus.
1: Ashama.
0: Thank you, Holy.
1: And now see who be Eshenusu.
0: Thank you, Jesus.
1: Who can crop banusu?
0: Okay. Jesus. Lay Kandoro Bosihandaraba. Ibrandorobo.
1: I won't go about so no backs echo for I am as a speaker number.
0: Ah, Jesus.
1: We are Papa say for Busun Fiona Sunko.
0: Oh, Jesus. Thank you, Holy Spirit. Thank you, Lord Jesus. Thank you, Father. We give you all the glory in the name of Jesus.
1: Would you from your say sorry, I would me a fre or channel pass throughout the week na mrenya nan time na fre na ye dinkomo? Why? Yo.
0: God bless you. God bless you.
1: Oh no, banusu ye mumu. Nti mumbuye, mun support ye, baby every nuwa. Sometimes if I drop in, if I call you by a call you by a cobra, Ubua, Udria, Ubatra, Miss Udria, the truth
0: shall set you free.
1: Shall set you free. And John chapter 1, verse is it verse 4? No,
0: is it verse 4?
1: And him was life.
0: Yes, in him was life.
1: And the light shine in the darkness, and the darkness comprehended it not.
0: And we have five, no?
1: And we have five.
0: Four, no? Or say, in him was life.
1: In him was life.
0: And the life was.
1: And the life
0: light
1: was.
0: Of men.
1: And the light of the light was the light of men. So the light look like torch, in which is in you, gives you power to bright and to shine.
0: To reflect.
1: And to reflect.
0: Reject.
1: Understand? Yes. So when the light is in you, oh my God. My God. He said, the light is fire.
0: Ah,
1: the light is what?
0: The light fire. It's fire.
1: Mumaye fa Christo. Yenati Christo mu.
0: That's right.
1: Yenja boniye.
0: That's right.
1: Nenye papa.
0: That's right.
1: Onini asemba kupa.
0: Enuni asemba kupa.
1: Pe amekachiro. God has power.
0: Amen.
1: Yes, Lord.
0: Amen.
1: And when you have that spirit and that power is in you.
0: Jesus.
1: Wuni abonsam ana beye ana hun fi bi ento mitra adan bakumu. 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
1: 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Reverend Anaya of Flock of Christ.
0: That's right.
1: Chapel. International.
0: That's right.
1: Akoshi Junction.
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1: 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Ana Bakusu Cripple City. 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
0: Ministry
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0: 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Software do have software dear more quava.

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Flock of Christ, your man, Plobi Akoshi Junction, Udu Akoshi Junction. Yeah, na former place, Hope of Glory School, no one a honor, ya war. Yes, some day be a Crusader and Opera Shares Massy 8:30 by 12 Neapon, Ukwada no pa a deliverance hour and also Shasi 8:30 by 12 no Nanosiapon. Memoranda no pa a recovering or and also Shasi 5:30 in the morning, ever about 8 in the morning na Yapon. Na o baby bia o tin ke fi bia so person be kan ho e maye suma ye ma wakwa ba sunko at the flock of Christ. Ma radio no kosunra asempa enyi radio no enfri asempa. I hope say open o Bible and no iPad ni bibia aye ready enanwumre.

0: And then you may so for penny ribbon or so for boa minister Luna waha. And then you may say one to ribbon in my corner so then pie boy at you mediate. Father, we thank you once again. We give you all the glory that you deserve. It belongs to you, Jesus. We thank you for tonight. We ask for your presence to take absolute control over tonight's program. We commit our listeners also into your hand. We pray that as your word is coming, Father, we pray that your word will make rules into their life this tonight. We pray that at the end of this very program, they'll be blessed through your word in the name of Jesus. Amen.
1: Accident is bad near over cause accident than Casacra. No, it to me, you from no call. Na a full frona, a ba, a beba, ba, be, bebre. A bean so wa ye nim ran on so said, I and says a car way for her. Na track way for her, obey her no more. Na then be into me, drive on my team in China, I'll be. Me to care ma na me draw attention say sank of for no my age for go udi na che special we say we sound lane near there ube hu na wa kwa kushia akwenhia nti me say say hu bibi nso sa na when ya botre be 20 years time na ne me bua na e kira na me nti ase ba fe na do baby be 5 years later be 2005 more 2007 more. No, na fi na meti asiba. Yesi be defensive driving. O mo chire mu say o driver there. So when you are crown su kita another car do anyone or do a chair bonus up but down for. And tisa. Well, ambao. It's unsa se unya sa agwe no the driver. Utumi Edwin itu for mwanza akwei. Akwe, or Kakush, and I said, or best son Elaine. Emma, utu me down, or Sunti, and son or no uncle danger, mo no one would that I cry. Utu me a book breaker, cramman, or no, I bet you when him near the night. Yan, she answer near me, na, and say, you know, and I said, you, ya dream, a two o'clock, no so. Ya, I am mistake. Because lateness, but me will be a driver sabo down for. Or brevet me, I will be a driver sabo down for. Oh, near my bebre, inti, yen shanonso. 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Ever phone so Sabio, a draw my attention at a Germania, and said, Mumubia, ya che, Mubia, beam. nso o se
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1: 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Ye ye Psalm 127. 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Yet Psalm 127. 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Okay ho. 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The nyum biwa, your story, even grano, and any hymns no biwa. Your story in tear many panade tro, san yomano. 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Or catch a Nathan. And a Nathan a cobom pie. We in so chray and say, a trebby assembly boa mo catch rare. Ye nyan to wa a cobom pie. 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And yes, any aqua dream who are bo a trim so full bianco bony trims or becam bibi. And a son a coso. 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Oh, what fabricated baby Becker. And this is David a bit on. Cause David ne Nathan a cassai. Na Nathan a cobom pine and yamsa co catcher and said, Missy say, ni say, ni say. David Jetum or Jetum mono and pa tia here some when ho and I mean can draw.
3: Oh,
1: sir. And you're 127. Oh, now you're kind. Second Samuel chapter 7, verse 1 to 19. And you know, you started from 1 Kings chapter 2, verse 1. Ah, now David, a catcher neighbor Solomon, said, Obehu. Now, Obehu, no.
4: Second
1: 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And also no, a hona, a feno, or sign by a, or sign between us, and for you, and no, children in Yentia. 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
3: 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He shall build an house for my name.
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3: 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I will be his father.
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3: And he shall be my son.
1: Na ononso aye me oba.
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1: Now, when you are not in answer, no, my humble boy, me, my humble friend, no, so da. 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
3: As I took it from Saul,
1: 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Professor can come meji anyamishira.
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1: 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Is it a saja me mohi first no? Me to me book Christmas song from Bayer September. every Christmas be a yebeti once in Royal Davy City. 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
3: Seventeen. According to all these words, and according to all this vision, so did Nathan speak unto David.
1: Sana Nathan e kachere David. 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I don't follow my muti mi amoya so for especially D four. 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
1: 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And the Trebia, senior Bible worker say, according to what the vision and your son or here, then or catch no. Amen.
0: Amen.
1: Amen.
0: Amen.
1: And it is and iswadi bin so umbiwa. Umunswa describing sa and una asevi and Bible you because near many bone describe it and a be mad about and near mock or de to hum ewo omu a pencil no and then near the quarter to my hum. Sa aeroplane na no more can once away. Oh events and drones and yeah then an omu can once away. In tomu in a man describing sa. And I almost confess, baby, and I never told one and can lose mistake by. Ain't he a sofa muti me? No, Monsha wins on pa, now better no canna, sir. Now be who knows on which said no, sir. Amen. Okay.
3: Then King David went in and sat before the Lord and said, Who am I, O Lord God?
1: And I feel, yes, see David, the tea, pepper, no. One quadrin won't say, ah, Nathan, guy, yadden, or person, Jimmy Fans, and Nasa say. And Nintina, or on person, me, Missy, as or there, and Nasa saying. And Nasa, or this all fee, person, Clankobo connection, and Nasa saying. Or person, cross or carpet, a yap politics. One quadrin, sir, or sit straight no coin, Yanko Ponfee. Oh, coin, Yanko Ponfee, yen shed near more quiet. First one, I was saying. When I name me, and then we're hyena or they to one at those emptiness no any pan up or back or the so go so tea as it there. Or say then I mean so in a meanwhile, and then cranny me fee. Now where Radin Yankopon, Omuko tua. Me ani Uma ani sana, you know, can Hebrew no. Many wine a den in me fee. 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
3: I say who am I O Lord God
1: yes
3: and what is my house that thou hast brought me hither to
1: na wo di ma be dru ni
3: And this was yet a small thing in the sight, in thy sight. Oh Lord God.
1: Oh, when you want to say, yet this as like, is it Jeremiah and Isaiah? Or say, ah, Lord God, thou you have made the heavens and the earth. 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

0: for the Ayan Makayo, Reverend Kapon Money Ade. 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Hallelujah, a dear Pierre, who bet in GD. 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
0: we want about your matter
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0: 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The same way I want some way, the same moka, or one person bed yet, because who cannot more ya bra bra bra. Nay, a yaw must say, or musica no pe, and so trebia no crapa and a moka. 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
0: 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Go almost shank on huna, no massa, the accounts of audio or was so phobia on concohono, and I be bisa. In that reason, just a or cassa ombra or maintina beer or cassa de any or bedroom say beer, ye not waba. Mummian says ye acquaint ye. Go say no. 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
1: oh Lord thou hast spoken also of thy servant of thy servant's house for a great while to come
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0: 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Say, or no moon and yamin and the cassa first, and our now will be so a brand of confirmation. That's the mistake, as they say. A cosso. A church are there, young to a boss in church and a money. Hallelujah. Young creative balance,
1: And is this the manner of man, oh Lord, God.
0: O si nti no sei na waye onipa ba na. 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

0: Asapa 94.7 so na oti asafa oti yenka e flock of Christ. 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Esumasi 8:30 by 12 near pump. Ukwada no panso e deliverance hour no so ye sha se 8:30 and so 12 near pump. Na memrenda no pa e recovering or no so ye sha se 5:30 in the morning. Na ya pump 8 in the morning. Ya mi sure be so do radio no at 2 as a 94.7 so.
1: Okay. Psalm 127 verse 1. Uh-huh. Except the Lord build the house, uh-huh, they labor in vain that build it. Uh-huh. Except the Lord keep the city, uh-huh, the watchman walketh wicked but in vain.
2: Hallelujah. Amen.
1: Amen.
2: Like this week, you cry, said that many tracker if you saw watch Psalm 127 verse 1. Mm. 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
0: songs of Solomon
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0: 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Intino Bonnie, Job chapter 22, verse 23. Mama Lona, be Job 22, 23. Angry, be angry, but be Psalm 69, verse 20, verse 35. Psalm 69, verse 35.
2: Mm-hmm. Job 22:23. If thou return to the Almighty, thou shalt be built up. Thou shalt put away iniquity far from thy tabernacles.
0: Or she said, where are the Eliphaz or the Elihu Nekas and all? We started from verse 1 now. And all cases said, what sign a conyanko point to the air? 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